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1: Yes, Lord.
0: And the life is the light of men.
1: Amen.
0: And I treat them they say or see ni mu.
1: And
0: an kwa wo. And kwa no so. 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
1: Amen.
0: Na esun no entimi ni ho.
1: Yes, Lord.
0: Me can be as we be to one wo so ni me urade na me nim die ha no.
1: My God.
0: If you say nyame mu. And I am qua a war. And I, my name is Pastor Bernardo Swansa. I want to welcome you tonight to Freedom Time Prayer Partner. This is another night. And now, I am Bernardo Kuledi Kain. I will be soon for friend. I may be a chay. Oh, my mom, who can me my mom, who can me radia from a song? And we'll run by boom. I am Shra. And the Amawa Brabo. Now, and Yama Parkes, your beer, Yami woman, and no. A radia ya domne moa. 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

0: ti di ni bi a wakodi ane mpaibo ena miyeka in scripture bi ewo the book of James chapter 5 verse number 16 17 and 18 oji di ni bi a wakodi ane mpaibo eno ni adi ewo se wubuno ose confess your trespasses to one another and pray for one another that you may be healed. The effective, fervent prayer of a righteous man avails much. Shall you? Afe, the verse number 5 from Osi. Elijah was a man with a nature like us. Obi Anosi. Like us, right? Obi Anosi. And he prayed earnestly that it would not rain, and it did not rain on the land for 3 years and 6 months. The verse number 18, or say, and he prayed again, and the heaven gave rain, and the earth produced fruit. Also, for Kaipin Mamiradi,
1: Mekaya Kubu et enum, Dusia, Dusso, and I do watch. 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The patron in the other same way at the to me and your mabby bree.
0: A dear can hope your mammy.
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0: So for Saka, hope your mammy.
1: When you patron in the other sra and we are ding,
0: when you paddy, when
1: you patron in the
0: other sra. He has been specific. He has specified that a fervent prayer of a righteous man availeth much. Or see, unipatini ni ni. There be no bumpire. Oba, who born a ding? Now, your baby, say, O bumper, now born a ding. Mammy Musa said, O ye tinny ninny. Because a radia say, only patinny ninny at this radia are a muya deno, a ye and yema be brave. Watch him, wow. Let us offer. What tinny usa no me chama, baby, say, there is difference between a believer and a righteous. Make up him. Mammy Sanchez will be Mohane. And so, yeah, I will ojidi ni any otini ni intern ni na nyame bako ni esumo, but otini ni ni ojidi ni na nyepe obi ohonuma oyojidi ni so nyo otini ni ni and ebi ohonuma oyotini ni ni so nyo ojidi ni so for unim say ye wo encrophobia ohonuma a ojidi se nyame wo ho so for any ebusumfie onko ho da unim say onko fosa ho. Would your package and quadia do Uncle Hoda? Adentia, Usro Yame, what did you say Yamuho, and so on your tinny? It's you alone or your jitty, but on your tinny. What tinny ain't idea or yet yet, and our tinny in the sofro, it's a patrol, which Obi Babusa said, and your Pastor Bernard, would you didn't impire bonso Yajuma? And our tinny no son Pabo Yajuma. You need to understand this. And I'm telling you, say, "Who to me, you suba ako? Who to me, kase me ojidi ni kwa muni otini ni? And I'm going to me soon kase me otini ni. As you me no ojidi ni. So for when I'm saying you want to force our ho, we'll be on more otini ni. So for who so boy jamai? Eh, on fanasoling eko niagro, or ni se kro, or no monsa, or ma kushibra, wa otini ni ni pa. So for oni ojidi ni. When I'm saying, so for you heard ibuha, 2 Kings chapter 4. Adie bi si babu ni miyemri ni ti mi miyen kain, but uwo fie na unyata maya kain. 2 Kings chapter 4. Babu si, and there cry a certain woman of the wives of the sons of the prophet. Okay, when you know who? What do you suffer for to a mama? 2 Kings chapter 4, verse 1 coming. Or si, and there cry a certain woman of the house of the house of the prophet. O suffer on esmuti mi kain ho. 2 Kings chapter 4, verse 1. Or see, and a certain woman of the wives of the sons of the prophet cried out to Elisha, saying, your servant, so for more, there is revelation here. Or see, your servant, my husband, is dead, and you know that your servant feareth the Lord. It is over here. Next, sir, what you move over your children ready, mommy. And then, beside me, change me, man, I did be kakrawaha. Or say, your servant, my husband, is dead, and you know that your servant feareth the Lord. It is Hano now, or so for now, we know. No, Kuruna, we know. Now, where are they? It is just what you're telling me, or as no one yet. Onyo jidini Oyo tinini ba no onyo jidini was if for you know that my your servant fear the Lord eti nyame akwa no no soro nyame eti onya bone oni sekro sunu oni jidie e so for obi wono ma wo soro 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
1: me kai I am from home at 1989
0: aha
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0: aha
1: mi kunu avu
0: wawu
1: na wo ara onim se
0: oti ase no
1: oti ase no na wa wo suru erade
0: it will na aha no oyo oti ni nini wo suru erade so foto aso na okafo wo say and the creditor is coming to take my two sons to be bound men. Give me the verse number 2. Was it so? Elisha said to her, what shall I do for you? Tell me, what do you have in the house? And she said, your maid servant has nothing. It will. It has said so for her. Was it your maid servant? Also for praise your red mother kind. Was it your maid servant has nothing? Your maid servant has nothing in the house but jar of oil. But a jar of oil. Give me 3. Or see, then he said, go borrow vessel from everywhere, from all your neighbors, empty vessel. Do not gather just a few. So for it, you aha say no, when you meet for no ma, or so for my men, or the GDA, it is no so for the man of God is graduating. When himself for sometimes, sir, oh yeah, obi I am Pibo for I affect you, ma.
1: Yes,
0: me last born angel. Or 5 years. Obenya 5 March, but me hunu saw 5. So for, akula 5 years. 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So for mami ni ne mbano. Uti musa so for e. Unse yesi di odi echi no. Oh, so for talk to me. Oh, see, I do your day.
1: Oh,
0: it's not for do a dear Chinese son, do the animal to you. Well, no, so for now, what Yasiano, or no, yeah, papa, I will push him. And that's I say, trust us, no, so ready, it's in a man so bad day. Nay, you don't so bad day. 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I was so we are tinning inside your jidini. 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

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What kind of stupid faith is this? 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
0: so for and then teaching you are very sensitive
1: very good and your questions are members need be sometimes and times without number tell me the person
0: yes I'm
1: about
3: to also confirm what you are saying once the Bible says a false balance is an abomination unto the Lord it means you can't live in righteousness without believing God
0: of course
3: you have to walk in the two.
0: Uh-huh.
3: You can't take one out.
0: And only so for nipa bebre eyo obi ono mu a send me prayer sa. 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
1: ah
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0: Let's listen to some few testimonies and then we will begin the prayer section for tonight.
1: Papa.
0: Mammy.
1: Papa, Yamin Shira, what's it?
0: Amen.
1: Yamin Shira, when Yami, I was so mono.
0: Amen.
1: I'm a yadi and you are so much. Papa, no, come on, say. My sister, and I'm a sister, so. Now, Mammy, boy, I won't pine if my sister banned her from 2020. That's a 2023, no. And Oba was in a car was some chairman. That time, crap, Papa no say, and pan out, but not say, no money TV, so Papa. 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
0: Hey,
1: the young company, a wire, my minute, they may be a dance yet, for nature, some yarn, me, woody, and your mini, your mammy, beam. 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Catcher, I'm say, Uncolano, eh, Biemi. Now, send me Uncolani, and I just say, oh, Miss Evon Colano, and I say, oh, Miss Evon,
0: Jesus,
1: yeah, too soon about it.
0: Hey,
1: some bush, I'll cover saving you from Miss
0: Evon Colano.
1: Now, I find out about my bunny. 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
1: 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Nay, you say, you man, I mean, to a man, and say, I can never be ungrateful, yes, so you know what you are done for me, Papa. Me to me, you would, yeah, why you ain't a door so, but some page you want to die, you want to die,
0: oh,
1: some of that was.
0: Papa,
1: they say, me too, I must say, Obia, me cocoa, man, and you might not make two of my men. 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
0: Sofo, mami, a testimony no. 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Yes one na catch o se nyankopon ni ho. The book of James, or say, or tin in Pibon, the more deno, it availed much. A year near Marcus here, a year near man, what thing? The Simidofo Empire and Yaibo, Freedom Pan and Yaibo. What do Quantana be so for a year zero? Who's a Yakoma? Wawu, Wawu, Wawu, Ami Assan Colana Domoco, if Tomu Janet to honor my time or yourself, son. 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Wasi Pastor Bernard bacho. Landing over my mommy crew the media bar. I'm some man in Famila. Yawada no pa 839 would ruha. So by am it's romid the year fasting. So for mommy testimony na Kenyame. So for a Kenyame papa papa papa papa. So for what has more kind or see all co operation, you know, Utmus on Wangasa. Now the Nissi Sinuso. So a bomb pine said that the family call Nasayan Passa freedom Nayabono. Well, rather, the one I would the Pastor Bernard the year Juma. And your family cobra.
2: But I see a selection.
0: It does see a busy
2: woman.
0: yebesevu wana nkwala no
2: when you to your pastor death sentence say ada osu
0: so for me dem say come wu so for ye busa o say uda say u betu su nkwala no ye sevu nkwala no ana ye sevu na we say say say wukunu jina ho na bia be ma no nwoda na ya mo hu say nkwala no su ye mi nu ene ku yem verses of uye jidinia, you will have to just trust God for a miracle.
2: Yes.
0: I'm telling you, because of you can't lose your wife and have the children. And you can also lose the children and have your wife. No, like I said, you won't have me, you know. Every baby, every baby, afla de binya flawo suga kope thank you so for your kwaye bi oho asema me kan ache satan ne wo santa maria etibe 2008-2009 so for ena un se ayi no ebi wono ma o man igbefo ni 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

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Iti nyamia sem na no kwara no otia aya na eta sane no ena no boni phone person obeti no e

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0: Awate. And quick one, let me ask you a favor. But your Unimobia or Facebook can be a Michelle link in a mamma's yard. By the grace of God, if you are live on Facebook, go ahead and share the link for me. Yes, go ahead. And we are also live on TikTok. You see, if TikTok is just them, then they were TikTok. Oh, but FTPP prayer, sir. Just you are told, then they were TikTok.
1: We love you, God.
0: And a YouTube, so, sir. You are toward then the YouTube, but the Lord has done it with YouTube. Let's share the link for me, every one of you, please. Come on now, Freedom Mind. Let's share the link. If you have not shared it, you have not done well. Look at the testimonies. Look at the undiluted word of God. I beg you in the name of God. Somebody needs to be blessed tonight. Share the link for me. Share the link for me. Share the link for me. The name on Facebook is Bernard Owusu Ansah. Bernard Owusu Ansah. And for Pastor Ne Reverend Bay, title Bianca, what your boy Bernard Owusu Ansah na winya. Bernard Owusu Ansah, that is the name on Facebook. Just don't add no title. Just type Bernard Owusu Ansah on Facebook. And please, another one too is also called Original FTPP. Original FTPP. Original FTPP. Share the link. Share the link. I beg you, share the link. Let us be a blessing to everyone. After off you ramp by bunim, then the next prayer topic FS Aye Buni will say everything that is happening in my life that makes my enemies happy. Was off when him said, well, how be to me to pana and no what time for niji. Said ya wo brennen and yaje. Said wa wali gunan and yaje. Said ye said the chemisofa baba will be by mencha was all meanings who team by boy be so for nice lady. Wa dinner ye tan tan time. Because Ben may be in a won't call five. 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

0: Because when we say Bruni, Abe Walu Obi Ofi Hada. Ah, we nya Bruni ba be waro. No abe show yi. O se.
1: Because when we say Tini Awar Bruni da.
0: I need your sabe you no boa. Santifo be bla wali Bruni. So for me say, that very day nya sem kitwa. That ye ne say. Bruni we say so for. Mama ye share Bruni bia. O boa no. Third time. 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Na be ye woni fie se ya be ji bronini de na ma obi ya ni aji bronini de na ma obi honhom no e ka nanu musa maso dem a wo se fie a wo se bronini abe wale obi da ya mprema wale bronini da ye mu bebere 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Say every blessing that belongs to me,
2: every blessing that belongs to me,
0: that has been stolen away from me,
2: that has been stolen away from me,
0: hear the word of the Lord.

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Somebody lift your voice and pray. Lift your voice and pray. And I do, you know, what you are going to do? The visa to be done. The tumor to be done. The boss of the baby. I'm not going to be able to do that.

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Thank you, Jesus. They see what the baby could be, baby. And I do me the yes, mo judge what the amount. What would be a could be, baby? They see what Japan be a could be, baby. What more phobia could be, baby? May the yes, mo judge what the amount. May the yes, mo judge what the amount. May the yes, mo judge what the amount. May the yes, mo judge what the amount. After you call the next prayer. Can you put your hands on your head? Faster to three more. Can you share it one more time?

I say, Pastor Ben, I'm my man on a bonfire. 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So for me to land in so, a chance said you said been previous. Me to a crabbing pass for Ghana. I can for so was so for me bread, be near Jumanye. Matina ha number 6 years in Reverend Minkrata Samon Sonye. Me bosca no kakrebi and a Jeffrey Minsemse Bebwa Minkrata. Me started some bumper rather than Bernard. Yet the confusion at Tuna Braboso. Confusion, aye, yaka confusion about yaya can kase moa, aye sakasaka. Yet the Atuna Braboso, you move brisa, wabrabona ye sakasaka. It be bianye, do be a be ye, but just one corner be a sinner say, on Piboni, was a confusion that has been placed on my life. Your time is up. Hear the word of the Lord. Die by fire. 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
0: that has been placed on your marriage,
1: my God,
0: that has been placed on your work,
1: my God,
0: obitimi ko bobosia no dia ko sheju mebi so for na obone for the confusion beto adwuma na so ne ya say bibia. Every confusion placed on your business,
1: yes,

0: nyame fa ni je ma wate amen nyame fa ho to ma wate amen nyame fa som die ma wate amen may the lord give you a peaceful life amen may the lord give you a peaceful life amen si nyame on ma wasom die abrabo amen afi fa on sa tu tri so put your hands on your head one more time declare declare say every powers in my family that want me to become
1: a candidate of many problems
0: in my family you are a liar
1: because
0: to me be a woman bush you
1: mua to me be a woman bush you mua
0: o person me Bernard
1: o person me Victor
0: Canada me Bernard
1: me Victor
0: me be ya kwa
1: me be ya kwa
0: Emma Utumia,
1: Emma Utumia,
0: who were Bushimuha,
1: who was Bushimuha,
0: Namen so me bread,
1: Namen so me bread,
0: said ye meme bread,
1: said ye meme bread,
0: and my bread,
1: and my bread,
0: yes, Bujan Kawani,
1: yes, Bujan
0: Kawani. Can I get another 5 people on Facebook? Please share the link for me. Share the link for me. You don't know who you will bless by sharing this link. I promise you, you won't know who you will bless by sharing this link. Share to bless somebody. What? God bless you for your obedience. We are live tonight on TikTok and YouTube and also on Facebook. The name on Facebook is Bernard Osu Ansa. You can just type Bernard Osu Ansa. Or you can please type original FTPP. Original FTPP. Yes, original FTPP. You can type it on Facebook. And on please on YouTube, just type the Lord has done it. On YouTube or type FTPP Life. FTPP Life. Or type the Lord has done it on YouTube. That is the name there. And please on TikTok. The name on TikTok is FTPP Prayers. Just type FTPP Prayers on TikTok. 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I think sir service on news to me what life on ayi. 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You move me, the witches in your family, they want you to be like the men in the family, they want you to be like the women in the family. And this is your prayer. Declare, say, I refuse to become.
1: A candidate
0: of many failures
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1: Amen.
0: Listen, what did you be a car amia and rather on your man what it?
1: Amen.
0: What did you be a car amia mean your coupon on your man what it?
1: Amen.
0: For once, two, three, so. For once, two, three, so. After for GDA Park Academy can declare, say by the fire of the Holy Ghost.
1: By the fire of the Holy Ghost.
0: Oh Lord.
1: Oh Lord.
0: Make me wonders to my family.
1: Make me wonders to my family.
0: 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And rather, Yemen sent any mammy, mammy, mo. 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

0: 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Say, by the fire and the anointing of the Holy Ghost,
1: by the fire and the anointing of the Holy Ghost,
0: myself and my children,
1: myself and my children,
0: we will be wonders to our family.
1: We will be wonders to our family.
0: Yesterday, many my bushia.
1: Yesterday,
0: many my bushia.
1: Many my sifu.
0: Yabayan Sanchana, my bushia.
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0: Declare, God of wonders,
1: God of wonders,
0: do wonders in our life.
1: Do wonders in our life.
0: In the name of Jesus Christ.
1: In the name of Jesus.
0: Afifajidika, we declare, say, this new month,
1: this new

0: man is here and there is nothing,
1: and there is nothing
0: the devil can do about
1: it. The devil can do about it.
0: Lord, I thank you.
1: Lord, I thank you
0: for my miracle.
1: For my miracle.
0: In Jesus' name.
1: In Jesus' name.
0: I want you to shout amen 3 times.
1: Amen. Amen. Amen.
0: Maybe say, so for your bomb pie, and this is the second time already cast us in the maybe say, Ubi are we a seed of 26 Ghana City. Maninina Homa Afiwe, 26 Ghana City. Minim say, you move be bit me a yam and abroso, but meeting a meeting from a man and Moroso. And there a day, the kind of Bosumi we mo. Now, when you mean him didn't to a person, yes, I did. So for America cra, aka, Nabosumi, Afiwe, sorry, Afiwe, Abanevi, you know. A slab be a war 20 Afimu. I was a one centimeter. Ah, I catch ya one sankai. Adiana yeben and no, a bebem. So for Mobekaya, Mobe Farm were airport no. Adi ABC were airport mekana solely last week Thursday. Ubi say, Mimi free prem was see, Mekoye program be America. So for last week, me free prem was see, ya, me, my family bag, ah, me pee. 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Canadian dollar. In fact, who are landing up at £26? For GDA, they're making. In Shrebia, a Wassa Fimua, Wonsenya, who did you yam my and who did you yam by December? Now I dance here about all this. You see, by December, who are Ghana, how do you pay 26 city? About your Fatua Comaso. Fatua Comaso. Found Satua Comaso and Fa for the end of Tua Comaso. The Fajidi Academy can be. Fajidi Kakazemi can say, it will Jesus Christ Nazareth. Me should be a wa fimu a menu.
1: Me should be a wa fimu a menu.
0: A radimidi GDA.
1: A radimidi GDA.
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0: 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A dinner bebani freedom nebeba. Freedom time praying partners. Me bon number ni bim 0595 No above 5 7 6 7 Now was an about 5 7 0595 5 7 6 7 5 7 Edine bani freedom time praying partners. Freedom time praying partners. 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Me pacho je second number we so. Je number we so kan. And also ye 0244. Now abo 115. Me pacho abo 618. 0244 115 618 Mi bobiem 0244 115 618 Mi bodie chat was 0244 115 618 0244 11 56 18 0244 11 56 18 11 56 18 yami shrapa and also Bernard Uso and Sanne Beba watch off your last number where you Vodafone cash where you Vodafone cash and also so a 0506 mami mobium 0506 aha no about 35 82 92 me say bobium 0506 Wabo 35 82 92 Mr. Bobium 0506 Wabo 35 82 92 Me Bobium 0506 Hanwabo 35 82 92 and also Bernard Usan Benjamin Shrau and you sit here what Yami mana dream pay be our bobby and sentient in your chirima missing sentient in your chirima sempi or so mima uni denibi you should demo 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you before the end of the year. I want to take my time and pray about it for you. 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And a Light TV. 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Sony TV, GH1, Angel TV, Ayafo TV 2. Na na dwotɔ fo ne bompa ne bi wai. Na me nhyrawo. No new year on fan mujan kata also no ma wona nya wode e wo yesu din mo amen bye bye
2: freedom the Lord has done it. Weakness in prayer has made kings become beggars, and beggars are riding on horses. According to scripture, 1 Peter chapter 4, verse 7 says, the end of the world is coming soon. Therefore, be earnest and disciplined in prayer. For this reason, Freedom Time Praying Partner, FTPP, is inviting all to join this power-packed prayer program every Sunday, Monday, Tuesday, and Wednesday midnight, 12 p.m. on... This power pack program is being led by Reverend Bernard Owusu Ansah.
0: Everything in you that attract evil people,
1: Jesus.
0: By the blood of Jesus Christ of Nazareth, we kill it by fire.
1: Amen.
2: Don't forget that the fervent prayer of a righteous man availeth much. Therefore, be part of this program. For any information, call 0244 115 618. Freedom,
1: the Lord has died.

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Millicent Akosua Eda Radiasi. 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Anaya Echanaka Kari Eda Radiasi. Mr. Mrs. I'm quite there, Radiasi. Abuna, a free ye, Tema, Winnie Ukuni, my Eder Radiasi. Boy, Stephen in a bush, Eder Radiasi, Foreign in a bush, Eder Radiasi, or for y'all, Nina Bushia.

Francisca Delali, also soon who was here, there were the Rosemary Gagnon, who was here, there were the Inspector John, and I was here, there were the Charles, and I was here, there were the Obaya, Conan, who was here, there were the Thomas Adin, and I was here, there were the Queer Queer Kisiwa, or Yarifa Special, who was here, there were the Adoma Steven, Unu Abusuye Adelwa Adiasi. 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

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Adua, oh Usuya, Nina Busuya, Deru Adiasi. 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And I'm my head, Deru Adiasi, Joseph Sechira, head, Deru Adiasi. Efiata, South Africa, Deru Adiasi. Abna Crying, Nina Bushia, head, Deru Adiasi. Lydia, head, Deru Adiasi. Atakaka, Deru Adiasi. And I could do a seed, do Ajima, so Deru Adiasi. Prince, who are UK, who Deru Adiasi. Samuel Tete, Deru Adiasi. Doris, Deru Adiasi, Marta, Deru Adiasi, Chief Inspector Abraku, Deru Adiasi, Abuna Ruth, San Quarry, O Deru Adiasi, Amma Millicent, Tema, Unu Abusuya, Deru Adiasi, Maya, O Tantra, O Deru Adiasi, Kingsley Kojoche, Unu Abusuya, Deru Adiasi, Mercy, Deru Adiasi, Say to four, Deru Adiasi. 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

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They play defense. September, October, November, December. One more body defense. Prevent people from entering the next year. Now, so one many ye fear ni a symphony a do for there. No matter the matter. I ready a do monte. 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

FM 94.7 and our song Egusua Utie Jumedia was so Gusua Utie, eh, Jumedia, Paibo Jumedia, Yatudin, sir, or Tinin in Paiba, a more thing. 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

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Oh, Elrati, I bluff you, El Quavia, ye or town for Biera. 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There was all three I call woman up. Ever did Trini call a woman? 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There was all the tree, and the I call woman up. 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

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Yes, they were the same. 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What 2 minute kind of one paba. 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

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In a form of text message. Would you deem a baby kind? Nan your person who won't pay your idea toss me, you know. Never be a wow, see an idea toss me and son. Mitchell, send you prayer request in the form of text message. Manfred, who be a wow, tis a old bona man, a pen, who a mere so pain, no afraid. Patrol Sabri, a bomb pie, and your brain, Tim Patrol Manfred.

una wafre. Nti wamo so person wamo sende wamo prayer request in the form of text message, you know, and sending femra. 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Eye 0244-744-204 and 053-953-128 send you prayer request in the form of text message, either WhatsApp, voice note, or SMS. SMS, WhatsApp, voice note, and our voice message. Send you prayer request, Fabra. Na ye no emo ho empire. 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

0: 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Am I fear corner here yet? In Shabia, womb, ever dear Fadiso, and they are Fadiso, and they are Fadiso, and they are Fadiso, and they are Fadiso, and they are Fadiso, in the name of Jesus Christ. Or Trinin in Piper, a more time. A young woman be brave. And he said, what Bossam pay a pejasi dinoa? Uba send ya by number iso 0244. 744204 so and 0539433128 0539433128 0244744204 o send you see the no e dey abaso. Patoka say Eurade. 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Yes, say no. Yes, sino. Yes, say no. Yes, sino. Yes, say no. Yes, you fasso. Ever yes to Christo Dima. Utie Asempa FM. Na Utie Asempa FM. 94.7. Paibo Jumadia wasugusua Utie. I am Pibo Jumedia Yatudin, sir, or Tinin in Piba, a more day. A brand there be a dear Chi Ukwada, Ukoda be a dear Chi Yawada. Na Yawada be a swa a dear Chi Fiada. 2 a.m. to 4 a.m. Yegusua ye bon pie. Ah, yes, September prayer conference. Everybody at Tumua, and you men, you know, and ne, and ye be ye. Na ya boning in our tofa kwasiada. Yeah, we retreat to only a deep bump pipe on the side of our radio. Nipa bread now, so radiatum. If you are pay, yes, I am called. Then you marry yaba. Once you bet me, I support you in TNT. And then the idea tones you and our fruit to be. And we're in your dry. 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

0: ewo Nazareth ni Yesu Kristo dimo ana yabo empire. 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Or tin in Pabwe more
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0: 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Ye Bernie Santia, born tougher. 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Amen. 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

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heaven and the earth and everything therein. Mr. Ocean Pire, Bow, Bumpire, ya, and Kika, and Shemubia, and Yadavo, Mane so funny, dear, cool, bona body, come from the cassier. 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

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Because of how special this day is. How special this day is. Do you remember today's date? 30 days has September, April, June, and November. All the rest are 31, except February alone, which has 28 days in a leap year. In a year, and 29 days in a leap year. Yes, if you sang kakranka kranka kranka kranka kranka and someone said, hey, Ebenezer, hey, and a bank to the boy, the baby drew. And is another day, say, hey, mia. Minuya penny, ewo nyami juma mu. 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Just a 70 plus. 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
0: 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Free near me, strong in them where Radimuna me crab, who are one in war, and Yabusia me free moon, and be an engine as in Eva, and where Ashrania yet you caught this will be any more. And we're just a cool fish, and then Yanni, ye bread to you, and I Yanni, I did Jabba, yeah, what they at the end of the buy. 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I feel very sorry for you. If your grandma or your grandpa is the one preserving you, that does not denote the fact that Jesus says that honor them, that your days may be long.

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So line here 020-566-4120. I just want you to lift the name of the Lord. The lines are 020-566-4120. Sure. Now we call Kumasi. 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Some of the people, please forgive me. 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Me pouch. 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And yes, I'm a cheer. 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E Pacho na me sin line here 020-566-4120. 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
1: 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Fanny Pippers, and I mean, in our money.
0: Hallelujah.
1: 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Me what?
0: Amen.
1: 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Never been to na utu mi adi.
0: Nyami shira what?
1: Shira was papa.
0: Ekuya Bruni. Nyami ka what?
1: Aku to akura de hu na me di amau.
0: Ai. 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Hey. 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A fool say in his heart there is no God. Ewa babrum cheke me bruma no pay. The only person who says there is no God, the Bible says that you are a fool, me pa chose. Fre, zero. Line up, me penny, a wee yano pay no, what a serious business in the area. Na we are nice SNL network in Atiko. I said, Nano, me ko me kuro mwa. Afe, me kodru baby. 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area see ye ana nyame ma madwin bi se fro ko bi pon so afi me fro ya ne dem ku Everybody will be our watcher offer or person with dear dance ye be a network in a man and samara no intimi and kawo kesi 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Fre, line here 0205664120.

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I thank God for my life and my family. 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Facebook. 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Yeah, me radiso. Yeah, me nipaso. Yeah, me nipaso. Yeah, nkamfu nipa. Yeah, me radiso. Yeah, me radiso. Yeah, shen any munyam. Spacho sa wo try line and the same would ye koswa koswa ne kosu koswa ne kosu se number fufro hanka mebo ne jawajo minim ni intia number no ayi mehunse network no article ba wo de try e radi manamra radi manamra radi manamra

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0: 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He be the omu de attempt no muko free. 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O men winia, yes, usenia, we did ya tim, usen adavo, yancho. Director Research, Training and Education, Motor Traffic and Transport Department. Alexander Kweku Obeng. 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Mene woka say, edameni muameshe. Ose, Traffic Tech, no, omu de ko. Traffic Tech rollout moved to November 1st. 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

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Yesha won come one son, ya woo woo. But if we Isaiah can say, Wahini beda metri so, ye befre within wangwa, on one way, on one way, on one way, on one way. Bantra bua bubura to draw. 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Yes, yam way. Kantanka, Kantinka. Why not is that war? Why not is that war? Why not is that war? Any more in a? I would not my radio. And Yami Munyam ye. Pimpim Mu of Fway. Chuda Bushia Kuamujate. I would add the dom Susa for Hine. Una Wuraka Wafa Betri. I would add the dom Susa for Hine. I would have did dumb so suffer in it. Nano Joshua, I a kumu. And was she our buff work as sea tintin, as sea branny? Ya were Kuran Kante. The Joshua Benny Busan is that. Who are yafa? And now who are ya tam fuafa? No, see me, ni a would have did dumb so suffer in it. I would have did dumb so suffer hine. And a page you are ye why? You will not see a peerful. Hey! 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When our mamma Brani suffering foot room, Namu Hieni suffering sumnaso, Nadina Betrama Pomem, Amanenya Nimuanyam Wajaswatra. Yes, Yamwa. 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O Jesus Christ demo. O Jesus Christ demo. O Jesus Christ demo. 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One on or be a was saying one. O hunu wano wakasa de ube semi ansana temudaba. 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Wa dini sunko nim. 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We bless the name of the Lord. We worship and exalt you. We magnify your holy name. 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
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And then came one of the rulers of the synagogue, Jairus, by name, and seeing him, he fell at his feet. He fell at the feet of our Lord Jesus. Because asamoa ne tunuwa no, na enye asamoa ede. And employed him earnestly, saying, my little daughter is at the point of death. My marriage is at the point of collapse. I have a financial need. I have health issues. He fell before Jesus. Oshi Yesu nasi. Oshi Yesu nasi. Though he was a leader of the synagogue, yet he had a challenge. 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
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Wo dum radio no. 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Hey, she would cry unto him, Debia na o sufre Yesu, ora Yesu mini obia o se wonko a. 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I mean, any many people, you have to think. Sania on bisi omun kwane on brof ned. Think, you know, you have to think. You have to think. Such an issue. 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What, Junior? I'm an uncle. Say, now yes, Busa say, why Mumu wine, Matthew chapter 6, Mumu wine, a bit me a Junior, no, what did a cobbit, Basafan Bako at what the ten ten so, cobbit, eh? Yanka se men, you know, yes, I know. But I said, there are a lot of issues, and ya dream asem. And ya going to the right place, asemu. Go before your maker. Ko wewura di enim ni ya obo wunu kone nim ka
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hey, masa such an important issue it needs an urgent attention you know o tekini time chiri chiri ni mu de consequences ya ebetimi aba and I'll say, I'll go share demo for 10 days. And I'll the report in a radi sumwe, a radi you, a radi wuna boy. And according to the man of God, he went to the same hospital. Ya man no kwaye the same test. Lo and behold. Prostrate na, it had disappeared. Now say doctor na catch and say na e you know the prostrate na at sakwa la dey. And e you know then and e you know Mr. Ayeso be sua ngumo me me kura ya na me sua dey be he book sua me gu me kura me ntimi kai me sua dey. And in social media e sua dey kakrakra. But me catch us say there are certain things oh addition be any web certain problems addition be any web to me solve. Issues no be brewa medically it cannot be resolved. I just saw the query radiani. Entina papa shiadamu penny obe chafi yesu anim. 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Senti. Medezo, obi se, wedia is just for protection. Protection diya hibi ya. Protection diya hibi. Me say, there are things in life where only God can do it. For the leader of the synagogue to come and fell at the feet of Jesus. 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
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He alone. He alone. And therefore the man came before the Lord. Abba radianim. The Bible says, Osre no se. 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

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Know him. 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I love you so much. 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My number be a Hana Wunya, but be a Fidia Ubina. My number is 020-566-4120. 020-566-4120. Sir, Utier, come on, come on, phone ubi. Na yemfa emwenya miejuma. To! To, ton su ato papa. 100 papa pa. Fan support to Yamjo. Me messenger phone, Yammy, me and me used to the me will be. But ye hear be Eddie in Yamjuma. Ye hear be Padia in Yamjuma. Yamintin and Micho, Sanso Kawakuma, oh, Sophie, my main support to no. I mean, tofu, a man. Yammy Bishra, what it was here. Pastor Emmanuel H. My number is 020-566-4120. I love you so much. 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

0: that we need to bless the name of the Lord. David said, let everything we do magnify His name. 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For He reigns from generation to generation, there is none like Him.
1: Asempa 94.7 ebusua mpacho won to say jide se nyame adom ho ye alofem de nyame ase e ma wo brabo e ma wo kra se nenso onyankopon abie adom pon no e de ama me nmie no me nu mie no se anopen yetin kwam moje di e mu afu sanete che madabo juma oh nie kan se owura ye da wase. 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Indeed, you are God. There is none like you, Lord. 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We thank you once again. We appreciate you for what you have done for us. Indeed, you are God. Indeed, you are God. Receive your praise this morning. Receive your glory. Receive your honor. We thank you once again as we enter into the throne of grace. As we enter into the throne of grace. And up here, no, be one, no, nienke, be minchi, the radio. 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

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You are incomparable. What shall we render unto you this morning? Yes, she said, Radina, you wouldn't notice the Kakani Ganusu. Or your pimpima of Efo. That's a bra. 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Yes, son, oh, papa, and ye, ye. 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And obey, oh, right, yes, it to a ye, ye. And obey, oh, right, yes, it to Nancy. And obey, oh, right, yes, it to. Say, yet, you come with the dear mouth with Sanya. 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Hey, oh, right. 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

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Let everything within you exalt his name. Let everything within you magnify his name. For he alone deserves to be praised. He alone deserves to be adored. What a God. 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

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And your name in it all. 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One so. 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
0: In 1 minute, I want you to interpret this song for me.
1: Yehovah.
0: Nyamawe,
1: Mekafu. My God, I praise you. Yehovah means the God of all. Yehovah, in the ever Yehovah means it is above all names. That's the God.
0: So, the King of Kings.
1: King of Kings. The glorious King.
0: Oh, Jesus.
1: I honor you. I praise you. Mekafu. Praises. I praise you and I adore you. So it's a song of passion.
0: Praise.
1: Of praise. That nothing about me except you.
0: Except you.
1: Except this supreme
0: except
1: God.
0: You. Oh, Jesus.
1: So everyone say, Mausobolisa.
0: Mausobolisa.
1: I think in Akan they call it Otunfo.
0: Otunfo.
1: The highest. The supreme. So Mau Midakbenausia. Yehovah. Midakbenau. We give glory to your holy name. Midakbenausia.
0: Also for
1: you know me?
0: Today is the last day of the month of September.
1: Yes.
0: Papa, I want us to encourage somebody.
1: Yes.
0: In the month of September.
1: Yes.
0: As we are ending within 4 minutes.
1: Yes, please.
0: Let's encourage somebody.
1: All right. So for the month of September, today ending, myself is a breakthrough for me. It is a month of celebration.
0: It's my blessing month.
1: It's a blessed month I have in September, where my boss, Senior Akrofi, a humble servant, has celebrated his birthday. There is something that happened during the month of September. I don't know if you are aware.
0: I'm aware.
1: When you pack and struggle, money through the system and go and donate and support a school in a community, boss, that has made a remarkable, indelible mark in my memory, in me. And I asked, what can I also do? There's a hymn written in the 7th Adventist hymn, a hymn 15, what can I impart? My maker and my king. What can I
0: not
1: impart?
0: What God will do.
1: No.
0: What will I
1: what
0: do?
1: Can I impart? So this one, I want to encourage somebody. Me woha say, Radi and Kasano, Obe Kasa, God will speak to your heart with Psalm 20. Psalm 20 have been a prayer scripture for me. The Bia Mekao, when I read this Psalm 20, I gain hope. Let's see the verse 1. The verse 1 says, in times of trouble, may the Lord answer you. Is that right? In times of trouble, may the Lord answer your cry or answer you. May the name of the God of Jacob keep you safe from all harm. Verse 2 says, may he send you help from his sanctuary and give you strength from Jerusalem. Verse 3 says, may he remember all your gifts and look favorable on your burnt offering. Verse 4, may he grant your heart desires and make all your plans succeed. Verse 5, may we shout for joy when we hear your victory. Amen. And raise a victory banner in the name of our God. May the Lord answer all your prayers. So from January up to now, if your prayer have not been answered today, 30th,
0: may God
1: answer all your prayers.
0: Not your secret prayers.
1: All your secret prayer. This one I was listening to Joe while driving here. The preacher said, look, God is a private God. So Psalm 20 says, let God answer all your prayers. So many pray answered all for you. Psalm 20 verse 6 say, now I know that the Lord rescue his anointed king. May the Lord rescue you, my dear friend. May the Lord rescue you in the name of Jesus Christ. The scripture says, he will answer him from his holy heaven and rescue him by his great power. Verse 7, some nations boast of their chariots and horses, but we boast in the name of the Lord our God. Verse 8, those nations will fall down and collapse, but we shall rise up and stand firm. Give victory to our king. O Lord, answer our cry for help. Amen.
0: Amen.
1: So within this moment, Psalm 20. It is a words of encouragement that may the Lord answer you.
0: May the Lord.
1: All your secret prayers, all your tears. That be an ajo, a wea, a bompaye, a radi, a net, 30th September. May he answer you. That you can say, for fuma we make kafu, Yehoah, my dope encourage you. You can say, radi me dawase, a radi me dawase. From this morning, 6 a.m., bedu, 6 p.m. May the Lord answer you.
0: You see,
1: some of you receive
0: mercy
1: now.
0: To say, sorrow cometh by night.
1: Yes.
0: But joy.
1: Joy cometh in the morning.
0: In the morning.
1: That's Psalm 30, verse 5. It said that.
0: As you are
1: the
0: crying,
1: joy cometh, weeping may only endure for the night. But joy cometh in the morning.
0: So you have been crying in the midnight.
1: In the midnight.
0: But as you are entering into the day.
1: The day.
0: There is a joy.
1: There's a joy coming. Waiting for
0: God
1: you.
0: God is answering all
1: God
0: your prayers.
1: God will answer all your prayers. For education, God will answer your prayers.
0: But one thing, what is the most important, he said, we add faith.
1: Faith to
0: GDA.
1: GDA.
0: GDA.
1: GDA.
0: GDA. Because you move be why GDA.
1: Yeah, GDO. Without faith, we cannot receive such miracles.
0: Mm.
1: A young man with the beer, he go to the church and clean up the church. One day, no car, sorry. Then a guest came, a visitor. I said, the way you are doing your job, may we school, basically anyhow. The guy said, I will sponsor you. Oboko school. By the grace of God, he's completed school to the glory of God. This morning, 30th September, may the Lord answer all your secret prayers. You will make it. Your tears will dry away. You will wipe them away in the name of Jesus. The Lord bless you. May the Lord bless you and bless you and bless you and make you great. It is well.
0: It is well.
1: Even in our with our soul.
0: It is well.
1: God bless you.
0: No matter how the challenges.
1: God bless you.
0: It is well.
1: God bless you.
0: You will not die.
1: No. You shall live to declare the name of the Lord. Surely, the goodness and mercy shall follow us. This is your time to shine.
0: Amen.
1: God bless you so
0: much.
1: Bless you.
0: And Papa, me use a program be about midweek prayers.
1: Yeah, midweek prayers.
0: Midweek prayers.
1: For Sisi Amewo Ashama New Life District, Seventh-day Adventist Church. The central church here, Middle East, Seventh-day Adventist Church. They live in a place called Christian Village in Ashama. This evening, from 7 to 9, in the Seventh Adventist Church, every month, the last Wednesday in every month, we do what we call extended night. So this evening, at the Central Church, Yenia is a military chaplain, Pastor Lambert, Obukor Central
0: Officer.
1: Church. Officer. I salute, sir. He will be at the Middle East to lead out this extended prayer session from 7 p.m. to 9 p.m. So please, members of Middle East Seventh Adventist Church at Ashama Christian Village, come and be part of this 30th, the last Wednesday of the month, Mpaibo.
0: Which is today,
1: this evening. And the Lord will bless you. Myself, I'll be in Ashama North, which is part of my church district.
0: So that's one of the branches.
1: I will be there. But Elder Albert, I'll be with you, the first elder. We also pray from 7 p.m. to 9 p.m. this evening, and then 30th September, the last Wednesday, and across the Seventh-day Adventist Church in Ghana, and then a serious empire, then my last church, Community 22, one elder will lead out in that prayer session from 7 to 9 p.m. And Ashama, you know, we have two districts. One is Ashama Central. That's the biggest. I'm in the smaller district with the three churches.
0: You are big.
1: I'm big by the grace of God.
0: You are big.
1: So my boss, you know, we are grateful. Now in the Segun, where I serve as a communication director, education department. You know, we are talking about one voice.
0: Ghana Union.
1: Southeast Ghana Union Mission. Tema Segun. Education department is launching One Voice 27. And you know the education center.
0: Yeah.
1: They are also launching it this morning at Nailon, a Seventh-day Adventist basic school. That community, 6th Seventh-day Adventist Church, this morning at 9 a.m. So you know all the officers of the union will be there. The departmental directors, communication, will be there with our gadgets.
0: Yes.
1: So, director, Mama Comfort Osu Dankwa, Radi Shaw, Yebesha, this morning. Madam Dorcas, who is assisting you, may the Lord bless her. Dorcas in the office, may the Lord bless you. And all of us, Solo, Dominic, everybody who is assisting, Madam, may the Lord bless you. And Women Ministry Director, for the first time, greeting.

0: every show, Papa, Papa, yeah, for the honor than me. Now you made my face shine, oh. Now you made me also part of multimedia family. Debia me call me da. Me so die. I dream about multimedia, and I see Asempa, I see Joy, I see Hit FM, I see Adom. I don't know my whole life. My bomba is a mire. We'll give birth to the last one. I'll name it multimedia. The multimedia Asempa Joy. Baby.
1: Yeah, okay.
0: So, without us,
1: Osofu Nelson, God richly bless
0: Osofu Nelson,
1: you.
0: We are grateful
1: in
0: to
1: fact,
0: you.
1: Osofu Nelson, yeah, I don't know how to.
0: Myself, I'm grateful.
1: I don't know how to thank
0: Osofu Nelson. This one, I'll see you. Yeah, I will see you.
1: Very humble.
0: I'll have to see you.
1: God bless you.
0: Osofu Nelson. I have to see you. Ready shop.
1: God bless you. And one fantastic, fashionistic guy, yeah, called Joe.
0: Joe.
1: Joel.
0: Joel. Oh, he's Joel here. Is my son.
1: Yeah,
0: where are
1: Joel.
0: You?
1: Joel.
0: Joel.
1: Raise your hand. Raise your
0: let
1: head.
0: Me
1: let's
0: see your head. Is your hair small or big?
1: No, he has a lot of hair.
0: Bushy hair. Oh, Joel. Ready shop. Papa.
1: Raise yourself.
0: Let me see you now.
1: Yeah. Raise yourself.
0: Ah, that's a young man. You look handsome. God bless you. Are you married?
1: No, you're not married.
0: I have to come to my church. Middle East. I'll give you a nice lady. Why?
1: That is radio for you, you know. So about entertaining, educating. Hey, mama, nyame bi nsha osu. Ano pe se wasere. Tutu nyame bi gu. Wo so ho. There is hope for you. Never give up. God is answering all your secret prayers, and it will surely come to pass. Hey, send it to be, and God will never leave you nor forsake you. Yes. Say a radio on Oh, papa. Sedazi said. The one that last time you spoke with,
0: yes,
1: Sedazi.
0: Yeah.
1: Oh, I doubt. But
0: then
1: so me do ye. Yamishra papa.
0: Amen.
1: Abusia mewe me sorry so enye fidi no enfia chapters. Nyango po inshira papa chapters. God richly bless you so much. No nyo kesi on page on fi adum kwa adum. Naminfa sign chiawe Emma Ben Mas, the blogger. Ben Mas, the blogger. In fact, oh a fantastic man. On one or share na mi social media handles nini na no or share no pushy. So Ben Mas, the blogger, upe bibi biara upe se u programs yebe cover everything biara na. Just contact me, papa. Oh ye solid guy, Ben Mas, the blogger. 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
2: terrible result for us myself the staff all the players we are deeply sad with the result that happened here today and we have to say sorry to our fans to our supporters for the result that happened in the stadium this was one of those days that everything went wrong to our team especially in the first half after we've been winning 2-0 we conceded two goals very easy and those two goals they turn the story of the game the moment that we should go for a result easy in the second half to concede two goals in the first half kill the moral and put my players nervous and this was one of the reasons that we're not able to perform well but I want to say clear to everybody that is here in front of me that if there is one person that take the responsibility of the result it's me if you want to blame and criticize which is correct and right do it question me as a coach and please keep going supporting your players because they'll be the ones that they'll be ready and prepared to win the next matches and qualify for African Cup of Nations.
0: Enti Carlos Cures ena ekasa na okiremu se players no de mubetumi abo machi na ono Carlos Cures no oje mfumusu obi atum de esi bia oje tum na mutwa bono a sa players ya na dachi bia no ometumi ahwe 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Carlos Cruz.
2: We cannot every time we call the national team, we change 8, 9, 10 players. 8, 9, 10 players. 8, 9, 10 players. So only from the A team and starting members, we had 24 players down. We have to make a research why this happened. Why this happened?
3: Right.
2: 24 players down, it's not a normal situation. But again, to all of you guys, this is not an excuse. This is not an explanation. We have to take the responsibility of the result. And once again, to all Ghanaian fans, we deeply regret this result and we apologize for that. We are facing some challenges, some problems, but Black Stars was never a problem. It is not a problem. It will be never a problem in the future. As far we find the solutions to bring the team together.
0: The anti-Ghana for Carlos Courage. And then Nadia Odi Achopa Abano. Aha, and to Edia, coach in Apacho, Ghana for Mubufu, and Nadia Musumun Quedmano, coach in Ose Wapacho, Hadripa. Now, Gideon Mensah, so Editudia, na Nesama, okay, na Nesse, hey, Ose Lack, a dear friend Lack, pa, dear, Ebia Magana Fafa. Sir, Yenya Lack, and Rowa Graspo Stadium. Supporters see two nominee being lacquer, or see a book him, or see lack a book him. Oh, now lack a book him, no gidomen said, Chem say, much is a hood wakano, or may be a sequa biasuno in Kunimudiano, a bet me aba, na and lack and babadia, yen take gidomen say, no lack and sell some
4: more. I'm sure, you know, I think you also the game, started very well, two goals in, and then, it's one of those things, like I said, that we have to accept that we lack on our side, and then we probably
0: lose the
4: match we were supposed to bring on the field. And me as a captain today, I feel I also take responsibility for everything that happened on the field today, protect the boys, protect the national team. I think, like the coach said, we can get the critics and then we can get everything that's supposed to come to us. But then, at the end of the day, we think we are the players and then we're supposed to accept whatever comes from the people that we play for. And then, I think we have the chance to do it again and then we also make people
0: happy for the day. 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
3: Kwame!
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4: Cost of no work for Abrochin, Womo Waman and an emu. 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
0: Shannon, say a minute de bia. 6 p. 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
7: Contestants ringing out, die a song ya bako. Some obey the next big voice for radio so. Nasi track and corner drum with Jinamu Samu Chiramu Bobra. A honey epi who is who? When is the next assembly start? What's your day? 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
3: Look at the Muya, the headquarters of Bozwa, Ewo Maimua, Muya Nukwarfo, Lukwe, Munka into Mukokeke. Obiara is Yasempa, Sanse. After the first will be seen to be through Nobeti, while correcting. Susano, Obiara, it is Yah, near Mibamabaso.
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Now, good morning, Ghana. Good morning, Africa. Daybreak again. Yes, in Konya and Anopaya. Nessia, the Agudemu and Sam Yatunidin, the ultimate sports show. And the Edition Sabre, our the headquarters of Ghana Sports Asempa, 94.7 FM. Transmitting live from the nation's capital, Accra. Baby, I will be a year to and Samna Pitty, and my own self to me, I can't wait for you.

FM. 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Live and in charge. And that is September. Bosu ne de tosuma kumaku e diasa. Esenso e ye de chatuo ewo September. 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Na ensampi ene koso. Yeah, they all the latest updates, Nina. Exclusive interviews, Nina. Yeah, the air promo and their anopay. Fisensamno eburoti and who we and

Accra Sports Stadium. And we're Ghana. Yet the Scorpions of the Gambia. And they share see a kind. Nah. And yes, I'm Kitwo. And we're Gambia. Asher Ghana 4-2. Gambia. Asher Ghana 4-2. A game Ghana led at a point in time by 2-0. Interesting times ahead. Yeah, but didn't come out now for you to me a situated matters not very well. What you say? Yeah, but situated and some not very well. And now no pay our radio. So, you need opinion leaders. You need omu omu kebi a woman. We'll get closer to the corridors of power. Ni and your mu edin come on now for yashe and some no pumasibre, fise and some no aha juniapa. I don't know whether performance and the results and no better told you know, the true reflection of your football no near abba, near your womb, and in your expertise abba in the coming days, you know. What do you also think? You bedin come on pay that for you to me, I call you him. Nenwa ye po match no. Enwa ye po match no. Coach ani didi Carlos Queiroz nso ensem no ebebu ye pa. Fisa enwa edodo ono a bepiem Accra Sports Stadium no esusu se the coach was tactically humiliated. He was tactically disgraced. He was beaten fair and squarely at Accra Sports Stadium. In fact, the 47 years of experience in coaching, you know, never came to bear. Inti enron so ne kokosi ye no na supporters ne so bi e tinte su kokoko chere coach ne say ah enron tactically no enkofo eboye papa ye ne super. Na ye bekom ye nim say on top of it all no. On top of it all no e ye nkomo amanfo bebre na start ye wo mu edi. Said the leadership of our football, the leadership of our football, no, can't be expelled from, you know, all this bro. Ha ha. Then who called about? Yen to me your mu sinchain. Yen to me your mu enfrim. Those leading our football, no. Yen to me your mu enfrim. And every single person be on matter in Ghana football. Aye, present our cross posidium. Nah, and now we hear the faces of these leaders here. Now, utumisampa, ampenyampa, ninyanyampampa. And okay, we need to have a national discourse. Nafi, yenshenafi, yen prepreche, and with the headquarters of Ghana Sports Assembly, 94.7 FM. Na yendi en komahodua, ebeboa, ama yenyinano, yetumi ehu the way forward. What are the pressing issues are? Ghana football ni mu. And the indicators are clear. I mean, clear. Sir, we have a problem. What sort of problem? Any yewo? Anopei? And koma yebedi? Ewo platform we sufiti sabre problems and onkono ebeboa pemuno. Ye tackle issues. And your personal attack. Let's tackle issues. Let's have a convo. Let's have a conversation. Na yen tackle issues, you know. What are the real issues ya? E kunyen ebu yekomu. Na yen yinano yen shamwa. Because sabi mprediasa. Tituni wama omedi omu messages. Any omu calls, you know, ebebano. Ne tene se. Why would him say ha? And I had the headquarters of Ghana Sports. Inti ye befa kwenye weso. Na yaman peninfo ehu the pressing issues ewo. We are in crisis moment, honestly speaking. We can't go 3 solid years without winning a single AFCON qualifier. Se Ghana, ya bo qualifiers are ba 3 years. Now you're winning just a game. One game. Echo me. One game. Ghana, you're winning. In this 3-year period, you're both qualified.
It is so sad. Yebedi enkomo enso elho. Enra press conference about so after the game. That is the post-match conference, you know. Gideon Mensah captain on the day. And then coach and the Carlos Kiros. Among some of the buy, you know, we are convinced as the as an ordinary Ghanaian. Ana. Coach and so edine dia namfa. Na and some ne dia AP anopei. Yebedi and komo. Ye yinanim se major on the table, no. The Black Stars of Ghana. The walls of the Black Stars. I don't know whether we can term it as, you know, well, with the mammy fine, but I don't know. Everything and son in the air, but a Jordan ever pim and running in everybody. Now, when him said, yes, slogan, near the AA, Juma. Now, your sports director, Cranua, or preach, Emma Yeno. Now, you all or nothing. All or nothing. Any slogan, near the AA, Juma. Sir. You either say, yeah, get 3 points in you now, oh no, and not nothing at all. Now, no, now you're quattro quasho. And this is a no, a level Ghana at the bottom of the table that contains countries like the Gambia, Somalia, and of course, Ivory Coast. And the unopened command yet, and your friendly conversation, honestly speaking. There is nothing friendly on this platform this morning. Nah, we will all manage our emotions, tackle the issues very well, devoid of, you know, senior, we see a feeling, but you have a proper conversation. And penin fon sube to me, etie, na yenina ya fomuaba. Na se, yenina benya dreni sakra. Na abwa yen ameyetumia kwenim. We still have 4 games to play. You have bought 6 matches. We've already played 2. I cut 6. And as I cut 4, sorry. I cut 4 games. I have bebo. You have to tell me, yeah, there is high possibility. Sir, you bet to me, Abu Abu Ayahu. And we need 4 ni na. Yeah, we need 4 ni na. They are training other results. Ni have to say, bet to me, I qualify. Because in a group of 4. In a group of 4, near see 2 countries in qualify. Na Ghana, Ivory Coast, Somalia, the Gambia to mean qualify there. Ye. 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And a one outstanding league game, ebe koso ewo yemichere endenu takwa TNA. Wabra Media Man Sporting Club, amune Post City, wamonsu ebo, wamu eye fri honafi, sese diye kwa ni muatini, na games ahudu wakani na na watu yebe yenu, na se enonsu etumi atuwa tuwaso kama. Na enedye na se reactions ni ina mo, ebe free enwa game ekosu across sports, because miwa... Exclusive videos here. Yede El Premo. Prayer during and after the game. Me will do those exclusive videos here. Yede Begu, if you did suma and then the way you be a shed door. Tobo Pana and the TA. Name from Rebri. Because Edu Baby FA president, no more penabono. And no, I will just say. And Ranchin was sure about a cross postidium. But ye bekum na ye dihu enkomo na fe ya hwese ye yina be manage your emotions in this critical and crucial moment no na mom no ye nye constructive ne ye nkyre yadwene ma amamfo hu sampa ne ekono enye and this can be the way forward. This should be the way forward. 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What you say? Franco Speed Shopping, Baswo. Yeah, within 24 hours, no, Adebia Woto of Franco, no. One more up to 40% discount on a dear. Now, say a Franco Trading Enterprise. And you know, more air to Kese, and a pay omu cremu to check pan paper. Aye, de and some no ebersomo and so el hormo. Now, what the Franco Trading Enterprise, a tonchenya. Now, say, and then.
Angel Rock Misha, woman so ekahubi, and you didn't send no Asia war. 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
0: oh yes
1: ensem e wo ho
0: SMP. Won't you convince even a casual observer? Say Ghana, the last time you win half come match, 2023.
1: Very sad. Very sad. Kanija, sad news.
0: The Gambia Ghana 4-2. A game and a Ghana lead 2-0. No, no. Won't you mean country? Obia one show ball. Nibi no. Oka story which anwa. One jini. But the MFK kwa kata mubosoro.
1: Yes. King, mami money to amount. Daily Guide and me ehwe na kin wo hwe Daily Guide enima wo be hu se ye maami bebre ana nei front page no omo ewo ho na omo asi women's voice matter na omo se women hit streets to demand release of 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Do women's voice matter? In Timpen Print, the man can say, Salami, Yenyano. Yenyano. Now, only my idea.
0: Oh,
1: we are there, Unmusio.
0: No, what's your justification?
1: I'm saying, Yenyano.
0: I'm saying, Sabaman, et cetera, Genesa. Sanko bia nka hwenchire no.
1: Ti women's voice matter no.
0: Omo ma manu so nchiro madwe.
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1: Na se ga na ma chiro madwe.
0: 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But me ma ne ka dia normal form ho ide. 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
1: But
0: women's voice matter.
1: Yeah, Sambia, Oka, King. Yes, of course. Then we better watch we are now watch what we are going pass. Into yeah, demonstration of course. So, more chance you could for and Shana Omulizi Yamameno. Speaker dismisses minority cocaine motion. Speaker dismisses minority cocaine motion. Now, I'm saying them Kumano and Kotu Muse. Cocaine some and dia aye ho ewo man mo no ke san ke yehwe na yetena so ka won sam but yeah, by Speaker of Parliament Aban Sumana Kingsford Pabin has dismissed a private member's motion by the minority seeking the establishment of an ad hoc committee to investigate the circumstance. Inti Ken, the Abbey now they say. Yeah, oh, so now say, Koken Samina Pedepao. Nanuna, a Domkumano Pedeco, Meshebejum so. In plain ad hoc committee. Nanka, a Shishuma, a more thing, cause but the Abbey say. Speaker, I mean, yeah, yeah, no, so, massa, munyabuche, munfanton chancer, munfanton chancer, yeah, yeah, bro, yeah, yeah, prince, yeah, they are tunche, yeah, this message, yeah, munfanton chancer. Now, who cross for side now? Kin, where ya why, me pacho, where the MC Joel, it trying to unfan to YouTube, no, so, where ya why, picture live on YouTube, and some call for business, yeah, because AFCON qualified 2026, you know.
0: I see, hello.
1: What be the scores? Oh, oh, yeah, cool. Oh, say, crrr, and I'm Sabia, Sana, Una, Ofra, who in Sabia, Kaninja. I see, hello. What be the scores? Question mark, Esha, I say, pine. Cote d'Ivoire vs Ghana, Obisa, say, Koye, say. Gambia vs Ghana, Obisa, say, Koye, say. Hey! Well, I mean, a creative content, pan, we create the abalo. Nah, I see, kum kum. Hey, massa, shashale, boy, wait a person, boy, mama, mama, mama, mama, mama,
0: mama, so, I say, AFCON qualifiers 2026.
1: Yes, I.
0: Hello? What be the scores?
1: Yes.
0: Cote d'Ivoire versus Ghana, Gambia versus Ghana. I said, And no power dem into batch ohwe na no ho mfemfem na yesa lafo bebe no dia
1: we dey call you also obi power
0: we dey come say
1: also obi power yes sir a day mention edges kotoko to appoint best local coach obeka wa ntino data bank see you a day mention ese kotoko on se ne die eruko dem so sasebi waka ye Real Madrid ni 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
1: Okay. 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first time in 51 years yeah Ghana yabo AFCON qualifier say ye Ghana ha say e ye away say ya ko bi kuro mu no this is the first time in 51 years yeah yabo AFCON qualifier sir team bi etumi edi 3 goals egu Ghana tinem. This is the first time in 51 years since 1975. Since 1975. Mali. Oni Ghana. Ewo Bamako. What you say? Ewo Bamako. Ache say. Wotumi this our goals, no? 3 goals. Edi gu Ghana atinemu, no? This is the first time in 51 years. In Tiananu. Yabena ntimu nkakrasa. Na yetumi ako yenim enso elho. Na ube join this show no because a very educative. Yade me dadjini ene tuwa jume denu so. Na yetumi ako. Na me wo 5 pointers. Yabeshe ewo me dadjini mu. Me wo 5 key things or pointers. Yabeshe ewo me dadjini mu. Na ye jinano. Yashe. Baby a fault on ewo. Na abed 5 pointers in here very important. Yeah, 5 pointers in wa. And na me de bawo me dadjine. Na ya relate and ya link it into the current happenings and the situation ewo in football ni mu.
0: Yeah.
1: And the blasters no. So 5 key pointers yi. And me be jina so na me de edimi nkomo.
0: Yeah.
1: Na we share the 5 key pointers in one. Number one.
0: Adeba kuwa me judi pa ban start di aubuwa. E honina chese. E ma apart from the other side, you know,
1: yeah.
0: Start di aubuwa. Inti mi pese ne uro mi ye but. Ghana football for King.
1: Oh, yes.
0: Ghana for Dra. It's only for certain. Yeah, Ghana for Dra.
1: Tell me, because me more pointers. Me more pointers.
0: What are my pointers?
1: Yeah, me lay pointers in the man. Well, baby, a problem in the war.
0: Okay.
1: Inti pointers in the be. Baku, on some semi mouth 5.
0: Yeah, mammy 5 for me. Be tipper.
1: Yeah. Near the kind, yes, sir, and nay. And some bebre na e koso hero ni e koso nimpa bebre na adwene mu when it comes to blasters. My number one point that perceived mindset of interference in player selection.
0: Interference.
1: Yes, interference in player selection. Utu say akwa we o ya dear pa chain we. Coach ni so so na akwa ni koso nto no nim se player we nso betumi aba chain we at the end of the day na ahyeye.
0: Na omo di bibia ba say friend philosophy. Me philosophy.
1: Thank you very much.
0: Me philosophy.
1: Nti usha a prominent sign of institutional failure.
0: Mm-hmm.
1: When federation no officials no, I just say
0: yeah.
1: Federation officials any powerful agent to be able influence it. Your squad call up, no?
0: Mm-hmm.
1: Bong baby, ajila.
0: Yeah.
1: Inti eno, e kahu, e mani formo as major, you know, part of the problem say ebe facey when it comes to building a national team.
0: Interference.
1: Yes, interference.
0: Yeah.
1: Interference. Thank you very much. Mm-hmm. Interference.
0: Interference. Mm-hmm.
1: Then number two.
0: Mm-hmm.
1: Number two, neglect of domestic and grassroots football.
0: Wow.
1: Yeah. Neglect of domestic and grassroots football.
0: Yeah, they seen chen kura
1: wo. Yes.
0: Yeah, twa chen baby kura
1: wo. Omu se, who raise concern bi se ya.
0: Mm-hmm.
1: Obi meke se, oh, nense grassroots football, no, ye hun U19, ye hun U15, ye hun U17, ye hun U18, ampa, ebe tumia koso. But when we say neglect of grassroots football,
0: se, ase wano, oto chene dia, Ken, ne wo, ase wano,
1: is it function?

0: functioning properly.
1: No, to be honest with you, it's not functioning.
0: Is it functioning properly?
1: It's not functioning.
0: If it is going on well, is it functioning properly? You know, so far, so on, integration is your day. Transition no a day. So, you was here, you know, so far, so I was so hard. One would not be wrong to say, you're neglecting the area. What you say?
1: Yeah.
0: Into domestic and grassroots football. Yes, you're neglecting. Into a crumbling local league. On say local football. Ne ye name squad. Ne ye see 24 players. Local players me no crane to me.
1: One goalkeeper.
0: Yes, one goalkeeper pe eno jinemu. No youth development and a 17-year boy mkoye and a 20-year kwa ye the tariana head.
1: Why?
0: Na nini na no a jiegu. For more part of the neglect now, of domestic and gas food.
1: Me research bi. Kin. And na kwame nkruma. Oma Ghana, all the region, almost steady yo. Those days, almost steady who say region. Sir Central Regional, Eastern Regional, Water Regional, Omu say, yo, region biane be, send your talent to the city. Intinanka regional development coaches, every region biano coaches waha, Omu, Eshe, prepare players na maye.
0: Okay.
1: What I say, Intinka, and ni, Esanke Queen, into Kwame Nkrumah Mutamunuma, coaches ko Germany, Equa Brazil, just to steady.
0: I don't know my point.
1: Just to
0: three.
1: Yes, in just to steady.
0: Mami le point. What the mami le point is in mami le.
1: Masi akachi o kin. Akachi o.
0: What the ano every. Na uje point number three ya. The point number three, you know, ekasafa loss of tactical identity and constant coaching changes.
1: Solid.
0: Loss of tactical identity and constant coaching changes.
1: Yes.
0: Ubre kini dawa. Number one, and I said point three, no, point three A, no, a lack of playing philosophy. So, what philosophy are you coach? Be a no manager,
1: Dabby,
0: and your coach in about press conference, but catch yourself a coach, so and so, yes, in general, answer the style and the philosophy.
1: Yeah,
0: it means the country itself any playing philosophy. What they are not doing, China. Abed, once you don't have a playing philosophy, no, we have panic appointment.
1: Of course, I know that. Sir, it's been a year because you see about agro football. What agro football now? And the CK, you see agro football in the way. Ken, I don't want you to laugh this morning. You have to cry. Ken, you have to cry. We are gonna need so swan of because in your grow football in the airborne, you will come on your coffer, technical directed one way and tell you crown or minor demise. Yama, your technical team hotel, you're converting to technical harbor. Away, you see all these things in Tenano Peking when you are building the point. No, I will and they show you. I don't want you to laugh. Don't laugh, Ken. Don't laugh.
0: Yeah,
1: don't laugh. You have to cry. You have to cry this morning. You have to cry.
0: Aye, brebia, yen sunu gujem ye pa.
1: Yes,
0: aye, brebia, gana fo yen sunu gujem. And it make us say, let's have an intellectual discourse. What
1: yes, yes.
0: Ne ye nin komo. Because those listening to the show, omen him say, hey, headquarters.
1: Yes.
0: Na, yem, sa ube tien kwa dia. No mun tien so ye be yo muwe.
1: Ye be yo muwe jma.
0: Because, ye yi ba kubida ho. Ye be ba shi chlamo.
1: Yeah.
0: Nti, omen tien
1: omen. Sa point three ne wo do you?
0: Me do point three.
1: Point three.
0: A loss of tactical identity and constant coaching changes. Na uba panic appointment, the breakdown is that. Abani sa, Abed,
1: yeah.
0: We hire new managers immediately or before major, you know, fixtures. Into Abani sa, ensure that you the positive impact.
1: Okay.
0: Rather no, expose the deep strategic confusion.
1: N1 is, you know.
0: N1
1: is, you know. Basa. Let me tell you, because you say, start our day by the Mijiwudi. N1 is, you
0: know. Otoada appointment, no, panic appointment. Yeah, pam kwesi apia, yade baso kune duba. Panic appointment.
1: Ne, I catch you say, enye matrama kwe.
0: Enye matrama
1: kwe. Enye matrama kwe. Is this matrama kwe or not matrama kwe?
0: Ne, panic appointment. Yade krisutin.
1: Yes.
0: A panic appointment.
1: Yes.
0: So these are the panic appointment. I don't want some
1: point. Point three. Yeah, I'm called point four crow. Point three.
0: I feel me do point four.
1: Okay.
0: Now point four, no?
1: Yeah.
0: Overplayed rosters and player fatigue. Play boha woma ba ba ba ba ba ba ba ba.
1: Yehushe.
0: And so man they be a blaster, no. That's nothing, no. Omun kwa di kan o menya collab.
1: Yeah.
0: Omun kwa ni di kan o menya collab. Inte banisa. South Atiki ever manifest a war lot of part of games. Intermittent Gideon Mensah, he's not a bad player.
1: Yeah.
0: But only competition. Into which one time or your mistakes, you know?
1: Yeah.
0: And no time or your mistake, you know. Hetty Ghana. Yeah. Now Hetty Ghana. Sanity overplayed of certain players. Any fatigue, it can miss a plan where they wabre.
1: Wabre.
0: And your coaching responsibility to create healthy competition within the team.
1: Yeah,
0: and now your commentary, me catch Eric say, me a Carlos Curious, I give you a mensa. Your bar musica half redo be 60th minute mark. Forget to show your captain. Now, can you know, Fima, a binizana, because now a bread,
1: yeah,
0: now a bread coach need to hoya shahai is how come we now born 90 minutes. And oh, I mean, now born 90 minutes. Inti anone ehai. Na 0.5 very important.
1: Yentiu pa 0.5. Hey, what is it? Ghana no no. Oh, sorry, I'm so Ghana. I'm so Ghana so 5.
0: Eh, me borrow the words of Yankasa.
1: Yeah, 5.
0: Your penny ya dey in the legendary Esquire Moses entry benefit.
1: PJ Moses.
0: PJ Moses.
1: Solid.
0: Way academic exercise.
1: Yeah, academic exercise. So,
0: we
1: can 5 na na me hwa na me so eh Ghana.
0: 0.5
1: Ghana 0.5.
0: 0.5
1: Ghana.
0: Abed,
1: yeah.
0: 0.5 and they say toxic team culture and disconnection. Toxic team culture and disconnection. But Joel, African Star TV, empty stadium.
1: Because yes, toxic.
0: Toxic
1: team culture and disconnection. What toxic? What did
0: The happiness in Ghana football in general, and your blasters in general, from player scouting, from player call up, from one player moving from one juvenile team to another, to appointment of national team coaches, to creating the culture for the national team. Because if you make it look like the national team belongs to a certain group of people, the country will disown the national team.
1: Yeah.
0: And that is exactly what we saw. Eric and Sonny Hazard, yeah, then who, say, quite them, sad, you go, and quite them, no traffic. Blaster match, no traffic.
1: Eric and Bazaar, traffic,
0: sir, no traffic. Blaster game, nah, say, no traffic.
1: And the Amma Yahoo in a performance,
0: performance.
1: Yeah. And DC and we won't mimble Mugan and Ibias one coast. What to chrome her airboard the Gambia? Now, my Gambia by show for tour.
0: Yeah.
1: Onya, and don't forget, and now, so yeah, a damn coffee.
0: Oh, yes.
1: What I said, can normally even parliament or mut me as so we are. Yes, we are going to support the Blacks. Blacks are not for attention anymore because they are not doing well. They are not performing.
0: Yeah. Now, you trickle down the conversation to. Nenu e course no.
1: Yeah.
0: Any ni akoso blasters ni mu ankasa. Si se hone ye be.
1: Yenko.
0: Si se me lay pointers na
1: ma. Ah, it's a fight for no
0: dey. When it comes to Adeba Kukura, eye major concern. Ah, chese e ha dwene eye coaches appointment e wo blasters level under this administration. Honestly speaking, whoever wa contributed to either coach A or coach B ni na, I think say ye nyina obi afeli, obi afeli, because coaches ni na ye de omo ba with a mindset say ye person nya resource, but omo ma ba ni nyina no consistently no, they've not been able to turn things around. Inti ababa ye major problem e de amaye eno nti na mamele this foundation amao. Now uko game ni mu, uko game ni mu ankasa. Eno game no e koso no eno ma bi sisi wa go pramane so. Na minim usha coach Adema Timanidi Edi de Gambia. Coach Anidi Edi Jonathan McKinstry, awofi Northern Ireland, 41-year-old man, was he proud to the game? No, no, Mr. Ghana Blasters team, no confusion. Also, Mr. Players in the crown, Omonka. On Mr. Players, no, Obinya Dobi, our game name. In Tomodia, no, umbe dwelling on the confusion within the Blasters. No, Mudia Shay, coach in Asamo Koka press conference. No, in T. Enra, Nessa Bona, Nea Bona, San Omo, yes, San Omo, de Shay. No, you can't say, Do, Mammy Ghana. Yes, sir, go no, your lady, you know. While black cat or crack would tap with the sports minister. Tamo no, or tap on no. Yeah, or tap on no, massa. Hey, atom, the sports minister, me name the sports minister, ni nim. But now why you could them? Why you could them? Not you, but not the FA president, a tap on no. Bra YouTube in a so, a Sempa 94.7 FM. Me pacho, you're live on YouTube at Sempa 94.7 FM. Se se me mount video so a course so a park in so. Na ye di ababe si coach na ankasa. Wada coach we yobe buaya, me di medikaka, devoid of emotions, matnase, thoroughly. Aye research about this coach. Na me kai me ni Eric, ewa prep zone. And na me starte a same way na, sometime wo kasa obi si, we exaggerate. 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Match way basu metiana mene na se ne meka chen se. Yenye careful. 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Yenye careful. Be kind. But good anyways. And we came. Let's tackle the issues. Because ye difu ha. Ye share go nini. En o tapu sports minister. Ye we ye gana share 2-0. Afinaja en share ni go no 2-0 no. En ye. En a. The FA president, a tapu sports minister sa fa chat na to afa. Yeah, because na ni japa, wo hwe VVIP box what dia oh na obia was on his feet. Obia was he on his or her feet. Obia jane na so. E mani meme nyina. Obia boss e bra YouTube ni so na be hwa de. Na right after this celebration because yes share two goals no a within 10 minutes. Within 10 minutes, and at the Gambia for Nete Kanina. Within 10 minutes, we had the effrontery to concede two goals within 10 minutes. Me say, yes, Penny, 30 minutes or 33 minutes, and you say you two goals, you know. 10 years. Yeah, but much, you know. Bedu sa point, you know, and son, yes, started, yes, she goes, you know, bre YouTube. Oba YouTube, you know, so I'll be say, and no, ewo ho, into Ghana. Yeah, bona fe, yes, she first go, no, Nes Otumu say, any jabba, because first go, no, etumi atwat nemu kama, amateur, vim, abba, cross posture. Yeah, first go, yes, any 27 minutes, 27th minute, and yes, she first go, two penalty, and a sunyama. Enough, na jain, best she second go, in the 33rd minute. Now, Afeneja had a wonderful day, and regardless of the results, you know, personally and individually, the performance of the Maya, you know, ain't bad. Now, it sums up one of my points now in the bar, you know, player selection. What do you say? You prospect, you know, Obuaye, you qualify for World Cup. A certain coach drop such a player. Sankasa time 2022, your man the grooming and the barking. Man enough minutes in the Blasters. And Kenya no say yedi nkoma say Jordan Ambo binti ye goal scoring ye problem. And 4 years at least and can play back one mature. But 4 years we've kept on changing players within this 4 year time period, you know. Now yanko yenim. Abed, yes, sir. We ye bra, ye share ye second go ye wo comfortable lead. Ache se ya bo ye se ni me adia me be kwa homa nso na ye di enkomo ekakra na other video ni de fa chime me meba me se ne ye academic exercise ye ho aduro ene ye open heart surgery no biaye nti obi anka 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achiache platform we so ne contribution aba for several years and I did the more Abedri and so still the man is committed to our platform. Anopei, we are honored to have Honorable on the line. Honorable, good morning, sir.
2: Kadija.
0: Boss, be part of good morning.
2: Anopei, they send you good morning, be
0: able. And a match, eh?
2: Yeah, Abraham, to say.
0: Open me, Pacho, me who you pronounce, eh?
2: Namija, Wama Adiachi, Akania, President, President Fumino, President Mahamani, President Kate. Ede Emma Ghana
0: for. Honorable, yeni komo kakra. Wadama enwa. Se wunye opportunity, eshe bo yibia. Enwa bo nankasa in general no. Wassessment ebe ye den. Then, you know, ushe the sequence of normal blasters I go through all this time. Under this administration, ye free normalization, ebani abe pim sabri. What do you think is the fundamental problem are you facing in football so in general?
2: Kaninja, Medas or opportunity as the biggest sports platform in Ghana, the Amami and Opei. Now, I think, sir, Senyana Udikan Kasayana, we really need to go to the theater and do a thorough surgery of what is happening to Ghana football. And then, before the game, no. May who had to be not for there. May a human name I be calling
1: a simple
2: middle, may shut up call medium, medium around by 1:30. Thinking, sir, last game there, Uncle Tema, Betcho. Mikodu Stadium, na ehwo ye calm. Imagine I say a banana.
0: Okay.
2: Go for wedumam. If you have a 30 minutes here, you see say them fully are not building up. Have a 5 minutes to kick off. Me a video we created to your platform biso. And the stadium was almost empty. Ah, it is not marketing matchy. As for some say. Honorable, now give me your better winning there. And I'm saying, now Gambia there. Over there, now only in Gambia. Gambia is in your match. I said, no, my question is, stadium hat here. Me, I'm good. And I'm so game ready. I say, you cool chop. And now, you start to give me your shade too.
0: The ultimate.
2: And go forward to 2-2. Now, so only Mr. Michael and Cancer Oko Cobot.
0: Yes, please.
2: Not Michael to me. He was by my right side. Michael is a kwejo. And go for Kao Momati. Young Raya. Omidi be back home. I'm so dead. I'm so dead. I see. Senya here, boy, you're born. So, Minya convinced. And lo and behold, the prophecy came to pass. Not just said, and go for the back of Kao. Omidi me, you know, and a Kao Homa. Adia. Over 51 years, it be see that it was Ghana.
0: That's true.
2: It be and me, dear, Obibeka Chose, football, in fact, politics, in fact, politics, not football. But, Kaninja, I must tell you, sir, that you are here, you football no. Now ye politicians see ya for ye ni am be di echire am na anye ye a e betu bre bi no on ra o de for the socks ball crack to obi dan echi a obi an konko bo no bi ngongo re because nya ekoso no is not understandable obi a enti ase obi a enyim ni sibre so when we say and maybe a chum, Mikai say, you are a bam. And yeah, your campaign friends and Mamma Bejan Simpies, a can't get here. Pa, says, O man in Kuyi, Nempany for Bonnie, your man and him, now it is a Bonnie Ebema, even Blaster Chrome to be winning matches. So, and then you was an answer, son, and not Econ, and I said, there is something fundamentally wrong with our football and the Blasters.
0: That's right.
2: Did you assort him as
0: it? Honorable Metuasipa, Metuasi.
2: When there is a cause of issues, you don't on the in a straight jacket put a blame on a president and say president amamu nye na akufu ado amamu ena enko ye nti na Ghana kra ye tumi win match si if ene nya me pese mi busa o man panyin ni ministry ne se on two matches in a row within the week AFCON matches ye tumi win ba kumpo na mabu bo na na ma ene we e ba so a blaster ye tumi win even a match on our home soil. Society, then it would be in my head.
3: The ultimate sports show.
2: Last time, put a simple and I hit me and win the games. Last time, put a hit me win the games. You and Ra Kanija, come and see the stadium. Oh, then send them more.
0: Oh, no,
2: one Ghana, Ebo Bola, 10 minutes to full time. Not any pack of Kerba stadium, no Bias IP.
0: I know Bias IP, Bias IP.
2: Enra me na me te baby ana eben Ghana mpenyifo ana wo stadium wa me makos stadium free eda ya wo me ebeto enra me ko stadium ko he match da yako half time na wo was a minister GFA president FA officials omo I resign to their seat that they can't stand up to even go and drink water. Se emre aso se o se openyi bi cross sorry timi ko Johnson na own timi sorry enko Johnson. What has happened to our game? What has happened to our football? What is happening to our blasters? Kadija o se yetina se en se kra na entity because football is the passion of the nation. You call World Cup, we see the build up to the World Cup. And you get back room.
3: A simple.
2: Make high pass. A buy buyer. You're winning. Your World Cup qualifier. See the euphoria that engulfed the country.
0: Yeah, that's true.
2: And someone, no, Omode back room say, "A buy papa ba, buy papa ba." You're winning matches. You're running a building mark. You're the football economy. How people generated income from your football or just qualifying to the World Cup. Yeah, Sikai bow Ghana for the World Cup. Yeah, we call World Cup for Sky Bell. So yeah, it's not to say San Marino within a twinkle of an eye and say an
0: honorable Ubisan say nam memo a question say, you know, in this case now you personally tackle the real issues, you know. Yeah, shall say the free hand. What are some of the pressing issues now? A boy come ewo this particular football in coma ye dinner no pay.
2: Kanija, let's be plain and truthful to ourselves. Let's call the spade a spade. I think that the current FA has exhausted their
3: Semper FM
2: capacity to deliver. What you must say?
0: It was a palm. That's a fin be anywhere for free baby.
2: They've exhausted their capacity. Oh, say, Anka, the papa more home said, and now Nigeria for FNA. Anka, and I'll pay you sorry, no, not Omunina, Eddie, Omunkata, a good home. Say, Ghana, baby, as I say, Yakon. You intimate. Because for almost 3 years running, Ghana, you intimate every day AFCON game back up. AFCON, Nanka first, a year idea Ghana, your father said, your son said,
0: you see, I got 3 years old. Honorable, I got 3 years old. 3 years, not a single game.
2: September 2023, 3 years, we have not won one AFCON game. But yes, your football administrators are almost ready your football mind. I can't imagine media in their message and say, Anka ahombrasiemu ene se baye Ghana fo ya ko ma beto ye yem na ye football no ye de reforms aye pese e bamu no ebeba no
3: the FA no
2: komu ho fidie mu ho na ye hwese ye de reforms beba ye reset ya ye se ye reset your man ye reset ye reset the football administration ye reset ana FA no na enoma e hayen enoma e kutia ye team no 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besa aye se ya ye team no. We need a technical audit and a better technical direction. Yeah, every FIM and Korea. And now, me di boychi, me a football administrator. Me tip, akensono. Even me in coaching course, I realize the coach, the team. Need a certain tactical discipline on the field.
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2: And yet, who said team ne lucky baby?
0: Yeah, who said team ne lucky baby?
2: Team ne lucky baby. E wo feel fewo. E wo win so I see team ne ye baby. Eji, ya bet na wana ene, yasa akasa na ni eha team no yahu. Nia era team no ye ka mama ye platform ye de che ya dwen na hwe emma
0: the ultimate
2: no abain I say abain edi the next reform na reforms are ye hia e wo ye football no we should do it now any say ye twen o
0: reforms na ye hia no I need say your chair no and no what kind of reforms in our can one semi because we all know sir if there can be a proper reform a structured yeah it belongs to a certain group of people and that is the norm say because we know sir if there can be a change in direction then it means there should be a change in leadership and that change of leadership and so are determined by certain group of people what that right to make a change into honorable say okay say say reforms here wadam chechema is say even the status how reforms dey free because omo meto aba no honorable say unye delegate won to be omo so omo kwa kwa decide na obedi eso e wo football ni mo into reforms na wo kan abanu enye force magic you for yensan sim na nyi kren ana say send a person who comes and never.
2: Now, Anija, and not defeated by Enka Abain. Mr. Tim Minkomodino, Michel, near President Mahama, Kai, and Rano opposition. Edit Abain said, Yelusu Macha, a Abain Bonnet.
0: The ultimate sports.
2: And you see, Enka Abain be.
0: Obian Yanicha for whom?
2: Enka Abain be. So Abain has a role to play. And the answer is a Kobe and they decided and the Kunode, Ghana Blaster, Ghana Starlet, Ghana Black Queens, Ghana Satellite, Black Princess, Sakuya, Edia Ko, Ekubunum, Edia Kosha Amanemu. Not Yanka said, Yama Sakuya, and then decided for Yang. And the Ekuno, Ekuya, the Ekosha Amanemu, not for Yang to me and Pierre Bimwa. Then what are we telling ourselves?
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0: So now, another my question: when you know, is it the young say, "Hey, Biano, Yano,
2: Mami"? So what I'm telling you is, I've mentioned it earlier. So if you know, Omofa, Omo, Akudiyemu, they should resign. Na afi, Abaino, Enfa, Enshishaye Kufro, Emra. Utuwe, we are stakeholder. Ewo football. Do you have a vote?
0: Na mimi ni vote.
2: Journalists don't even have a vote. the corporate Ghana, and that be an idea, the NEH Ghana, and I hear sponsorship. Do corporate Ghana have a vote in their Congress?
4: The ultimate sports show.
2: We don't have. Does the government has a vote in the Congress? No, government doesn't have. Oh, come on, but I just said, Omo Mbrana, Omo Mbrana, Omo Mbrana, Winim. But Enye Mbrana, Ena, Eda, Gana Fua Kuma, so, Gana Fua Kuma, Nese, Tim Na, Edema, Muzemo Manage, no. Edim Kudim, Diye, Beba, Nediye, Nijie, Abba, Omo Enum. Ye football, no, from the grassroots level, the school football level,
4: the
2: juvenile level, to this standard, no. It has fallen, right? Can you join my mama make a job? Me? Oko Asante Achim North, Asante Achim Central, Asante Achim South, and Abosome Freon. Me na me district football chairman.
0: Okay.
2: There has never been a start of a season. If you know, I catch you say, a two side, mamma, a year, Germany. You ever started the league, you know? The teams near 10 or what? Not RFA, Abre, Obia, one football. Abre, Obia, one football. I on my own pay for referees, the equipment I had here, footballs I had here, corner flags, referee jerseys, net, they are handed by myself from my pocket. But okay. You see, you're developing football from Asie. Asie has been neglected. Nobody is talking about Asieno.
0: Okay,
2: now,
0: honorable.
2: Sir, Usidine, right? Usidine, on your foundation, on for concrete in Buo, on for iron roads, the same year pillars. And why now, Wakoto roofing sheet? Tell me the basis. Can the building sustain?
0: Okay.
2: That is the effect of what we are seeing now.
0: Okay,
2: but Abino. I'm for the need, I'm going home because the Abai is spending money on these teams. Now, you have reforms, I'm all inclusive. Yet the OBBR or matter in football. I'm now you can say, OBO team, and a bear. Baby, are you free? Baby, are you here?
4: The
2: future is very, very bleak.
0: Okay.
2: Yeah, you better a class for stadium. Not you be a stadium, say a bubble, will be in so.
0: All right.
2: Mm. Now, Wabashay 10-0.
0: Okay.
2: That is where we will see, say, maybe a Ghana's football corner.
0: Honorable, thank you very much. Mm-hmm. Yeah, point well made. You better ask the power for your contribution on the show. Honorable Kojo Ba Ajmana, Coach Shapiro. Coach Jay is up on 7 Countries.
2: I catch a coach there. Mechanana. After MPP your Congress, my brother, no, who is that coach? Me coach was true.
0: Are there two Japa?
2: Oh, friends, the mobile and Nami Jane. Nami defender. Nami bought in the house is a defender, but the best good team. I'm a member of Messiah.
0: Wow, okay. Honorable, you're showing him after more Congress, no, Nafi. I will be preaching now, coach.
2: Martin, meda muni na mosa.
0: All right, thank you.
2: Now, it will have reforms here in Ghana football. Emra.
0: All right, thank you very much, Honorable Kojo Bajimai. And Yatenenka, what also Edene Dia Aba Enra, no, your present, our Cross Sports Stadium, New Huyano, and Wabe Preprechi, Ediama Sabredia, the Singamus, Coach J.E. Sapon, Atanasi Shapiro. Abe cancer and anope and de yamia dum wabe dun tem. Coach, good morning.
5: Good morning.
0: Pacho bi biabo ko.
5: Kaninga, what to say?
0: Me pacho bi hoye pa down so.
5: Oh, aduma. Na also what to say?
0: Yeguso.
5: Kaninga.
0: Coach. Na ba ni o coach.
5: Oh. Last week was it last week before the match? Okay, waha. It's a Gambia team, no. Only ball, but now for any argument, waha. Oh, Gambia, dead. me say,
0: I'm to me ha ha me.
5: I will need that one. And that one. Because she say African obi ehun bobo. Tete menu a 1957 no ko na yeye ni bobo synchrofo. She say o mi na ba overtaking us. And then yeye ya amaya catch this ano. What is wrong? Administration. Technical, a team playing body. Where lies the problem? Where lies the problem? Because to be frank with you, Black Stars is starting a problem again. What I say, from Senegal 92, we had problems in the Black Stars. I mean, So what actually happened there? I'm planning for no upper and capita. Up to now, no, still haunting us. Eyes going from west to west. So, we need stakeholders meeting on this thing. A national affair. My best, yeah, politicians, no. So, football, no, of course, any politics not take a crap. But it shouldn't take it, say, a Bambi, and a Ama team, I say, a Bambi, no. Don't let us go that discourse, please. Forget our political aspect of it. We are talking about the technical and tactical aspects of the game, administratively, managerially. Oh,
0: that's true.
5: Because government, we are bad. Black Stars will hold. Kwame Nkrumah, we are not Black Stars will hold. What I say? So please, politicians, yes, let us attack this thing headlong. Coalition, yeah, baby, TBC. Yeah, it's not. A mistake, say. Oyonko Abia, only no school. Na would my dear seno. But why won't you be an university? Wako university. Acquire PhD. Or a professor. Na Bibia Bram was school no more now yes. They say who more than you. And it so you have to go to him.
0: Yeah.
5: It doesn't mean say Bia who school now between. No. He has acquired some knowledge. There are countries that are progressing.
0: Yeah.
5: So what bars us from taking our players, our coaches? To be a Morocco, to be a Senegal, to be a any African country, I'm a progressive. Say, how are you doing this thing? The young man is saying, "I'm by. Why? Again, disgrace. What I say? Again, disgrace. This one.
0: Enwa the certain coach. Enwa the certain power. Say, I've told you. I say, Morocco anka already know they've agreed to.
5: I say, "Oh yeah, move you.
0: I'm crazy. Say, I'm crazy.
5: Oh, my two guys. I say, yeah, relegated team. Only relegated team. Mobo. What I say? Kariga. Ude kwahumaso.
0: Okay.
5: Na sambra. Eh, mobo why? Ma huse. Nusuwa tete weni. But don't worry. Bemensu. Why?
0: No, I'm not parking. So I have you. I have me pa because. Say. Uyo bia open game unwa. Ebe how? And this is the content that we feed on. Some of us. This is the content we feed on. Without sports, without football in this country, I don't think we can get employment.
5: Yes.
0: Unless maybe you're going to different things. I was really sad.
5: Me say, Onua, namu Onua TV. Na Alfred, here we are now. Alfred, we are casting 3 minutes. Let's cook here.
0: Okay, mami nkwa mwana shoga. Na, Director General, Edema National Sports Authority, yewe ni miyamfo, Yao Ampofu Ankra, our own. Na, eno enini di nkwa mwa prior to the game. Na, okanse, onyo biyo ta predicti, but ni wishi nini se nku ni mdiyebe deni, ebe ba, ene hon enkwa ni ba. Na, owa humanu se nini di nkwa mwa ekakra. Senior, good morning.
6: Hello, good morning. Good morning.
0: Na, hunemu ya no pedi e?
6: Nami Adam.
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0: Yeah, post-mortem of Enra, near course, who are cross post-stadium. Nam, per zone, no, any baby, who pretty effano. Enra, is it a man to take it, no, and no mamba, and no motoye, and no menti me amba? Just a infant age, because I say, Enra, the seat in the ne edemusa ya enu ade so we ene se nipa na wo check account na wo balance equation na wo tumi se enu ade se ka bia we che pa de enu ade e blaster match ya me ye show se wo ba ya wo fa adwuma yi de under your watch this is the blaster game maybe ya yaboka
6: yo bin jamada se first of all let me say The most important thing is apology to all Ghanaians, not just football stakeholders. And Rana, very unfortunate. I mean, football, you either win, lose, or draw. Into Black Stars ending Kunimna, you lose here. It's unfortunate, but it's also part of football. I mean, a lot of people see it as a humiliation, disgrace, whatever it is, because Gambia should not beat Ghana. But in Ukraine, any team that prepares well globally, and yet just African football, if you don't prepare well, you will be exposed. And congratulate the Gambia for such a fantastic tactical, you know, player, Umutimi Shet, the Black Stars, 4-2. It's never happened before, you know, in our back yard. It's in an idea. Let's congratulate them. And also now look at cleaning up. And I may say, we have to apologize. Some videos have gone viral of washrooms now. They were not in a good state. In Ukraine, we made sure that all things were put in place to clean all the washrooms before, during, and after. And see, say, if this has happened, the one in charge, that is myself, I need to take responsibility. Even though, say, oversign you will be, now, yeah, also better credit, and you have to take that responsibility. And you know, make any excuses, we put things in place. But for some reason, postmortem, you know, to find out why certain things were not done. It's a I need to look at the NSA first, and of course, apologize on that score. Not yeah, so Yakoshe, what happened? What didn't go right? And if some people were not responsible in the assignments that they were given, but as the head there, I take full responsibility and I apologize. But moving on to a question, I think before the game, we did a lot of, you know, soul searching and analysis with regards to match tickets and the prices. In consultation with the Honorable Sports Minister, the previous ticket sales and our prices, no, we were, you know, to be, this is the Black Stars, regardless of the previous results, Ayane Ivory Coast, Eboy 2-0, we felt that regardless, Ghanaians still love the Black Stars and they would want to come and watch in their numbers. However, a Tuesday, working day, so ain't mean using the same price rigs as we did for the last World Cup qualifier. It's here the perform, you know, minus 300 CDs to 7 for the top. And on in Pininfono, they always have demand, and at times they would ask for more. Into the highest category was at 700, and they are called to 500, and then going down, you know, 250 cities. And we believe said those rates will be good enough, because at the end of the day, Black Stars is the biggest football or sports brand that we have in Ghana, so people would still come to support. As it turned out, no, the numbers were not encouraging. We'll go and look at the books, what the books tell us. MC, next time around, I say you print it earlier, and an electronic issue now, and I can e-tickets, no, and also it's something that we must do. Infrastructure, no, and shada in, but and for the first time. Yeah, the wireless zone by Media Tribune, the internet was working. We wanted to test it and see the demand, the pressure, and how that can also be used in subsequent matches. So we'll review that and look at the numbers and the figures and see what it tells us. If it was very successful and the media gives us a good feedback, journalists, reporters, commentators, now, then we can look at having a 50-50 use of e-tickets and, you know, manual tickets for the next games. More innovative in the way we do things. It will be over all 90 Mba. Yeah, Obi Owa on 19 Emba Stadium, and now on 19 Ko Osu Shell, Airport Shell, and I say Accra Civil Secretariat to buy the physical tickets. But if it is online, it is easier for them. So we need to look at all of these things and results in terms of how operations went yesterday. So an Opeyebe review. But like I said, once again, apologies for that. For the Black Stars idea, I wouldn't want to talk about tactics, selection, and the results. That okay. is for the technical team and okay. the FA to handle. I'm more concerned about how we can quickly recover and make sure that we don't repeat the mistakes that were made in this game. But again, very unfortunate, very sad, sir. Black Stars, not just the scoreline, but the manner in which the Gambia exposed, you know, it's very unfortunate. And hopefully this will be the biggest lesson for, you know, the national team in terms of how not to, you know, play a home game in the AFCON qualifiers, or indeed any other qualifier, home or away. To be honest, it was just not good enough.
0: But before, you know, move a corner, Makwaya, all this assessment to arrive on some of the contributing factors play a role into near enra a course so and home corner bay. Urago pramano so na a car 10-5 minutes na yaya kickoff. Now two initial stance in the mono. Mwa mwe managers of the facility to ensure uncle for buy a print your ticket in who can ma share stance in no who and in padu abano. Edena a catcher on a dena now SEO FA.
6: Khadija, nine year encouraging. Of course. Sometimes kickoff 4 PM on a weekday. But that normally happens, and by half time people would have closed earlier from work. It'd be at 5 o'clock or 4:30, no matter. Then the stadium gets a bit more full. But Enra, end of the month, I mean 29th, for some reason it didn't happen as expected. In Tiano there, yes, review and reasons why. SA engage stakeholders to find out the various contributory factors. Roadworks now were around, and other factors were also a determinant. And I said, I'm a guy, and also on the match day, Obi need ticket. Ibia getting up to go and pick the ticket on the match day. No, on yeah, on Nantana, on driver and course. So that could have also been a contributory factor. Internet may say, e-tickets, you know, the digital tickets, we need to look at it. And if it's 25% or 30% and 70% manual, then gradually, you know, with time, so that the ease of comfort of getting a ticket on my phone and then going to the stadium and making sure, say, infrastructure, no, I'll get there and it will work. In the past, not your challenges, and all these things are technical and, you know, in fact, I said, stroke communication. And experts, no more, but my sir, go ahead, say, yeah, your research, you who say, next time, give it to me, e-tickets, 30%, and now 50%. We take that information and we use it to take decisions. And yes, sir, we'll be taking decisions blindly on ABR hope, and I say, oh, we hope it will work. They be into me, yes, sir. Into me, I cannot tell you definitely this is what actually went wrong, but physical eyes in there who said it was not the best. It's as I said, we'll review and ask all the stakeholders what exactly happened and why we were not able to get those numbers. That is the best we can do, and make sure, say, next time around, it will not happen.
0: Okay, but what informed that decision of Ghana Bebo and San Ivory Coast Abue in your brain, say if you bet me a host the game when you bread ya, and then you found a game no man born earlier nanka Ghana mum yam boy in your brain, and such changes, you know, and yamu de calf and she shall now send a city.
6: The time fixtures for television, the preserve of the Confederation of African Football. They also have to look at the international. England played and other countries, Spain. So the European calendar on television is premium. African, so CAF also have their shadow. In Osha, over the years, in recent years, we will say the African teams start playing earlier. And then if a few teams play in the evening, you cannot all play your matches at the same time, because you're commercial, whether you like it or not. So Ghana, we did not decide on the 4 o'clock. CAF will give you options, but they will tell you, say, this time is available, that time is available. Until 4 p.m. No, in that group, that was the best time for Ghana, as provided and subscribed by the Confederation of African Football. The second match would be in the evening. Osha, Ivory Coast hosted Ghana. It was an evening kickoff before the next day. the Gambia and Somalia and so Eboe. So that is not a decision for the FA to impose on CAF. I know they, I mean, it is something that is there. It is the schedule that has been given across. And Ayamasa schedule, no, ahead of time, it is communicated to all the participating nations and the television subscribers so that they can also plan and see how they can make commercial use of these times ahead of time.
0: All right. Senior, yeah. Better say, ye jaw kwine na fe no ya twen ye benya abotre ahwema internally moye mo general assessment of near a course na fe no ya hwe the way forward what will really help so that ye na betumi akasampa ye sua bibi e free enu a event etumi e course no nti ye beda sipa no pay say wenya akwenya maye e we platform yi so
6: yes me da masipa thank you.
0: All right, Yera Yao Ampofu Ankra, one of your Director General, Edema National Sports Authority, and Watininka Enso El Hod Monti, and some media P. Yogusua, your boy, Che, and Peninfo, Canonso, Omodi Omodi, and Kakankakra, Ebe Babe, Riri Munafi, yet to me, Ashe, and Komahu, do you bet to me, Eddie, na yet to me, Akoyenim Enso El Hodmo, na Enra, Menim, near Kofa. Pressure, but of course, results, no, but coach, there is this disturbing, you know, moment, you see, yeah, our VVIP, wa na abrante bi, epese, minim, whether, no, will be big catcher, FA president, whether, ne anger, ne buffoon, ne new man, no, you know, whether it was towards the sports minister, but at a point, na or Rosho Mosuro, and it was chaos. Our VVIPO, it was chaos. Our 12 Mosuro, and here a Jijimu in a cry a day. Also, they had to intervene to calm nerves and after my pressure. Just anyone can say, across post stadium. Now it looks like a man for him if you say enough. Enough.
5: Could that an ask us?
0: That time, no, my say.
5: That's right.
0: Yeah. Na Gambia for
5: me. Se bibi en koka papa enye krara.
0: Ha video ni ni.
5: Ha. But yeah, but
0: Jiji no share. Yeah. E che koko no.
5: Aha.
0: Ha.
5: And akwa na che blue no.
0: Akwa na che blue.
5: Blue na black
0: black. Black ne chi no. Oh, nimpo na che black ni o che jersey no. Omo chi wona na every pre ho. Ha. E bre every president everybody say no.
5: No, sorry, sorry.
0: Sports minister na no say match ni yan point mo kwai. Da be. Mo ntana o maye na yan twembi.
5: Ah, na yan point no mo ko.
0: Na yan point.
5: No mo ko fie no.
0: No, na yan point.
5: No sense.
0: Na che ya ma se baby edu no.
5: At least you have.
0: E ya ya ka. Oba oba YouTube wa. Asempa 94.7 FM uba YouTube ne soa uba hu video ya make ho asemi enya de o say so so I mean regardless no, of their course bia no ye hu ha ye be manage emotions yes. Enya so ba attack
5: obi personality or
0: personalities no or, I mean no.
5: So
0: enko
5: obi papa osu obi papa o pe a na brandi ka say won pese obi hu place no den dia we dey tra fie and there say ko tra fie won say won ya command tra fie. What I say? Because only me and Kwakoso. Oh, but it was uncalled for because no more in Iko TV show.
0: Okay.
5: Eko air. To confirm the whole world here with Sadie.
0: Okay.
5: Yes, it doesn't speak well of us.
0: Yeah. Coach, me saba na yet to me Afiche and so El Hod Monafe yet to me Aquanim El Shone so. But Franco Speech Shop in Medical Kanwasa Macho said the second edition Air Bus Mebe Kwam Man so Nama say a day another big man. Great interview. Me send ye be wom amamu anopeya Ewo Jubede and so Titamu Chukuba. Franco Speech Shopping. Say on the second edition Air Ba Yamiya Duma Defiada. Franco say ni nationwide branches in yina and attendant say within 24 hours, you know, it was a Friday, faithful Friday, yeah. Eyo chine chino, me pachow, misrew, say your microwaves, say your blender, say your TV, say your smartphone, say your fridges, say appliances, say mambo bobo, see, utobi, yamiya duma defiada, ewo Franco, branch beer, a benwano, wamo amount up to 40% discount, ube chimenye up to 40% discount. Na eye Franco Speed Shopping and na chese wo mo de san hyehye pay a ye de ema wo eye Franco Trading for no me de aba And you one promo one day 24 hours. One promo one day 24 hours. Inte Shannon so. And so Emma me. Also sell phone papa pa fee. One more account will be. Now compu Ghana back to school promo ni dear. Medical capture set. Upper computers a papa ne smartphone near day. Wobana walk school. No to laptop papa pa mano. Non fan conko shiadie. What yes ye? Eye compu Ghana. Compu Ghana. And I may come for a day amount fisomo.

0: make one say me and yeah do say yes so so. I mean regardless no, no. Of and yet, of course, you know how you be managing emotions. Yes, yes. And yes, about attacking.
1: Personalities.
0: No, or, I mean, no.
1: So, you'll be papa. I mean, yeah. Who will be papa? Oh, pair. And I remember Renika said, one person be who plays, and then they are with a trefie. And there's uncle trefie. Who is only a commander trefie? What does he say? Because only me, I call Coso. Oh, but it was uncalled for because no more in Iko TV zoo.
0: Okay.
1: A call. To conform here, the whole world here with Sadi.
0: Okay.
1: And I mean, yes, it doesn't speak well of us.
0: Yeah. Coach, Mesaba, na yet to me, Afriche, and so our Hod Monafi, yet to me, Aquanim, our Shoni. So, but Franco Speed Shop in Medical can was much show. So, the second edition, Bas, maybe a crown man, so, Nama say, Eddie, another big man, great interview. Mesadi, be wom amamo, anopaya, Ewo Jibedi, and so, Titamu Chukuba, Franco Speed Shopping, see, on the second edition, Eba, Yamia Duma Defiada, Franco say, ni nationwide branches in Yina, and attend us. Within 24 hours, you know, it was our Friday, faithful Friday, yeah. Eyo chine chino, me pachow, misrew, say your microwaves, say your blender, say your TV, say your smartphone, say your fridges, say appliances, say my bobo, see, utobi, yami aduba de fiada, ewo Franco, branch beer, a benwano, wamo amount up to 40% discount, ube chimenye up to 40% discount. 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
2: ya yeah, mofa so that you say
0: wafa me hu yo na ana no yo yeko work up by nya wafa ase no kwakwa no anu no o
2: Osa was actually, and Opeo Casal say, may call me the real woman. What do you mean, what do you mean?
0: Oh, far. Say, I don't know, man, Tia, but yes, and
2: such a.
0: What for an own poem, yeah, dear?
2: I mean, I do, dear, Jimmy.
0: And our body, I say, hey, name Konya with the positivity, so I know what dinner you offer.
2: Positive is that should be the style of football. Say any backup for team, then any padodo team, no beer play the part. That makes it work and work well. Meaning me to crime for the past 20 days in Ghana, but the positive Shebrikum Chelsea, positive share goal stars, and I'm happy about it. And I'm far body and my other colleagues in Pusha and Ahmed Nkrumah Sheikh, President and K9 Abi Amusa, Juma in our absence, and then the coach and players as well.
0: Now, sir, and then so more big game you attack outstanding money media. Ah, muko soma ho dia na.
2: Lady na e bae mon, yebe mo se yebe participate. 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
2: Wa e Gambia so a she for.
0: Hey, wafa, wafa nye. Anyways, wafa anopei ya tunsafre wa ye inaye ni aba ye bobo hu, of course, time mufo e bobo hu, politicians e bobo hu, na monswa, you know, my invest.

0: say hugely from the financial aspect. And so, Monsome, you're sure, sir, near Kosi, a major concern to some of you people. I'm with the football, and it's na football, and it's saying, Edema Kumasua. My funny, sir, and one, Monsome Juma, Monsome, yeah, Edia Bua, a man for baby Benoit, Wamu Ewa Ghana. Well, for how concerned, and our year, Ewa, the current situation of your blasters, you cry in particular.
1: I'm a coach, Jay Shapiro.
0: Coach, Shapiro.
1: Let's be a mistake, a crowd, where near you go, bear asses. We are second year. You can't push up or old stone or any old rose of old stone, the last of old rose, so be a deal. I don't know, be very careful when I'm talking about him. Because go move your crowd.
0: Hey, Wafa. Anyways, okay. And you over coach, you are coach, you are.
1: What's up now, Bissian? In any kind of day, a chopper, Emma Ghana for. Ah, one more, I saw my dad about a cross ball stadium, maybe outside the region, and about a cross ball stadium. Unfortunately, no, will be a bad stadium, will be including the players, including the sports minister, the GFA president, even the anybody who came there, said, "Oh, Bana Wabeshe, what pushy blaster victory." Unfortunately, no, you to be a nyani, But I do baby, and emotions not take you over the facts. Daddy, na football, no. My chest and more can be beat, will be in train field, be in your city. Yes, football, I dear men, some so be win, you be lose, you be draw. Here is a case, Ghana, I call Cote d'Ivoire. By Babuake, Minam will Cote d'Ivoire for the past 20 days. You know. Until I played a role in facilitating the accommodation and other stores for them. Because she born to be. Yeah, born nine football, you know, you acquire and say, Quaku Winnie, you ain't me, and now you share. And you know, Sir Gambia, Baha Gambia, and also Oban, said one master Oba, no Abbe, Obey at all. Also, Basso be winning. Yes, we see be winning. And then win, lose, and draw, but could be a co ye man. And you know, that is the situation. And then, or say, Yajitum say, Nrano, ye bola, ye boyano, and ye bola, ye bona, ye de. It wasn't like what you did in Cote d'Ivoire. Well, about Cote d'Ivoire, Bobby was and would have been better because he possession in the Brewer. Unfortunately, we could not win, taking the 2-0 lead, 4-2 there, and yet, but a chop and a demo, a man for especially Gen Z's now, a more bet, I said, and I said, for a power chop, a power chop, or Mufanche, we will take it from there and move ahead.
0: Nana, Oka Gen Z from Betty, I say, I don't understand. Does that mean the pressure of Baby Brenina be more better as Indiana?
1: Mercy, I yell and Abba. Nipper say, oh, my daddy. And I'm saying, especially Gen Z is now or more better, say, no, if I want you, we will make amends. They will go. We are going here. Do I go to Betty? Say, Ghana be lose. Maybe say gonna be winning. And you better say. The
0: ultimate sports show. Okay. Well, but you ain't sure game on Ankasa. Well, would you with the boy Chiache? Maybe the lens are with the best ball. How you understand football, how you decode and analyze football, no? And conquer the same as somebody, maybe I know, or the Onam Street, and you won't pay attention to ball, but your boy will be some resource on your day. Well, on. The fateful day yesterday, to send a woman said, "Boy, your boy Cote d'Ivoire, no, your boy Fakra waha, and can you bet me a din kunim no? A deba a dinner a contributing tia. Yen to me ambo boy, do cry your kobo no Cote d'Ivoire. Wa bre ya ya boy ya fee ya go pramedi ya ina no ya nimuso ni ya nimsi ya mpeni for baby baba beta ya chino. Wafa enoma bene kikabo menua ya this particular resource.
1: before say like in football, no? Football in your square. And yes, four square, just a sugar cube. Okay, let me say cube, so, like a cube, and a pyramid, whereby you can turn the particular side. Say, my tennis side, we have to want to be diagro. But football, a spherical, a round. And in that case, you know, it means that far. When you say, and I say, na sanchia, I go say, when you say, that say, na sanchia, I go say, a round, a qua, be synergy. Now, unfortunately, no. I think the boys were carried away with the convincing 2-0 score line. They were carried away, and then within a short time, you know, they were punished for it. In the sense, say, I believe, say, we should look at one thing as a nation. One thing as a nation is we always say football nation. Yes, when we were football nation, others were not football nations. But as we speak today, every country have built its football to the highest level. Especially Cote d'Ivoire, which is a new year in schools, in communities. But all were done by the government. We call Morocco same. We've gone around, we've seen a lot of them. In Ghana, for instance, the crack ran open a grass pitch cry training was Wawunya. And before say we should look at all these things and then look at agree. Say Uma you Ghana you anti say your first or not. If you see an year, I feel a year building team. Your team new go yeah after year normalization where we were 47 in FIFA ranking. And even we in a 74 in FIFA ranking. Yeah, your football call. So we should not think of building a team. We shouldn't be deceiving ourselves to say we have the best teams in the continent. We don't. I was saying you build a team, you keep on building. But you still have to do it. Yeah, come on, that is what you do. So I think they were carried away.
0: In as much as yen yina ye hu se edu baby no na ye wo comfortable lead na ye san eje mu mane kwajigu ye ma omo ba level 2-2 ye ko break no na se ya san ba level at se de afayi na ya sha ase no eno no se adwuma no hwan na se se na aka se obeye se adwuma no ye di cash 2 in the space of about 10 minutes ya omo titi 2 no ya ko break ye nya time ya kwa ko home ya san ba bie with the mindset said no or say you to me a winning game no after the yasaba concede now Ghana is trailing by one goal you did the debuffer you could trail by 2-0 sir you know over complacency this annual man in managing the game in tactically this annual man in why is he saying no so yes
1: your guess is as good as mine do baby you can say the coaches manages the game. Because you can't coaches manages the game. Let me just say, but you do score in your score line, be a coach need to manage score line. Now, what can say, be a will be journey and block it. But here is a score line we got very early in the game. And you know, he couldn't have killed the game, or he couldn't have stopped the per my analogy, he couldn't have done anything better. And you know, and players in the park, they should have been able to talk to each other. There should have been a leadership on the field of play, because they saw what was happening. They all saw what was happening. If they have a leader, they could have solved these things on the pitch of play. But unfortunately, you know, we will put the blame. Everybody will put the blame on the coach. But that is football for you.
0: No. In competitive games, 7 matches being managed by coach Carlos Queiroz, you were 1 victory. And now, you can't get any results. Do you still have belief that he's the right man also leading Blasters?
1: Well, in the first place, you know, me, my consideration by voting for Coach Carlos Correa should be maintained and as brought back was I needed consistency. I believe in everything, the being who are Abrabo Munu, the being who is a free kick and a penalty. But when you feel worse, I saw we need that consistency because we change coaches. That won't quite buy a coach 7 and not 10. Watching, yeah, it doesn't make sense. Sorry to use that word. Until now, for say, yes, or say, yeah, back consistency, you know, account. And so with the coach, you know, knowing the players, you know, he will know what to do. And what I saw in Cote d'Ivoire, Cote d'Ivoire was very thick in the affairs of the Blasters. I was in their hotel. I went to stadium with them. I was with the games with them. I did a lot with them. I saw a coach, you know, and ka coach in the come for seka asemuni. But unfortunately, you know, it have gone a different way. And I need to rethink. I cannot rethink only after yesterday's game. I need to ask questions and to know escape that area. May I move it?
0: And they say, sir, you need to escape the tactical aspect. They say, and him for being a Yakwa Kotako, not yet to me, a genus so year, because they say, Yenim, sir. Kolapo, coach, you know, a friend of players, or the Wemu Beye Juma, or Fred Wemu, Yenimsoke Wemu, Bob Wemu, Yadia, Wemu Performo, but Yakikani Nefua, resource, you know, and complement it in your manner, your person you about the coach, you know. Inti, Nana said, nay, what that sorry? Now who say, a bino pressure, astati, bamuso, so coach, in yen yan kwaya. Would you say, sir, yaya fair or not to the coach?
1: And your secret, say, coach, they ever found out. And your GF in the fan coach. In consultation with the sports ministry and then the government as a whole. And a fan coach. On also, no tier coach maker. And then, you know, say, in their wisdom, I'm also say, coach, you know, it's not delivering. And we should look elsewhere for a coach. We had the answer. We put a search party to look for another coach. But as we speak, coach, you know, we have a friendly against a friend of what say?
0: Morocco
1: on the 4th of October.
0: Wadama, I want to say Morocco for no. About Bontin, sir, almost a match, you know, Omunyamo.
1: Maintain, baby, sir.
0: Okay.
1: And yeah, Bontina, Morocco for the FNA, Morocco for the FNO, a Casau, a Kratas, or as I said, baby, sir, about much rubber.
0: Okay.
1: Well, you know,
0: okay. Matters.
1: So that friendly, you know, could also serve, say, other players, not a friend one, to say, Ibrahim, more friendly, say, your ball, Slovakia, Bali.
0: Ibrahim.
1: Ibrahim, any other players, any opportunity to play, you know, they can get inside. And when we first say we are struggling with the right fullback in the Blasters after Senegal and Tumiamba, in Tumiya right fullback be or yeah, first position. But I believe prepare and then for any one to change, and share local leg and say, yeah, you're too rabbi or. Leg in a mile, of which my quakojira's opposition. Only defender could grab a national team, only because we had the opportunity some time ago to put Amas Senegal from Pomanso and Pia and Amankwa, and then them say Garibo Ben Ajay. Yeah, they are more defense and the foreign players here forward. We've done that before. And you know, we can still do it. We can still do it again. Masa, Nyamano, Ashiegu, we need to build. And then we need to have patience. I was saying, yeah, patience na ebrodo ye team no na ejai ye bejira na ebe she we yam build tama ye she we no mo so build o e na mo build o na o ma buy out no ra look at team like around our own ono she Nigeria no beginning to sell she Nigeria trainer stars for the Nigeria trainer football no I involve country via everybody the football and to say you better trust na you better boy and once for him bia moa yeah in trouble border no yeah you know so me and your border that's how we can we go forward
0: but the time frame a coach no a calling for that massive shake up the technical area, including other members, CBR, normally supporting members, or more war in and around the Black Stars, you know, or more a to manage the team. No, that massive shake up nearby, you know, you can say no, so play role because you can clearly see say, the team management in any shape, you know, as a sucker. You can say no, so play role.
1: Shake up, you know. Be a brofona woke and amanae wusa. Brofona mana wusa because Nipa mean the free tanker team. Back was purely technical. Desmond.
0: Desmond
1: equally a good substitute in a person of Gordon Atram. John Pencil. Nene DNA. Administrative and then technical by bound together. And you know, Onosu Yenya as a Mojan, Onosu was our position, or a high spirited, two people now. As a Mojan who gets involved so much, who's a baby on their money, go up and down. And you know, Oben Bode psychologically said they should be able to get to that level. And you know, we are, I'm saying, change be anywhere by, and you know. Shake up profoundness, but I know that Uncle Yamaye, Ajigo, Uncle Yamaye, we should look forward.
0: Now, I am looking forward. No, my last question, you know, generally the state of Ghana football. So, your bomb matches be safe. Now, you know, what to say? There is this mad cry. Oh, and we know. You see, my dears, we know. And we do point and that Obi Kwa person attacking the FA president. And who incredible. Nana, so Obi Kase, baby, I'm not doing. And Kebayanka, honorably, no. Munyin Tumna, Mufensuana, a quote from it was wa. Is the person fair or not?
1: I'm saying dedication, Uncle Yi, and my man for. BBC Kruma, Emma Manfo, and some man for the Iastic, but my church the Wonder. Near see Kruma, and I'm for the Iastic, and now you're political inclined in the sense, say, number 12, now, last a year, you know, you're president now, or Dean Komo, I can't say, what can I say? Or can it be F say contract be he will
0: bet me a buama when your contract yeah.
1: I don't know now you're political. Now you've entered into government. FIFA does not agree on that. So when government made the application, say normalizing a football, FIFA agreed. So FIFA will agree again to normalize our football when we at the FA are fighting. But when there is nothing of that sort, FIFA doesn't come in. And then for people to know, no, football association, apart from Blaster, no, private individuals, and Mukua, they say, my airport city, no, San Obisoye, Brickum Chelsea, Obisoye Vision, Obisoye, House of Lion, and they have joined Yaye Ku. Now, another group never be taking over, no, or the Kobe never be taking over. If you have football, people who have football, who have worked, they say you have to be affiliated to your mother's mission for 2 years. Mm-hmm. And they say, we are affiliated to ABA, DBB. Now, we are parliamentarian, and now we are top people, maybe, and so forth, you come through and contest. It's about contesting. Near term, near see side normalization. Maybe I know, sir, be in CBU Morgana because Obi Adan also. And since you know, it's about elections. Elections, you know, next year, election, member, I'm going to be a PBR, so we're contesting, you know, Kwanda Hall. Then you answer, documents, you know, what fail, maybe be our ticket boxes. You can contest for election. But people no be kasa be brave because a big crowd for say Gino ye Ghana and internal football station near Ghana dia as a young phobia dia, yes, no problem. But yao and a man for the kasasa and with time and a man for
0: pe this clarity niche say Ghana Football Association, you know, it belongs to a certain group of people, me wa.
1: Which you know.
0: And I'm about to one you know.
1: Which you know.
0: No, I know which I know. Which I want the people to know from you, from where you sit.
1: Ghana Football Association, club, back, and a bar together. And I'm performing cool, different Ghana Football Association. She said, Nia, among for the buses, back, I'm performing events, GPRTU.
0: Mm-hmm.
1: A private organization because there's also Ghana private transport.
0: Yeah, transport. Ghana private road transport union. Mm-hmm.
1: And Gina, what in the name? No, I don't just say Ghana dear. We say Ghana Choba Associations. Choba for dia.
0: Okay. Nana, you better say for sir, what they are nan team. We are only hoping and praying, sir. You know, the coming days, you know, and you're my better. Na I'm a pressure, no, I was system, you know, a buffoon because a ban is here. Now say, qua ne gusua ne say, coffin because Cassanen so, a quae bebrin so, and also crama, a de pebia, baby, and so, a sank coffin because Bible so crack as I know a dinchin a dimacuno, cast a more heading, a boom. Inti, you better see, na minimia would be trapped toward ye.
1: Meda was station, I say. And I'm saying so that Ghana for said the Omonia Dadi, who was in Rasay, Nipama. But Ghana for Munia Dadi, a coin, Peter Massey, or my dad, your Mosen, your power, yes, sir. Now, yeah, sir, Shablastana, Ebia, wow, yeah, radio, and I wow, Tiffy. Me, I mean, what football, Mono, Ebia, a hammer thing, out, Tiffy. But me to me and family emotions on ember to public. And the message I must say, Monfante, now we are working on it. We are working on yes, sebi. Okwasiada or yakaka such an aunty near Kosundrani who be. Ah, you better share, so can be a man for a person attacking the presence of the FMI who be. And it was a good picture for the public. And unfortunately, no, we will not even allow that thing to happen again. You better select hosts who work. And to Ghana for it, I must send around mobile support to you. And I saw Pamacho say, near see, Mufanche Football Association, Mufanche Players in Tanga team, Mufanche Abai. That was it.
0: All right. Wofa Ibedasi, thank you very much for your time. Nana Safu Odru, executive council member, Edema Ghana Football Association. And then, Nana Eddie Nkomo El Honmo, and say, oh no, so from the ESCO point, you know, ya, Kakao, who you know, ne we nim efa, Juma, Omo, you know, any, new expertise, and also, so, Ebeba, into Ghana for in a Nyabu channel, and all the Atujano. Ibrahim Al Hassan Babangida, the bookmaker, Abe Kansa, and the Anope, and no, across. Possible. Baba, good morning.
2: Good morning, Ken.
0: When am we here?
2: Alhamdulillah.
0: Yes.
2: That's sorry. I don't want to say different. And Sanya Benya show bottom was what down for us. Yes. And Tianra say, and a breachy a boy, na Ayara Hosem no. Minya will be to say the president of Shalom FC. Ma oye se Baba, can we come to him?
0: Yeah.
2: Friday, we call you no come and see a crime.
0: Big Joe.
2: Yes.
0: Big Joe.
2: Yes.
0: Big Joe.
2: Also Friday, me come and you no come and see a man crano. And the nature say, I'll reach ready in Finipa. But, Ubisa and Nana Safu drew question B. And,
0: I'm here.
2: Me happy with the answer or the mouth. there is a clear and a big difference between Ghana football and Ghana Football Association. Ghana football, Ghana football, you understand? So for the first time, ya bo blasters matches ya taxi drivers ya breguo ayenra. For the first time, ya bo blaster matches ya womo eto drinks ne papa no to chichinga na after the game was one nam free stadium ni kofi onu anhu bi da. Ice blogger na egun fi oso a sukomu ni obi a.
0: Ya yoko no de chichinga betwem kwa me hu bebi
2: o. Osan so akofie.
0: Because
2: me see na wo ye di nsu e kwa usi chichinga. Ensu o force di anto usi chichinga ba ko 10-20. Me see for the first time e wa Accra Sports Stadium wa wo mu e ton drinks e san so a drink di kofie. Wo mu e ba gate behind the gate e be e ye ticket ho sokolafia nkakra nkakra enyina after the game ko fokuta ticket bundle to yes. E kro be hu ba ha be hu. Football no aye mu bi a champion se be ko ye na emu bi nso afa to o mu nso se ye be se no no na wie ya na e ba no. Ken.
0: Yeah, baba.
2: Ba me chi aga na fo.
0: O mu ji so.
2: Me enura after the game. I monitor social media platforms. Many experts name various stakeholders of the game akasa. And right now I wanted to call Coach Sapilu and you know I'm saying no ahead there no play me ni be shea. Na menya ni input and na menya na dwen chere before coming to Ghanaians. Enti ano play. Ma menchia oyade ye.
0: Oyade ye ni ye hwan.
2: Coach Carlos Kires. Yes. Ma menchia no. Coach. Coach. Obiant me influence no coach ya sports minister or penny b honorable Kofi Adams coach ya ope ama blasters ni bie eye Carlos Kires ma me chia no pay. Oh ye wo krom how under Otuado ye bo every game even when the results was win just after the game ye benya the sports minister abaabe kasa appointee host in the tactical output of coach at Otuado any the Ghana Football Association and everybody. But why is he silent after Ghana has conceded 6 goals in 2 matches under his trusted Carlos Kires? This is my first question. And question way any rhetorical question he demands an answer. Say ne honorable Kofi Adams am mafia headquarters am kasa and now one go the usual drive show no so anwumira anko kasa and now one make osi say am kasa am a maya and general output of said your assessing coaches then he's been a hypocrite then he's showing some sort of favoritism and bias because when Ghana beat Mali that was the day Adeyechi honorable Kofi Adams accounting and auditing of blasters budget on a crucial away encounter and a World Cup qualifies against Chad. Yehu said the sports minister that was the time when King Kaninja now all your auditing and accounting. So and those were even times we were drawing away and winning at home. But and a home a four after 77 minutes the sports minister president are entrusting the sports and recreation into your hands as commander in chief of the Enra army in what journey. Unjani wie ye. Unjani wie ye. Hey, Ken. Womu e read spiritual meanings. And ankofo bi fo say, womu sese akire spiritually e crash national teams sir. It will eventually render the GFA president unpopular, the association unpopular, na omu ambitions and omu parochial interests but me nko ho ahia me. Me ni evidence attesting to that. But amamfo bi so nsem omu ka. Se baba, adwuma ne dia mo bebre, esan se. Ya be sia an era and a crop of blasters players who mutiri mo ade.
0: Ah, no no ye dey.
2: Obi so adwen kire no no. Say defeat ba anko for o madwen kire.
0: Omutimo odin we
2: na o Stephen Appiah mu time, Muntari no mu time, Asamoja no mu time. The generosity and the philanthropy we were seeing from our Blasters players. Aminu Dramani no mu ba e ko won chendi, e ko sie o mu nkofo. Na bo hun say adututu skeli mu, e ko sie sie o mu nkofo. Na e go dia tra mu, e ko hin hin ba. SCC ko sapo no mu nie, wuti ase e ne ya be sia e crop of Blasters players yan ko force adwen ni so mu tini mu odin ahead of this game. No charity donation. Obisu be read the minutes into it. See, Kramo Penny Pan of Fred me. No, see, oh, who ye players will say, oh, ye again, oh, well, Blasters being a Blaster player is one of the biggest positions of privilege. Yeah, yeah, yeah, yeah, like yes. Being a man, Blasters players are popular than our parliamentarians. Blasters players are revered in the society until Enora than most of our top political positions. When was the last time we better say Blaster player be now would you be now be now say what you say? So would be couple with Harrison for more time, Awa Muhammad more time, Fatah Dauda more time, Asamoja more time, Jordan more time. They don't know more time. Now, what do you hear? What's in my money, pan? Obi so spiritual, meaning already into the game and rah. Now, me general phone, so I can't say I'm pa. It's true. I tell my wife, say, now come on, Moody, who you can be. It's true. Now, I say, my house is in Kassel.
0: It's true.
2: Now, it's true. Yeah, Kassel, yeah. I feel, or Koda, I am, Mr. Debbie.
0: Baba, we are happy with the direction of game. We are in the DHN. We are happy.
2: Kaninja, there is nobody who will be happy with this damaging defeater. You encounter away and then at home. Who is a happy man? Oh, well, sometimes, Niemani be oha. Kaninja, I am not a very disastrous. And now, I know what I say. Before me, be back on the game and probably some indicators, look at Gambia. The smallest country on the continent of Africa. Gambia is the smallest country on the continent of Africa. And whoever we are Ghana, Nibiano, I think you should bow your head down in shame. Nipa wa shama nkwa dosu che Gambia for nyina, they are just 2.4 million people. Nipa anwumre wei, anwumre, na sabi, wo mu emema nkwa kra, ejina ba bi edun so wa shama ne tema, e dosu che Gambia for nyina. And this is how we were humiliated. Say in 51 years, near NC, a country of 2.4 million, the smallest nation on the continent, and an anuye, may his soul rest in peace. Na ohu nyansa ebe fa coach Osamdi Odu efi Ghana say coach brana be build the foundation mai. And then abe swaba to the extent that. And Ninina come bows down to say, a bit me about sports minister, no, His Excellency Adam Abaro, the Aguman man, no, or Tia Gumana say. Because for him to engage this coach, also a friend is saying, Johnny McKinstry at 41 from Northern Ireland, Papa me call a record, Sumuno, and I miss and T. Segambia sports ministry, et me who nimdie, Nisian Huma et say, Eco pe search a gaffer. Sports minister. Echo for somebody who cannot even be a Supreme Court judge in our country because he's over 70. And then a bray in India. Then we have a problem. We don't only have a problem with the GFA president, but we also have a problem with the commander-in-chief of sports as a personality. Kaninja,
0: as a sector minister.
2: Yes, Aureho. With your permission, let me pull this exhibit. McKinstry is the first person from Northern Ireland to manage four international football teams. That is Sierra Leone, Rwanda, Uganda, and Gambia.
0: Yeah.
2: Northern Ireland, the main one, you know. Omunya coach, Jay is upon Sunni Padi Wahoda. When we're a first person, we could have four international with a win percentage of 51% across his four, so he's a winner. And when they're a coaching battle,
0: they're
2: a tactical brilliance against a dead man.
0: Yeah.
2: Emra has nothing to do with Keto Kreku. Remember, Now one more debate panier debate Shiawamu. And that was totally a battle of tactical brilliance against a dead tactician.
0: Yeah, let's have a discourse.
2: So even the head of communication at the Ghana Football Association has been banned by this coach not to communicate. Also, no communication, you know, he's the manager. This is Seboa.
0: Oh, how can you say that?
2: McKinsey has the best winning record in international football of anyone from Northern Ireland. Champion. But I'm telling you, sir, McKinsey achieve a certain bar of acceptable performance. We become the topmost coaches here in Africa. What mean you from coming to Ghana? We have lost we lost to a deserving victor. We were a deserving vanquisher, because from my small electrical engineering perspective, and Ibrahim Suleiman, I made the better Benjamin Kwasibo and Kalibirenji about two diminutive holding midfield role in our home game. Say Ghana, what Gambia, our cross sports stadium, Nanke Ko Jay Sapon, no about two holding midfield and second thank you. And so, yeah, the class of focus, man, go Jay is upon the boss. When we call Nigeria the draw by, yet you are my temp, Kurumham, and a record. Go Jay is upon, and then the boss, you say, Jones, I took a few. Yet the class of focus, and Timra, Obedia Homtia catcher, and I said, Medium, or people catcher, Mr. Moses Parker. Then I said, Moses, Medium, my team, we won't be in Shamedium. And that person, at that moment, considering the circumstances, was not far from right.
0: But these are all war
2: football is about ups and downs.
0: Okay.
2: It is sinusoidal. I believe in sinusoidal image as an engineer. Sir Abrabo, the same Otuado, the same backroom staff, the same players unqualified for the World Cup. But we've casted a picture in this country that Kurt Edwin Simeon, Kraku, the GFA president, Otuado Sheni Botom, no, micromanaging, and TNA, yeah, the coach here, on no total control over the dressing room, coach here, or yeah, the call up, or be a influence and the call up, coach, or yeah, the call up, or no one day, or Nimini, or yeah, and then the number.
0: Seven games,
2: maybe friend 7+1. Because your appointment, you have a friendly game, not some be a personal reason, be another longevity of the trip. I'm a one qua. The one who went there went under your instructions.
0: Okolusu ye.
2: Enti wo die me friend 7+1. Mm. But whether it is 7 or whether it is 7+1,
0: okay.
2: One win in 7 matches is not deserving of coach Bien who was
0: survivor
2: this season. Coach Bien who was Ghana, so I'm waiting to see that on November 11th. Say Carlos Quiroz and also Jina the dug out. Near two Baba Raman will come as in be turn on. I will lead that crusade.
0: Okay, Baba, Mamma, and come
2: support to Ghana for. I'm here for the game and Casa.
0: Okay,
2: Ghana for now, boy, call to that.
0: And ready.
2: Who would they make out here? Say 11th November. Now, coach, Obia influence and a call up. Coach, you need to say GFA president in control over him. Coach, you need to say. Oh no no! Oh yeah, Nadia would name on day. And now mine a confirm hey, na kaninja ya tia or mine no cap. 12 billion a month. And what you money and ra?
0: Mamen kwa
2: mene. Say or mine no ye.
0: Okay, thank you very much. Ibrahim Alhassan Babangida, the bookmaker. And what in Inca and so El Hoya Kahuman so near for Ghana for Adrian Chirenu a B. Sintas tank, say, where your preferred color for tankia. Ebwa, Ewa Wunsu Semu Minim.

0: at the amount. On my over best of 300 agents nationwide. And they one more at me, I have one of it to me, a coy, and unty, Besrawa, the Saubeston, Sio, net to me, a boy, ye padia, a center stank, and I may come for at the amount, and but I no pay 0244-340-426. 0244-340-426. 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Obeba Manuso, Nafano Pay, Yedin Komo, Ekakra, and so El Honmo 0244-340-426. In Tianin Komai, Nafay Yankwenim, and so El Honmo. Oh, okay. Nafayam Shanafayam Quenim. Hello, good morning.
1: Good morning, Jake Kaliga.
0: I don't know one. Be able to call you.
1: Yeah, we go. Sharp, pepper, behoye.
0: Hmm. You enter one opinion, Abani.
1: Yes, I. You call. I give you. Oh, it is. I have a value because we football now a value. We do work on our football. And I like also, but I like yellow about yourself. I say football is classic. I say yellow. I like grass. And I like yellow football. I can see what the same thing happened here. Yes, I am a father for it. Yeah, but for this one, but yeah, or those who buy the Gisha football, they are ye. Yeah, those who buy Sadia, Becassa, where a call for some who so be a call for the cobra police. That way, you have a come. So, Becassa, that's catching 2014. And it's catching a cobra, I get ye. So, again, I see, they're called, I get ye. Tell me, I find a lot who sell football, I tell you, cry, I get chubby, or be the blessed with the other Sayana. I don't know, I'm not going to work for a friend, say a friend, come on, what will kill that young year.
0: Hono yamfa ofo fronso ewo ahomane eso e. Hello, good morning.
2: Thank you, Ninja.
0: Brapeni e force o kasafri.
2: Kacha me mawachi.
0: Meje uso omi nia.
2: Abakwa de.
0: Ah, urade dia che ni aba.
2: Ah, ba na e bo. Anya bo kokura be fa nsa. Kacha me dini Joe boy. E kwa pa mabran to bakopa maka oyase.
0: Joe me pacho gane for you.
2: O she and rapper to be frank with you. Sami Ghana blaster. Aye na de. Wish I say that you go team night and you shall for. If you say, what's me to know, Krum Palmer Gambia? Ah, even Crano, a shaman crown cramp or those things are, you know. Now, what's me to know, my one shop can't my watching again. I say, the yin or main, I say, the yin, yes, yes. We should bow down our head in shame. What you say? I said, yes, you just said, we are on a date.
0: Okay.
2: Yeah,
0: well, yeah, thank you very much. I want to do the end so a buy. Yeah, far off of France. So, hello, good morning. Hello, good morning. Okay. Oba Humani Soa, Nampacho, we pay attention after you didn't come on El Horn. Hello, good morning. Maso.
3: Yes, bra.
0: When am we here?
3: I'm going on 5 months. I will go in a room, but the impomuye. The one more thing.
0: Miss Oa, the NTA.
3: If I just want to hire you.
0: Yeah, that's a quick room. Yeah,
3: that's a yes. I'll put some bottle and it's a finish. I'm
0: not sure you.
3: Mamichia, the police and Anope, Mamichia, the little. When a pop city. Ah, almost one homeward. Omo pen ba kwata sa na na otu ta fo ma mi chia no ene ano pe e eni ma bi e ku se a na re ho wo se from last week nyina ma ka wo fi je so eno akra mi ka wo fi je se no serious country be ever pointed 74 years ko so me ku chom fi na next night wo je mi ka cho de bia che Ghana mi hu mi se football ye di ti akro ye ni serious na in same time parliamentarian, MP, ever kind of football, nothing. Every player, what do you want to manage? What kind of new football? It's one with new football, one with two football, and with your football, nice football, you could say. No, one with two football, nothing. We need football. I'm a coach football with school. And I, more running football, you see. I have football in a semi classic. And of course, I know that someone that I have to say your football, no. Your blaster, your football, no. Your coffer, it's a thing I have for this. 7 years in the MBD football in me. Carida, now no, that's what I say here for them. I'm administration. 7 good years in the MBD. And you're all my enemy free, man. 7 good years in the MBD. And now, 7 years, now tell to me good, to me good football, you're there, and then you follow on your song in the movie. And if you're a big second, you're not good even for a more than 10 for no name mistake. Nadia, NFF, but I'm already there. Nigeria football, the Koya Connor resign. Nigeria football, the Koyanka NFF of Connor resign. And Koya to Omar resign. Omar with that. On football, that's in the classic qualification in Yaman. Nigeria football, and Koya. The same as Ghana football. So, anyone Koya, it's for because I said.
0: Okay, maso e bada se wo point to make am e bada se pa why wada ma na fe aye ye nya ni ntientiem se na be betumi afa dodo na e wa homa ne so ko obi a obi ka but oba no why ni ntientiem. Hello, good morning.
4: Hello, good morning.
0: Senior for so ka safrin
4: media the champion macho.
0: Champion macho me pa cho wada ma yeti o
4: me na bi bi abokọ de
0: e radio adumo radio de cha
4: ma me check in contra one to na me check Saint Philip. Wrong, Kaliza, why you supposed to check? Ma, Obiam, but two foot through a good one. When you are done, shall you say you want to be sap, no sweet massa, one of the massa. Shall you come on? Men, someone, menu, in summer, your friend say, a mampany in the cafe, a corner man, I say, then a football say, Tatum, you can't say you're loose. I'm not supposed to go. You lose a class with the club. Well, in summer, I'm going to go to Manukayano and run a bar of Ghana football. Elkuno Ghana football. Good from FSO Minister Minister Faso. I'm going to go to football. The BM Koye. Mom says, and tell you, crap. No, you're going to say, and away, and away. And play a piano. And play a piano. We'll be a bomb play a madrasa and there. When we say leaders in our Moano, our young son will go to Pa. This thing will be all the time. Can it come from West Stadium? Let's discuss some of friends, let me say, West Stadium. What's in the end and go yam? A shoe at the best here. A visit that. Maybe go to Stadium and you shoot that. That's not saying you have to qualify your ball. Your father, wake up. Yes, I want them. And every birth here. You can go as a woman cry, the best and I can. One must say the dead, the dead, so what
0: I like. Okay,
4: when you can cross the calendar,
0: you, yeah, that's a pa, Unsuni, I mean, Antina El Hormo. Hello, good morning.
5: Morning, King.
0: See there for South Casafre. Oh, Ishak, what are you in your way?
5: That's a king. Assembly, I'm Kuguaba, I am Rahusem, Emma Ghana for you know, Obi Odo football, yeah, because. Yeah, so better now home. Na obi a beshawako. Se bibi anda sumpa. Se ye kan. Qualify series a ye boy. Ken. Oma me ya we se ye bo home match bi ya spend kwa $700,000. Ye kwa we a be $1,000,000. So se woken ni na boma 1.7. Matches a ye bo be 60. Ye boka as a nation best a $10,000,000. So se ya qualify and faso ben yen fizo as a nation. Beside that, you ain't me winning a home match in Po. Emma Brown or Tiffy and all dog and so in India. And for so Ben also. Ubu San and all do something, say. And the man could ya, or meet me the identity one man, Anno, or Patre and our country and church, you might say. Football association, and your Omudia and our football people, dear. Yet, yes, by you, besides a clubs now, a year for me football association now, a friend Ghana football association. Clubs now, India. Clubs new owners, clubs new supporters, clubs new stakeholders who are almost so I would say about the clubs. No, so if you didn't call you, I'm your supporter. I'm a Kotoka. Make us a Kotoka, name and call you. Ghana football, call you. And since I make a Kotoka, so I can actually say. When you're not going to be, I don't know you, DFA, I don't know you, and you're not going to be. Besides that, all can say, and you're not going to be, the management, no. Why not manage the blasters, no?
0: Okay.
5: You have some questions. So why the manager blaster?
0: Why the
5: coach? Yes. Why the coach? Coaching. But one can say one also go to say you retain the coaching. So I am minister and kofa coach ne baa na and minister ne kwana
0: o send you to musa o say as a bi a bedu time o so sign revise sa ne note no hwesa decision
5: yes because omo boti say yen fa yen return Carlos Cruz so adent na baba ti wonu e dey blame ni na put one the minister minister ne appoint na na minister kwana transfer kofa sa coach ne baa
0: okay
5: omo manage blasters no so mun ji me omo nja blasters na ni other national teams because ni na ngo ye e ma yen
0: okay, thank you very much. You better say pass out the dear Abba. Na Yera Mike Bonsu, Eddie Biaba. Yera Mike Bonsu, di Biaba. Yera Mike Bonsu, say di Biaba. Say good morning, Kaninja. With regards to the near empty stadium, when the Ghana versus Gambia gate fee were published, I said to myself that the NSA should have taken some factors into consideration before calculating the cost of the match day ticket. Number one, the match day was Tuesday, a working day. Number two, Tuesday when people had just returned from weekend activities. Number three, also the Blasters had suffered a defeat in Cote d'Ivoire. I personally believe that even though the NSA reduced the rate, the advertised rates were not attractive, taking into consideration the issues I have enumerated above. I was so sad last night that I could not eat. Hello, good morning.
6: Good morning.
0: Very first, okay, sir. Free. Good morning.
6: Good morning.
0: Good morning.
6: Good
0: morning. Good morning. Good
6: morning. Ghana football, Taman and Ado, the good no. I was unresolved here. No, Satam, mistake we bow. Quasi Antichi, my Pamacho, Mugan Jempin from Copanicho. Why?
7: The ultimate sports show.
6: Or call the Jane Magana Nugun because I don't know the Nakumaso. No, I don't have a kind of Mugopanicho.
0: Okay. Yeah, bye bye. Okay, all right, thank you very much. Yeah, that's it. Someone's what do with the Abaya Breno Kwana Echo and so El Hormo. Hello, good morning. Okay, hello, good morning. All right, to me, you know, young call your name and so El Hormo. Hello, good morning.
8: Hello, good morning, Kaninja. Me
0: bacha
8: AKA Sumai. 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
1: Asempa Etia, Obayansa Fusu Omunye Wankana Asempa, Zema Futu Semka Krewa Asupime.
2: The National Pensions Regulatory Authority, NPRA, is the regulatory body of the pensions industry in Ghana, ensuring the compliance of the three-tier pension scheme, being the mandatory basic national social security scheme, first tier, managed by SNET, a mandatory fully funded and privately managed occupational pension scheme, second tier, and a voluntary fully funded and privately managed provident fund and personal pension scheme. Employer enforcement has been beefed up, and therefore, we are entreating all employers to enroll their workers onto the first and second tier mandatory schemes and pay their contributions. Failure to do so will result in prosecution. NPRA, ensuring retirement income security.
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4: 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National Investment Quiz. 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
3: 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Nam, a quan martinis and Komaka, which in a bed dinners, a blasters and common, aye, bebrebe, and so, ewo ho. But in between time, I mean, yem prawe, em freeho, na yem quayenim, and so, el hodmo. 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
4: 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Omuti in Sassino Hua, Ufroma, Eye Amasama in Samom Casua, Winipa, Bebia, or Peso Cofibia, Ombutime de Wakoshe. I think so currently, Bebia and Sassine Wano, ye will be what Amasama Dentura, Amasama Ashifla, ye will be what in Sawom Otukojo, in Sawom Otukojo, Eye 20,000, Amasama Dentura 40,000, Amasama Ashifla 40,000. Ye will be so a Casua, ye running promotion, Cecia, Ukra 13,000 Cedesa, Ubena Sassia. 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O documents, ike bia ube tuye bia, it comes with your site plan and your indenture. Afen so, wa utono installment package no, eno ube tuye do 80%. Utuye do 80%, and then ya started with o documentation process. By the time I'll be wye no, 100% niye release o document amount. Afen so asase ba kubia ye chano 70/100 for. 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
3: Okay. 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
4: 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No, 1 month, you know, and now debate your outright package. 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Who bet me a quack or start here, Juma? But who ya with Juma no sooner payments na canoe. Then also, oh, yeah, in Kakran Kakra. And he says, Sike bia ube tuye bia, untuye any extra money, court fee, any documents, new bia, site planning, indenture. 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
3: so uchindinia opese authenticity, you know, kwa mufasu wa muye juma any other no probably want to know maybe you know more office wo any other so directions in the city
4: and currently directions near first main office ewa kaswa old barrier I think so. Second one, no, Amasamai Stadium Junction. Yani Eso Heba and a share building. 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Usipe numbers yet, but to Janubi Timia frame will be any amount direction to the office. And yeah, you're a coin. I think so. Amasamai, no, so yeah, was Stadium Junction. Usi Stadium Junction, Ubisa Eso Heba, your hospital, Ubia Ebetro. Ain't you know? Your course side Saturday, send your midi can kind, you know. Obe fraying. 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
4: and also budget for 6 months and now 1 year and I think so Kasua Buduata and how 13,000 and how the cost of the Ochepe over Banasa the promotion is running the then the Kasua Buduata 13,000 and to me some bubble numbers need to be back with 0240 0240 20 66 22 and now say 0559 0559 31 31 44 44 73
3: 73 Yeah, but I'll see. Alpha Investment and Properties. And Wamo representative Esiama Benedicta Oforiwa. 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and so a hunty, Maunenian Tintianafi, and answer telephone numbers, Nadia to Janin so far. Na Michel Bossebe Bua, na Ubibian so etimi, I come, and so a hobby so far. A higher Sampa 94.7 FM, Coach Jay is upon the soha, and I feel no Ibrahim Al Hassan Babanjida, the bookmaker. One on so our higher be preacher, so mine and so ever. Na yes, si film. You see film kakra, na ye we remove any idea. But tia we mami, na feno, yamfa we nsu enchim anopei.
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0: 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So,
2: it drew me in Dana, say, you are no more man on it. 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Yes, you are here. You are here. You are here.
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0: Say a minute of beer, 6 p.m. Bogger near Abrochen Kumo.
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2: of to onka
3: ai where I still believe in Ghana. What in America now say? I still believe in Ghana.
1: And no chasing.
3: Say, ya puri kasiye pa. 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Sena mpania asori. Nkomo sa fi na asa se. There is a question, say, how did we get here? That question. Ya me admire fitina no ye be bu asasem.
1: Okay.
3: Me I prefer the solutions going forward. Nubia can be a sebe manu de sunu aso nipa na adwen kira. 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But what in America?
1: Okay.
3: But there is a divine rightness bia in pempi no ya de maye ho a na bia meka meka say me say but na yem fa bibia man on a silver platter as I say ya bria mo jani e bobo na e adwuma den ansa na osaka results are be here. That said, everybody has right to express senior feeling but what you say because your man ade and na meka say short of say who do be atem. Sell do be at them.
4: Asempa FM.
3: And so be at him expressing how he or she feels. Na mejiri se ne. Keto kreku na ye pesi ye chopu ni tin ofun. 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So timi da empo dia. 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Ko bi ku bi ku mi o.
2: Baba asoria.
3: Uti. On photo bi a circulating. Or take park stadium on there, you know. This is a face of grief.
2: I don't pay.
3: This is a face I'm wearing. A face of grief.
1: I'm the boss.
3: You see, in PMP, you know.
1: Evidence is show.
3: There's a copy and no book in the book. Juju, magic and witchcraft in African soccer. Myth or reality? Copy book and all about him.
1: I'm not a liar, then.
3: Copy pa.
1: Okay. But we don't have the house.
2: As a
1: we need the house.
3: As a house, you know, make my plenty. Now we are out to make house as a money. Because of my age, my plenty, Kaku. Nankase, Enra, Mira, and Hua, Nami, and Kondompo, Nami, Nyenipa. You tell me, because I drive me all football, and me all Ghana, Muno. Enra, Crown Puno, Nami, Sasha, and Kofun Crown, but. I'm not doing it. It's been difficult. Until then, then I make us say, if you're not paying, no, Baba, oh, why? No, suit you, man. I say, ah. But now, since you're not got an animal, but you're too, many of you say, but to my God, being to us.
1: How I wish, son, command the message in one. When I'm quite sober, I'm sending my own uncle to me. Okay, okay.
3: I am say, don't create fear and panic. With the when you're friend with the hoping against hope.
1: Okay.
3: What's in America? Say, Menkase, Niao Kano, and Yanisao. But sometimes I was trying to marshal the people.
1: Oh, I understand.
3: What's in America? But
1: you're not so many more. You can't trust how you can't. Oh, you're
3: coming from one. There is. I want to. My quick PR kakra. Old name say, I like how Nana. Safu Drew, and it's your papa. I know Sabi ain't chat the uncle for person more can a so at Nequansua. And which you know, Mitiati, Moam's emergency Esco Beco emergency committee. There's work to be done. Oh, man. Well, you see. Mkrofonya would say resign, being called. Emrania dear, Ghana is a country of rule of law.
1: But for how long can people wait?
3: Ghana is a country of rule of law. Ode owo bibi ya, nyahwa bute na munko ba eno kan obi a obi o lawyer ni no te aro.
2: Ghana is rule of law.
3: Eti obi abetimi akọ. Me ana me ka se me pese me kọ sa afa. Nyesa. the believer have in Ghana.
2: Yes.
1: Okay.
2: Come here. Kwaku. Say we are yeah, I kind of crunch here. You be brisey.
1: But first of all, book we know. And when I'm in the crowd, okay, can I?
2: Oh, me can't.
1: Okay.
2: No, you see, a book be our set will be happy. Be kind. I'm say, you see, football be boom, a busy be him, and two kind be a babble. Share, Kwaku, BC and run. Bro, for your idea be a fennel. Immediate course. Any all remote course. A idea is ya, you need to be drusy. Ain't he a me and Yamawa?
1: A bay, Yamawa?
2: No, and Yamawa. Oh, now Niger Timber Shower, Ghana. Gambia Beshawa, Bonnie Benu. Me and Yamawa. Anna Ninina, so a structural and fundamental problem. Sir, Enra Mirahuye. To be honest with you, Katia Sokriku. Me share kwan a na supporters bi attacking our stadium me hu bi da from me started the football echi me hu every president a supporters e din echi pen attacking da me hu bi da cause yen techi time e bi see ba na e club na e club to club na nye national team national team assignment na every president yapon match now go for a penalty attack. It's the lowest idea I see in football history. Mo. No crew woman say me. Say me ne kati eso krikwa. Can I resign? Because the amount for a show actually one in some amount for a candidate said the way be ano o money so. And the be anywa obeya e be so Ghana for any. There is nothing which may I change the narrative. You might meant well for Ghana football, but it don't work. Kes has been in power for how many years?
1: Since
2: 7 years.
1: Yes,
2: 7 years.
1: The final year was 7 years.
2: Tis all rule. Who tried Ghana football for 7 good years. Now this is how low we sank. Aya sinke dura. Na wankasa in your crusset. Na udrin huwa. Nature says, aye, 7 years now be the ending. And you've wasted our time. You've wasted our time. Enra. And I listen to so many people. And my tear, I'm on for commentary in the idea. There is not a single person. Not a single person who is not blaming the FA. Because football is managed by the Ghana Football Association. And if football is not doing well, because we may be some make of Jones. You may be those in charge of football.
1: Yeah.
2: Now, if you listen to some of the comments from some supporters at Accra Sports Stadium, none of them. Just say, almost all of them. Eblemu keto kreko.
1: Be a job.
2: Obiweka say emotions and abasro. Emra football na ehwe no. Uyo bi a we follow football no we di blaster is a cheaper. Umu say Emra no. Ye bobo ni nyana team ni spirit bi ani echi.
1: Twinim.
2: As a Ghana for door every team no mu. Ha? Ye bobo Mali. Ah ye say Mali 1-0 ha say. Maybe I can't know studio, huh? Say, somebody one on and yet you mean say you and your supporters say, go back. Opa, I'll pay tape now. And yet you know, the ball say go 1-0 now. You say, Mali, you know, and supporters because Ghanaians wanted to go to the World Cup. Oh, Nipa, I call stadium that very day. Ghanaians were just a near bracelet. You say, World Cup, US World Cup, and there, I will see a Kubi. To every Ghanaian and in a spirit in the BBA a support team. No?
1: The ultimate
2: and that is why we got that victory we got against Mali. And you see team in the idea. You call World Cup. You share Panama. No, you share Panama 1-0. Hey, I'm better than I'm cancer. Ball like your body share Panama. No, you ain't to mean for more World Cup. because our body are moshi luck and a smiley on us, and it mean ya win. Yeah, boy, England draw, you see, and TV da. Yeah, yeah, dear pa. And no, any Carlos Gurez. A bro, moka say, coach, no, and Santana. Okay, I say, maybe a better how much I resign. Yes, so resign.
1: Resign or call on coy.
2: Make I say, I at that time, make I send a contract now, one, and I'm a fee sabbany, and yes, I resign. And I said it here, say, say, ye per se, ye build, ye rebuild the Black Star, sir. Nay, and ye, who say, ye per short term a year. And yet, Carlos Gurez. Coach, in the choir, so a fan of crown. Your high is your fan. Because, say, all share coach in the profile, any records are. On call country be already more than 1 year as a coach. Or free club football, my buy. Say, all share, or your coach, I will follow now, or improve players. On improve team. It is a bunny a cassia be rebuild the Black Stars. He's not the coach to rebuild the Black Stars. Yako work up near firefighting approach. Because time I had a pamu to Adono, there was nothing we could do. And to now see a new beer or the ever call near Kumiako participating. And that is exactly what he did. He had no business coming back to coach us. And then
1: he had no business.
2: Yeah, of course. But then, and then coach up on the team. Football has evolved to the extent that the coach is a war around. Oh, Gambia, for go coach number then why? Oh, no, how many years? Yeah, 43 years.
4: 41.
2: 41 years.
1: 41 or 41 years.
2: Young coach.
4: I will pay BBI.
2: Oh, the near bro, person, ye BB.
1: Coach Sierra Leone, coach Rwanda, coach Uganda.
2: Oye, hungrier. To do something.
1: Of Africa 2013.
2: And
4: he at 27.
2: Osha, your friend is saying, Côte d'Ivoire. Now share heavy renown, ni age. And now, young share even club football. Coaches are everywhere in the world. I'm going young coaches. Mebwa. Because football has changed. So that is where it brings the question as to. A dear Ben, inform me, says still, no, Papa, we know your cofano, a man, be Blasters coach.
4: I'm see GF into me influencing.
1: But could be a changing coaches upon coaches upon coaches. But the results, I mean, seem the same.
2: Thank
1: under
2: you.
1: All these coaches.
2: That is.
1: Must it always be coaches,
2: no,
1: coaches, coaches?
2: No. You see, when you can take very good decision, Bako.
1: Okay.
2: Hey, coach, you know, your boy Blasters, your boy walk up here, or can I see me? Name them all my brushing under the carpet. Or say, tell me, or yeah, it's an impost now, yes, what I resign. You know. Or say, Ghana football, the environment, any near my no, it has to change. That's my walk, and I'm saying, yeah, find a track, okay. And now, can I see me on it? Kobe Stone. Kobe be saying a question. No. Oh, that's more kind. Or say or no, I resign. Nanka Ghana football be here. He will be the first person to resign. What I say? Deep. It means we have structural problem. There's no coach. Any coach. Or bet me I resign. Only the enemies on Yadi and the records here. You bet me I resign for coach. But we have to change things as far as our football is concerned. Because if you keep repeating the same thing, and I since Ketki years of Krikuba's GFA president, how many years? 7 years. How many coaches was this?
1: Because
2: Oba and I question up here. You call 2019 by and I bear election or win here. And a question up here. Question up here about South Africa. Or say South Africa 3-0.
4: 2-0.
2: 2-0. Oh, Cape Coast. That are not a your friend is saying, are you an assistant?
1: Siki.
2: And your Pamu question up here. Any idea, Juman, my Siki. Sike beye jumano anko ye enye pamono. 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Okay.
1: Yeah, okay.
2: That time, na manfo se, ye mfa Chris Wooten. Eno utuado bo work up. Nye se, president kraka se, ya kidnap ni edine ko work up.
1: No, se onye ready.
2: Ena, odye ko work up. data no so nyere ready later ene ne kasa no de ko work up ye ko work up ne hu se otu adu omo ayen ye bo work up ye wie no se o wie a o ko di kan ka to o di caveat no so wie a o ko o wie ya no ko ye ko pa na chew otu adu ko ye no ye ko pa na chew because now I say Dortmund for someone release no any pa na chew an ye oba be ye juma. Even at that time, some of us sat on radio and said, he is not the right man for the job. But that feeling can find by. The same feel. Anna, you see Chris Wheaton, you can work up, not a technical director, you said then. You buy, you see him for a human man. And you demand Chris Wheaton. You did a human man, Chris Wheaton. He didn't get support. And you man, you man. And you call every course, and you call you. And you pamon. You free Ivory Coast by no and paying for trial criteria. I did before coach Okrumasi. It should be a proven winner, it should be experience, it should be 15 years, everything. And your Troy say the copy coach. Yeah, this are Kratana, a Troy, you know, you can't be no eton chain. And your cop far Utuado, and yet never because in Kratan there was no only back cry. The amateur and only back cry and a coffin and buy.
1: But no certificate.
2: Oh,
1: no, so Nibaku cry. Then see a pair of human certificate come.
2: Matias, but Nene here pie proving winner. The Nene here pants here say, oh, yeah, or what experience. The Nene here pants will beat me a manager team. Meba. No, be. No, Nibaku. Say, and your paper, no, paper, they say, will be a creepy. But they do a be a paper, no, I didn't think I will. I didn't tell you, pay me a new cry certificate. Now, I'll compare my experience. Now, I'm going to get a certificate in the certificate in the Infamobia.
1: Okay.
2: And yet, the man. Yet, the man, no. Or start here, I'll buy you who's an enquire. And to the penny, yeah, I will say a pamon. And pay you for the baby, Yamuano. For the first time in many years, you're qualified for African Cup of Nations.
1: Okay.
2: Yeah, no. Now, I say a pamon, young pamon, no. And you say, yeah, some augmented the backroom staff. And I feel yeah, yes, and so a threat and the backroom staff call fan call for the can home. And yes, yeah, there no call work up. Meba.
1: And no qualifier to the World Cup. Don't care no.
2: Oh, World Cup qualification. They can say you come with some idea, but you mean
1: then
2: yeah,
1: you
2: the
3: defeat in the O2.
2: Me say, but tell me. Your call ball Central African Republic.
1: Mm-hmm.
2: Match. There was issue that happened then. Yeah, same behind your account radio. So it do baby out in summer yet. See, I can see a Kenyan radio. So, any ye. Your couple of Central African Republic match. Management committee member, any minister, Ukraine, technician, oh, some match. But yeah, same behind your account.
1: Okay.
2: Huh?
1: Yeah,
2: oh, Midman Bessie. You're buying. You're unqualified. You see a Pamono. You see there, me and Pamono. Yet now, see, my car 1 month, Yako woke up, and you who say, oh, my. And some of my Kenya, I wouldn't be a tray. A tray say, the autistro, and your more honor, more for coaches, no, I'm incompetent. Because, say, if you offer Bako, and ye, offer me, and ye, offer me, and ye, offer nine, and ye, offer no, not just own to me, not just a one, no, your problem, Nabi, one, your problem, and your coaches now for mono. So, coach, what you mean, I'll be final. Carlos Cruz ya kofani se ono ko pension ene ya kofani se ya man pension pay meba ene ya dia ma no eti omo fa coach so kro ma no omo na show gross incompetence.
1: Okay,
2: the issue about structural play problem e be kan e fa football ho so
1: dia ko yem fa no coach
2: o china e be ba
1: ya be kan no so ma ya yem fa no coach na na the time like coach
5: Rwanda FA president Fabrice Schema what resign
6: civilized you know no.
5: Egypt.
2: But
5: I resign.
2: So, who's a new man?
5: Nigeria for the whole entire.
2: Yaguru.
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0: Yeah, you see, coach, coach, me be a new can a baby, me be a mic and a baby, Mr. Main Fancy.
1: Shouting on airwaves will not solve the problem. What does it? We have a problem to solve.
0: Okay.
1: Shouting on the airwaves, you know, will not bring any problem.
2: Let the listeners
1: also understand what we are saying. What does it?
0: Okay.
1: But I said, I said, be aware, partisan. No, we want to be practical. What does it?
0: Okay.
1: But for me, you know, I said, America, Friday.
0: Yeah, Friday.
3: There is no practicality than say Nigeria Federation. Everyone wants to make a Guinea
0: Bissau. Yeah, yeah, yeah.
3: Doctor.
4: What's it now, Coke?
2: Nakop.
3: Me see
2: Coke.
3: Nakop.
4: What is a president is a yenyin kofo no me involve nadi na afi so yenchi sa enyoma wo ho what e
3: me ya okay me nte ye ba me see yenyin nakop
0: Bye bye for now.
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1: 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So,
3: it drew me in that I say, Yanom Waman on it. You almost see a cracker. You almost will hunu. Yes, we are here. In that Nasia, Yakabum.
4: Memory Debia, a bonusia, a permusia, a question of what you change your home, our abruce, said the Akum, any diabetrufi, the Yahoo, near her, the Ye, near the Abba, the Yeno, and you can say,
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1: shene so say ye meme ne da bia 6 p and bugger near Abrochin Company.
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3: 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And the next generation of investors is already making its move. National Investment Quiz. 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
0: Energy, Tia Bruchenko, Aqua Manqua, Akuntejo, Eddie Bro was Sempa, 94.7 FM. So,
2: you dream me, Dana, same young woman on it. You almost see a cra, you almost will hunu, yes, yatia, in your etnasia, yeah, cabum.
3: Memory Debia, a bonusia, a pemusia, a question of what you change your home, our approach, said the Akuhu, any diabe drufi, the yehu, near her, the ye, near the abba, the enyano, and you can say,
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1: What happens when Ghana's brightest young minds go head-to-head? When knowledge meets pressure, when every question could change the game, and one decision could set you apart? From schools across Ghana, young minds are stepping up, thinking faster, analyzing deeper, competing harder. Because this is more than a quiz. This is strategy. This is confidence. This is the challenge of knowing when to think, when to act, and when to make the right call. The future belongs to those who are ready for it. And the next generation of investors is already making its move. National Investment Quiz. Educating today's youth. 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
4: Entemukura. 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

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I'm a man. I'm a man. I'm a man. I'm a man. I'm a man. I'm a man. I'm a man. I'm a man. I'm a man. I'm a man. I'm a man. I'm a man. I'm a man. I'm a man. I'm a man. I'm a man. I'm a man. I'm a man. I'm a man. I'm a man. I'm a man. I'm a man. I'm a man. I'm a man. I'm a man. I'm a man. I'm a man. I'm a man. I'm a man. I'm a man. I'm a man. I'm a man. I'm a man. I'm a man. I'm a man. I'm a man. I'm a man. I'm a man. I'm a man. I'm a man. I'm a man. I'm a man. I'm a man. I'm a man. I'm a man. I'm a man. I'm a man. I'm a man. I'm a man. I'm a man. I'm a man. I'm a man. I'm a man. I'm a man. I'm a man. I'm a man. I'm a man. I'm a man. I'm a man. I'm a man. I'm a man. 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

0: And I pray said ye rade a boy and one for fee, no de encore, no de ban, was swaying one a taban. 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In common, Roca say Russia buying no avoid the fraud. Say, oh, recruit you Ghana, you to near the end. Now, the minister can't, boys, 90 you. Boys, 90. Say, see, a boys in the pride you, who cross or more Russian army, mu. Boys, 90. Ay, you almost dead. Oh, more Philly cross, almost say Russia should that had ye. No more flex it. Boys, 90. 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
0: Ghana boys in there, papa, omu suro bibia o.
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2: Eti ali se, I say I'm in age no any yes I did any height in your baby
0: I'm kind of a phone in your
2: phone you are serious about your audio you are see ah oh no crew no book crew chichi where you saying for your kwachi chiri now you two akran say do no crew no but where the answer no to you no say yes one no
0: my boys and as I'm ranting and mutie me enye enough from satie the woman say front line no ye de abibifo no na ekɔ ko ne ko hye tuo no ko hya bombo no eye wo ne ye de na wo no te Ghana no unim tuo 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
2: fre
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2: na what say Ukraine president akasa what say akasa
0: ono so akasa o say Africa for
2: 14 nations so say
0: Africa
2: omo recruit
0: ah, Russia for rukutu mo ebano. Munyai.
2: Obogana di wo mu.
0: Oh, he mentioned Ghana. Say na wo Ghana foreign minister kra ko hwaka kachiro mu say munyai. He mentioned Ghana because I am pa. Ghana for boys no pa. Ghana for boys ni good TikTok omo no omo jubilee so ma join the Russian army. Meaning TikTok account be 7. Ah, e Ghana for boys a omo wa ho no mo omo no de bi omo de kire Slava Russia no money age no muka Ghana Gaza e influence you to no boys for our TikTok so but, person will join here then
2: but there's something so serious dangerous you now the president has come to speak meaning there's the probability say obese Sarah Jin say then so you are coming to fight against him right and our own who say mu ye zombies mu share the new bibia sa it's your mom nations no warning proud notice say na rock for na yentu muka sanche microphone so mu koso abade a so de ne otutu na onu say oni 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
0: 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Oh, a lot of them grow. We go on more betina, ebia, a bush of phone, ubia fregan, and ibia fresa, and yen and a buy woo. A lot of them. Oh, let the be on me an interview. Or so, oh, Anani Kunaka and say, oh, I'm a metuquayon. Metuquayon, crying, my metuquayon. Went to me as Nukuna to your Zuan channel. But Nukuna some more can say metuquayon, ja. And then you do in Ukrus who took on Beba, Shankrani, what he is or Peskaka Kramano. Oh, Bebe, 1 week or 2 weeks after. Nikuna friends, I'm a Russia, my joining Russian, so my Russian, so then I was ah, now take an hour walk around Usro. None of your two to the other band was in the air training, vampire time at you. Was in Ukunu Catreno. 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
0: ana omu use technology
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0: 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Ed declare no wanted the Sicato so say, Wow, bet you that Kwanube be your channel. Omu discan be mount. Well, how Russia for? Because drone technology now Ukraine for use. No, Russia for you must be new. Omo timi the drone ra Russia Chrome, Saint Petersburg.
2: Ah, Oman ko bombi omo ya Chrome oya oyi filling station se bibi sa.
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0: 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Our Russia, ho. I declare say we are there. I'm on a sentence, no life imprisonment, absentia, no my. I'm on here, no. I'm a born wanted. This is a case. I told you say. Why we better go and hide out, no? Because I'm going to be video say we scan you, sir. I'm on can't case. I'm on can't case. On what? On what? On who? 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It's in to go now. I'm on kono. 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Hey, what are you talking about? Where you just say papa pay you pa? Hey, one man is a so crown pigeon is a great. He said, "On what he say? Yeah, hey, the day I'm doing what to me? But what is scary? I could draw. Now what to me a niska ne?
3: Maybe I will.
0: What to me a niska? 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
3: 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Samia a wu. I miss ah.
0: I don't know.
3: So Russia. I miss ah. Samir so menena kasabe 3 months ago.
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3: Also wako Germany.
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3: 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Just last week, yeah.
0: I froze it,
3: you can. Catch him and say, ah, now, wako Russia, ku.
0: Wako.
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0: Eti, Mr. Men, niskan, eti, neskano, en tonkwa.
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3: na wa wo fi that those areas no wo fa car wo he
0: say
3: lorry station me ho
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3: apart from that listen
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0: 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Me drop you then I walk here. Me drew traffic. I mean, kase me jumem unti muzi me. Because enye ye, I go there then walk to a jumem.
3: Sir, Matias.
0: But you what you say?
3: Matias.
0: Enti an enti na u bus stop unye ye. See what I see there. Be u drew ha. U be chomo muzi ene. Nim tu drew a jine si me. That be how si enye ne ajiri.
3: But who say? Are they ba kunu say? Traffic be bring susu no wa. Eya na kwanya no be ase. Oshwe na nse baby omo ye ye kwanya fe Malam Junction. Malam Junction traffic betimi akosto wo mum free car soa efi old barrier traffic be di traffic musa be do Malam Junction no go slow kakrabi ehwa na fi
0: ekwani dem kama kama
3: na so be na asay
0: be na bibi ki tuwe bibi ki tuwe
3: photos bi o ho kwani mu asay
0: but
3: omo hwe enye
0: onse from la paz
3: e take how long
0: from la paz angaza to car so Malam Junction ya woken sa overhead and yeah then I'm surprised I could for time no more and for the mills
3: I'm saying mills time up before them is a welcome
0: so a coin no anchors and a here repair
3: and you know even or doko kaleshi or doko road no nyina
0: so coin in here repair I was a Ghana by the mark counter no more repair because on am top now baby on mode he slaps and join in tutu and on the quotation a quota na wawa
3: and the crowd drag so
0: through one wow cut me bomb pine. Oh, it's your stress. I'm quite now, Kasa. In general, the here repair and Kasa was a yadema contract no more. Aye, and I may I never quite ham was I a quina ya ye winnie. A fi
3: our gutters name.
0: A fi and yanne robbers. Yeah, ready. Oh, my
3: baby, I tell you, on be ye a quine road near you know. Who's a contractor's almost ye quina? It be a finning be and yanny be to me cause gutters name.
0: Yeah,
3: but don't we are only you. Omo wi anu magane sa na makata kata so omo gane sa enti nzo to ya na
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0: 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And yes, Korea for car nya. That was your first car that you for na ye. That was your first car Korea car na nya for road. And won Korea for cars o mu ye. He designs we Kia. He Hyundai ni na se for mu. So won. If om ye ka om share ya. Oh, and there was a shabby BSC. Now, Pim, of course, Tico ne buy no and one problems, and ne almost stop it production of Tico. But Ghana ha cry, Ukon Koko, Guho. They see Nano, the Timmy Kobe Pono. Ukonom the Tico ne Fuko be Pona, who be wild bones them. So on. And there was a BBN, you pushing near who's a higher bad, a higher say, a ham far near surface, a one of a bayer normal. What you say? It is a bus stop when you want more. Ah, now we have say, Ufri, aye, wafa, cow, aye, Abeka Junction. What you say? Now, Obam multimedia ha. When ti me see car price anante and I want to aso ankwa so down anante. Obese uduru atenka traffic where honi you see. There be I be wura wadu mum. There be bema. Any doubt them na kan me from pi. Media we da say na e come ho man. So okay say me two profit for say Canada na wa kon me chere ni baby a wonko me kan so onko solo wet eye eyi omu city kure friend say oh Mr. Saga omu wo solo wet image bi efe pa silver no mu dia e onko onko jina hu ntwa video okay
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4: dressing we say ya de kwa sori Oh my pa.
0: Masa jadi o kan dia program. 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
2: Well, I did pay.
0: 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Chese wa bo combination. 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
2: Ba wo so dia combination dia dia o. Ba ko ya. Na bo board bush.
0: Oh eh. Wa ji combination about you say white.
2: Ma say for this account.
0: Je je say wa post no no. Eh ya wura re asafo.
2: Ko jo ba video ni mra na mi chere wadi. Ba video ni mra na mi chere wadi. She ha ha so wa ka bom. Wa ka connection abom. Yi.
0: Hey.
4: Oh, I'm a tool.
2: I don't know about my queen. Yes, I hear who he
0: just said, well, my post game pass. Just said, oh, cause we will see me go Niagara Falls, the enemy, a couple. Now, who call on more? Who they went bread or soft in on any coin? Who they ran on? Parren,
2: soft way.
0: Now, very tourist now or no? Yeah, then they quatch it. What dress a chat? I said, you bring a tad. Who you ask? I said, come boo white.
4: Oh, I bet
2: you. Oh, my, you say, yeah, no, Obiaba, you can't hear it because some of the baby crew, you know, yeah, also. Yeah, you know, oh, my, don't pay you, yeah,
4: you say,
2: oh,
4: I bet you.
0: E tu da mushu o no aso no e
2: e
0: mo ya so mo na e
2: de asa pocket
0: asa pocket
2: wa pocket aha na connection na
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4: o nzo be ne da wa
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4: jo da bi abi tie
0: o ma kwajo o ma hwe na osuro
4: anya se osuro
2: Now,
4: we are there with so strong. We are there with so strong. Zanami Bissa. Kojo.
2: Huh? That means no, sorry, I say.
0: The way you're turning,
2: Papa.
0: Huh?
2: By the
0: why? Now after church in TDA, now then you can't have the coin. Who's the best sound? After the church. Sofu no then the coin was a son. Sofu no then the coin was a son. After church today, Munya excuse now, more man.
2: Convert your new yeah, no, you'll
0: be a bezel. Be a
2: defend, no, be a co him had. Or be able to be a
0: man in Cassana, my money answer. Then I was
5: on the panel, so white, the Slam, Miss Slam, your patcho. So say, yeah, Sam will bump a patch, Miss Slam, my Slam, move and
0: Pierre, Pierre, Pierre, Pierre, Pierre, Pierre, Pierre, Pierre, Pierre, Pierre, Pierre, Pierre, Pierre, Pierre,
2: Pierre, Pierre, Never to be ready. Never to be
0: ah, Wahana trying to picture for
2: hey,
0: I don't know what kind of home. I call hospital and a doctor say, oh, as a me BP costro, now I start to send me exercise. Me nimba be a quen video free. Video me a crab the moment post. The nipa no video me no. And I mean nim quen of us on a branty LNK app. Tomorrow the dim will fear and we say,
4: 2 years be a triaka.
0: Equal levels.
4: Because ultimately, you're poor, but now what's wrong with you? Apart from you, I was a corny, who's wrong with you? Call me, who be pon any moon. I'm running, I'm going to be so. I'm going to be so.
0: sa podie mi nyare but sa mi podie mi ngodwan ba
6: so getting getting dey meet me again
0: na e podie mi nyare
4: e podie ngodwan na se nyira yenso ni bia
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0: see how my Yakasi a cobicha. What they were to up and down which ebago.
1: Debbie and Yakasi a cobichi dear. Send your beachy on entire Yashe. But we're saying you can be a new fear, sorry, in Tibia.
0: It's a woofra, so I see a cobicha, which ain't no space in who up and
1: I be mean fanti and young coming coffee.
0: Wakong, sir. Anna, mene wedding komo se. Among found Pianco, these areas, more about 10 places I also call Quack. A bemo, what you will be when you be on your baby. Call London, Eddie Oka, which I don't know. London, the Oka 100 times, which I don't know. And also what? So for so, over call Sunday. It's the end I was away.
1: Oh, I don't know the NSS of Wabwa, which is you.
0: Now I shall pen down our questions you who that you chant to ever on.
1: Huh? We are in your uncle.
0: Who say we are and the Lord of the people and the Lord and the people of the Lord and the D&D. Masa, ya breo. Tana pesi e chos ya breo.
1: Where you come from? I am missing you, be a tiaka. And one on why you have the audience and also what time with DT and everyone you know.
0: See,
1: and just audience bedrooms was an idea.
0: I just want fun to the social media. Some of the why I just want to send you if you could. I just want fun to social media. And I just want back. No bedroom enough for no post to possess your net here. Now pass away. Eh ya kurenye.
1: Onya ka so be yenu no.
0: Ah.
1: O de be yenu. Yesa.
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1: Ah, I just
0: okay, your cocoa jack one, I call cocoa jay, a ora hygiene, you remember to us all how to say the amount. Beman, it's saying,
2: Yanko Padmon and Pajosai,
0: a radia domino,
2: 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If this one waits here, and I won't to one among so bit me, I shall Kujaki put that a whole day bedrass one. 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
1: 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46 for now our water to 2 was a pelvic inflammatory disease be how near dear and yes who tube are blocking near there be cobwedi waho on one bed you test and on our film no on our tonchia one about be dear dancing from body wow home issue 0257 60 30 23 anybody you are herbal center in Ninkomo ebebo apa patrotie mi ye asama me no beken. My way life insurance. My way life insurance. 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
2: 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Just go to the code, follow, ne ready, ne tie, ne fan hu jim, eye pa, nti, my way insurance for se fan hu jim, eye wo, ida se wo ba, wo yere, ana wo biological parent, ana ukunu, pa chos wa ati ase, eti uba fa, uba bo code we se, na fi, wa follow, na wo ready anything about it, na fi, wa subscribe to it, eye kama pa, *165#, *165#, *165#. 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Thanks to you, computer clinic, say, any bra quiano, I was a man, suhum quine so, nebra beje, wayarisa, asthma, ne help, typhoid, ne help. 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Or so I shut down what then I swear and I kosho hospital na kosho. 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Ewo thanks to you, computer clinic. Thanks to you or say accurate scanning. Effective treatment. Yes, so kwa ye scanner, kwa ho kwa ye, ebe yi bi bie pie, so machines a ke si guwa, omdi ye juman enya grow. 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Na, and thanks to you, Computer Clinic. And penny for any and come on. In my oh my bem, no ni abedi abekan yamia semen. What you know, and the dear canny be brown now fee, the akana a wahana so, media shim at the amount. Momo forso omu chiska, my bekan was a macho. Omu chesika, momo for chesika. In tea, may di hun come on at the atro, now fee the only the bowman.
3: Let's say, Adam, I'm not quite called you the radiacy. I also, oh, name it is saying
2: a radia domain. When ye
3: am required you, could you call you?
2: Aye,
3: and we have required you.
2: Aye, at your four weekend year trail me. I don't say me catch them last Friday, Thursday, and Friday. Minimum the uncle must say elder, I will fast say a over as one dear boatin
3: Sonia
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0: 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A bonifo John and Num say.
3: She ain't funny.
0: 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My dear Macajo say. A bonifo nina basanco as some idol. Mamma ya. We are through Yankoponina. Any verse 10 or Ekasir say
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1: 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O so the phone you hear ni no.
0: 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Na Pastor Salia King Kaiba 12:16 Luke 12:16 to 20 King Kahoma me
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3: are.
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3: sir. And all the phones who
0: were the phones of our money didn't want to we.
3: No, Sienu.
0: I don't do a Sien,
3: Sienu. No man in this, no man in this was a man.
0: Sien and then a dear.
3: No man in this was a man.
0: Oh, Sien, no. O man and so,
3: I was a man.
0: I was a man.
3: Now, when in your name,
0: now, when in your name, Kaka, or Tibia, and yet. 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
3: o nyane no
0: Another day.
3: Another day.
0: Me fa Christo Yesu.
3: Fa Christo Yesu.
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3: Amen.
0: Master Bompay.
1: A Radiadawasi, and Nano pay one summer the Anamubon is so abbey. What some say every show? Nancy, if you show why you've been Hunu, in Pipe one is so beefy or Domoro Suego, may so. When I wait yes and pay, a run wait me a wunu wee, and puss auto and suffer on a riding and coupon one when young Quan Wichi, and I'm pusses a bendy bomb to Trobento Nation. Naso so be found with for now quite Radon and coupons when you are in your chef. For we see. Radin and Copon Tintimo, and I see, could see a bra, a don the best who Christ is needing him. Amen.
0: Amen. My number 055 055 double 8 8 8 6 5 5 6 5 5 7 8 7 8 0 5 5 0 5 5 double 8 8 8 6 5 5 6 5 5 7 8
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0: Amen.
2: Ain't he a more ever born sound wolf as no at the end? 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Elder na mumbo empty and for so a mumbo for so much chiska. Na say no more, my de can't chibi. Timor mommy say, you know. Almost see a yenny say, Yami had much in a 1st October.
0: A 1st October.
2: A free area 12 o'clock or PM 1.
0: And now,
2: I'll change on boy. We are 12 o'clock. I'll copy him one. Umomo apono. I say empty of apono mo two. But when I turn to Momo no Fasika tum. Fasika 350 Ghana tum. Ubetimi enya sika 50 Ghana. But what I say? With the more you tune, with the more and I win ya a honk. 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Eti. Yame ya domantis, why would ni Momo Apono? Gonna call download. Ya wo MTN Apono, and ya wo Momo Apono. Momo Apono, and ya can was, and ya MTN Apono.
0: Okay.
2: Momo Apono.
0: Momo Apono.
2: Aha. 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Nefer sika tum, a 350 gun echo tum. Between 12 and 1. Would the two man when you're 50 beauty? Me, me, no, me, the 52 me, you're 50, I'm 52 me, you're 50, sad, me, and I go, say, ever one, no,
0: ever one.
2: Aha, traffic was so because I'm on phone him. Cause my madam for being a catcher, me say, Omu ye be this week. I'm said 3 days ago.
0: Yeah,
2: I'm on phone him. It's the traffic was so pa, and gang, man, no more that you too. Almost had a specific time be. I'm so much chiska. It's only my time you draw, no time. Odi tu mu ana wi odi tu mu ana wi so what you say eti maka kire o ne ko play store ana app store na ko download the momo app no na fe fasika tum eno no zo timi de momo ni bibia na momo kina between 12 and 1 na de e so we discount tum pa na wo gye because every 12 ko bo wa no match skapa
0: get all the tum mu ana say
2: ah ana make say 50, who the 50 tumor? Who to mean 50 cities?
0: Good, good, good.
2: Oh, Jomo Cheska, TMTN say, and sir, Sir Jumadi, a gaming commission for gaming commission of Ghana for Ajatum and I, the air bro. Now, you didn't come up enough, and I mean for birthday, same be emerald. Joseph, pictures been at home, my friend, you know, been in the car for two, mamma. Now, you're not Ghana, you to Casa, and I'm at the ABSU, US, a butch, ma'am. Ah, baby, a friend in Tennessee. A Maya Mienu.
0: Yeah.
2: Aha. 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And a Maya no baako your friend in Krista Spike. 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
0: Good.
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0: We
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2: 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And what dead day we no de ni ko bush no kokun no. And they had the kobu boy in Tim Kun at the age of 18, no, 1995. It's your kokun, no, Anna Abrantia na omo kone ho no eko pie so
0: yeah
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0: eh bere ma no
2: ai
0: eh
2: e no mo ye ye now asam na court ama ya pronounce so cresta say wo kuni panti e kuni bi since 95 and a brand here no say they na call life imprisonment. The entire they call life imprisonment. As of the time no committed crime no was 17 years. But now we here when you 18.
0: When you 18, good.
2: Okay. And a brand here no crown 17 no. Onyini a the lawyer kra betimi asa here den akosre ama no your friend paro no. And a edidi moa be seen there. And a court akoma ye investigation a any court to say afina baba wa ne braso wa si kunu since 95 o anna Tennessee authorities e catch e omo mayor say ko mo sre no mram because a che wa akra na dem a 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shares of that time omo so o pain mu
0: eno kure
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0: second ano no
2: second ni kunu
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2: Krista ma me so ono no since 95 no expect Christ enku mbe kunu
0: good good good
2: no no kure ne wanwa so omo da so so so ne ba no
0: so so ne ba no so
2: ndo de wa prepared at da ho a wo twa Christian na dey fit out bonity
0: no. Bonity no.
2: For the current picture na to.
0: Nto no ye see nkuru no.
2: Yes. Ne ma me say o, onu kura wa bere be bia wa duru no because ya 95 no we 18 as ya wanyini.
0: Ah wanyini.
2: It was on tie say omo so so no so.
0: Ah mpa.
2: So what ya say?
0: 95 no 18 there by this time.
2: Aha.
0: E bia be kan ho.
2: Bia be kan ho. Na ne ma me panyi no mu kobusa no say ah. Ada na wo say mo serema no. Wa ku nipa.
0: Nto
2: no so na wo di be machi. E go ku nipa. And unfortunately for her. Bearman and so no, or prepare. Ah, no, so process at a musa. He was influenced for all 17 years. You see, the idea be a we be an a careful,
0: you're careful, Ampa.
2: And our US and our Tennessee Abaco Semino, this is 200 years ABC. 200 years ABC.
0: Hey, ABC pen.
2: Let's say, where the Ama, where the energy generated topic we discuss on US and say 200 years in here afen about kwesi o Tennessee state one so what you say say nya dey test just a crime case na wo o be ma anyo na wo no nyo na here ni at your age 18 we hu nya say you kun obi o be ma ho be ma we ni captain we nya e just say e ma kasa dey
0: no deserve them am no so why dey o ade na ma dey na no true kan why dey but how we be into obe wura mu
2: what's it?
0: Ghana haba ebia.
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2: 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Oh, why in India? Hey. Justina, Justina.
4: Just be in a boss.
2: I'm a dish. And I am Justina, and I'm bedu, Justina. And then
4: you draw, big you
2: draw. My birthday, Justine. Yeah. She. Eti. Justin fashion, just be fashion. And now your birthday, yeah, we show happy, happy birthday, just be.
4: Good.
2: And Tadie be Brian, who's a prophet, and just be in a pamano.
4: A pamano, I'm pay.
2: Aha, just be in a pamano. Well, you drop prophet.
4: Well, you drop.
2: Aha.
4: Because my copan back could be a hole.
2: Yeah, you draw come up.
4: Yeah,
2: just be your baby draw.
4: Yeah.
2: But you draw, I'm a wife. Executive designer, pa, the bubble ball. And I say, me top of the matadian and a shaman, pink, you know. Just be the pump. Mrs. Atadian, anytime I wear me, you'll be complimenting me. And memo, hey, Charlie, your dress nice. Oh, promise what you're rude 2 years.
4: Oh, no. Why are you?
2: They say, I'll crash, I'll crash. Just be. I was all pump, be mammy.
4: Oh,
2: yeah, the pump. Just be happy, happy birthday to you. Justina and Abedu, just be fashion. Happy birthday to you. Oh, you are by a senior Mishra de Mount.
4: The Mount.
2: On Count Homo, you need your mom, one day. Nafe, Oma Wakuma. Aha. I feel so. I am Oma Mra from Kakra.
4: Mamma,
2: I was through. It's even a corner door. Justina and Abedu. Oh boy, Juma, Justin, dear.
4: I tell you, my friends, they're deep because you're
2: paying. Yeah, bubu, bubu, no.
4: Well, show me, be.
2: Ah, what you draw, bubu, oh.
4: Bubu, be that.
2: Hey, Justin, what you have for me? Yeah, mommy, be share.
4: Justin, mukrana kodi atari.
2: Wow. Eti, just be, I'm in shopper. Just be fashion. I'm in shopper. Just be the old junker, sir. Promo and pay you for be
4: brave. Oh yeah, with my depa.
2: On a palm, I'm on tired, dear mom. Now, me more be deep because a trade secret.
4: Yeah, no cre.
2: Justina nye.
4: Justina mpa.
2: Happy birthday to you. Wa ye nua ba. 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
1: I'm extremely disappointed because in fixing the date for hearing today, the court ought to have known that Association of Judges and Magistrates will be having a conference from today to the week through the weekend, and that Salome will have to be in custody until Monday 5th October when the court returns to sit after the conference of judges and magistrates has ended. And this is a sad situation that the liberty of an accused person cannot be decided because Association of Judges and Magistrates are on a conference. It is very sad. So the 4-year-old child, the 9-year-old child, and a 15-year-old boy will be unable to see their mother until Monday when the court makes a determination, because from today to Sunday, Association of Judges and Magistrates are having a conference. Let's pray for Mother Ghana.
0: Yo, abusiani enenu no wate eno lawyer anhwere afo akwa enoko en wate ne nka ne ohwe ni photo so eda ho a when your friend is separation ai nechese sa you are ye yo se hwan ye yo wahu meboa ehem 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enso kakra wo ho.
2: Who are you there? Open me up. Let me report to my police. Am I reporting my police? I'm a police in Jusu. I'm a medical for my poor hospital. I can't send me the medical for the behalf of my police. I'm an investigation of the person who was not my truck. You're not a person here and say, yeah, boom, I'm a reporter of my police. The police pay can't, the police pay or they pay me myself. Maybe I say, as for my papa, I said, yeah, she said, yeah, maybe I'm going to say it.
0: Eni abusia we police dia un se video no na anwa ba ye no brofo na wo tie brofo ni twi no de fraye madam me no wa hate me no madam me no wa hate me no na madam so so ntijai madam ayiri se twan eti 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
4: se ho ma sia ebe pa no ntu mapa ifura if teacher for ena a better promote education in Ghana. Then a better learning outcome. Yeah, I will for the teacher for the night. Apart from much of my dear, so much as I will for Emma and Cora, I will schools are all on me. And no nation can succeed. Say, I'm a teacher for welfare, all conditions of service, and yeah. Teaching me in the book and to the year, my own team could not class and try. I'm a Jimuquan, Tennessee, now better watch that year. I'm a man, so I see a Siena, a much me so Abomodiana, I'm a portfolio. Purpose in life. In the noon thing, as a council, yes, you agents are for nature. Say, that strike it yet. You know, Munam, we are in solidarity with them. Even though saying him, the consequences are ever bad in Koda and so. But the Tiani say, and we also say, I'm buying PR of a person, of which any asset to Chafo. Now, the young one, I say, only now, so only teacher need that. Yeah, the internet who will do our corridors of power now. Not to Chafo, from the Tuna say. In the years, so as a council, we stand in solidarity for our teacher. Union say, yeah, Kosono, A9, and yeah, M. Boa, a dachi, M. Boa, and Kuano Sudachi.
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4: 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We cannot guarantee the safety of Obana Ujana Kwanese, Uncle School, that is a school in school. In the stress, who for Piara, money back in Tennessee. Now, if possible, cry now. They will close down the schools for the meantime. Now, Yema, Bibia, and Resolve, and Sana, Yama, Grand Ako back because Uncle Kwamu baby, this is here. In to me, every cookie, sir, Koran life. In the for security reasons, I call it a former Omombano in Tennessee, and to somewhere resolve the issues with the DES, you know, sit up for now. Back to the classroom. But since common year man to move closely down to media and they are work for years advice our son Airman Family and the summary of Venus School but Baba in session view.
0: Mammy, I'm telling you, aye, Iron Sam, PTA, a woman who no one, and the Yepenyon, no, no, or Musica, some to Tiano, one or her so, was in Cabaya Bank to two schools in the Mutiano, what will for him say school be a mean and a barco? Oh, yes, I know be Jack Quadano, or say the Yahoo Quatina School Musa, not Snabiano, yes, I'm a bomb, yeah, a Quada, where you're for her, where you must feel what it be, and no, emwa, to your bad time, your wofwa. 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
6: 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We have to all solidarize and then make sure say the year fighting for the answer able to me aka no be any idea. It is will be so on there or protecting the party and now protecting the interest here. Well, yeah, the yeah wah.
5: Ayo, abusiya sam no. 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

0: And you know, no vote, and that is a question. 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
0: Isaac Babeka. 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
2: Yeah,
0: it's almost in no why, no vote. Penny Ben, a quarter foot to now, and to almost disqualify on a penny bear. Penny Ben, no more sipilla, Nina Quacha Fotwa. What would the Yenina saw in a frequency anymore? 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No,
2: hello,
0: okay, Isaac Kebedin Kobotri, say, didn't know why you didn't want to know Pilly no vote. 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
3: You know the fees are not that cheap. It was proper. Now so the advantage it has, you know, so they say a man perform here a little connected. For instance, me baby to me filing fee. Now say a 60,000. I say me to me young for 6 beer or me mommy 10,000. People who believe in me, me mommy 10,000. It's not about who. Sika or Kwakutria, but it's about your ability to mobilize. And if you are able to mobilize in Krofu, and I say, if you are able to mobilize a year, ne party say Juma or Babe Diaso, so no, you'll be able to mobilize because party work is mobilization number one. Some mobilization, no, so no, it means say, Ubenya and Krofu, ye kase ne, ye, BBC, ya. 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
2: 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What there will be a zoo guy. Now,
1: you know, yeah, that's it.
2: Now, a month for the year, almost a month for eight million, but they have a consumency. Yes, 5,000. Oh, come in, you part. A DP, a babet, yeah, now a mopes or mopra. And then they did say, it be an apart, you know, a bea conno, many public a place on best of bea can be for. And then, yeah, more mobile mobile.
1: Now, of a total so a name, mama. 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
5: police for the stadium authorities for the Nidano, Bibiaco, KNUST forces, so any delegates no better. To Toyani, she say I was in National Elections Committee, no, I decided to share in to Aquemua, and your mom in ready. Zeno, Ghana police force so Guayama, a delegates who move free reading, see Benino, you're the escorts now, you're the escorts, Obunina Babedu, or Corner, you're to me, she medical teams are ambulance service for in your more shining in an ampo police for Bahama simulation Kakrani Electoral Commission for. And this is any data at the Yaya for the last 30 years, Yaya National Delegate Conference template the Hawaii the Yajuma. It means why are part in a you almost woman should answer to Yenin in Anko Yino, I am conformed named the Aw May be taken to nominate a problem be our so far. Let the crown say aspirants no so near representatives now Casano and yes, I yeah Juma ye pa with the Osia Boma Baso.
4: Antonia Bay Fakabo and Attending Cano was about to no fire and pepe, a bay Juma, one move ye, and Mobinia Chekasa into a movie and to Triano. 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
2: 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On the D-Day, no, the war political road intersection to direct vehicle outlook. The war police personnel was punched, you know, plain clothes personnel will be mixed up with the electorate, any other party supporting me, not to ensure say we don't encounter any unfortunate situation. And so far, the record say state arrangement is actually please are body be a conclusive.
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6: Andra, a cool year. I mean, the year, you know, this is the first time I hear BBC or Ghana. In the Obianti, as yes, say, BBR, a year first, you know. I mean, in other parts of the world, in India, almost a year, but our Ghana, I say, this is the first time. You know, challenges are no day and coming in the media format, picking that and could be a bit, But Namia dog, a cool year, and then so, by the grace of God, I'm not paying your court return, your back return. So far, so good. I say, Andra, Neno, road. Jesus, no Ghana for us to say, Ejumedi na se, inti no amani ama eko suye. 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
4: executive treatment.
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1: 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Takwa de people. Eh baby a traffic go slow go be a people.
4: Ya kwai benso.
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6: college ba ko pa ye face ne ye passengers no o se service ayeye no eye end to end ye ni na because once you are on the other side of the road you know kwa na wo nam stop ni ho and so ye ngina e kwan so it's end to end enti no e bi no mo wo like to stop along the road and along the corridor and so that is one key issue I will say yes share near tackle but you know you know almost free maybe I am starting to akosi end in it here but don't now so basically kwemu and so we have to find a way to deal with that so another issue you know so logistic issues but no you go so yeah it's a issue no men can want them be pray I alone there seats in our bus in me 40 seats and I pay the makeup of the bus and go 445 and so a bus is maybe a 47. In Tino, and this in your mom, which name lady, yes, that's the same. So, yeah, nothing.
1: Abuja, what? Wate. Yes, boss, and I say, I will throw us a woo, Pokuasia, fru free secretary, I say, and now Pokuasia. Pokuasi station near Ko USU, and yes, all to Pokuasa no Koyamu, baby, no, I say, Bawakakra. Bawoka kra na bra wachi na mmom sa wo yiye wa na wo kaya people di animu
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7: High empire because Sisiano, Mama Edmana is slow. Sisiano was a beautiful Bucade Accra, Ubacoba, and another master, and yes, so quite a fast way. I don't know, and one air. They were four Marcos, his baby. Now it would be so out to us, I could see him. San air, and you know, say, Ombe Buama, Bassistra, Abba Foma, yes, to be able to find my passengers. But because Sisiano, Ubacoba, and Abbas, I've been finding, you know, not to fail to form to be a person for bus. Sisiano, Trotter, and I had him power.
8: I've seen no more on Yentina, Banner, so the buses, you know, Eddie Bay. Say a obibe fuka or kwa kra but wolodu le pieces pieces and the abalance won say no at my phone no more bread I don't know the basis in ebe ewure
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4: 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Yes, say, would you want me into a drunkasa, as I'm not crying,
10: 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Acquire family issue, a on spot independent investigation, you say, Benya information, if you once are Wako so harm to human being, idiot, whether negligently or intentionally, Wako so harm.
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1: 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hour speed shopping ene ye de e sheshe so Thanks to you, Computer Clinic. I wish you a conian scanner. Na you are Yemo Wadru. 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Any edges or you microphone. 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A person, Papa. DBS Adauroma. Chance, Papa, ye the board dance. And a Stanbic Bank so etayechi. Kasiye ya kenka for no a Yemen.
13: An alternative medical hospital, Ben, a Black History and a Civil War, America. China. Can a gun and penny for a bona basso say. Or say a real moment for Tia Papa.
14: And this is a war to mackerel, I would be a near. Now, what of Africa Queen Mackerel?
15: The witch, I will do keke. Long Tonqua.
16: Without me, your long term dreams collapse instantly. Emergency.
17: What happens when Ghana's brightest young minds go head to head? When knowledge meets pressure? When every question could change the game and one decision could set you apart? From schools across Ghana, young minds are stepping up, thinking faster, analyzing deeper, competing harder. Because this is more than a quiz. This is strategy. This is confidence. This is the challenge of knowing when to think, when to act, and when to make the right call. The future belongs to those who are ready for it. And the next generation of investors is already making its move. National Investment.

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5: Daddy, You know how I'm going to be a fashion designer one day?
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5: And you know how much fashion school costs?
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5: 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So what do you say? Daddy, I want to hear yes.
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9: 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Omuni results. Omuni achievement. So we need to get them out. Different policy, different direction, different movement. And the different results. So winning results, Beba. Achievement, Beba. You hear change now. Our Ghana football. You hear change now. Now football needs say. Current administration in here, fire, ban them.

0: 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FA president said, man in fire, near good.
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0: 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So honi di kanya sheye tu no. Said that Ghana, Eddie can say 2 goals. They say 2 goals, first half. Omu coach, they say, Dianu, he said, Obe Tekano, first half. Not the frustrating Ghana team, no frustration is a problem. And not Tekano, first half. Who coach also a defensive minded coach? 2 matches, Yasen is saying 6 goals, Yaseno. Uchanturo di achire wane. Muchanturo edi achire wane. 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
0: 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So we're Ghana ni now for say your bo AFCON qualifies Ghana versus the Gambia. Gambia omo population, right? 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Wobo Dawson, a chain, any pa, and what the Gambia. Wobo population, what? A 2.8 million population. 2.8. But his son said, Wobo Dino Cra, a Wobo call up him. Wobo Dino Cra, a Wobo call up him. Some way call up at the Amanasna team now. Woman kofre average players. Woman tema, woman pe coach. I'm a coach, you know, abe coach, national team, you know. Woman tinasi sakeke. Woman make sure, say. Woman pe coacha, or ye young. O nime jumano. O tiye jumana say. Wapa Africa, abe ye Africa, jumano. Wa monitor African terrain, you know, and him say. Africa hadiye. Obetumi aye juma no young as he is. Uda may be so obey then watch this as in Wemo. National team. Ah, what's the two goals? Afe completely no. Bono no ayapono. Afe na Ghana elusu control. How of you? Bono yanko po wa Gambia fokro mu. Ya bo wa Crasspo Stadium enra. And imagine say His Excellency John Dramani Mahama, the first gentleman of the land, no what park here. Imagine Udi Busao. FA President Kotna Park, who is here? They say football not blue, baby, say Ghana for four, say. They say, Crano, FA no Crano, so mutuna susa. It's enough for the first time. FA President need chasing our park. It means see what Ghana football would do. As I'm not here, Crano, who don't force a semi, you'll be time, you'll be in a debia walker. I didn't yet. Born na ye ye no enye blasters ni nye papa coach no kita team no onye oni majuma and a sports minister nen soa ono ye dinen siwo esiwo ne timi emeki shio se omae no ye ye the right thing no ono sukura no sese sese omonyon
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0: 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No, supporters in football supporters. 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
0: Enne supporters ni tifiye. 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
0: 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Don't you mean poor Ghana in any way? 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And no, and no bitch, Yama, yeah, rebuilding. 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Oh, Jazzy, and Nasabon will be a baby. Will be a baby, will be a children, I don't know. Ghana for akasa obi a kire na adwene. 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Yeah, mami tie fireman ya kwe ni. Oh, my bonuses.
3: Fire Ghana. Mumi and Chelsea, the current football for Wemo out. Football people. Ghana Football Association for Wemo. Wemo ni bibi pebi adima ipiem. A country like Gambia, it's a Ghana for two. We are transported to map from qualify. Football is in safe hands? No. Big, big no. And see it to me, and you change now. Ghana from paying for President Kokan, the last liberal. Till we chase these guys out, we will never be happy with our football. And our Ghana, your blasters, your ninja da. Your local football, your ninja da. Ghana for moon wake you up. Madam moon sorry. And let us fight. Say your football be great beam. And already, me, fireman kokwajima matachi ramu se. OG. Na junior, esi na junior pemoni. Let's forget in a new coach. Let's forget in weja ekura. Oni na new coach. Oni ideas biya biya. Edema aye coach. Eti onse onye good enough. To see among us onye good enough to coach the Blasters. Ye pe coach obe tumi ame ya jikap. A winning coach okuta system. And yes, ha Carlos we oye OG. Watch a blaster, and you see good blasters and limas. A national disgrace at the Ghana football. And we need to save a football and your blasters. You know? Ghanaians, wake up, oh, wake up and let us fight. Let us fight together. Set near Bema your football, your blasters. You know? If it's me as a page beam. Nothing is working. Our current football for 7-8 years. Omuni results, omuni achievement biya. So we need to get them out. Yen kwafofofo, different policy, different direction, different movement. And the different results, so winning results beba, achievement beba. Yen hiya change now, our Ghana football. Yen hiya change now. Na football ne say, I say, current administration in here, fire, burn them, no fire. More fire Ghana. Mumi and Chelsea, the current football for Wemo out. Football people.
0: More fire. Patrick Osei Ajiman, countryman Songo. One fireman. So Ujana Shiwa Bede, Obeba. Ujana Shishiubia, Ghana Nibia, Ujana Shishiubia. Your football, no? Any year, Italian, now why? Opa yenko abako semu kakra. Justice, mayenko. Niyenshe records. As far as a Ghana, ye matches, you know, eye concern. The last time a Ghana e conceded 3 or more goals, e wo AFCON qualifies. And no, April 1975. And you consider here. Go in him. Time wa Ghana, you winning our AFCON qualifies. And now I'm catching out. And on it, and a year, bang, September 7th, 2023. 80 basis are telling you now. Yeah, but AFCON qualifies a Ghana and Timmy winning me. And you are rehosem. And yet I rehosem and farm out. Coach way and ye di a jume to say a mano. I mean de obupona jine kika de any de edi chile gana fo. I mean no amin suman fan wan jeno. Yes. Mimi busan straight. Because who two a juma o yeno waba. How many matches na coach we by wabo? How many matches and a wabo and how many matches no we need? One game and we need the amagana. As a national team coach, one game, and the one winning, and the other blasters, send the catch there, say, problem not a year beyond or no coach, you know. It's what is the problem? What is the problem? What is the problem? AFCON way. Opa could do to cool, but to say qualification, they don't qualify. They cannot crash it on. Ukrainian heading. But in Ukraine, I may catch it on and say, said they are starting to say, ah, you're too few, you're loose. You're quite way, you're loose. Now, what is who feel quite way, could lose today? I'm open neutral ground as well, Indiana. Maybe so. Bonnie, you're moving neutral ground.
1: Sissy woman.
0: Yabu neutral ground, Hona, and what the other quack your points. Yabu wall, and I'll pay behind closed doors. And Yashin, yeah, Ghana football, baby, a chrono. Say, I'm ready, yeah. Ain't in an unsame war, crony chess. I said, near me for free, a crony say, you're winning one game. Nanny, hey, who say, yay? Near for set, the beer, are you okay? Say, we do one game, Panama, ne Ashenunti, hey, football na ye, England, then England pony and then our bodro ye. England obiti misti England no Asheno. Obiti team ni no Asheno. But who the only team never bought drop and say, hey, Ghana team na ye, kakran kra, ye kwe nim, ebe ye, ebe fa. I feel na coach in Wosu Fresh supporters, eh, omu money, one among you so. Who knows Mobi and Masterio? Because I'm about Mekan Samfun, Mobi and Mekan, and Samfun, it's Mobi and Masterio. I feel ya popon, me has a coach in a bedina, a media and a mina, oh, yes, Ubia Monjas and I'm the radio today. Yan Monjaso. Boron, I'm mumbo, papa, famayano. Ya bear Danny, a po, Edia Joso. Ye bedding, ne ya bo, edia joso. Mamma ain't ye coach in our seminar, Kayani Biaza. Nim Guasian seminar, on one in seminar, walk a kagu on Magana Fonti Biaza. May ain't ye, dear mini coachino, or in Craddy at the Hochano, may ain't ye coachino, more fire.
4: For reminding those words, and if you repeat those words again, it is the same answer that I give you now. We are facing some challenges, some problems, but Blackstars was never a problem. It is not a problem. It will be never a problem in the future. As far we find the solutions to bring the team together. Because there is one thing that I repeat here. It's not because I lose one game that this make me a loser. Never, never. I won many, many battles, and I still have the record of more wins in international football. So this have a meaning that I'm capable to do the job. I'm capable to do the job. But if we have conditions or no, there is something different. We cannot, every time we call the national team, we change 8, 9, 10 players. 8, 9, 10 players. 8, 9, 10 players. So
5: I think the best gift, like you considered that we should put all the criticisms on you. The best gift for Ghanaians now will be like you telling Ghanaians that this is where you can take us to. So you are resigning. Do you agree to many Ghanaians who want you to resign?
4: Well, when result like this, the option to resign, it is the most easy solution. It's the most easy solution. If you believe that with a coach resigning, you can change the situation of football in Ghana, I'll be the first one to resign. I don't have that belief, but that is a decision that should be the board of the federation to analyze and decide with me. The future of one coach, it is always in the hands of God and the results. But of course, as I said, this is not the first time that one coach lose one game. I lost a couple of games. I still have, despite this loss, the top record of winnings of international football. I am the coach and footballister with more wins. And this defeat doesn't make me a loser. this defeat make me be more alert for the lessons that we take from the games and what we have to do in the future, with me or without me. And in my life, I have always one approach, very simple in football. Result, we cannot make it step back. But what we can do, it is to be better prepared, better organized for the next games and win the next games. This is what we have to do. Let's go. What is your opinion? What is your opinion? Huh? Thank you. No problem. Thanks God that the world is not.
0: Me, my opinion is that you are no good. You can't help us. You can't help us. You understand? We are here, coach. What is system nasi? You hear coach? I mean, obe who say? Are you bold enough? Player sebi on sem fata so obe plasters no obe bench no. There's no way are you good coach? Coach or your papa? Obe Yusu? I obe ti se kwesi sibo. Obi a obo ne? Ne? Obi bo Italian Serie A. Ibrahim, your friend said Suleimana no. Obo Italy, Atlanta. Ni a fresh player no obo Italy no obo. Obo the same position no. Ni a dinabet ni a kofobia. Wa free relegation abese Libya. Obo Libya League. But Ghana Premier League no. Yentimi ni a player sa. Womu ya midfielder so muoma omit mi abo blasters ni bi. So you are no good.
1: Sisi wom.
0: Me sisi wom. What I say? Player on my ball base 2 years. Player on my ball base 2 years. On ball active football. Obon Kwanchan football, but Monday stars need training matches. Ni a front also one and lead the attack and former blasters. Who was my what you know? I mean, who didn't want a toss room? Player no one can player no. So a pro say a deo Sahume Masuo players in the Nampak. So said, ya, ya pomo chow so mumbo my blasters. Players in Nampak. So said, ya pomo chow on my Ghana blasters of Ghana. Ah, ekani ye budding seko bo blasters. Ah, we a player ne wa wa wa. And my memory records, you know, eh? TNE, who we have a friend now, so a fire professional, or be a better than our general show, and so every 2017 Ghana football, because I'm not a day, Mauna Ghana to me, a day say a car and a 17 junior level in Timmy Crown co work up from 2017. Oh, the last one I acquired is Atamna, Dalad Ibrahimo. India money could do more, and only last time I call you a free 2015 and not 20 World Cup, Yanko Bita and not 20 Yango team Asabi, woman bomb, what ah, Yampo, Sadia Yahunu, Dominica Diamo, Andra Yumo, and not 20 level, Armada Conca, Yasinina, Emma Blaster, and Yasun Faswano. Every 2015, ebe sisi atemi ye nko bida. Bra AFCON so na hade. AFCON, the year 2021. Comoros. Ene ye bodi ni ye bo Comoros asaya ya ya. E sebi omu se ye no. E si ye 2021. Ah, na satam no. Wana ne nim Comoros when it comes to football. No bi enim no. Or Bessel. And before the game, the coach in the car said, or Bessel, the identity, or Sagana, editing the dean, Emma, and free, or be able to say there's a country called Comoros when it comes to football. I just said, would the Debiano be steady? But how do you want to be steady? Nana say yes, I'm copying more Ivory Coast. Mozambique, okay, and also, yes, two. Yes, two last minute. 90 plus, I hear him minute. Na Mozambique. No, I bet it's a canon, I hate you too. Nana, so you're free. Nana, so you're free, young, young, yes, oh. Yes, I don't know. Yeah, come in zone, acquire interviews. Oh, yeah, said to Etigana, come in zone, acquire. But you go, we say, ah, yeah, said Treyana, say, yeah, Titicano. Oh, questions, how do you come in zone in Iowa? Israel, oh, and say, blasters in the performance, now, they don't know. And, Opa, yeah, AFCON qualifies, yeah, yeah, boy, the last 10 matches, I have bought, AFCON, no. Matches in the year winning room, the last 10 AFCON matches, you win it two. You lose two. What I say, you win it two, pet, and you lose four, baku four.
1: Ah. 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

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League ni the team nya player en fe film so o mebo bi. This is where we are on my Ghana and so we mo ba stadium no eja na manfo eto agwawe agwe odasi what na say them so on there on the last person of free stadium we painting the Hussein yao. Now we na be ko NS won so na washroom no in zoom ma ya lucky kwanu la eye NS ni ka NS ni kura at the right time omo adwuma omo su ye ye no o ja se pe de ko so he akwa we dot akwa man yot we ne wura ho pa no to was an o ne wura ho and the Gambia supporters e buy omo 200 Omo 100 energy. No, that's what they are. La. Energy. Wallahi, energy, daddy. Energy, pa. Energy, daddy, pa. Play, supporters, no. The Gambia for no. 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he sports minister no o keep for become sports minister we eh ka kwa no I mean when he say enya fe enya de a eri kwa enya de ese ye so so de we enye enka sports no but when I said throw say how are Ghana for your blasters in the dom akuma so when you the papa enye actor me so so enye the papa say say be yabobo awie na uko ako attack a whole FA president adanya on resigning because Rwanda president are resigning. Utiye most of the commentaries na na ekoso wo na e before say Nigeria for e dissolve omo FA Rwanda ayi heyai e so omo FA president 2025 na eto abama no oheya eniema eko enkoye mfama no no within 1 year and some few months no wa resign e so ntimi nya adwuma no mpeso obeti o man football na boss say say me obedada wo ma betwam toro ontiminye and ye ye kuro mu an typical Ghanaian on the resignation here the sika na da on resign on chema on o sika no bi mefendi o ja se ye wie ye no amanfo chant catch must go obi e chant obi e kanade ye coach must go. Your friend said, Carlos must go. Obi a candidate. But one minute be take a decision, you know. Ode, my Ghana phone in fire. My entire Ghana phone, and I'm in BM for line into. Time and I call. My BM for line into. My entire Ghana phone, more fire.

0: players a trimude wo mumu so ate de meche na ase local players na ebetima yibibi so ho anzo so Ghana no ye need aso ye de ni to foreigners no so na ye team no so nye ti e wose ye deserve team no ye arrange ni ema yi
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2: But I born a dear. Nangu pon ni mini ye. Basta for good mercy.
3: Come on, get it. I said put down. Forget your Bologna. I come no get to money am I am. Your football me here is such.
4: No you say this is the ball. Africa qualify and World Cup qualify.
2: Ghana football pa na yentimi and discuss a play as a ball game. Player on a performance, player no one born a ball. Yentimi discuss it and no after your game. I mean the popo we are. Jesus Christ. Mami announce phone lines no. Frank kite mami. Den den den pa. 0302211701. And a 0302211702. 0302211701. And a 0302211702. Obey me afraid. Now do I drink it up? Professional attempt the DNA. Then you're very careful. Then you're very, very careful because said the Akumano and Fasa Akumano so immediate. Maokasa Honte. Tabia Heba Mesa Betano.com.gh and Adonko Next Level Energy Drink. Isaac, fire ni NTO. More fire, Isaac.
5: More fire, buddy. More fire. As a policy, Ghana football, and I say, Yentiminkasa. Your boy, really, as a copy, because the Bia said, but a minister, I say, I hear you spending all. Plus, I follow you a boy. Yes, when they invest $700,000, what do you call all cities you are? They say $8 billion. And they are saying, Blasters, Omo, plane tickets near the match, but for a ball, Ghana, as you know. And you want to Ghana, and you get tax. And I did extra Blasters, and money can't want them. As you want Ghana, Ghana football, Omodia. Yes, the president, Ghana football, and I know what to move, Yanka want them. Maybe $8 billion, and the extra Blasters. What's the money can't want them? Move Yan Basabasa.
6: Mwaka sana mufa alitoa mama neti alafu mama kuchibla sasa. Eti muzo mama mami yangu sasa.
2: More fire, John. John fire ni yanku ya ni magana fonti yo.
6: Come soon, and say.
2: More fire, bibiye, come on.
6: Monsieur Free Laura Apowers. How say Andra Messi and Kami for Pepsi too, Papa Vianum? How say Asema Mika and Abim?
2: Yeah.
6: Kobe Stone. Eh, who born me and if you are me, I could not see. Because of their support and depth pack. Now, I'm more than a footballer at them. Now, who could? This I won't say, it's the camera you did to our car. Why am I not to our car? But Kobe Stone wouldn't be.
2: Uh-huh.
6: Ghana had no one. Nya, some no dosto. Malinka Blaine Rankasama, the president of the Republic of Ghana, 2024, was in a Ghana born to show the blast of sample your campaign. And I could see saying, today, Kofi Adam, come out NS ball, want me Jim Magana. Kofi Adam, NS ball, yes, the steel of Pampua, want me ball. Yes, take Ghana, Western Ghana managers like that. Me, Ghana blast of sample, me, the crampo say, I was much crampo, me, pester, me, the crampo. Me, I'm only a man.
2: More fire, Pauli fire, and you create him. I don't call next level energy drink. More fire, Pauli. El Suroja, numero uno. More fire.
7: Now, I feel we're the most destined that you're the first one there, you know. Tommy, they say, oh, we are with you. Like I hear you never just put it to one like that. Or let's see you know. Yeah, they say, you're near free papa, because you took one reason it. One reason it, you're a I get a premium, you get a football, you're a fool. Look at the people.
2: 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Kofi fire ni yanku ya ni more fire, Kofi Mensa.
8: Kofi Stone.
2: Bibi adi dem come up, don't go next level. Mebu bobi, fire ni yanku.
8: Nami bine tia yanka, ena yanya huye. 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
2: I don't know.
8: And if you get to that's who you have to present on that program. Huh? Yeah, my personal. Who will present the chat here, sir? Like I said, so who? And you present the teacher to be 2015. Emma will be there, I present the teacher. One day, but I say, will be a marriage point. That's so good. Can I not grant that will be marriage for you? Oh, I may say, man, no, dear, you will be a Michelin. Or can I say, oh, Jenna, she says, you know, will be a marriage point. Say, no, sir, people like you get to clear. Charlie.
2: Okay. Mamifa Kwaku Wilson, emotional intelligence. Kwaku Mamin to you.
9: Good afternoon, Kwaku.
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9: Send me a pay and when you are.
2: May I create him?
9: And the route you go, not because the gun and I show. As a matter.
2: Yeah, professional commentary. Professional.
9: Professional commentary on Panaka.
2: Go about betting a mamma will be here who said go about.
9: But I don't think we can qualify. I doubt. Because Gambia for no
2: better. As a stance, they are betting it. But you bet me, you ain't to be ruling out there. But the betting,
9: everything is possible.
2: Yeah.
9: Yeah. But at least it will open the eyes of our friends and leaders as far as the game is concerned. And no, because they don't listen to advice, they don't accept criticism. Because catch what you over criticism, he thinks that the person has a fish to fry. And you know, accept criticism. There be any MP who can respond to man. Oh man, response that day is via my Abena Bumunu, another one. Oh man, response that I should be an Abena Bumunu.
2: Okay. Mami fa last one. Mami fa kukuru unye. Kukuru mami tiyo.
10: Yeah. 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
2: Okay. 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

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Now we one we need a metete and show for. 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Afibetano.com. Dot GH. 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Numere Uno. She.

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0: Roma Yeshayase Ekosi Sen Impact Project yene ye nuanom ye members of the Renal Patient Association of Ghana se yebeko onwa bosuni bia na panie wo se omo wo ansana wa start dialysis treatment no maboya.
1: Is he a back to back?

welcome back. Hey, Ekosise, I see. Let's appreciate them. 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
1: on the so honorable akwa baba ko de
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1: Sure.
2: You've held your fort strongly. Mobo Juma, I think, Omen Yimu, if you're a credible media outlet, not a media platform, anybody, it's a privilege to appear on this platform. It's and for and on behalf of the minority caucus, entire caucus, you know. Having extended a hand of invitation, some of my SM Brambetina Heavy.
1: Elder Amos Kevin Adam. I saw a penny of crab and it's saying,
3: ah, Major Savinia Bema,
1: after
3: Shapa,
1: after Papa and Comet. After Sena, Bibi Equi.
3: After Sena, love, life lessons, and a legacy.
1: Legacy.
3: Commando.
1: Bibri.
3: I told the park, come on, some of the idea, Juba. Oh, dear, name kind.
1: Yeah.
3: Now, the boy, home by.
1: Sure.
3: That's in so. Mujuma pa mudi ewo ekosi sense tm pa
1: yadas
3: e kai se me call Nigeria last time.
1: Yes.
3: I was listening tm pa from the University of Nigeria.
1: Yeah.
3: That was where I was based.
1: Oh, okay.
4: 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These two people played the tape the whole week. Played the whole week. I'm a very keen listener to 94.7. And I listen to them every day. 2 o'clock, I'm on it. 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But this is my station, and I listen to them every time. And I want to congratulate Osebo Nsu and Governor Santi for the work they're doing for God and country. Hallelujah.
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1: 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Henry Nana Boache, Nana B, Abe Cancer, Nana Kwa Banet saying,
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1: Sisiye, we kwa omo mutan individual, omo omo ete machine chi so hwe ni YouTuber, eye kwakuo, nipa bebre, utimi kai.
2: 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Boss, na bibi ekoye de.
3: Director, bibi ekoye ba.
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2: Untimi na.
3: 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Ayo nchia.
4: More program, more political program, more something. And now, come on, castation, a war, a ye gunja, and carry program, yabonra.
2: Yabonra.
4: And I come on, pay so, a war, a ye man pussia, and come on, ye nairi program. Now, see, I number one cry, dear. We got my joke, see, saying.
2: Gavanja. Sorry, that's it.
4: Nice one.
2: A juma, a daho for the next national chairman to do. No? A yejuma e dainty muhia obi a relatively or ye younger. You come across, even though you don't look it, but 70 years soon fiakwe nim kakra. And he thinks a younger person relatively, a bit my ye juma e dahoni ye as a mum penny for ye. What do you say to that?
5: 70 me jinaminazo synchrophobibri. It's not how long you've spent on this earth. No. It is the experience you come with, the enthusiasm and energy you come with. So no. And ya bo any yako pay or chairmanship. Yanko paya bo. Ye didn't dear any nyansa any yako yeju maybe. I was manager for Akufo-Addo. Opre. President.
2: Yeah.
5: He was 72. But he was more vigorous than a lot of the other competitors I would see. So, I don't want to make an issue of age. Because a home here. And I won't condemn a young person for being not being old. A juma edahono. One, eye enumonyamu adwuma. You must be able to command the respect of the audience, largely Ghanaians.
2: Not just party.
5: Not just party. Almost 2.1 million people are saying, almost walk away. Say, and to me, I'm commanding almost through gravitas. They won't come back. So, secondly, no, it is the experience. Look, to succeed, you must have failed before.
2: Yes.
5: Right? To succeed. And it is the failures that instruct you on how to succeed.
2: But you think you have the strength, the motivation to tour the whole country as chairman.
5: But I've done that already. Mm. Right? Mm. I've done that already. We say you're greater Accra. Now I would have done all the 16 regions.
2: Okay.
5: I can Obi, make me a jiname nine so I can sat 3 hours non-stop.
2: Mm.
5: Not even a drink of water. So no, not even a drink. Nano you call roundy. Enrao 2 days ago. Yes. 2 days ago. Right? Mm-hmm. From 9 o'clock in the morning to 8 p.m. Non-stop. So, no. Enti, enya dia, mekase, minia hwode ana motivation. My motivation is win, 2028. Right? And if that cannot motivate me, then I don't need to be in politics at all.
6: Make up your actual, maybe a first time. Routine. I go for a domain, can a kitchen cabinet won't. Do you believe that? I go for a kitchen cabinet. Busa Superior, I'm with a kitchen cabinet. I've never attended their meeting before, ever. Party Juana me. Party Juana, so no. You hear me as youth organizer. I go for a domain, presidential candidate. You hear me, a director of communication 2012. I go for

0: Chocho Mucho.
1: In that circle, no.
0: Never. But what is the point? The point is that you're a party. So decision be the be take assume impossible one could take on decision on the bar. We will critically analyze it. I will say a bar forum, I will say a discuss it. Senyansa woman, you need to have a I don't need to be friends with anybody. You
1: but understand? Then the same is true for maybe all the other candidates are picking forms. You see, I said they may not be inner circle members with the current flag bearer.
0: Oh, so I know they are bombed between. Oh, so who are bar now? Say me your bar, me your bar. That is a problem. Oh, what are they saying? Say oh your bar. Say me who say oh your bar. Anya na abeka chere say. Inti genti na oso chere chere mo. So between na yejuma. Genti na oso chere chere. Me ko chere chere ma yeda so between na yejuma. Because between na yejuma, I was his first spokesperson. Dot about me, he in as the running mate for the party. But I, 2008, I was nominated by the National Council and National Executive to be his spokesperson. Now, then called throughout the country, all the campuses I go in India. I was then the National Youth Organizer. We've worked seamlessly after that throughout RBC. Yeah, matter of course. One of it. There be our challenge, Kakra, and Tibak, so but try something in the Bay Juma. But I could crowd or say, so only me in Yajuma, maybe in the Bay Juma. What is this? How can you be teaching old dog new tricks?
1: You understand? But you think the party needs an assertive chairman. And now, say, Muhia chairman, on the flag bearer, the Kabia, now, Odisujun. What does the party need?
0: The catcher will say, I've never been part of a Kufuado kitchen cabinet.
1: Yeah, kitchen cabinet.
0: And then, the Kufuado, I can be an MMFA. I had, on several occasions, stood to my grounds on certain things. You understand? And also, I say, I was a Miobia. Many a kufa do be kun tokwa. Many be kun wadem. Now you agree. Now you move on. So it's not a question of having somebody. Now, so assertive, you know. If I cry, cry. Oh, mom, yeah, assertive. No, we be when no we. Oh, you can some. Who said this time? Yeah, campaign. Me show more effectiveness, dynamic, strategic. Then them. Who come on business? They are who cannot. Who go here when?
1: That one strength, Ahawa Kumsin Wa, you think, say, Ebemo Wa is successful as a national women organizer?
2: Obi, my strength is in your one, but the one part I catch on is say, my coming out will be a Wujidie Wumimu. Say, she's a very strong character. Very strong character who cannot be intimidated. And when it comes to leading the women, she can lead them to wherever. And that is why people are calling for me to come and lead the women.
1: And you think they're only a dear woman's wing, the lucky is here.
2: Exactly.
1: That strong presence. No.
2: That strong presence, they beat you all. To show leadership, to carry the women along. It's not there. You want to see a whole year, because I want to see a national women's organizer anchor. Who by then, where to me, I make any move?
1: I'll say, be our court. Baby, all mechanics also.
2: Not some of the culture, but let them know. And yeah, say, maybe I send you, maybe two, and I send me, maybe I will tell everybody. But even my presence, my absence should not be felt. What did I say?
1: Yes.
2: As a leader, your absence should not be felt. Because who quiet was so to me, yeah, be out war. So that who knew I would say, you are a father in the house, you are a mother in the house, there are children. It would too quiet, will you leave your children because you are not room? I will mom where you are.
1: The other thing I'm facing me busa away. Why a constituency women organizer?
2: Yeah.
1: The constituency work is a bit different from national. And to be fair to you, no, you need the national level experience, no, as women organizer. Your opponent, I think Sadia, right? On no wo. By virtue of so a current deputy women organizer, no, it was our national experience. Don't you think, say, a strength or war and no put you at a disadvantage?
2: Her level as the deputy women organizer, no, is just like a constituency women organizer and as a regional women organizer.
1: Sir.
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0: 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Mra su bio se di eku si sen jume di eno epepre mo live from our studios here in Kokomlemle, Accra. Mini di osaibun su from Yobi. I'm privileged to be the host of this multiple award-winning late afternoon political talk show live on Asempa 94.7 FM and coming to you from our studios in Kokomlemle, Accra. If you some recopim se nun si anefa ebebo, ye di eko si sen jume di ye e bremo. Mobesha, last week, anase enra the Black Stars of Ghana, ene won fefwa ifri Gambia, the Scorpions of Gambia, isi akaiwo Accra Stadium. Na yenye na ye wo hobi. Na, what we witnessed was shockingly depressing. I've never seen the Black Stars play like that. Unfortunately, it happened, and especially so even more devastating is the fact say yeye call up 2 goals and sana yes ayate abafom, you know, inti yebe pembre di honkomo. There are energy generating a huge uproar on social media. It be crazy in dissolve GFA. Be say GFA president then resign. Coach and the Pamono players and this bandit team. Just in 7 days, baby. But as you know, what happened yesterday? You know, I don't know if Ebema in that opportunity. Ama yetumi. It take critical decisions, it was it to me. It take it. That's all we are praying for. Ain't it? We'll see what will happen. Now, something would have to change. I mean, the status quo cannot continue from all indications. And we'll spend time on that. And Raisha Mubosa and the Ekosi Saint Paul on the upcoming NPP national officers elections. Are you ready? And you know, better details of that poll. Who is winning, at least based on Nkomo any delegates ni be EDA and what our team has put together. You know, better details. The margin of error and everything. We'll share that with you. Sounds so, and 2 of the aspirants will join me in studio. First, a national youth organizer aspirant, Abanga Yakubu Fusani, will join us in studio. And National First Vice Chairperson aspirant Henry Nanabuache Esquire would also join us in studio. There any on so Edin Komo and Sana, yeah, the discussion segment na Abrem. And on the national scene, no, Enra, My Joy Online and the Joy News Research Desk, a story called from a publication somewhere in Belgium. Nana Echremua, the position of Ghana El Akwada in terms of Amaya cocaine, if we so enter Antwerp, which is in Belgium, no, Enyenika Kra. But I would share details of that story also with you. Now, I share what our state authorities are doing to make sure, sir, we clean the image of our country, you know, in the Committee of Nations, because maybe a jina no enshada enye papa. Would find time and deal with that. In the meantime, so this is an interactive show. I would love to hear from you on YouTube at Sempa 94.7 FM. 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We have a WhatsApp number 0548443523. Share YouTube on your screen. Ube huse number no a scrolly a screen no asia inti 0548443523 WhatsApp number no and no o messages no na o de abrain yebekain amount. As I said, it's an interactive show. Don't hesitate. Be an active listener. Don't be a passive one. I would really love to read from you. And our show is live on the World Wide Web, myjoyonline.com and adomonline.com and on over 17 affiliate radio stations in Ghana, including Asifwa FM in Kumasi, Aseda FM in Takrade, Help FM and West Gold Radio, all in Sekendi, Takrade, Ebiamo FM in Tikobo number one, and a host of other radio stations, and a fa ekusi saying Jumedi live. Ma yenna omunyana ase. And pretty shortly, my friends Ekuya Buachwe Yadom and Obri Abua Fentem from who joined me in studio as we go through your poll reporter Aba Betoja. Let me say a big good afternoon to my senior colleague, my senior brother, Omai Hene Kwabena Asante, who is a little bit indisposed into any untimi mekayen ho ewo studio ha oman hene kwabena asante 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funyi na ete nenka Benghazi, you need to show this video for me. And my brother is joining all of us on the fourth floor. Reni Ohinijan is 40 years old today. And that's our family name, the Ohinijan family of Manson Mosiaso. You know, into Reni Ohinijan, happy 40th birthday to you. We wish you very, very well. Live to be 94.7 and beyond. We ejuma was snit ewo aguna swedro snit officer ewo ho ena oye ejuma nyamin shraw na onya ukese onto unkwem na oma unkwatintinya ahwadeng esan ewo. We wish you very, very well. Hunt renina eiyachia ebano nyeni paketwa oko Aguna Swedro Snit office ehona oye ejuma. That's a video of him on our live stream. Reni Ohinijan, happy 40th birthday to you. This one also says a happy birthday to Pastor Charles Teddy Edupon, District Pastor, Grace District in London, Church of Pentecost, United Kingdom. A true man of God, a teacher, a father, and a brother. You are a blessing not only to our generation, but also to the coming generation. May God continue to strengthen your faith and grant all your heart desires as you grow in mind and in spirit. God bless you with long life, strength, and greater anointing in your ministry. Happy birthday, Pastor Teddy. Wayfrey Dickness, Barbara Oseiwusu, Onua Edmonton Assembly of the Church of Pentecost. Inti Osofo Charles Teddy Edupon, we are District Pastor, Grace District in London, Church of Pentecost, United Kingdom. Wow. Obi, kindly wish a glorious birthday to Janet Amwakwa, aka Janet West of Janet Kitchen in Northampton, United Kingdom. From your parents, the children, your siblings, Peter Kane, Master P, Mandy, and the rest of the guys, they say a happy birthday to you. And regards going out to Asante, Ben, is it Damoto, Gido, Orlando, and Kofinat, and members of the Asante Babes get together group inside Camberwell in London. Master P Ediway Abrey also from London. Ma Yenshena Yentwa Ikusi say Jumediano Esso. And Unim say Ebeto Johnson say arbitration, international arbitration case because between the Republic and a Talo Oil Limited. Na Eadia Ghana Edibim and the Finance Ministry issue statement, you know, explaining the issues. Emre Bemwa, yene Commissioner of the Ghana Revenue Authority, EBD Nkomo. That's the Commissioner General of the Ghana Revenue Authority, EBD Nkomo. Now, I share what this means, you know, for us as a country. Inti mobesha nso amayen ma menchia mwa moshe yeno. I'm listening to you live in Teesside, Middlesbrough. Eric Teria Mensa. Good day, Obi. I'm watching you from East Legon. Greetings to Osabere, my doctor, Owusu Beye, my Onowo Achim Mwoso Hene. Achim Mwoso Hene. Okay, Edase. Let me see. This one says, Obi, what do you think we should do to the Black Stars of Ghana? We say, Obi, watching you live from Birmingham in the UK. Greetings to my great parent, Mr. and Mrs. Nyakon of Apeguso. And my regards to the NPP chairman, Birmingham branch chairman one in town. Okay. We say, good day, Obi. Please don't forget to share the period of the report from Belgium. The report indicated 2024 and 2025. Okay. Master Planner Jr. said, Obi, the current Ghana Black Stars performance is even better than President Mahama's government performance. Amamu Troka. Okay. Where's Obi? Great work to you. Greetings from Paris in France. My name is Eshen Samuel. Eshen Samuel, Yedase. Where's Obi? I'm streaming you live with Nana Adjenepahini Odia Sempa the second. Okay. Watching you live from Landmark Terrace. That's in Virginia, US of A, Alexandria, to be precise. Weise Obi, I respect you a lot. Be careful not to discuss Black Stars today or ever. My brother, please don't waste your precious time to fetch water into a basket. Okay. This one says that, Obi, a country like Ghana, where all politicians can allocate money to pay Black Stars players and the GFA millions of dollars, but cannot pay teachers, doctors, is a sad nation. Watching you in Philadelphia, US of A. We say our Germany, Regensburg, and our Paul Elamin. Okay, yadase. And mu amoche yenye nanyami inshramo. We've done 42 minutes after 2. Obri ya bua fentem from Rebecca. Obri, you soon fin fin di anymore. Yeah, na, just say, ibi anye kama. What you say? Aha, a crab
1: about for you.
0: Akan amamo very very very important ewie nkomo ya yene npp abanga bidin komo ena afina na bin so yene no ibidi enkomo. But let's get into the real issues enra yeshe mobose ekosi saint team led by nana chumberema eye a production assistant on ekosi so no also your head of research edema Ekosi saying, you know, inti omo and a putty team together this particular poll. And results no abba ye di emun semino ebe tuja ede amainano mima teases kakra. But any, you know, let's get into the real issues. From what chum any team no edi atuye nimino, they were able to speak to a little close to 2,000 of the delegates, 2,000, yes. Out of the
1: 7,000
0: plus delegates, no, yeah. In the room, said delegates, you know, 7,000 plus, but more about two youth organizer, women organizer, and a Nasara organizer, no, I'm no more 7,000.
1: Yeah.
0: Send only a smaller electoral college, and Omodia no a different, but when we picked at random 2,000 of the delegates, any anyone eating common, we'll start with Yen Shas Yen Free Asia Hona, Yen Fen Free Sro. Okay, Yen Fen Free Asia Homra. In the Asia Hono, the National Nasara Organizer. National Nasara Organizer, only so Mono, a specific delegates be constituency Nasara organizers, no, and a kaboom eto.
1: Oh, okay, so any Omodi Omusapa.
0: Omusa. In the constituency Nasara organizers, new deputies no and eto. And what about regional ne national for no and
1: yeah.
0: A boom eto no. Ain't we should nipa age na for Nasara omu ye nipa enum and a age na in the year wo Awal Muhammad, ye wal Haji Salim Bamba, ye wo Muhammad Ali Suraj, ye wo Isaka Mwazu Kunata, and ye wo Razak Tahiru Meiga. 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Okay. Auntie, or no, and a Osha percentage, you know, 28.6%. Nipo Tosum, you know, a Awal Muhammad. So, no, Awal Muhammad. Awal, in 18.4%. 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But there is something very interesting now. Undecided voters, any omu preference be along, omu non kwa ye 27.8%. What it means, they say, uya omu papi, na uya uji de operations, ubetimi a police, a numbers ni bidi akamu.
1: Ubo Suraj bidi.
0: Yeah, Suraj.
1: Ona last time
0: oba hano. Sure. Sure. Ono di 12.2%.
1: Enye mwa mwa so mbewe no edi nkunim.
0: Ah, because says how 12.2% we know. Otiminya half of even the undecided for now. Yeah. Obi timi ehura ba beta so.
1: Enye mwa mwa bebe. Ah,
0: was undecided ni 27.8%.
2: Awa, awa da sen.
0: Two.
1: Awa ni emso wa chidan kan ho sa.
2: Awa kan ho. Unless you nim awa.
1: Minimum no.
2: Awa kan ho. O wo mpa nti se near ono da so no
0: yes
2: eh ni pa se obi obema ne to fa ye e ya wa because hwe obi so hwe awa ninchi ba bi ofri ba ono atima kwa NDC aba MPP and to go to NDC and come to MPP now obesan abedi animu bi se MPP time kra no he got a position and now
0: no PR why
2: Why?
0: Communications manager, why? One. And mind you, sir, there are two at Crasspo Stadium. That was in 2022. Or contested you.
2: Mm-hmm.
0: In the Nippon Numina age na this year.
1: On open our contest.
2: I contested.
1: In the position, so they say. Last election, what was you saying?
0: In the minimum.
2: Yeah, just
1: checking my name.
0: Last one, I wanted also saying. WWE in the second time.
1: Sir.
0: And the second time.
2: Enti se obi se wan hweye na o yes o na wa nim na wa nim a he is a first to reckon with
0: second ah when you 18.4% undecided here 27
1: when you ramkas was 2% too
2: no say your rank when e dey first second on the toss me
1: no yeah no just say you ever to be already second na yeah
0: oh that
1: the and e be sure be na first a first three no crowd make ho and eh possible election you see delegates na do mu di agro no yes e don't catch you say fear delegates akua
2: eno no ho ba wetimi hwe nipa ni bi hu eh eh enye wonwa se Muhammad na da first
0: we na da first Salim Bamba no
2: Salim Bamba eh awa de
1: bo a se ni din no
0: we de abo je se gang pa
1: se haku
2: o se da abo je se gang obi awa abo je se kakra
1: isahaku muazu
2: Muhammad Ali Suraj on o mampani former vice in the office on o former vice in the office
1: you are praying for them say and you may be called
0: that for national in Osha way in there a three horse race more like between Alhaji Salim Bamba, Awal Muhammad, and Muhammad Ali Suraj. Because of the undecided voters, no, you can clearly say it's a three-horse race. Edema, send it to me and say, wow, obi to me.
1: Obi, you share a Nasara, I'm on better one, coordinator, second coordinator's number two. Region Ben, I'm on doors room.
2: North.
1: Where is your?
2: On better one, North.
0: That be Bibia.
1: Mr. Bibia, Zongos
2: one. Zongos
0: one. Zongos one.
1: But that's Eastern region, Zongos one.
0: Eastern region, Zongos one.
1: Yeah.
0: But I say, and Kobai Zongos, and Kobai constituencies.
1: Constituencies.
0: But constituencies be our national coordinator, the deputy.
1: Every constituency.
0: Yes.
1: Oh, okay. But Usha, okay. Then you obey the Ashanti region, favorite kakra.
0: Uh-huh. Say a while near.
1: Yes. Mm. Yeah. Eh, one of your favorite kakra because
0: this is one of the awa nene Salim Bamba na Ashanti region
1: na sa ah wa so Ashanti region yeah asokore man pon yeah then hold the battlegrounds pa mo mu no
0: in you moving through on your national treasure
1: okay
0: national treasure no so nipa age na no eye enan Alfred Kojo Thompson Collins Nunchiri Niyama bebe fani CNN ono ya accident bia me eden en kra eche no Tahiru Isahaku Mumin ena Ahmed Ruka Saida nipa enan na age na e had ye interesting because from the result ye hu wa no the undecided segment na ye very huge so we are no see chair
1: treasure
0: no in the nipa o lead e ye Alfred Kojo Thompson former former NIB
1: okay
0: is NIB
1: deputy CEO yeah
0: ono e poli 32.4%
1: okay
0: Collins Nunchiri Niyama, 12.6%.
1: Mua.
0: But Collins, no, Akwada. Okay, the last one.
1: Yes.
0: Ama, anko ye ama, no. And before I say, no, be called the last one, no, no, ye, Director of Finance of an Administration of Party Headquarters, under John Bwedu. I don't know, ye, Director of Finance and Administration. Anyway, in the second attempt, but I pull now the second. Tahiru Isahaku Mumin, 9.8%. And Ahmed Ruka Saida, 8.4%. But undecided voters, no, 36.8%, which is massive. And the crowd also seen the power that first, you know. And still, and a lot of votes up for grabs for National Treasurer, DNO. Now, if you know about women organizer, you have a women organizer, and no, Nipa Mienu, and a age now. Into a straight fight between Sandy Pami, you know.
1: Okay.
0: But Osha, what the poll says, Mavis Hawakumsen, and Eda first, 43.6%.
1: Okay.
0: Hajia Safia Muhammad, a second, 38.2%.
1: Wow.
0: Undecided voters, no. 18.2%, okay. And that's where a trick, you know, because 38.2 and 43, that's a difference of bare 5%. And an undecided for you, 18.2. Yeah. It is still very open,
1: yeah.
0: It is still very, very open. I mean,
1: I'm a contest, you see, the fierce,
0: fierce, because mind you, sir, the sitting national women's organizer
1: were in the name
0: are supporting the deputy Safia against our Kumsen.
1: Yeah.
0: In the Amaya very, very tight race, you know. But Osha momentum ne dia it will behind our Kumsen.
1: The election
0: D Day operation.
1: Because if yes, now be any say a co direction, say a co direction, say night now be starting to a banana shift. But it's a few, it be much, hey, not just a shifty, but I wouldn't be surprised, honorable maybe Sarah Kumsen be winning.
0: Oh, sure. The momentum is behind her strongly. I mean, even Uye Kesri's can on social media.
1: Yeah.
0: Party for be bring out M to Abani be directly. Osho will be a more preference by
1: our comes here.
0: This at the end of the day, because on so say, on electoral college,
1: a man qua.
0: Female MPs, female regional executives, female constituency executives, female national executives,
1: and the answer will be experience in so our debate.
0: Yes.
1: Honorable Mavis Hawakumsen, obey women organizer, constituency women organizer.
0: Yes.
1: And now obey
0: minister.
1: Obey MP, obey minister.
0: Yes.
1: And now lady, so on so.
0: Deputy
1: national women organizer.
0: Yes.
1: And apart from the position, baby. No, I'm sure then hold the position.
0: I'm not sure.
1: Do you share experience wise? They announce how are we?
0: Oh, in terms of party,
1: yes,
0: and executive experience, and how are you a member of parliament?
1: And my man on Sukrano organization, were you good? How comes in?
0: Sure,
1: were you good?
0: Said to win,
1: she's very
0: a
1: good.
0: Constituency like Kaswa,
1: yeah,
0: for how many years? 12 years.
1: 12 years.
0: You need some. Extraordinary level of organization,
1: because
0: any easy constraints.
1: Sometimes, who's a may area honamity? Sometimes, a beer, ukoko kind of nipa or more
0: sure.
1: A war, how see a new more coordinated, they will organize and every year be an our way or Yama
0: or Yama
1: community, and Osha Hawa or more see a year new manner. I would be surprised,
0: Yeah, I think, sir,
1: and party
0: when they get their D Day strategy right. it would be because 18% undecided. Now already when you're 43, that I mean, you just I will be surprised if Howard Cumson loses.
1: Elections,
0: I'll be extremely surprised.
1: Man, you're surprised.
0: No, I will be surprised.
1: There will be.
0: With this one, I'll be surprised.
1: David, man, in your politics.
0: With this
1: MPP funds in the two abano. Oh no, oh, when you on my battle.
0: Maybe the man me know where you're draining. Say, Oshé Kedjimfua. Because say current constituents organizers in Ekwa Akoto, women organizers.
1: Okay, current ones in Ekwa
0: Akoto. Yeah, more about you.
1: Ah, omo na Ekwa.
0: And I was a Kate in so no e we influence so quite a number of them.
1: Okay.
0: And I we no we yin anime corner all out boot for boot. Inte
2: when e yin anim.
0: Any Kate
2: for
1: so supporting
0: supporting the deputy no.
1: Safia
0: no.
1: Yeah. But still I am me how about me win.
0: No, Hawa is like
2: your
1: favorite.
2: Obi.
0: Yes.
2: About your MPP for Kotonu Wangu. Say, your more preparations towards 2028, dear. And yet, and what say, yes, sir, Abia, me, nippany, we na make campaign ya manom. You will need leadership, beer, ya de win elections. You will leadership, ya de win elections. Me. May come way be a papaya when you're a baby call.
0: Yes.
2: There are many ways to kill a cat.
0: Oh, Kwabeneje. Kwabeneje, yes.
2: Dr. Kwabeneje.
0: Yes.
2: May Kai NDC win elections now, sat time. Electoral Commission headquarters. Oh, she made the first year you can say, man proposes. And may Nenetina say, no, chimmy moo. And yet. Kasani, ye wo leadership e de win elections. Obi. Eti se mu kotwa ba wohu. Ne kwa ye se mi nipenye. Wu yi wenim campaign ni mano. Because ene ni enim organa elections muni se sika play almost 80%.
0: Yes.
2: Sika e play major role ewa elections biya e kosu wo me mu. Eti u campaign na wobeye no. Wu yan sponsorship.
0: Sure.
2: Eti is like this lady ne sponsor Antikate because he obi enim the capability when the financial capability of Antikate.
1: Yeah, resourceful.
2: But ni nyina mu no. Sir omo pe nipa wo bebo omo they know the right person. Yeye ne wo say e che omo say vote they know what to do. Unless omo nyo madwen say omo pe power.
0: Omo pe power.
2: Because ye won nipa ni bia ogem obekọ. Eba se yonko no kuwa me no obekọ. Eba se yonko no pepa wa. Those are the people they nya pepa say u ye dede wo konto kwa ni we. But when ade ni ye you are a you ne da bi e ye ne da bi. Oma nya leadership o mutumi di o mo nan si from leadership o betumi akam o mu nyina abom a. Ene ye no mo koye be kwa.
0: And by
2: etime
0: by way no person will say how a Cumson is a better choice.
2: Obi,
0: they will come
2: and I make a say, you'll be no better catcher.
0: Okay,
2: and you'll be no worse or catcher.
0: Okay,
2: because sir, Obi, I wait to me a Gina, a worker. So, Obi, I wait to me a standing lessons. A worker,
0: I hold this seat no for 12 years.
2: I hold this seat no for 12 years, and then she Japa Beban is only quite your better so a Gina Janano. Oh, it's antiquated. They were really there. If you are going to vote today and you think, say, a former women organizer, be cancel na abejina, you use the record. You see record, no na who be a record, say, upe nipa no a wako no, ni leadership.
0: Yeah.
2: Then, now, say,
0: you obey kono.
1: Obi, so, ushe MPP yon.
0: Uh-huh.
1: Women organizers, oma bako nina, so more opposition, or more kind of women organizer.
0: Omo chusu. And how are bae munsua?
1: Bae munsua o de mo chusu.
0: Yeah.
1: This omo opposition, omo hiyan ubiya, as a, o ye voka.
0: How are Yakubu? Otiko Jaba?
1: Yes.
0: Sa squad.
1: So,
0: sa. How are Cumson?
1: Sa. Ewa sa squad. Na uhiyan. 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But sa no omo opposition, omo, obae, osa, omo ba government, osa betu, osa na, oba government, omo
0: power.
1: Otiko na do omba power.
2: Otiko na do omba power.
1: And mami no beye women organizer, no. Unse ono so no oye boko.
0: Yes.
1: Nti na organization no emma no de no se de ka obi a hwese se de otiko beye no. Wentimi anya ne sa. Party na ya we make a party na nsunim. Party supporters mo amunyi masama make. Te mu bebere kura na masan ten against. because ono no ni bibia ye boko I say submarine way
2: obi ni o de bo aye ye the financial strength
1: eh ono so ni dia o
0: resource ma
1: ba se say say o de at that time no de compare mame Dr. Hanabisiwa na emuwa because
0: Hanna no ye
1: wo ye visible obe hu no ha obe hu no ha o joy adom asempa is o mu hia obi sa because when I walk out, my son, my children, man, do you know? No, I'm on here. Do you bet me?
0: Yes, I knew.
1: Yes,
0: I'm on Fedgeman.
1: I'm on Fedgeman, man.
0: Because over the clouds, the gravitas, or Fred, a queer, say, queer, young boy, interview.
1: Yes, now, oh, my, oh, Cassandra, a man for.
0: For a newsmaker.
1: Yes, we're making news. And yeah, so we're women organizer. I'm going to show you. And yeah, Diana, no, so I'm for one of your teeth in Kong Brudu Bankwa. Yeah, because you have for a shimpa for 5 minutes.

0: Oye Vuka.
1: Hawa Yakubu. Otiko Jaba.
0: Yes.
1: Sa squad.
0: So,
1: sa. Hawa Kumsin.
0: 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Ewa sa squad. 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Mm-hmm. Sa no mo opposition no. 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
1: Omo power no.
0: Otiko nedo mba power.
2: 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Otiko nedo mba power.
0: And Mami no beye women organizer no. Unse ono su no oye boko.
1: Yes.
0: Inti. 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
2: I say submarine way obi ni ode bo aye ye the financial strength
0: ono so ne de
1: ono resource ma
0: ba se say say o de at that time no de compare mame Dr. Hanabisiwa na emuwa because once
1: Hannah no ye
0: we are visible obehunu ha obehunu ha o joy adom asempa is omo hia obi sa because una akoka ma asema chere ma no nti omo mienu no omo anhwe di obetimi akọ
1: aye sa ne omo
0: yes.
1: Omo fa adwuma
0: no omo fa adwuma man because
1: the, over the clouds yet, the gravitas ofre ekwia sa ekwia
0: me pay
1: interview
0: yes na o ma o kasanso a amanfo
1: for a newsmaker.
0: Yes, we're making news. And yeah, so we're women organizer. And you're going to show.
1: And
0: you're doing no. So we're going to have our chat in Kong Brudo Bankwa. Near the AI, because you are for a shame for Papa. We're going to have our mom for women organizer.
2: And so come. And so come.
0: Debbie,
2: what we call me, Didi.
1: Now, how about had me busa and say, and then obey the assassins. I win, say, women organizer, dear. Party go come, no one where Diane. What's it, pan only, Usia?
0: What's it,
1: because you're not a almost a mangon kun. In if I'm going, gum, I have such a. Now, it's a genuine uncry, you know, that's where we are.
0: They say, oh, yeah,
1: because I'm also car set.
0: Yeah.
1: Or you soon was an example of move from constituency women organizer.
0: Yeah.
1: Ebe ye MP, be ye minister. And he can push a man to do that. Anyway, let's see how it goes.
0: Yeah.
1: But positions the door. So you have a national youth organizer.
0: Hey!
1: National youth organizer.
0: A hand the more, do you know, Obi? Savvy, no.
1: Savvy, the other maybe bubble.
0: And Savvy, one and a half, one and a half, second, Yonko.
1: Okay. Inti, we're a national youth organizer. Abanga Fuseni Yakubu Ujinebi, Michael Osei Boateng, maybe not any Pope, Ujinebi, Clement Opoku Jemfi,
0: Kwame
1: Poku CID, and Rano
0: D.B.B.
1: Amansiye CID. Osan ye lawyer ni, oye bruta.
0: Ye
1: wa Chris Lloyd ni Kwei Asamoah.
0: Okay, Greater Accra Regional Youth Organizer.
1: Deputy National Organizer.
0: Okay.
1: And ye wa Vera Oye Bram Labi.
0: So your ba very
1: well. Yeah, ba, yes. Any war Alfred Kumia baby, so you know.
0: Ah, Adenta Kumi. Adenta Kumi, how you chichu? Adenta, how do you cope, Anya?
2: Oh, me
0: too. Adenta, how do you cope?
2: Adenta
0: Kumi, how do you cope? Adenta Kumi,
2: how do you cope? Adenta Kumi, how
0: do
2: you cope? Adenta Kumi,
0: how do you cope? Adenta Kumi, how do you cope? Adenta
2: Kumi, how Judas.
0: Oh,
1: I'm there. Your friend, Messi Abanga Kumi.
0: Adenta Kumi.
1: Adenta Kumi.
0: Because approach now.
1: Obaha no se.
0: Approach on the way now.
1: Youth no be ase onu na head the next Samia Uku.
0: Generation be an leader you produce.
1: Okay. Iru ma men fa the poll na kan yan trust position.
2: Nti onu who ne stand na say Samia Uku stand.
1: Oh yes, Samia Uku here, Uku Samia Uku.
2: Na bi nya Samia Uku stand bia. Nya bia.
1: Okay. Inti we no hwe po na true money ba na. Abanga for saying Yakubu na da number 1 31.2%.
0: Okay.
1: Number 2 ye Michael Osei Boateng Pope.
0: Okay.
1: 22.4%.
0: Okay.
1: Number 3 ye Clement Opoku Jemfi 14.8%. Chris Lloyd Nikwe Asamoah 8.6%. Vera Oye Bram Labi 5.4%. And Alfred Kumi Labi 3.8%. But the undecided, because undecided no, will determine who actually wins. 13.8%.
0: Me mwan kasabebri. Abanga your favorite.
1: Yes.
0: The entire man your favorite in this. First last elections no mukoye no. One salam.
1: Pope
0: no. But now share gabu na. Nen share dan ye.
1: Kasiebebri. Satan is not delegate no. And also, if you need to win, you can get a little over 200 votes.
0: No, and you say about let's say 20 votes, we say.
1: Yeah, difference, sure.
0: Difference, yes. No, they, yes. Winning a banga.
1: Yes.
0: And survey,

0: di aye mo mama wo mo ye CID because na me say nka ye abanga ni CID.
1: Okay.
0: But na me say Pope ye strong sir.
1: Yeah, but so we undecided now. It can change depending on last minute campaign more papa obey any other no. But as you said, no.
0: Yeah.
1: The favorite in the polls now, even apart from ADA, you know,
0: yeah.
1: Osha Prof Smart Sapon, you know, and no, Kwame the leady,
0: Kwame
1: Pokusi in the leady,
0: okay.
1: But Osha differences now,
0: Prof Sapon, so I,
1: yeah, no, by Enra, Kwame Poku in the leady, Matisse, Ebia, Global Info should be releasing your Momodi. I don't know where they would place any of the candidates.
2: Eti Pope nyo bi ya beka se Pope nim. Nemum, sani emidi kaka se na abatuwa election bi ya beko no. E sikasem play part.
1: Yes.
2: Abanga wa support.
1: Yes.
2: Onua, ninu ya, omu wa bemu, ninu ya, chese. Abanga se, eba se, resources se, waso odi ye juma. Abanga benya ni easy.
1: Sure.
2: Eti, se, obiti se, CID se, eko kwa da, teda, enye mwangwa. Because CID, they say, inuya, inyina ini mbebi enam. MC is for no one, no, mutu galam say, no, CID went to be.
1: Went to be, yeah.
2: It is CID, the any, yes, say, mon fame hon don twaba, yes. Mame. Neso nyo donko. So, no krena me kache o nobi. Why she ya beka so una debi na democracy no ho. We are trying so hard, say, enka, ye beshe competence alone, competence. Nanki, ya dia twaba, ma leadership, onbe to me a lady, ba ne wuni sika. Why we are competence back at them? It is so be sponsor CID the Omumuano.
1: Omumuano. I say mobilize it a lot too.
2: But
1: I say one thing so I may who from and now no youth now on your mobile a damn Hana. But youth need be cracker said CID air ba omo region no. Omo youth organizers na kika omo nsase jijiska. And omo de. And no, I'm more or baby. So, I'm
2: okay.
1: Have you? Oh, no, no, no, mobile studio. I'm
2: not going to do
3: that.
2: I'm not going to do that.
0: But Obi, Omumienu no hu. Omumienu nyina no bia ye good in organization. Abanga ne CID. But enye mo wan sa abanga be win said me di kan kan ye no. O win so deserve it. O deserve because guy no why e juma.
2: Me
1: acquire the truth of the matter is a three horse race. Abanga Pope and CID.
0: But Pope dear
2: one say Abanga first time or buy you know. Na utie ne kasa no a.
1: Yes.
2: Na maturity no manwie ye.
0: Ona de obi already di peche buy you know.
1: Yeah, ona
0: di.
2: Na utie se ne o sikika ne nsem no a. Metia me say a youth na abedi omanim de. Ba e dom a youth no play major part of political party no emu. Eti sa wo ba na ya see youth nti na wo maturity level no a match up to because any youth ni bi wo ho no mo a wo ba bi a o madwen nam no.
1: Yes.
2: Eti sa time no na mi hu ne se onuru ho. Ba nei no wo se ni bibi asesa obi.
1: Yeah, ni bibi asesa. Mediama diama.
2: Eti sa wo ko election na so slogan ye obi abedi di peche.
0: That time so.
2: Sa sa bra ni ani abro. Now a man wa timu no.
0: Obi a woni di ye no obi a. Ho ye ne hin.
1: No, but I think the truth of the matter ni se this time, unlike last
0: election,
1: one,
0: yeah,
1: we know the candidates now are campaigning strongly. You would see CID a lot in terms of visibility on social media campaigning near the CID is top.
2: Yeah,
1: Abanga ne Pope mu used to a different strategy.
0: Okay,
1: said so they would do more off social media campaign, but on the social media also something it does. But we who could the youth and them. They be
0: amicus. Social media honor moti.
1: And the youth are also, they are impressionable. Unse omono, omuhu nyoma, nyoma bi chiyomo. Oh, your youth organizer, we or a social media guy, ocean a lacrosse question, ocean a dress, and ocean's animal, youth, necessary animal, man. And for that one, I think Kwame Poku has done extremely well.
0: Yeah.
1: As to say, no better transfer into vote, hey, another thing. But one electioner still very, very close to call, even though Abanga is slight. Favorite in that particular category, but still very, very close to call.
0: And we need to, I wouldn't be surprised because, we see, campaign our year in a submarine way, no, a year, Jumo, a effective papa.
1: Yeah,
0: whenever Bahons were one, Tinidin, the WIA or social media and mainstream media, and so about why you better about baby, no,
1: because Pope so is doing something interesting. Unse Asante region, a year, CID
0: stronghold, yeah.
1: But Pope a make some inroads be Ashanti region are in.
2: Sir, Ashanti near half for the own say Pope no fear half for Eti Ashanti near half for no.
1: But Adana Oba, Pope Bas, we name say any strategy there. But Oba Hano, youth organizes a dean a change in Ashanti region constituency youth organizes.
0: But it's Anglophone, a who endorsement, a who and we are serum to TIO. So, Ref, last election, so we are across stadium. Sports stadium. Before I over to about now,
1: chairman in the declare my
0: John Gwadu. Means if I'm say womb. Yes, sir. Then you should bring him away. Say yes, yeah, and also yeah, and also yeah, declare my
2: own. No, mutu ye. Ah, okay, for
0: more.
1: It's one way. We national organizer. National organizer. Yeah, there is really no contest. Oh yeah, Daniel. Ni quarter titles global by a huge margin. I mean, on 43.6%. Nipo di Odin Zunya 10.4%. Kwame Prempeh, former deputy PPA.
0: Public. See, are you on my gang? Hey,
1: Ali Maiga.
2: Yeah, there were two former.
0: See, there was here the day in there. You say, oh,
1: Ali Maiga, you know, on cluster constituencies, be on our constituency BR one by one. Or three part for so while one day, you'll be a mobile trouble man, no, I'll question them. But I say, Paul, no, still doesn't reflect.
0: If you honorable titles,
1: yeah, oh, huge. And on the Diano, titles spend higher consistent on all the polls, I mean, yeah, on all the polls, I mean, on the years.
2: Well, because I share titles, baby, you free from Nea Fagne, party non
1: pedophile,
2: what do you much experience? No,
1: yes,
2: and now he's vocal, not say, Okasakeke, only near Oka, and now Oti Adjumano. So I say, it's when it comes to organization work, no, who you will be, sir. Who you be, sir? A bebo mo pass a omo de bemano, yea, and toaba.
1: Yes.
2: Yen toaba, but so mo
0: omonie.
2: Engineer Kwame Prempeh.
1: Yeah.
2: And Daniel.
1: Daniel Ajenim Boating. Uh-huh. Ajenim Boating under that third, away pool, Nimu.
0: Okay.
1: Achibo, another fourth. Kujo Eje Yabu, another fifth.
0: Okay.
1: Yes. And Ali Mega, Eda. Sixth,
0: yes, on the
1: and Emmanuel Kwasi Bojano at the seventh, in the undecided 18.8%. But I think it's a runaway win for Titus Bloomer. What team they call General Secretary? General Secretary, Ninsono, you were Justin Kodua Frimpong, you were Eugene Boachienchi, Sylvester Tete, and Dr. Charles Dramina, popularly known as Dr. China. And on social, you poll results now. The other first, Justin Kodua Frimpong, 42.8%. Second, Eugene Boachienchi, 21.6%. Third, Sylvester Tete, 8.6%. Fourth, Dr. China, 4.4%. But undecided, Rohan Nsunu, Ewo Kwenim, 22.6%. India no so still. I mean, he said there are a lot of votes up for grabs, but a commanding lead, maybe a Justin Kodua Frimpong, a take it for General Secretary.
2: The race is between a sitting General Secretary and a former MP,
1: and a former MP Subin, and Sylvester, and so a woman, and the third. You know, powerhouse. I know where was our race. Where only Sylvester didn't come out. He's quite confident. So be winning. He's very, very confident. You know.
0: And well, as you say, so on opposition. And on more per government. Abba.
1: Yes. On any campaign message, the opposition the winner wartime general.
2: Wartime general.
1: Wartime general because opposition who's now come to winner general. On so yeah. cut for.
0: Yeah.
1: That time, more power. We hear a certain kind of general secretary, more positions. Oh, here,
0: is your more position?
1: And you can, you're a wartime prime minister. So, only wartime prime minister.
2: Yeah, I don't
1: know. Your friend is saying Winston Churchill,
0: yeah,
1: my friend, the wartime prime minister into her time, a second world war, and a banana, and also, massa, go and win.
2: Into honorable Sylvester Tetene, general secretary, obey wartime.
1: And send a campaign message, no,
0: Obi. Se se omo omo wo
2: eno oda sen wo inu so
1: ted
2: yeah.
0: And omo pe government aba se de midi kan kan ya no omo hia o se general secretary so de on ye be ka se on a party ni si usu o o se so na party ni si bibia na o se o hwe u MPP for omo yi elections omo kwa koi executive si omo hwe NDC o.
1: Yeah.
0: And yes, a party na mu yi ama mo ho na mo ama ko pre mu. Wo ni NDC na ko.
1: NDC na mo ni omo be.
0: Be pre. Omo re fi a. 2022 omo ko yi executives no. Omo di kan yi giant NDC.
1: Yes.
0: Na NDC yi omo di e ba e. And omo di guns ani Ghana fo nyina hu difference wo.
1: Difference no.
0: Eh. 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
1: Mfa na je de. 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
0: Jane no be san ba biem. 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You see, and he said, General Secretary, no more, no more, dear. More pet, so I'm General Secretary. Mprem praying,
1: yes.
0: Mprem praying. Say, be a mope, a genuine what type of General Secretary, Amubenya. 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
0: 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And you said,
1: yeah,
0: you see that
1: Justin Kodua from Pon, the incumbent, and the Nipa Miensa air contestant or say, or open the position, but the poor result put him in a commanding lead. Yemra, one very keenly contested position, the vice chairperson, and no party, no constitution, Chemombe Famiensa.
0: Okay,
1: there is an amendment, or more the air corset. Party nyintum na omu elect me and say we omu say appoint me and say
0: emfa
1: enkaho. But for now the election we know will throw out three vice chairpersons based on number of voters. Obi timi enyano obi e first. Do this one you know be second. I do this one me and say I third. Now we share yin polling results na abana. As many expected, no Henry Nana Buache Nana B and a lady.
0: Oh, okay.
1: Yes. With 17.6%. Okay. And also, no, because in the panel doors, no, vote, ni be brave.
2: Sure.
1: In 17.6%. Nana Akomia, Eda number two, with 14.8%. And there is one person in the Dini Eba app. By also, because of the campaign message, say, party for one in shame na omotoma krache for minua na omape mole mole for one so back why then and na peget for not just a krache for one year book money on almost so yeah a form near money and ain't he one guy be a nidindi Kojobamba no a Miki in
2: Kojobamba yeah Kojobamba
1: but top three in the Unimubi. Only a top three name.
2: No, no, ni pa say.
1: Eh, omodoso pa. Omodoso pa.
2: 3, 4, 5.
1: Omodoso. That's for the
0: but
1: national first right. And it you are also me and sign the poll no yeah. Mustafa Abdul Hamid.
0: Okay.
1: And Kojobamba no toso and 9. You understand? But I think say sa campaign message nso se wa wuje tum se oh yemfa akrachi fo mie no na momfa mole mole ba kona yesom we o moti
2: enye som we
1: ade na enye som we
2: enye som we
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2: enye som
0: se mole mole dia papa yo ho dada
2: unim
1: eh na sandi anka
2: yi obi
0: ya foni
2: sa ni pa we ya mu ni onbe yi o mobile appointment no obi eh we ya mu na onbe hwe yi
1: ya three na na by force da bi
0: okay by the way was say lo mo ba ba opportunity
2: because obi hwe
1: appointment
2: we no
0: no no elections no
2: we no
0: and bi bom tire sa at least o ba ba ko ti
2: mi hu ni se nipa mienu
1: mhm
2: ofa yenhwehwe mu ya ya ye
1: yes
2: eh odi no chonche ya nipa mienu
1: yes
2: nana boache
0: nana
2: bi nana
1: nana akomia
0: but Mustafa Nsuwu Hamid
1: eh oda
2: who say this is the positioner nipa ye competent wo no dos
1: mhm
2: 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government they want to lead the party they want to leave the party behind. No, no, so I beg you, post, you need be, ne, what do you hear? Current government, you. She need papa, a party, no, at all, no more.
0: Echo.
2: Echo, I feel, I'm going to call you, I'm
1: going party, now, president, the from,
0: so I'm going to
2: now, say, yeah, you're afraid, be more, my uncle.
0: Yeah.
2: Some people were called, but, ne, a big crowd lobby for. Who you are talking of, president called. Some lobbied. Emma, if I'm going to do office, I'm going to say, she knew, I feel, oh, I know, eh. Akwia hadi anyo ti ya ka se wunim so besa ba party ma resign e big team ri ka se ya se say ye kodi se na mpampa ohun but obi ti se na ebuachi obi se aban ye ba ko ye nanado abreso etu jidi se nanka na na bi ntimi nya position wa ban mu ano ofiti
1: we aba
2: he's one of those a omo se emfa ho se party no omo lusu ye or dedicating no ho ewo adwuma no and then na make say na bra bo nyina from constituency ahodo
1: ne
2: school
1: or your Tescon president in two institutions
2: in two institutions
1: UMAT and a KNUST
2: exactly eti say eba say yes ye pehwan no obetumi aye adwuma no a obi won mo no wafa party ne say eye na adwuma same as ofa obi ti se nana komea
1: yes nana komea
2: because nana komea he fits everywhere baby I would ne beko nti na make say ha no omo o to aba wo ho e bedding
1: yeah
2: o to aba wo ho e bedding
1: but I think the what our polls showed na eh fair nana bi based on everything we've said about him deserves to be in the top 3
2: yeah.
1: Fortunately or your number 1 number 2 nana komea nana komea for everything he's done for the NPP
2: yeah
1: I mean, it was a party for the crashing and the Munyam. It's a first vice chair, and a second vice chair, the airman. You understand, Jenna. And then, in between Hamid and Bamba, no? But Hamid is third, Bamba ni follow closely, ewa number 4. And you would see. But I think any of the 4, yeah, Yabubui, say, Uyi nana bi yi nana komia, two na can ba kumbi ya beka hoa. I think they should be fine. But me, Ubuza, my personal preference, there, I would wish for Mustafa Hamid to be part of Sa because of the gravitas and what he brings on board.
2: Yeah.
1: He is a huge personality.
2: Si handle nipa onimsenye. But one whole number on the Obi, very serious heading. Who said positions ni bi on my wish mua? Who say oh apart from nipa we a bedding?
1: Yeah.
2: Or more can you know? But handle wish her.
1: Yes.
2: Say sampai munina
0: let's offer
2: offer sampai munina anywhere. And
1: enough Richard here.
2: No.
0: Oh, okay,
2: Obi.
0: Abankwa ebo.
1: Media me say, "Emma mi enu na ewo mu no."
0: Eh, aso mo over shadow. Mema no over shadow omo.
1: Eh, nti abna poku a amoa.
2: Boate.
1: Ena eboate, ena yampon suffering pon US chairperson ena Homa Mieza. Who dem Homa Mieza? Homa Mieza no a deputy to Samia Uku.
0: Oh, okay.
1: Ewo NLA.
0: Okay.
1: No a regional treasurer ma MPP or Western.
2: Papa Mieza, Titi Mieza no ne ba na.
1: David, I mean, you should be in the Homer Mies and so Cabo, when you know war, Eguas,
2: Ntina current communications director da he.
1: Eye ahi agbada number, let me see, 1 2 3 4 5
2: Nti communication on we free ho.
1: We bamba na on na.
0: But I would be surprised.
2: Communication on we free ho.
1: That's how the uncle be.
0: Say uncle be mo.
1: Now so ni pay abo ni din wo. First vice so we busa communication.
2: Nti.
0: Mo say so ka say ni performance na atwa
1: mo na communication charge no dia. We uncle communication.
0: Eh we work for.
1: Work different position. Nti no mpo dia.
0: And I obi here can na be here can say
1: mo. It's a solid guy. And whether you like it or not.
0: Say.
1: Obi. We no say I need you cry. Can be appointed. So
0: mo appointed.
2: Also a solid guy oh.
1: Yeah, he is. He's solid.
0: Nana B, dear, say MPP executives, no, we need to be a party in Angasa. I'm telling you.
1: Yeah.
0: Because, she Omoa, Omo Bani, Nano, Obia, one day, our day, but one day, no day, but a year, day, day, day, oh, a pager.
1: Yeah.
0: Party in Sudio, say, a pager.
1: Also, young coffee,
0: yes. The pager.
2: Anna, I would chair, dear, Juma, Omo, Omo, Lucy, a pa, Nipa, or my two tunity, who can say, and I watch it.
1: Who's a
2: Enyabema
1: Yabanga Mokashina Mwa se Mubusano Baba be cancer ewa ha
2: Ubi abedi di peche Ubi neje wopa ama Ubi abedi di peche
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2: Ozo amo mwe ni di peche
4: Ubi omu tima yodesa
2: Ubi anon wami oti
4: Aso yo brutal
1: Anyway for chairmanship di eno John Bwedu Eda number one.
0: Okay.
1: 34.4%.
0: Okay.
1: Boachie Jaku number two. Okay. 17.6%.
0: Okay.
1: Paul Afoko number three. 7.2%. Same Crab number four. 2.4%. By Hano again. The undecided near 38.4%.
0: Wow.
1: You understand? Inti still very close to call. Still very, very close to call. And a Hono acquire one positioner, who was a campaign, no? Obia, yeah, campaign massively. A lot of the message in our controversial in our for chairmanship.
2: Two positions, Obi. Chairmanship and then the general secretary.
1: Yes.
2: Sir, two positions. Yes. And yes. And are very important. Mm-hmm.
1: Yeah.
2: Youth organizer, no, come home.
1: Yes.
2: But sir, two positions,
0: yeah.
2: We.
0: Yeah.
2: Mm-hmm. Sir, yeah. Omu to me, ye nipa. Omu ti. Aman yosemase.
1: Yes.
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0: Yeah.
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1: kra omo ages na sign fatu so man Paul Afoko ye 72 years Boachie Jaku ye 70 years then guys I need that way
2: was it Paul Afoko was saying
1: 72
2: 72 okay
1: 72 ena Boachie Jakon eye 70. John Boedu ye 56. Ena Sammy Crab ye 65. Into mo age na ya na ye relevant for the chairmanship position, yes, because unza historically no
0: mpanimfo a yeah
1: nti, and that's why age ba Osha John Boedu campaign messenger ono ye relatively youthful to honor what the energy will be to my year, Jumanu, Ako, Constituency, BIA way. But some have also said, sir, time be a party, no, a winning power.
0: Go on, yeah.
1: Abba power, no,
0: yeah.
1: Or would you be in a near fee and a chairman, a divinity, a two argument,
0: and Obi. Apart from that, no, so I wish I say, party, you won't be one. I'll be empenium phobia, or move a foot as we speak. Move a party, no power, my theater now.
1: Okay.
0: Apart from the omo ye ekosu nyina ye onipa bi sa ni microphone wo hia obi a okọ omo ho a
1: ombeti magia tums
0: yes
1: unti
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1: me
2: ne me nwanwa eye penny pola foko de no
1: yeah
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2: 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I say ye o dear be womi mu any that kind say ode position many panwa e ya na kamumu no
1: na kwa de
2: because ni penny be wonum matiki and train position won da da say me de nipa we de eti wo yesa me fese me kani penny nyina bomua e be ding
1: very
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0: Abanga kwaba.
5: Yeah, I'm just unia.
0: Ayo, bibi aboko die. Yes, what to all the over 200 constituencies ni nyina.
5: 276 Ghana nyina.
0: Good.
5: Nya ba akoma komie no.
0: Ta komie no. Uko first one anye yi. E na wasa ba biem. Obi say party no, mo party no so youth no. Last elections no issue say youth no bebre. Omo pese o mbidi machi. Omo pe wansa mkura tie kura especially Mokofa betting tax buyers because I never bore mopa and I live with Sabi Boom. And see, Omo de MPP, the Omo person betting once him. Say, I told Obama as youth organizer, a dear now obey ye. Now we need sir, you to know back to MPP.
5: The decay made us in your emission. My chair will be ABY and a production team led by Dominic Kisi Yaboa. We've been a body in a meeting here and when you are just na Machi MPP Mebunu across the 276 constituencies, regional officers, nom deputies, youth under 40s, DESCOM president, Nasara organizers, women's organizers across the country. Obi, I mean, as some of us are in fact. So Jumadi Yadibia and Yanini started 2015-16 mobilization. Obi I want a strength. Mamedi and I'm starting with the University of Ghana. My mobilization strength and in a dana dan me collection. My young part must have me show force. Service have been a Makobi as well. I'm sure that my baby, I'm informing to so being a dear banga banner. We show energy, show resilience, them show commitment, show sacrifices. Jumadi and me, me, you makuma maye, no maye in a year. I dear me, Ranti and easy for Sabio. Said the minister king e dey bo she be na modema e she Ghana for e say e be for juma no pa e be for juma wi a e for juma na jo e for juma ho machi ntika na dey Ghana ko bi anda 24 hour economy e wo hefa bra en say mo mo ka 2 years of fuel Down on me top petrol, me top 1,800 cities. And 2,000 to 2,300 Ghana cities. We embabu no if she umbo se before my juman way. The message in the OP, MPP by Juma ya fire and near my yen. You good data free such as a year and Kualano passing rates in a honey manama. In Kualano, because they didn't see the needs as a motto. Nay, mobilization and recruitment drive and I'm going say, anti man she share near my year. Now, me, I'm here, Babu no Juma, you may be a metias here political and my background. My entity or party headquarters are somewhere, I call constituents, I hear polling session at Juma. In fact, meaning baby SSC, baby a vote you are. And I'm coming on baby, a presidential candidate, and I'm far. Fly manifesto on my but you put two things together. A bit favor Mabunu, I never question or busas or yet, or see a pen message and Mabunu in the person with you. Your paddy and Mabunu for see a banny a yamon, my mom, what all. And yet, dear penny, a baby, you, a nippany a baby, someone. The name Mabunu, better than I see a far, dear busa, near or more pay, and dear, your banny a year, bab woman. As I message in the back of form. Now you're mobilizing, now you're encouraging and motivating. I saw them when a Mabunu get to a Mabunu nation or taxi drivers, Mabunu, your deformed Mabunu, and no, we've been more cry here. Or more parents in this opinion leaders and come with DDS and on midi and a betrayal of Bunina de Abbey. Utia Jumanas will be on some sounds which are some Bushi or Mount Chiron. Now, no more share now, Sean Boss, Juma de Aye, more Buamini, ye. Now, Faso be Basso, Benya Bia, your binding baby, Jumama, Omina, Bia. I'm sure they'll be motivated, they'll be encouraged, they'll be willing to join the new patriotic party, provided the youth leader or Domano Atimashan or Mobose, your bow may be so ever banned. Personality be a woke on Muska and I say, let your bab no being a Jumaya, so Wabuano, so be per loan, be a Juma be known as I can be through the rightful process. Nadia, I think that these are minor basic things. Be a buying a bit my implemented policies are a bit my building, but when I bought Monama or Monday of a form to my peripheral. Then these are basic requirements. Yaman Babuni area, I want on the area, being a scholarship. I go school, school, no social be a board school fees and a boy about to send the university hostel fees in Yaman Yama, near Boya Tari. Tinema bi bro why abe e be favor mo bu na don beba
1: obri me nim say o question anu no na say wo bi
0: obu sa e bi ni hobi mo e no na bi sa
1: that's fine intima e kia e mo sa de dia na fe ya trust but we are satisfied with the answer of the amount.
0: Well yeah
1: okay e kia ma me ntie
2: me ni have ma who say ni e to so mi nu a wo dia bani first one no waba na second one o first time ma wo ba ye no jidi say o campaign na wo ye ye ni message a wo de call ye no de ne to sin wo mu e nam so nti wan tumi anwe ni na hu ne se na wo bre ne nson ye
6: asepa
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5: everywhere me da se nze aman yo no ye ni pa na ye ye famu de na tumi ni na ne e wo rade ho ahindi ne de menu mi na ibet magasa hechana hendie ni yodia yakopon se nyodia enyodia the c 2022 na nye 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the obvious and the honest truth groma obi ya enim me ba ha obi interview me we follow listenership contributions na ejuma so ye chebe bi so candidacy e show movie policies and aspirations visions in 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
2: ensu nti message na wo de call 2022 na na wasa de aba na say wa adb wasesemu ehu say oh na membre na ensu yeso e bia me jidi say ha no me mame fa we nhye ha mame fa we nhye ha
5: on said that time I'm a bar 2022 near where Benmo. Where Benmo a home message and go. Mranten a juman one or more here. But two positions were a motivation, a assurance, a encouragement, a resources, and a resource, or here the other day. At the Mao Munti message, you know, a two different diverse ways to come boom in ye. The message I'm the call 2022 and yet the same message. And then I'm a defacra. The only ones the woman your mobilization organization and encouragement and motivation. The woman betting any money in a bear 40-60% a year from
1: my year from
5: because you near Bemun work as a copper contract. I remember Bunum. You near Bemak as a copper a Jumadia Mobi. Was a Ubit Manyakrana, Jay Young Kobi, connection Madame Fonny Ubi as empire for any Panama Lenko. And I do not send a meeting my. But you are Bemma meeting my phone friend, if you are CEO, good afternoon, let us say. Well, National Youth Organizer of the New Patriotic Party. A China may person may no be shared and bear 12 to 2. China will be busy, so I'm bear with two eternity in a chino. Now, mammy move back between a church and chidia. Won't you make us say, if you are winning as National Youth Commander, no? And my Bruno Jam, so I said, I'm commanding them to me, be the other. And when they all position one, I go friend on a cost and so me patch. Bo ame no bin ye adwuma na sese ne se nti message no e difa kakra
1: we ne more encouragement
5: motivation
1: motivational
5: resources
1: ye no munsu ntwe o pe kind of
5: ne an yire ho ye sacrifice
2: ye mo je no dipeche
1: dabe we ko dipeche do do an ha na akohia ho
5: better to the biso adwuma ifun pan so ntin sha ben
2: na response na ti sen.
5: You see, you trust names and a church. But media, da and me, you be a. Once among you, me, a political science. Timmy J, among you, Dina, me, J, can be deeper. May your 2 year resource EPB and say hallelujah. When you're me, dear Yamekan album, I'm a diamond in my time, I came, I'm a but so far, so good. Yes. Some feedback you have made today. I'm hoping, said delegates, said you're more kind and commodity. And the BC fear delegates, but I'm with you. Yes, Dana, Dana, my coalition be an answer, we're doing a minimum. But we need a much less of my bread. 6 years,
0: Ubrini.
5: 5 years yeah. Contest. I'm going through. When you be a several dog party, or what, Tima, or my brother now, or bet me and who's and be a baby, or soon a pay won't be dead, a bed dead, and what's me and your baby awesome. No, my party for now. Sooner, sooner, you pray your pretty now, sooner, person. Same thing, I'm so much as I'm part. A human committee, my son, I'm a share, actually. What do you say? It is so far so good. Feedbacks and a cool year, pa, me neighbor. Because I'm good, yeah, I'm a boy. Post, I'll be in a me also so me.
1: With your experience, I work on Oko election, or your campaign, you can see how it ends. We know you are clear, say you are winning.
5: Oh, yeah, me, I do my winning the antisa 2022, Nantisa, me prime is 2019, no. Nantisa 2024 elections, no. We in the party for not settled already. So yeah, then now we know from money before each other. And I mean, who puts me, Miss Reza? We go out on call rounds. Now I could position 11, 5, 8, which is the results and never find me if you're never. I'm saying, I'm saying, academics, Rossi, you want to pose. I said, I'm saying, integrity to say, Edda for more. Oh, baby, and maybe I'm a professor, I'm a doctor. Oh, be sure, oh, Sabi, baby, how far as empire from ecosystem free. Meet up, start to hear program, you know. Maybe I'm a Saturday chain, and maybe I'll start to free. Maybe I'll be do help brand and birthday, a cousin. Now, Uber can be being a banana head that go grass, sabby. So, oh, integrity now, so Eleanor.
1: Sure.
5: It is
1: sure.
5: So far so good. The target is not to win less than 80%. That is the focus.
1: 80% of the
5: year. Or say, send you to know someone send the signal.
1: Say,
5: Omojibitum. Did you make a Ghana for so?
1: A banga.
5: Said, there be a Ghana for the so mupre cope. I'm just signal. 80%. No, I'm to mamina or Montimina assurance. Can see
1: no, but I'm impressed. I mean,
2: oh, Obi, who said, yes, I said, me can be beacher, who said, was here, Yanamino, Yenina, yes, I see, wow, started radio, wow, we be anu who said, a debe 10 years, a debe 5 years, now Renada, Sujina, baby, a Ujina, no one. Nature say, you can nipa say improvement, I won't ye widen so be Kobe. And may catch all say, I've been following him since 2022.
0: Oh, you're a radio person.
2: Me, Brahmi, yes, me the many be dinner cheaper here 2022 after elections and only year about 20. And you can see, sir, we're mature.
1: Yeah.
2: We're mature. And see, delegates, no, they should take a decision.
1: Okay.
2: They should take a decision.
1: Okay.
0: Obi, now, anyone wants to say, you're by Sunday and Opana, or swear as
1: you talk. Last night you talk like that. Eh, abanga.
0: Sisi ana mehu o mani so.
1: Sa.
2: Wo do wanya vision nyina.
0: Sisi ana mehu ebe.
2: Wo hu si ID de no.
0: Eh, na wo pre. Wo try as o besu ba mu sa abanga ati.
5: Governor so pa.
1: Governor
5: so so ya me da governor so pa.
2: Oda to a campaign so ne hwe ni.
1: En no en yeah, no, and shed our inch, just a wrapping up campaign, no, to me, aqua 20 muscle. Ain't he, meaning maybe in common be our one youth, no, Eddie Wokuquim. Mama, allow them. Na yen wrap up ya be wrap ya se we yen che
2: o be sa ni akase gu microphone
1: enti na me yese walk around enyen komuni nya na obi tima kan radio so but at least o campaign focus is what me yehu say this time na ye encouragement but what can be about resourcing the youth wing move position access to resources and to say what power how would you do that say nya me bua no moto abama wa
5: obi me da wase said yeah okay yeah. Resourcing in opposition obi anim say eyeden na unim ways na oti adwuma na se a sabe bebi eyeden no uru ahwa eyemre edema me abanga yakufu fusina anime kasa obi a wona strength or there's a need be a wona strength ebi ne mwom to bi ne football but me me dey resource mobilization me further no
1: okay.
5: Apart from some year mobilizer no so no about resource organization as a mobilizer resources
1: yes
5: and your damn gram and your day and your damn mommy
1: yes
5: and your damn mama gra and your dear edding and mama gra na when you go upon a domina delegates a shaman in munyam a twaba at the mama as national youth organizer resource no sabi on say your former appointees a whole I can cry or more your businessman now. And this is for my money power. Your communities in the individuals, opinion leaders, and I mean, I should have power. Now, so we'll be organizing resources now. We'll be teaming a BDI party, Juma, Obi. I was so leader, Nankasa, or Dan, or so, Mabunodon, for opinion
1: okay.
5: As lead national youth organizer. I
1: okay.
5: Was so show working, I so show commitment, I so show resilience, I so show sacrifice. I so many dedicated, say, I'm a topic of 10. Now, I'm a top 100 pickups, my team at 10 personally. ADSU. 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
1: obo
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1: yes
5: so me share delegates e boss member form 2 times so ada me ba wo ha no
1: na
5: ma wi the first round I'm yeah. Share boy and obi tisa and obi na force abanga no akọ round 2 yen no correct e ye bosha me share delegates say to aba e de mami a me call round 2 times eso so ma show working till now candidate bnu a o mati ma wi the whole Ghana obi be ka so ma wi
1: mun wi
5: wa bi da bi o be da wi e bi nko western ugo kwa na ye organize group na o share na o makasa na kwa unye ti say dey ya yi majority say candidate bnu ho I would call Ghana one great and work as I go 2 times. And that alone should serve them any abre. Even in opposition, I'm determined. So, Kwanya, I'm first year, I'm going to campaign. So, Kwanya, I'm going to mobilize the resources and logistics. I'm going to have resources. But in opposition, one resource, I'm going to be a campaign. No, I'm going to motto. I'm going to come and over. Well, man, can crack or quay ye or co naming ceremony or ragetto or rouse our boys' voice when I say on a switch to Major Sampa or a conscience youth commander. So, this are near my 1 team hour resource or my motivator more. A bad dancer resource now can also a bad day. Where I shall be brie. A shisha will be brie. No, I shall be brie says here per 4 million voting. As our voting, you know, I saw them being a diaba. Being our first time as no more. Secondary school level 200, secondary school form 1, form 2, form 3. If you are next 2 years and nobody, 18 years. My Ben say first one, it means a grab us half one in politically, it means me person may disclose his strategy in a year. But I have a way, so our first time voters in and the person, your trauma, at the back, no more who the needs are some more, no more Jan DC, because NDC air, dada, omitim Wamo. Oh, it's in your money, be a market woman. Message when I said the coho near train at the bar. Nina will be a co resource, not the beco. Duma de bia, or be a call for fumo, so called bia, and no boar for woman and bear 40-50, and so called the other man, no original Cosiam. Okay, I told you, no one because ultimates will be a daddy the whole day, and bravo man in Sonya day, and to us will be a corner in Suben or Deco. But as it is to achieve, we may have the best strategy in the world. But without resources, you can't implement any. It's a no, and I may just say, may resources no any thing. Personally, I'm a businessman. Mm-hmm. Young boy, I'm a bomb homeboy. And yes, I'm going to be solve and manage party. No, Mabuno. If I should say, I'm going to meet me a fan. I'm a big lie. Now, we'll be saying, I'm going to say, I'm going to say, I'm going to say, I'm going to say, but at least, I'll say, I'm going to say, I'll prepare a woman more. Tema wumi muna mai ready some percent resources na me to be normal to be so so ready abua me what business me start a gen campaign for me my business communities men not less than 40 year my date omu ina abesa omu baba me patron so mo bua me they are willing and they are willing to contribute monthly but so me be amba me kakra ni abua me bunu no
1: and
5: be your yes businessmen yes I can do money to do ja we you go meet me that cell phone so 40 of the make campaign no e be you to organize e be team me message na touch na come kwa no na consistency e be business no work frame oh me you to organize be can what say so message there pa we are o patrons and of America ho as national once there there special organ into me national youth organizer me wo so unkwa say me timi appoint me patrons have number your man in the test con ne ho ne man ma bebre are willing to contribute to support obi kura offer me motorbikes obi offer me pickups obi offer me even 10 Chinese pickups is it 15
1: wow.
5: Yes and me yan see for me yan winning here no it ya na community no person e boa business one person mo boa but one person mo say me say dey money on fan ko hen here na busu avo no ya party no cuz party e wo position Ghana for bro even though you are the foreign casa person mo support na who show commitment and sacrifice and no be mo just dey aboa the resource yan dey farm me
1: wow that's Abanga Yakubu Fusani and I'm turning canon earlier and Komoa na EAD on the poll, Mami Efia Akoto says, Obi tell ABY that we don't need a military man to lead our party, but a strategist, an approachable leader, and the one the large number of youth can rally around. We brought the elderly and they came to warm the chairmanship seat and slept during meetings. We need an active John Bwedu. We are going with him. That's Mami Efia Akoto. And he says, tell Abanga my prayers are with him. But I'll say that, but we would need to bring Kwame Poku on board to work together.
5: Mini me nene be yajuma pa kwa mboku siya di
1: awuni
5: awuni me nene be yajuma dabi o papa di yanga nidini no nidini
1: awuni ni nidini
5: o chaki nini ya bafo polo justice bafo awuni
1: oh okay
5: and family name nidini so wa frafra ni mimi ose me nene no mimi fi upper east and upper west and a song part of Ashanti
1: ono
5: su wo if any say
1: Ashanti
5: background, okay. No, upper east. Now, upper east, and the papa free.
1: Oh, okay.
5: Me call upper east, you know, on one, you talk another, and say, Sophie Bongo.
1: Oh,
5: but the difference, you know, on Tefra Frano. And them say, now, Omunya, who did Dino, so, you know, Frafra Dini, count in the Honor, no more for some better as he. But,
1: that's right.
5: But that's right. I think they workable. One mini, I don't know. Madame Bow, Mammy,
1: if you are to
5: say, Minna Bayajuma.
1: Say, who we near, one in the Yajuma.
5: Unim say, funny enough, sir, Yenya, Yako, Contessi. Me, my couldn't fee pay. 2022 was supporting me to about the mommy.
1: Debi
5: are my friend, meaning about who need your brother. Pa. If I don't know, I wish you know. Now, Miss Anfakwin, I'm wishing you a happy birthday. Come, Poku CID, I wish you a happy birthday. And go on to Inshan Sunguso. On Bia Dompano. Namin and Vajuma.
1: Mate. Ekosi saying, say, hi, Sempa FM. My main kind. Messages neka kanafe youth organizers abekan who studio hano many omuni nkomoni emfaye nkomoni mreye we say obi please tell my incoming youth organizer Abanga to still remain focused even if all the polls put him ahead. For me it's two things, distractions and distractions. He should remain focused and finish hard. I'm voting for him on Saturday because he's resourceful and hungry for power. He is Kratche Kakra, that's Kratche Kakra, okay. Ghetto Kakra, Grassroot Kakra, Siut Kakra, Book Kakra, and on top of it all, Obi Abedidi, Peche, vote number 4, Castro Ananu, Se Owo in Sawim, and Odiweya Brain. This one says that Hi, Obi, I'm pleading with my own NPP delegates to vote massively for NPP Abanga as the next national youth organizer this Saturday. Abanga stands for party unity ahead of elections 2028 and beyond. Regards to lawyer Justine Kodua Frimpong, Nana Kwame Opasco, Ewo Nsawim, and Odiwe Abreye. Let me see. Weise Obi, when CID was in the studios, I said I did not get the direction he wanted to take the youth of the NPP should he win. And his response was that he will not share his strategies on air. The youth of NPP and largely in Ghana failed to show up for the NPP because of certain obvious neglect and the unwillingness to resourcing and motivating them after school, especially the Tescon family. My heart pounds for CID because I'm confident he can deliver. But my mind tells me Abanga is the right man for this time. He seems the most confident and ready. Boachie Jakun, Nanabi, JFK are the men to deliver. Starsky, Ewo, New York, and Odiwe Abreye. Weise Obi, I prefer Abanga as substantive youth organizer and CID as deputy. Eja Kwejo Ewa Dallas in Texas. Obi, good afternoon. The last two national chairmen have taught me hard lessons. The role demands energy, presence, and sustained work. In my view, neither Chairman Blaine or Chairman in team gave the position the level of active leadership our party needed. What have we learned? As we choose our national chairman, let's focus on someone who would show up, listen, organize, carry the work through. We are in opposition, and this is no time for a ceremonial chairman. We need active executives who can deliver. Chairmanship cannot be for seat warming. Age is important, but energy is needed. Vote John Boedu, ranking member, Ewo Belgium. And Ediwe Abreye. Loads and loads of messages. We say, Obi, I wish Abanga the very best as he aspires to serve as the next national youth organizer. Your energy, your experience, your commitment to the youth are qualities that can inspire and unite the next generation. May your campaign be successful. And may you continue to serve with dedication and humility. Congrats to him in advance. Berimaba Opare is in Takrade. We say, Obi, good afternoon. We, the delegates of Adan constituency, will vote for Nana B to become the next first vice chairman of the NPP. Among the aspirants, he is the most qualified. Donu Nate Ewo Adan Ena Odiwe Abadonu Yedase. Let me read this finally. Obi, Abanga is a strong mobilizer and will be able to bring all the youth on board. I also have that confidence Abanga will be a good youth organizer. Let's vote for him. Kwesi Kwating Esquire. And Odiwe Abba. Mr. Kwesi Kwating Esquire. Oware Enche. Kwesi, congratulations to you. Ekwesi says the higher Sempa FM. Ma memorana feminine youth organizers in Inkomo. Sine Audini.
5: Senor Emmanuel Amekpelenu.
1: Amekpelenu?
5: Yes, please.
1: Okay. We're regional youth organizer.
5: Voter regional youth organizer.
1: Hey. And where?
6: Salahuddin Musa.
1: Upper East, right?
6: Yes.
1: Yeah, Upper East regional youth organizer.
6: You know each other. Wow. And we have the Germany youth organizer here too as well.
1: Germany?
6: Yes. External.
5: Representing the diaspora.
6: Diaspora.
1: Yeah,
6: yes.
1: Okay, that's interesting. We are Abanga for life. And
5: yeah,
1: for
5: we are Abanga manias.
6: We are coordinating the campaign for him.
1: Oh, really?
6: Yeah, we are in charge of the campaign.
1: So, he's
6: just there, and we are running the campaign.
1: For you, why do you think Abanga should be national youth organizer?
6: I think that Abanga vision mm-hmm. is what has convinced all of us to be here, mm. supporting him. Mm. His vision is that he wants to build a strong, united, mm. and disciplined youth wing capable of delivering power for NPP
1: yes.
6: in election 2028. Mm. And all of us young men, what we are looking for is power. And anybody who is willing to deliver power to us, he's the right person that we are going to follow. Mm. And Abanga, for instance, looking at him, a youth organizer, you must have three qualities.
1: Okay.
6: And when you satisfy those three qualities, we have no option than to follow you. Mm. Number one, you must be an effective mobilizer.
1: Effective,
6: not just mobilize. You must be an effective mobilizer. And when you listen to the messages that came in, someone tells you that Abanga is a street guy.
1: Yeah.
6: Kachi Kakra, Sud Kakra. Exactly the point. He's all round. When it comes to mobilization, anywhere you take him, Abanga can mobilize. Mm. When you take him to the ghettos, he's there. He can get us the vote from the ghettos.
1: Okay.
6: He can get us the vote from the street. He can get us the vote from the taxi drivers, from the drivers, all around. Mm. He can get us the vote. Mm. And where we are now, looking at the vote margin between MPP and NDC election 2024,
1: mm.
6: we are almost a gap of 2 million.
1: Mm-hmm.
6: That is what we are looking for. So we are not looking for youth organizer who come and give us sweet English. No, we want somebody who dirty himself to get us the vote. And that is Abanga. He's willing to go to the trenches. He's willing to go to any level.

0: to get vote for MPP to win election 2020. And that's how we are following him. Mm. Number two, is that he has the resources. He told you how he intends to resource the youth wing of MPP. That is what we are looking for. Someone who will not go and bring his voice down to be able to get one or two things for us. No, on his own, he can bring resources to help and push the cause of the youth wing. And that's a banger for you. Mm. And the third point is that he can advocate for us. When we win power, he'll be there. Mm-hmm. He will stand with the youth, shoulder to shoulder, wherever they are, whoever you are, as far as you contributed towards MPP winning election 2028, he will stand with you, whatever you want from the government, he'll be there to support, advocate, and speak for you. Mm-hmm. That's what all of us are convinced, and we are rallying behind him, because we believe that at the point where we are now as MPP, he is the right person to lead us. When you look at the Microwave Committee that went around and did their research and came back, made certain recommendations. When you look at those recommendations, if we want somebody who can implement those recommendations to the end and we can get successful results, that person is Abanga Fuseni Yakubu. We have done all those conversations among ourselves. I'm not just here and my brother Senyo and Jamie Youth Organizer alone. We are close to 14 regional youth organizers. Supporting Abanga. Upper West Regional Youth Organizer, Doro Sadat, he's fully supporting this agenda. Northern Regional Youth Organizer, Aziz, he's fully behind him. Northeast Regional Youth Organizer, Aziz, he's fully behind him. Savannah, that's Promzi, supporting him. Bono East, Bello, he's behind him. Bono Bamba, he's supporting him. Oti Region, Prince, he's supporting him. And we have Senyo here. Central Region, you're talking about Odenoho, he's fully behind this agenda. Western Region, Osajifu, fully behind this agenda. When you look at Western North, Gideon Breyer, fully supporting this agenda. So I can tell you, 14 regional youth organizers are fully supporting Abanga's vision to lead the youth wing of MPP.
1: If I'm an aspirant for the national youth organizer, should I be comfortable getting regional youth organizers support or constituency youth organizers support?
0: You should be comfortable for both, whichever way.
1: Okay.
0: If regional youth organizers are supporting you, it means that you have an arrowhead in the region who will coordinate activities for you in those regions. So you should be comfortable. And all regional youth organizers who are supporting, all of them went to elections, contested, and they were voted for. And so it means that there's some level of confidence that these constituency executives have in these leaders. And so when they come and tell them that, listen, you voted for me to do some work for you, for me to be able to deliver,
1: I need this person
0: at the national level, so that whatever promises I made to you as constituency executives that I will do for you, this person can help me to deliver on those promises for you. And that is where all of us are standing. We know that with Abanga there, all what we want to do to revamp our youth wing, equip them, get them the necessary tools to be able to work and gather vote for us, Abanga can help us to also help the constituencies to be able to do that for us. And that's why we are fully backing him. I just want to comment on Afio Koto's message we should leave CID behind. I think that for Abanga, his message is clear. He wouldn't leave anybody behind, not just CID. Vera, who's contesting, he won't leave her behind. All of them. All those five other contestants who have put themselves up to become national youth organizer. If Abanga wins, when Abanga wins, because we've passed the conversation of if, we are now on when. Mm-hmm. When he wins, he will bring all of them on board for us to work together. Yep. Because his vision is to build a strong and united youth wing. Yep. And so for unity to exist, all these people must come on board. So we work together to get the vote for MPP and Dr. Mahmoud Bawumia.
1: Let me bring Senyo in. Senyo, why are you supporting Abanga Fuseni?
2: Well, thank you very much. Very good evening to you and good evening to your cherished viewers. Let me first of all read the Bible from the book of 1 Corinthians chapter 3, verse 6 to 7. And it says that, I have done my path. I have planted and watered. The rest belongs to God, who makes it grow. Now, on this note, let me state that my reason for going around or supporting my brother Abanga Fuseni is that when you look among all the six contestants, you realize that he stands very tall.
1: Okay.
2: Yeah. And I can tell you that we have gone around this country, the 16 regions. We ended our last campaign in the Ashanti region on Monday. And I can tell you that if we are to vote even today, whoever that believes that he or she is coming from the Ashanti region will not even get half of the vote. Will beat the person
1: in Ashanti
2: region. And I'm

0: saying this based on data that is readily available to us. Now, beyond that, why am I supporting Abanka? It's very simple. And I am very impressed that my brother has been able to give you three thematic areas which has to do with an effective mobilizer, somebody who is able to advocate, and somebody who is able to come on board with resources. But beyond that, the name Abanka itself represents a lot. One, Abanka, when you put it in perspective in terms of abbreviation, the A represents action. The young man you see over there, Onya Botesa, he's an ashen man. Now, the Kasankwano, it tells a lot, it communicates a lot. And in the upcoming election, I hear 2028, no, and your crachek can I hear you be your action, Obia, Ujina Okrana, that alone. It's a nightmare to the NDC, and that is what Abanka represents. Now you come to the B. The B represents boldness. And I know, Obi, you've been in this enterprise for a while in terms of the media engagement. And you have, when I was coming, I was listening to you. But let me also state that I got a call at 12 that Abanka is coming to the studio from Sogakope. I have to drive all the way from Sogakope and get to this studio because the love for Abanka is too strong that I am too Abangamanian that I cannot stay and not to be amalgamated. Now, fast forward. The B, as I said, represent boldness. Now, Brantiano Hunuahano, on your butters, he's a fearless guy. What he thinks that ought to be done as far as winning 2028 election for Dr. Alhaji Muhammadu Bawumia, I believe that he represents that in terms of boldness. Now, you come to the A. The A is accountability. Having worked with him in the last 6 months, I can tell you that this is a young man who does not care who you think you are. Ejuma dia odia shonsa ah ejuma here as a team, as team members, he accounts to every member of the team. That is a sign of a good leader. Going into 2028 election, yempo bia obebaka eyi abebebe dede akachiro debi ye hio bia obetimi akano kratra here, because the election we are going into, it is not for child, it is not a child play. And say media eno representing accountability, and me, one of my principles, and I'm a philosophy, if you've watched the media space, no, I am I'm the only young man amateur over 50 RTI to all the state institutions and that tells you that me about accountability, I don't joke with it. So one of the other reasons for following him is accountability. Now the next thing is new ideas. Abanka represent new ideas. Why am I saying Abanka represent new ideas? The fact that he has been able to identify that the TESCOM coordinators, they need resources. Because in my region, TESCOM coordinator BLT Angulaga, and he needs to go to Hohwe, only the means and ways and means and Obe get to Hohwe, no, Onibi. But he has been able to pontificate out, say, Nyami Adune Tuabamano on the 3rd of October, he will sit to his head. He, the TESCOM coordinator, is giving a means of transportation for them to ease that situation. And to me say, no, I believe, say, that aspect which is the end, no, it represents
1: new ideas.
0: New ideas. Okay. Now, you come to
1: G.
0: The G. The G is growth. I've watched Abanka in the last election, and I knew how he was. When you watch the gentleman in the last 4 years and today, the branding is top-notch. When I was coming and listening to you, and one of the things you said that, oh, you can the most visible person on the social media and the rest, Yenya Awundi, by Anyanokre.
1: Okay.
0: Oh, bad social media, so nipo ye visible pa. And my social media, so there, and ye hacket t-shirt, shake and you hack a t-shirt because a banner hacket there. Me quite a miniska by me, baku 50. Me to me as a hacket number hano. It's a new hacket t-shirt, keke. Ya can't be a one in dear, ubia or your border, bet me a jumano. And see, on that part, no, I think that I disagree with you, sir. A banner social media party, a banga Yakubu Fuseni, he has the ground. A former juma, any social media, he's everywhere. Okay. That is what beside the delegates now. One of the things he told them is that his core policy is to see to it, sir, the social media, no, what we are doing, no, you be increase it times 10.
1: Okay.
0: Because ye hunya yenya no omo ye ya abra no mo opposition. Into ono no, he knows what to do. And no, I will not put out everything. Okay. And the last one, which is the A, to represent the name Abanga A advocacy.
1: Mm.
0: Abanga, yeah. I love this young man because Obia, he wants to advocate for the people follow him to see to it. Obia be di dipeche. Into Obisano. I was saying you know you didn't achieve because he is telling us, say Dr. Alhaji Mahmoud Bawumia ebe di president. Unti no fiega keu. Onu enya kose ba kudino na usu udibi. Jasa onchicheno boga apa west voter ubiye di peche ne espredisa. That is the kind of mama we need in the current election air 2028 about to na year kwa kotuno. Intermediate, the people of the voter region, they have endorsed, they are supporting Abanga Yakubu. Unim, the interesting part, I showed something to my brother a few minutes ago. Me Bano, there's this first vice chairman, Aminina Kasa. Me Bonidi, but he's listening to me. Me Bano, then I saw a message from him, and I'll show you that message. I say, I am now going to vote for Abanga.
1: Mm.
0: Why is he saying that? 3 weeks ago, I called him and I told him that, my brother, you voted for me to become the voter regional youth organizer. And you knew why you voted for me. Ms. Rao, this is the direction I want us to go. Because I believe in the young man with all my heart and with all my everything. Yeah. And I'll catch him and say, there be Nasia Dina Metu Amano for ABCD reason. Okay. Now, the young man today,
1: Afreo,
0: Adiana Dane, was sending a message, Adane.
1: Afreo, so
0: I said, I will show you. You see, once I even talk, I just want you to have a feel of what I'm saying so that it doesn't become like, oh, I brand you with every maybe because see, out there, the game is evidence. So, what for evidence? Now, but me bacho. I don't know.
1: Oh, okay.
0: I see then.
1: I'm supporting
0: Abanga. I am supporting Abanga now.
1: That's because of you.
0: Yes. Yeah. And see, at the end of the mesra will be biaroti and you may wish here. Mumbrani na on the 3rd of October. No. Yeah, fama minya bema boom, boom, boom.
1: Mm.
0: But obi before I will be switching. No.
1: Yes.
0: Meti mo analysis. Analysis no. In terms of Nasarane, yes. Women organizer. No. Yes. I think that it's not just the constituency officers alone.
1: Okay.
0: TESCON women organizers.
1: Yeah.
0: No. TESCON Nasara and also.
1: Okay.
0: Omusombe. Intimidation. Some of my Akunya. It's number four. Number forward four. March for the 4 million youth vote come 3rd October 2026.
1: In number four, represented 4 million youth voters.
0: 4 million youth
1: voters. Targeting.
0: Yeah, targeting. 4 million youth voters. You can't vote. We will get 4 million votes for Dr. Alhaji Mahmoud. The Dr. Alhaji Mahmoud Dubao, I'm going to get part in Penny for no more.
1: I'm going to get 2 million.
0: You're over 7 million votes. I'm going to get 2 million. Abanga Yakubu. Oh, no. And yeah, the 4 million votes.
1: Fantastic. Yeah, that's what I say. Abanga, final words. German youth organizer. Okay, the woman named Tnasena, on Kabi, yeah, Fasay Tnasi briefly now. Kabi Bitel, now, young fan common and rare. Eco C Saints, the higher Sempa FM. Ain't he? Maybe I told Udine, bra closer to the microphone. Udine,
2: Oduko Kojo upon.
1: Oduko Kojo upon. Germany, who city, bay
2: more capital for Berlin.
1: Oh, Berlin,
2: yeah, sure.
1: What now, Ache?
2: Over 10 years in
1: here. Hey, and the way, guy, wow, and I branch youth organizer,
2: sure.
1: Oh, that's
2: sure,
1: nice. Sure. In elections, you enter our down,
2: and went to Abanga
1: from
2: Abanga into my band.
1: I wouldn't even know that now.
2: Before, say, now me a TESCON president, UCC. So,
1: oh,
2: you've been in the system before.
1: You know, you're Juma Ache,
2: meaning no,
1: wow,
2: Minyanti, yes, our band, me and I'm a true phone friend earlier. Na me say me a youth organizer because na me call no post. Last 4 years me contest na me lose here, so yes, it was clear say no one will contest me. Yes. Me catch and say my one vote is secured. So be a young to man kwa me dem atua man da so me ba better na chi. Yeah, so he didn't believe say eja ninu abetwa ebetwa ticket aba better na chi there. Na me ba e why busy. My hwe na me nyano.
1: Ti
2: me hu say o wa sempa na na me say no.
1: I was rushing
2: over. I was say me tua na I say na hu say e no press me ba better na chi kwa. Yeah, do na. I think said that's friends over there 521. Half of them. Abba. Etimaba. Yeah, but na I'm not allowed for poison too. Do do na so betu poison on tea. So far they very encouraging
1: for that's nice. Inti for you, yes, only a banga ye jumada. But me kase kabi bi ba kufa banga my then now beka.
2: Obi, the mekan say the minimum medical can. One thing I know about banga for sure say oh a good mobilizer. And baby a party ni jina sisino. Oh, over 1.7 million deficit voter, your dear B2, the last election. Yes. You need the youth, or you have experience now, Obitima Gada, some momentum, I'm MPP. Now, Obra Obisha Diaspora for no. Mibusano, some question and say, me person will convince me near Diaspora Youth Organizers, and no Musunyaji do, we say, a Kwanbe Suna, Oba, as a national youth organizer, Oba Boy MPP, now 4 million voter, what target is all the Boy MPP, no, Obitim Diaba, no be, a bra or church and in Samuye, no. Youth organizers in a and would you say, Omo Betanachi, no more piano. No, be the entire Mekasan say, outside mobilizer, he'll be a resourceful. Minion more youth organizers, Okitura Guinea, Togo, and then as a phone, Omunina, a cadaspora for no by do mobilization. Omunti mean for Bibiama, and even how to mobilize the party, our sir, a quarters and a problem. And two here national youth organizer, Obeti my Aquamanaso, I bore more resources, no, Omotima mobilize or more. Yeah, what Europe on a day. Namia name in Ukraine, yet me be Bikakra, about to a bus or buy a good in Nigeria, Togo, and Nasafono, Omuhia national youth organizer, Obitima Bomb, and now so no more by the Yajuma in terms of resources. Namashe and your num six or more Konina, Omuhia and Ambo for me by me, no be a dinkomo, by San Sebako, penny a bit to Abamano, 3rd of October, and Tina Mifise, the Minia Bangakwa, Obitima Boa, number 2028, and Yaniso Adim Nutima.
1: Fantastic. And that's a more quabam, but
2: that's a power, but that's
1: Berlin.
2: Anytime
1: we have a tough phobia, I'm going to wrap up my final message to youth delegate Ayeba Kumasi.
3: Obi, I'm going to say that I'm going to say that I'm going to say that I'm going to say that I'm going to say that I'm going to say that I'm going to say that I'm going to say that I'm going to say that I'm going to say that I'm going to say that I'm going but in full term, led by the dean of regional youth organization, and yes, it can be a pay order. No, we have a car package. They are here in a meeting with the man. Senior Oyena Juma, I didn't meet him with the man. Papa, you feel Germany, I'm about to take it up by 7 previous. I hear I'm one of the commando. A out of love, I'm one of my party. No, and I'm more just a baby, you as a party. No, Sabi, you're pet trial error, and as a trial lucky be this time round. You're penny a Jumano, obetime aye. Na da no no do do na se ko munya ya kame na ko moto mai this is the time I do do na so person mo correct mistake no moto aba e de mame nti obi message am woma Ghana MPP mebu na egum under 40s conference youth organizers test one president Nasara organizers women's organizers he said me down one wo mo bo me ho de ru me the message na bro mo se me revive your social media no me manage na ne na so maka cho se Brandon eh friend t-shirt e dey campaign no oto constituency ne dey bro oto constituency ne print na Accra maka chere me am secretary ko me person we operate separately from the party headquarters even do major directions advice from a honor me pe edifice so na me nya printing press e wo ho secretary
1: I'm printing
3: material. I craft from China. 1 million pieces and I'm a ton. What was out of the 1 million pieces of China? Nebo and Yadin. Mammy, I may print it. Mammy, call MPR, you know. Manto possesso. Manto t-shirt.
1: Wow,
3: we're printing in our machines in BBO. As I win 40 years, I may boa. Oh, Tima do a mention me chrome, boy, so I'm painful now. It is said a mecano, Obi. Resources are very, very important. My show must be a pay motor. Conscience be I may provide 2 to 4 motorbikes at the amount of me deliver 2 and my demi bushes, 3 my demi bushes, or 4. Hallelujah, them. Sounds like a bit more pickups.
1: Each constituency.
3: Pickups on class
1: 200 constituencies. So,
3: 276. Obi, on the summit and your position, Samuel.
1: Yes.
3: Oh, yeah, my pickups in idea. You want my pick. So, when you are now, we determine that. Then a business region, you are a businessman and woman. No, a commitment. I will lead down a better chess when you are bread. Now, why you be at war? Say, be ambassador mocking. Will lead down a so show when you are bread. Who move one by for me, DHD near support. Now, look, I must take gathers our resources now. Young train last hour. Ni abe mobilize resources that they are about 4 million youth vote here, and also see another. Ni target is 70 seats. Ediama Frabe, I say, or say, man, 70. Your man is 70 seat out.
1: Additional.
3: Add to 87. There's 157 automatically no president. 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
3: 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Almost me mo. My show say party made a party. Obi, five elections are enough for more. 2019 me call prime minister. First prime minister, let me hear 6 votes. Na me dey win 2019. Yeah. Mabo mambo. Na me back 2022. Send ye election I no see again. 1,000. Me jam me na so we have vote difference. Me na mtoss me no. Mabo mambo. Me say call our win. Call parliamentary prime minister. Come win close to 70% representing PC. Share resources, share security. Let me break here. He said security are there, dama kuma so pa na me person me boss wo but me tin any kaka na me biem obi e hu ne person ye security dama kuma so abi ne delegates na di hu komo akwozo si bia e benya won 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political science and archaeology no bi e ko nursing school no we are there o ye nurse ni to ye political science we are there e politician ti mi jina hai me ye politician me kuta five certificate programs. We could have five certificate programs. Our Gempa. One, air administration and management. They told me, you know, air project management professional. They told me, air law and governance. They told me, air forensic psychology and corporate security. Now they told me, air petroleum, oil and gas management. We could have extended diploma in international business strategy from Scottish Qualification Authority. Now we could have three master's degrees. One, air MBA, Cardiff Metropolitan University, UK. And a Master of Science in Energy and Sustainable Management from Kwame Nkrumah University of Science and Technology. And a last one, no, and won't hear power for election 2028. A BIA catches a train, Yabu, Yadu, Kokot, and Nomadu as a mama. A banga so semi a bamboni, Mikuta Master of Art. Master of Art in Peace, Security and Intelligence Management from UPSA. Tobi, but Sabi, you won't catch some Nayed Babi, you might say, you won't mass some dia. Nobody beats me into it, no. But your mobilization, your organization, your resources, and unti and a yeba, and my yebi pain. 2015, 2016, let my vote count. Doom so vigil. Nina, and I become mobilizers and all. Into way, Najuma Fena, me babe, Yamiada Roma, Mode Mammy, I may, no my in here to Mr. Delegates. 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
1: abanga abanga we bruta
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1: It's been good having you in the studio. We wish you very well. Right. We wish you well. And regional organizers are mobile in and shabo. Nami had me bishia wukumase. Why?
4: Thank you.
1: Abanga ya dasi papa. We say Obi, you are really hosting the real stubborn academies in your studio today. Our fantastic regional youth organizers, tell them to report at the base. Anyway, I say greetings to all of them. I wish Abanga all the best on Saturday. George Quatin Ewad. Denta. And on the way, Abba. We say, Obi, please ask, why is Senyo over campaigning than Abanga himself? Saturday will be brutal. CID for youth organizer. How are Crimson for women's organizer? Where? Aaron, I see you do entry. Alampai. Asampai FM, Sunny. Ma, yes, thank you. Yentie we Emra, Nafi, Yashe Atwa, Jumedieno, Eso. Eko si Senyo Asampa FM. 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
1: 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Moya day.
5: Yeah, Jew, be drew papa, a year organica, young fair be beer and fry.
1: Okay,
5: 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A year garlic near her mana, and a yacht train a dear good at two, say a nominum one, and we ain't seen any pejemo, and one more than intimidate for sunny, and we ain't pejemo, and we are common old bands from co, and fire and my anti 3p. Yent now and yarry and sunny a petra pine.
1: Okay,
5: 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betching a funeral conform flatter cry. I'm unable to confident. What I can see, baby. Your dear beauty man, I bejam home with a nipper gym. Do I need 3p garlic mesha? Cassian so a bet inflammation, be my prostrate, nini na. When you 3p garlic mesha, and that's all no more. It be your moody at the amount. And a 3p, you know, say any tea, me patch all. A unitino piwak, it was so.
1: Okay.
5: And a sign a studio dunno etwa into a boy to ankasa and your plastic.
1: Okay.
5: A to ankasa and an nitinoko corn so a year to na piwak a win tino so. So I measuring cup being so esha swa and opamian san a weamian san and you memian san so no more nini nan open amum so shaking so not for a few minutes. I'm an asset all down and san why a day. One num into pharmacy shop, hair bar, drug store, baby aqua, winy biato, kumase for enko dani, colina. 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
1: 3p garlic mixture
5: sir naturally work where you are
1: let us
5: see. It's a man from try, Shankasankasa.
1: Not letting me do what dancing.
5: I don't see no more journey to me.
1: Mate, let us see. Look on what your door come in.
5: Mate, we shall.
1: Fantastic. You could see saying soon, higher Sempa FM. Yentia Wim Raya Bar, Henry Nanabuachi Esquire, or aspire to be first vice chairperson of the NPP. Or better, stay with us.

0: fall from the sky?
1: Mm-hmm.
0: And you know how much fashion school costs?
1: Mm-hmm.
0: I don't want you to say you don't have money when the time comes. So I have a plan. Ecobank Junior Saver Account. You open it for me today. We put small money every month. By the time I'm done with school, the money will be plenty.
1: Mm.
0: Yes. So what do you say? Daddy, I want to hear yes.
2: Yes, yes.
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0: In the morning, I brush my teeth.
5: Oh, Fabia, now what you do say? And who did you know?
6: Mom, Patrols, I took piss, not that the buyer no. Send me this chimney, and I'm a noob, shame, and I'm a boss of no me.
5: Wait, yeah, excuse. Abo Fratia, what's sorry, I know, pa? And what's the wood tree will say? And son, where did you? Now, oh no, so at the end of the year, sorry. What you truth say?
6: Yes, ma'am. Medical kits toothpaste now, or the buy and run. And it's a trim is you.
5: Why, dear? Kel kits toothpaste, dear. Yeah, yeah, ma'am, or frat is someone, maybe in fear me, you know, or pimum fiancia.
6: Ma'am, if the dead, that's a strawberry. Now, be some dimple.
5: Debbie, any, eh, your toothpaste. And you toffee, why? Eh, yes, say, the Kel kits toothpaste. Be ma'am, or frat, with the in fear me, you know, or pimum fiancia, dear to tree, one will say. Every say, a boy, a sea, a more bottle. Anna Ashe, a pamumwa wamwa, a hase, ne mana wa day mapa, me boma de se, me di Kel Kids toothpaste, be mammy metri tree woman se, abribia, Kel Kids toothpaste, and mamma frasi to tree ye ni jese.
7: Kel, happy smile.
8: Jam no no, nan say dia wood do any as a confidence level so as a kosropa.
9: I was a manichi, if it's a ma fa Mr. Kill, I a be mankasa.
10: Wa fa meme draw Mr. Kill, I a be memoir. And your fe na wobe ya who debates.
9: Tell him. 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My be memoir. 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
1: So new patriotic party MPP at the Nigeria to suffer will be a national delegate conference. I say, remember that 3rd October 2026 will come as a sports stadium.
0: Indeed, that's when I'm on your poor back home or tie back home and come from where they couldn't be a baby. MPP delegates are what Ghana for Nenina, Bessian will come as a national executive for Fra or Belpom as a chef and papa. Yeah, man, your work as a Belfast or
1: Frank to me, His Excellency Dr. Mahmoud Bawumia, and then your Her Excellency Samira Bawumia Baba. Your Oman Penny Dada, His Excellency Nana Adodam Kufuadonsu Baba. Oman Penny Dada, His Excellency John Ejekun Kufuadonsu Baba.
2: Acting National Chairman Mr. Dan Cosmic Butin Subaba.
1: A good and funny now, so baby.
0: Kumasi Mawakaba, it's Obi Amra, Chow Party Colors, Coco, Fita, and a blue. Near Tregan and Yinase, or Snabusiano, Eya Bako, Yajina Pinti, Yakayan Wabu.

0: She said, yeah, it will be a idea. And so she knew something.
1: Mary Potter, no, hey.
0: Minya, what's the name of the And so she knew about him. As I'm full of business with you, be one. I mean, why, yes, I guess I never could know. The Biani had been for Frau, and so I'm on two Bianim. Also, be I didn't say, and yes, some drain when you. Hey, yes, Cassam. Bills were ready, many comment, no manchia view. There were a free emergency loan, quasi salary loan, working capital, and startup loan. Bills see in Strokra. Faugana card, be apply in the yard. Fresh 0596-920-833 and now 0302-200-390. Bills, Fausi Cassamu, how you know, but dying.

The National Pensions Regulatory Authority, NPRA, is the regulatory body of the pensions industry in Ghana, ensuring the compliance of the three-tier pension scheme, being the mandatory basic national social security scheme, first tier, managed by SNET, a mandatory fully funded and privately managed occupational pension scheme, second tier, and a voluntary fully funded and privately managed provident fund and personal pension scheme. Employer enforcement has been beefed up, and therefore, we are entreating all employers to enroll their workers

ensuring retirement income security.

0: no. Ebrina son new Patriotic Party MPP at the Elite to Safro Bibia Abba National Delegate Conference. I say, memory that 3rd October 2026, Wokumasa Sports Stadium.
1: And dear Dasuni, I'm on your poor barco, or tie barco, and come from where they couldn't be a beba. MPP delegates are what Ghana Fanenina, Meshem Wokumasi, near your National Executive for Fra, or Belpom Ashu Shep and Papa, Yamanyo Kokasi, Belfaso Akoneni.
0: Your Frank to me, His Excellency Dr. Mahmoud Bawumia, and then your Her Excellency Samira Bawumia Baba. Your Oman Penny Dada, His Excellency Nana Akodam Kufuadon Subaba. 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
0: Me Sisubium MPP National Delegate Conference. E baso memorenda 3rd October 2026. Ebo Kumasi Sports Stadium.
3: Sir, a quantum with them. Yeah, can you do him? No one could be a nail satisem. And Oma Bibri, Nagana, this year, Nemu won't conform months. The old year when you betch, and it's your rubber who.
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3: Any tea, Tia Bruchenko, Aqua Manqua, Aquinta Joe, Eddie Bro was Semper, 94.7 FM. So,
5: you remember that I say, you know, woman on it. You almost see a cracker. You almost see a hunu. Yes, you are here. You know, it's a cabum.
6: Memory Debia, a bonusia, a pemusia, a question of what you change your home, our approach, said the Akuhu, any diabet drifi, the Yahu, near her, the Ye, near the Abba, the Anyano, and you can say,
5: yeah, say. Abrochin come on a dim tintim pa.
3: Yabere no ma hudwa. 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
7: Robert Davy, make us a free Germany.
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6: 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National Investment Quiz. 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

0: Ebrina Son, New Patriotic Party, MPP, at the NJ to Safro BBA Abba National Delegate Conference, I say. Memory that 3rd October 2026, Wokumas Sports Stadium.
1: A dear Dasuni, Amanyo Kobako, Utai Bako, and Kampomwa Dinkun Debeba, MPP delegates of Ghana Fanenina, Bisham Wokumasi, near National Executive for Fra, or Belpom Ashish Shep and Papa, Yamanyo Kokasi, Belfaso Akoneni.
0: 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Your Oman Penny Dada, His Excellency Nana Adodam Kweku Fuadonsu Baba. 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
5: 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Upgrade wo ho why. 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Ne wo be ya ne say, wo be ko Samsung stores and iron authorized retailers no ho any year. Se upe se wutuja ni kakran kakran soa e jay wo hoa e bema wo kwae ama wetia.
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1: 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Kumasi nti we bring you a kusi sembe on Friday from Kumasi and then Saturday ano papa till the last ballot is counted and results declared officially no yedi coverage Ebremo on all our platforms on Adom FM Asempa FM Adum TV and our online platforms ninyinara yeah the coverage you know everybody you don't want to miss any minute of that coverage it would be fantastic and join us on Friday as well live from the Baba Yara Stadium na yemfa ikusi say in free ho emremo ilinyamia domua ochina the team would leave Accra for Kumasi na ya shesede niyoma ABC ya kwenti mwisha nso ema eba Friday nso 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
1: Lawyer, Osei Bunsu. And to tour 16 regions. We are no other Yamiasi. What a shine and Utima, Unumunam, so be on one can be on 20. And indeed, I dare say, sir, Missre, Sasida Winina, any bamboo winina, the my young cofuina. 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I'm giddy so because we try.
0: Yeah. And what it means, they say 16 regions, wako baby.
1: Oh, Nyamia Daruma.
0: Oh,
1: Nyamia Daruma.
0: Okay.
1: Meshasia wo Ashanti region.
0: Okay.
1: And Ambiwi wo Western region. And Adibiana Mataka se Mifi Ashanti region.
0: Yes.
1: And then so, Mama Nyo Sema Funu Mapa Mikano wo Western region.
0: Oh.
1: Say, UMAT.
0: Yeah, wo UMAT.
1: No. Exactly. Okay. Okay. Very young man. Yeah. Now, say active politics has a power. Although, now my year pooling agent at the age of 19 years, me free Pempe College by her.
0: Okay.
1: And I'm a bear year war, a year, Dabra Namen Shane Abum, now offer Adokofona, a year MP. And San Aminia, Suapumu Quine, at the accord a year, Sabrene, UST School of Mines.
0: Yes.
1: Sana Embrimwan and Siababe University of Mines and Technology. Our Tino, what didn't know. Now, Ziamifa, I was so impressed. So impressed.
0: Is your money new facilities?
1: A lot, yeah. a lot. And so we share a year, professors is here.
0: Yeah, new vice chancellor. Well, I'm sorry, but many in the world, I was so
1: happy.
0: Yeah,
1: oh, minimum.
0: So,
1: say me, mate. If I don't know the name one, it's a very young man.
0: Oh, okay.
1: Very young man. No. Meti miaka so no zono oba hono mfriho. Ba wa yiwe ya no de be ti. The mo anu suade ya no de be lecturer ho. Na be Dr. Kumi Boateng, sa na ni Professor Kumi Boateng.
0: Professor Kumi Boateng. No be vice.
1: Ah, vice chancellor. And the reforms were de ba hono na zeme fa ho. I mean, all of this has happened way before, but I'm happy sir. No, no, the minimum one.
0: Okay.
1: Nani yenyi anzu ya Kumasi boys in tier 207 imu.
0: Oh.
1: Jee free Kumasi.
0: Kumasi
1: best school. Nah. Yeah, but school and Professor Kumi Boateng Wabema.
0: Yeah, well, yeah. Wabema. Mati yenyi mo ye Pentecost elder.
1: Sure. Anwa Michelle na mzio. Prof, wafa academia ni mzio wafa politics. Eji aho na obi e share
0: share. Oh, nice. Nice.
1: The free year na nyame aya aduma aya be 26 years obi. My son parties are continuously
0: for 26
1: years.
0: All your life.
1: Because at the age of 19 me share say me pulling is abre nemu hu pa o. Because abre no say na nipa bibi na sro we call na Rollins no. Soja ban eno ji mu democracy ma ye se to me ba be free ni say obepene onpene obi ani mu susu ye woni trim and indeed na eye enipa bebre na fear because many African countries sanity
0: yeah.
1: To me ba be free ni sapɛ na wasa ye bibi na wasa ye de atena so it is abre na ehu eni suro woni pɛ mu say opene a to me ba be free ni party mu and so obi ji mu and so ne any other back where the bona basopa Sabreno, if you buy an amusement, me pooling agent, ne moon, we are brand here, but Sabreno's not your body
0: crew.
1: Yeah, more paper because Sabrena, we need that sharp guys, young guys, some more kuntabu, a war.

0: free by a fresh from school and I'm here pulling agent or the near dingin ma we're so happy. And tea minya shampoo kwa me call a school of mice no. Because I'm so near she parties any yeah Nancy and that may be a pulling station chairman.
1: Oh campus.
0: Oh campus pulling station and ever nature be pulling station chairman. Timuana test on you.
1: Okay.
0: And tea mene a year student ni bia kambuma because abren so na ahon keka ba the main campuses no because na Kenya UST a year asenso ona bo asenso ba chiban tmp no ni yura kofo a hon first school institution.
1: Oh okay.
0: It na sha sie pp wo legon any ucc any other at that time na polytechnics
1: yeah.
0: You see our technical universities ti akoya na sa inspiration ni enya e ntina because e she Kenya University as ntino eh na kwa kwa se omu shishia nkitinkitinkitinkiti but na you need test kono ho na ye ne students li bi kabuma sha se si meeting na ye no great sabe na chairman makmenu ye Western Regional Chairman.
1: Oh okay.
0: And na obe ma obe te obe establish a test kono no great ma ye and ya me be ye first test school so I was the founding president.
1: Oh test kono you mati
0: yes. And today, I'm happy to say, sir, Tescon UMAT is not just one of the most vibrant Tescon institutions in Western Nigeria, but the entire country. Very active, sharp guys. Moye Tescon, Juma, Ewoho. A lot of the presidents, no biswa famin sema ya bobo omwa ebienye nyomo Juma ye koswo kama. And ti mi free school mono, and na minya ope passe me se suyamra.
1: Okay.
0: And I quickly me call Kenya University. So I call Kenya University. So you could even fear nine or in fear nine years will be there party politics. Beside a police station chairman or oh, unity or police station.
1: Okay,
0: as I buy a constituency. In fact, me share communication. I see a takwa. So I be not dynamite FM,
1: dynamite
0: and a space yeah. FM, dynamite and a school now
1: yeah,
0: FM,
1: radio.
0: Campus radio and a back private one by yeah, space FM. No, people don't show home baby and a yes, I Kasama pass. So for 23 years. And I'm a Kasama parties are 23 years. This auntie is a bar, Kenya University. It's a Tescon president. Beam. So, Nanabi, who was the founding president of Tescon, you might know, now was the Tescon president on Kenya University. I also pretending over the 10th anniversary of Tescon. Iwe Kufuor was a special guest of Anna. And Jamin from the Crane, he said, John, the general secretary, is Abre. Now, Omo in Abai. And then she had a party you must have for 4 years ninya. And we say oh your lawyer. You know how law is a jealous cause.
1: Yeah.
0: But still you say we are blessed the party. Yeah, few about region, regional communications team member, regional campaign team member, about national under Samir Uku, I was the director in charge of events and programs, designing all the programs at the time. Samir Uku Echi me yedinkunim 2016. And Yura, a Kufuor to Tunsa frame, said, Member Sum, a war, a year.
1: Buffer stock.
0: National Service.
1: Oh, yeah, at the time, National Deputy.
0: As deputy,
1: yes.
0: Is it not Yura
1: yes.
0: Napo, Nana, Minister of Education.
1: Education.
0: And he, a fit, and I'm Kokra President, said, Me Persem Sakosum Party. And he, Miss Senna, on Fancheme. No, sir, number contested for National Youth Organizer.
1: Yes.
0: Nanya Menchadi, me winnie, and I'm happy, sir. Me be a national youth organizer, any national organizer. Nipe bia obe ye peni a osye, you must be remembered for something. I am the only national youth organizer out of my own resources. I've been able to provide resources for all the 275, sorry, 275 constituencies, 275 constituencies, youth wings, with motorbikes, with football GCs, with T-shirts, for them to work, the only. And I repeated the same thing when I was national organizer, resourcing my people. It became part of my way. It was my mantra, resourcing. To me, resourcing the youth wing, resourcing the organization wing, and that is Adia. My 8 years national steering committee member, 8 years national council member, 8 years national executive committee member. So here, a party constitution here. Article 10.4 in the Kan National Chairman Jumedi. Namese Esiahinefo, Untihaye Pa. Unse 10.4 in the Kan national chairman ho asem national chairman ene be obefre na wasat na very important committee so
1: okay
0: national steering committee eh national chairman
1: okay
0: na empenifu wo ho bi no presidential candidate leader in parliament
1: yes.
0: National chairman emunet so general secretary all elected officers and sana chairman of national council of elders as I can be te ho ne chichire po ho ne sane po into what chichire wi a we two party no na mo bi no wo nsusu e bi wo trim na wo dia national executive committee e bi ho no ma e so steering committee wa because steering committee is the day to day management body of the party day to day it is very important. It is not a because chairman and SI ebe convene no sa chair National Executive Committee and former president nya kan hobi and penny for chocho Europa Council of Elders in penny for kan hobi MPs bear due no 20 e kan hobi and eye u hwe dem ho na hwe sunsun a and to me ho no ma nya sem ketwa and sana National Council and so saw it is toda ye di susu due bi esusu eh national chairman there obi a o se what party are say why party juma ye nim no pani we die wo ho se ye na first vice in there oh ho de ye nche che ne sa no mistress ya hinifo because you see who becomes the national first vice chairman any of them three niyan potentially
1: can be national chairman
0: can become national acting national chairman
1: mm-hmm.
0: And yenya instances me no yeru afoku no ni hui na yeru afred blay e be acting
1: at the time no your first vice
0: yeti na ye se yeru blay o wo su ehunu parliament wa ye deputy speaker wa ye mp wa ye lawyer ni of great repute and obetum na no obi anem yeru intim bibi nti ontimi ntua adwuma ne so na yera buti ebe
1: yes,
0: so mu
1: yes
0: na yera buti ebiem ye ti na ye ye se ono so aye regional chairman pain waye consistency chairman pain in probably in ye fe bebi and some was aye consistency even organizer pain ntiti ye ye ntu hwa 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pobia se national chairman ni hono mo a ono ne be jina na nemo a tentisa na bi wona na bi I've been a member for of the steering committee for 8 years I've been a member of the national executive committee 8 years I've been a member national council for 8 years now
1: and all the other aspirants needs accreditation
0: Debbie I am bold to say, I am the most experienced in terms of party structures. Article 5 can't. I want some polling station, my edge more polling station, my edge more electoral area pain, my edge more constituency pain, my edge more region pain, my edge more national, national youth wing, my edge more pain, my edge test corner, pain, my edge national organizer, my serving on close to about 10 committees. As I speak, I'm a member of the National Electoral Affairs Committee. I'm a member of the National Organization Committee. My serving on committees were 10 so over the period. My party now investing in me. The party has invested in me for 26 years. So I've sat in meetings anyejuma. Matina meetings anyejuma. Ya shefom. Ya sore. Me hun nkundimdiye pen. Me hun nkuguo pen. I can't for me in terms of party work power and it's been continuous 26 years party work and my name division so how you hunu nim die nam yan cha die enu ani ade a was a party for she pa che enye se first vice going to end the year cheche ne keke yem fasi mfasi debi Mr. Party for party bia wo ne dwumadi bia wo ne dwumadi but be bia do ne yanhwe e ho no because ye hu bi pain ne yanfa nye ye ne ma yi
1: but how do you then react to obi obeka say okay se nipa no e potential national chairman there and your position, I was here, Dema, somebody who is youthful. I was here, new beer, and then even an abu experience, but he's still youthful. And on overcome holding.
0: Is he, Arno? Among yourself, no, you're tra each sem. Oh, I recall, sir, say, baby, you're free. Ah, your bedroom is here, you know. Say, Obi can't sir, pet. One way a obe offended a lot of people. And ni hu hia ye pa no. Obi betimi anyini. As no ni experience am we bi. Oba beto to papa so.
1: Yes.
0: On me draw. Yes. Ana obi nso we experience no tie adwuma na se. That is what is required. It is a name free. You from urema tra 40. Ya men cha dia me 45 years ha. Solid. In fact, yera in team. Say, Oshe a bra, now say all pray. Now Oshe omwa, no more come home. Enubia, a nay baby, a ye druno. It is about how we shall soon. But that is why I started, say, at the age of 19. So I've gone through the entire structures of the party. And for me, that is what is required. And you see, I am going to be an all round national first vice chairman. Mm-hmm. All round. All round. All round in the sense, minimum youth ajuma, minimum polling station ajuma, minimum electoral area ajuma, minimum constituency ajuma, about mobilization, and yamin chadie, yamin sadia mami. About communications, yamin chadie, I'm part of the communication unit. Unfortunately, I buy financing, if you say a semaba, or say party, espouse, the position, or say a semino. Now we must speak. Now and talk in the past one. I am one of such persons I ever fear. It's my first animal we say munina. Eji obi betimi anyi ni banana pa no ni experience kwa mpa mwoni bi. And that is key. And that is very, very, very important. So we share national executive setups is here, yeah, obi. Me kwa round ya me huze new executives room. And the old executives at them. Mm-hmm. New, no the new ideas, fresh minds, new energy at the bar. Old, you know, so no, at the, you know, institutional memory, guidance, experience at the bar. In fact, that is what the party are from consistency to the regional level. The national, no? When you say, out of the 13 positions, no, potentially, it would do a bit new faces. Not new faces as to the job,
1: okay,
0: but new faces as to all occupy our position.
1: Position. Okay.
0: Because we are going to have a new national chairman.
1: Yes.
0: For the first vices, no, chairman Buten could be Mata Latan could be in Tibenya Afufros our setup. No. General Secretary, he's going for re-election.
1: Yes, the incumbent is going
0: or call for re-election. Okay. National Treasurer Befufro.
1: Mm-hmm.
0: National Organizer Befufro.
1: Yes.
0: National Youth Organizer Befufro.
1: Yes.
0: National Women Organizer Befufro. National Nasara Organizer Befufro. National Communications Director Befufro. So out of the 13, 10
1: potentially will be new.
0: And they will be new. That is the more reason why us a party. A man and a B. And can be a party now to ten.
1: For institutional memory.
0: Institutional memory, experience, activism, what you wanna say, organization skill, mobilization, communication. Youth oriented. And I'm to about youth. No, you say, get too close to 60%.
1: Yes.
0: At the last time, now you're 55. Mm-hmm. Is here, I get too close to 60%. 60%.
1: Yes.
0: And that is the more reason why I'm being here. I say, I see a hint for. I'm a Brazil, moi, moi, this year. I'm what to know. Oh, go school now, or there's some party. Or your engineering, or there's some party. Or your law, or there's some party. Or your young son, or Sadia be some party. Your man, a Juma crowd, or a cross-sale, or my penny, and Bessem Sabe party, Juma, Sahanwaya. And Obi, let me also make this point. In 2028, we are going to need bold, fearless, and experienced leaders. We will need them. We will need them. And you see, Sena or Senka or big Jani free party, Jumahopa, and Asenka or Kana Nutum, and Asa will ye dean, and Asa and Kokosha and Pebiasi, Untimin criticize Yabaya, Nankemia. because me dear omampani agina simpi so ebra omampani final rally e o madina ne ensu ye ye final rally
1: e o legon
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1: obeka first people on beti watu
0: me okay
1: yes
0: good entina also ko bi bon hu pa na nka ye mea parobi be for 2 years ne if say e po bi anya men chaade nyame agi ni se asam e to party a ongina party a chi no nanabi yemrante be aduanan a aban fa 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these unfortunate things. Enwana me kan bibi wo Manase eye Salome issue na me kan bibi wo Manase I think it's in the page. I don't know whether you have seen it now. Mami en kan cho I think say ewa ha fa che meba. I saw it here. Good in here. See, yesterday the UK police arrested 5 men.
1: Mm-hmm.
0: On suspicion of terrorism. The men were arrested near the RAF Fairford military base on suspicion of carrying out explosions. The head of the counter-terrorism police says investigations are still active because they are not ruling out the possibility that the men, all UK citizens, may be working for foreign government. But here is what should interest you. All the men were released on bail today, mm-hmm. as at the time he was posting this, while the police are still investigating the case. Here in Ghana, a nurse and a mother of 3 is spending weeks in jail, in custody, on suspicion that she facilitated the publication of false news. Ah, Obi. And sometimes I wonder, the legacy President Mahama is leaving behind. And Obi, come on, Sam. Obi, you have spoken against this. Ah, now, about time, I won't cry three. Ni hobe ne hu. A wo henema. Eda dem. A wo machi. Manenye bi a politician bi kwa mpwe. A ye so o kansi mi kwa sa an na sisi a wo mu ye. Ye be chou kwa wo bu shi a fo hu. Obi e hu. No, about time, a wo henema mi en sa. Ye si a wo sende baba kukra kwa. SHS or so.
1: Yes.
0: Ya chene di na shemu na a yemi mwangwa yemi mwu judge or bar kra. One grant because that day ni ewoho en ni yeshe. Se e si den en na awo se ye yesa. And President Mama, I don't know whether you are not being told or I don't know whether you are happy. Udi ye nye de wasa ni mwa we hon. Because it looks like one to me and crack a whip. No, Martin Kwebu say, President Mahama, you are leaving a bad legacy. Oba, infimi nukramaye. Watch a chin kofo sa ebro, even a kufado de akraso. This is a bad legacy in a ujao. Martin Kwebu. Then you have Alex Sebefia.
1: But President Mahama said a lot of those arrests are not kind in the media. On your word. And he drew that extension between insult, you know. But the air course no insult, a threat to national security and our national peace.
0: Obi. President Mahama na ka se nanado danko kufuado. Or your crumb for. Now Nabusia phone in a year or say they are thieves. President Mahama in an interview because then another Danko Akufo-Addo kwa kase baby I would dream fa abayisi kanyeshi. So in response President Mahama say I baby I would dream wa onfa nyeshi into I am power obu shanfo no mu yesi kadema obo gabi din obo bidye tu din obo bamt din in an interview. If there is anybody who has benefited hugely from politics of insult Policies of misinformation, false publication. President Mahama. And senior Samson Crampo, I think that yes, he said it. And yet, and your own people now, Alessia say, arrest, Yamuye is a dangerous precedent. Then you have Haruna Idrisu, minister in charge of education. Say, he says, sir, wondrous and repressive bill condition. Just a bill, you did two new password as a bare punishment. You say, no, it is wrong. And you excess. It is president is the same way. A boss, I own him. Yeah, me, president, that means you are not in charge, it means you are not in control. It saddens my heart. How can a president say this? Adia Ekosu Obiakan wants me. Adia Ekosu Obiakan wants me, sir. Yakwache, a branch bid nefri, aguna swedru. Land cruises, 3. Omuamugu, meme gumia, 12. Ekuta sophisticated guns. Akata omenim. Edia kwakofa obia or say, Dumso is back. How? Baby, ayen yin adri. Aguna swedru onti police niho. Police station niho. Ama ya from signals bureau for their cohonum as say a buy fuel. I drive it in Abba.
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0: President, and so now, then tell me, what briefing ban on the man in Tomoko Shana, national security, and briefing ban on the man? It occurs here. Emma, Mikwami Yamushim say, hey, then President, are you in charge? Really? Are you in charge?
1: But you don't want to believe the fact, sir. Ono se katim di dien kwa dia en kamo uni problem because he's been around for a while waba power wa lusu da what he's concerned eye omoa open threat issuing open threat against the president
0: like what did you say
1: oh omoa ombekum president
0: why na so bekum president
1: ah but you've not heard the president say
0: you see my thinking is this why amra menjua and actus
1: Rios.
0: Sir, now no more say Ghana Jollof say obi tua ban go so be then they obed. In capacity be. I no to say tinu kwacho ba tan a. Okuran kwa me capacity be. Initially go say one ni me no na e fa hwadwen so obi tru aban agu. What capacity? This is somebody who is expressing some needless bravado. Capacity be. No, we must be serious. Eti mami ya mokochi na etuo guni dem. Na explosive guni dem. Mosu mwenji na funs. Na asem no eye cyber related. Eti imagine funs no. Anu anu. Obi. Sorry. Misi miye mwa president. Mama kan sa da miti. Kasi ah president means you are not in charge. That means you are not in control. Adiye bo obiye kan wanse mi. 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Obiye kan wanse mi. A mad demonstration why you are obiye kan wanse mi. Everybody, obiye se dan why. 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I mean, a very, very bad.
2: You
0: see, a your last time when I was in Magana, and that matters. I say, President, say, young friend, dialogue, Anna.
1: Yes, oh man, Secretary Shiu, extra letter, comma, GJNA, National Media Foundation for West Africa. Yes.
0: So
1: I'm organizing, convening a national dialogue on hate speech. Incendiary comment, insult, and it's on your man.
0: But NDC for Panashasi. I ran to me a friend in Samohunto. Was a president that a coup father could trample my plane in Tinfino. It didn't call for the demonstration anymore. Kunanado Maye, Euradia Kunanado Maye. NDC for co demonstration, President Want. Yeah, I can support it. But I was say, you team is separated the hypocrisy from this exercise. Mm-hmm. I'm okay, me no problem. But my president in yese I say a dear we no and then I shall say. In fact, when yasum fasu di pa when yasu and you see my fear again, Obi. There seems to be a certain fear hovering over the judiciary. And who be a barber to our judges for so?
1: I didn't hear.
0: Obi, acquire your first way, ye Chief Justice. And ya dear your papa. So acquire your first way. A man who be a barber told me, now say, hey, now say, under the Fourth Republic, in teaming ye Chief Justice being free so that. And they, you know, quite be so being, and Obi, and Nepa, do you, Unmar, couldn't hear you, Chief Justice Fiso? Obi, Unmar, tell me. Unmar, dear pa, buying the catches, I did be panny in Fiso.
1: When I said, Omobo, near man.
0: Oh, debut.
1: In the committee, say, after going through and one of the issues, no, they were okay, they were satisfied.
0: That is what I mean. And you know, they issue by what is official, by saying the reason A, reason B, reason C. You know, you hear Chief Justice Fiso, sir. Obi any more here. It is a sebe. Obi was second court. Now, asem kone nim. Now, say any panel a celebrity Idi Amin in his ruling. You should not say the person is doing it out of fear. Obi, a sit there panel and a Ghana panel. You what judge or no celebrity Idi Amin? Because Idi Amin once said, "The freedom of speech I can guarantee, but freedom of the speech I cannot guarantee." Second court judge. Oh. Obi, that same person in his ruling, I say, look, Article 17, he said, Obi, are you called before the law? But yeah, in practice, it be so chambrano. Obi, and yes, some more. That same judge, oh. That same judge then again drew the analogy of Animal Farm in the ruling. For the judge, oh well, Eban ruling. I say, Metia, I'm say, a fear. Because in Kenya fear, I'm telling you, Judge Bieni Gano best celebrity Idi Amin ewo ni ruling muda. Such a notorious detector. Judge Kunsun. Prosecution say we are not opposed to the bail application. Aye, Baba Amandu, a lawyer for Sabre ne na neji ba fuwa ene Osahin Alexander afenyo maki na neji ne mano. Prosecution said they are not opposed. So Judge Kunsun said, no. Still na no muhi akwa no ntino mfa no kwatum. Asan ye tebri asan say ya ba high court. Because police for na ankasa no face na no man nipa ni bill. Say ko musa hia ni bi ma dey. And that is why I'm surprised because onoso dia na it was the same thing. Omuji Baba Amandu phones. Omu say cyber related. And the cyber crime unit for na kwachi no. And omuji ni phones no. Eti then yedu kwa na kwa ka usay cyber na sema jini na sema hwe ni funsu ya de ba ni pa na de onko Obi President Mahama is leaving a bad legacy, I'm telling you, and Ghana for bu funu no oni mu na e bedru a certain height ha wan hwe untim control yi it was here any dialogue are fine, it is good. I just hope the dialogue e be bear that fruit and e be bear that fruit na e be ma executive no na oso mu show bibi. I don't know some should be, you know, be I can't say no, be I say, it's how could you be, Debbie? It's most unfortunate. And we'll be saying, yeah, we say, yeah, babe, coming back to me, issues in all of this. We have been for the party, your seven party, your soon party commitment. Be near the beer, or see the general party be on here.
1: And because was serving several positions in the party, you know, maybe knowingly or unknowingly, you know. Ebiana was stepping on foot being the party. What here will be nice, so what can be biam will be buefu, no be expensive, or be a man or one yet. Says any penny who or two, you got on better or better, dear. And then I will catch us.
0: Oh, Obi, no, na me, Cassa. 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Fortunately, let me say me ba TV so. 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
1: yeah
0: so we party ni bu ha sometimes kwa hey evening demonstrations crowd. When you want to control the crowd, you offend somebody.
1: Yeah.
0: Because sometimes also raise your voice. Party juma. 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Ma fa party juma die mu a. Na na bi ni me. Experience na boa. It must be end no crap. You can never say when in the permanent thousands of people na yejuma. Thousands of people na yejuma. Say won't me when kasen to be an obi pebibia for who went to me and yamano, there be another ultimate time about who. Timese, say bibi says ya, na odiache, na yakoye nimsan se party no, and kainko. And debi amitaka, not only that, in fact, in 2028, the young fan may be in chichayamo. And you may cry me there because oh, be half movie. I can tell you, constituency hour. It be a police station, it be a fool. Electoral area, it be a fool.
1: Yes.
0: Oh, be half movie.
2: As Seba FM.
0: Be half funny man, teacher. And Obi, I'm so happy with our reorganization process. I'm so, yeah. Obi, maybe I'll try a video so. I can say, you must say, you're a presidential primary in term. Mekai party in penny for be crowd cholected the bedidi atem in general secretary and a mrantie in a mrantie obi experience living in a mekatono. But then the anamian so my femino obi my national youth organizer pain and anamian national organizer.
1: Yes,
0: I dear me who yen say yes, say bread do away internal elections. In fact, from 2021, ABC 2024 near Twaba, na yet day almost 4 years ni na ye internal elections. Including 2024, as a 2024, you go so yeah, parliamentary primaries. Now, Obi, so what would deplete your energy? Our internal elections, somewhere. And yet, reserve energy bay and Abinya
1: may go main elections.
0: That is the more reason why I'm going to say no. And if you are here in 2024, you be here, be drastic, something deep. Ah, a bema tension above form, and one of such was to have our presidential primary. Fortunately, now your constitution you provided we in the Amaye. Now your constitution you provided we in the Amaye, and then we followed it. Obi, one who said, and then charge ye 2 years, you've seen how calm the party is. You attest to it. Yeah, yeah, yeah, in polling station elections. Baby Kakra, be now better, and Kumudi Kakra, you're peaceful. Electoral area, no, you're the 4-4 become home. You're the Kama. Constituency, in fact, constituency, me, my departure, this is one of the most peaceful, widespread success. Ah, yeah. Yeah, yeah, President, you know, be free. Hey, hey, Nana, be my idea. Hey, oh, where the General Secretary? Oh, General, where the my idea? Oh, hey, my. Oh, and some, hey, where the Nian Tiasio? And that is it. I'm telling you, this is a major step towards victory 2028. Obi do pa he. Nyame adne ye wi aho. And she say in susu yakure we timu kwa na say by December ni ye a lot of our parliamentary primaries in Ukraine. Then we have a lot of time. I had been mabibri. I am happy to have been part of such effective reorganization towards recapturing power in 2028. I'm so happy and I'm excited. Jobi, a womb, you didn't go go. Now, I'm in your Kenya, your MPs, no, a co training in Canada.
1: Okay.
0: Professor Bako Betsaya, dear cancer, from 2020 and 2024, between that period, almost 90% of Abaya net is winning an ash reform. Obi, I don't know whether you have read, maybe, yes, almost ash reform. Almost reform because of number one, COVID. Number two, Russia, Ukraine, won a buy. It will affect the economy. But Nipana, I wish almost in a day. They expect you to do something because, say, oh, how mo, a manihunu mo, a sum mo, they are expecting, say, oh, now, yeah, obi, a dear by a mountain, you show any more, only in issue, ever. It will emaye take a lot of economic measures, be an a very difficult decisions to take. Bena, I yield the fruit, ne? And I'm way doing what I say. Bank of Ghana, Ninkumu Dimu no Kamasem. At the force in Kumudim no can wasem says that decisions need taking. In fact, IMF report decisions need taking now will be a costly electoral fortunes. No, and they and only any sum fasudi. And Obi, Abanwe a digana for yamo.
1: Adai.
0: Ah, Obi. So what should I name be a way? Be a teacher for buffu. Koko for buffu. Koko for quite the way. Do you mumu say I no more attempt to show the explanation by an amount of money. One intimate control explanation. Bosha I will say, who need mobile? Guy, cocoa board. For money, money, money. Adam fine. Money, money, baby. Adam. Who need a dear cost of cocoa board? Yet you promise that with the poly tanks, we cook cocoa for. Mama, mama, promise it. Poly tanks, we cook cocoa for. Who need? Who say Shombo say we be 7,000 Sadia mom. Na wanya bibia ma wase wa wosa bɔ ne kro no. Oba wase hwɛ mu sika so. Na sika fa bi kan ho so di 63 Ghana cedis na sa kan ho.
1: Ba so mo se eye in pursuant to the new Cocoa Board Act or modia ba no se at every point in time 70% of FOB
0: price. 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Me see me now for form about cows how do you home? Na near Yanis Baby Nancy say NDC for. And we both say Tam. Bobusia Baby no one boca say and ya won't gua Obi 24-hour market yeah no dear beno. 24-hour market in a dear.
1: To get Ghana working 24 hours.
0: Yeah, now no minimum brand TB. Isa on air research officer I was one say. You call Techiman. Jini ya kwa kushia adeshia ewo Bono East. Ifa ni ishia adeshia ewo Nkranza North and South, Techima North and South, ena Kintampo North and South. 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Trebodon Market. Oduhonum 11 a.m. 11 a.m. no duhonum no. The market was empty. Obi empty o. Na empty na eye no. Obi any ho. And so no mu si Dominic we Mr. Media Sendo. Na omu si 24-hour market o. A market that will be all that is operational just 4 days in a week. Then you go have a kujano, empty. wo so kwa kosi 24 hour ma wo kwa kosi sika 24 hour market ho na waja hospitals na naturally and run properly 24 hour services economy and all of that eh and we see sa agena wan wan ni ba ko a
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0: 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In fact, if you are not careful, would be 15 hours in Bakudu Kumasi. Would be 15 hours in Bakudu Kumasi. Flight, no, so no, Nebuaya Pompey. Maybe I'm just our castle flight, 7,000 CB.
1: 5,000.
0: And you say?
1: Return a crowd to Kumasi. There no kwa
0: uchan in tem kaka. First nanke 2000, 2005. Yes, dollar is stabilizing. Oh, I was slow. Come on, I was slow. Ne 2000, 2005. Is it then a drew? 5,000. Sometimes what you to be 7,000. Oh,
1: so uchan.
0: Yes, I know. Yes. And the obikas are seven it semia. And that this is when your friend economy. We were purchasing power. At the media, President Mamu were disappointed Ghana for, and you see, it is showing so early. A PN term dodo. Ne, me will be Dana Bonse, Minister of Finance, and a great minister, no more kuntoka. Where's your own first kamami? Where's who is the kamami? Where's who didn't draw? Now official communication about? Omo kun among themselves. Eti mi se Ghana fo omuma yura Mahmoud Bawumia kwenya na party no ene yen chichiri ni ye. Obi have said this that we are going to win nyamete ase the 2028 elections based on our own strength not on the weakness of the NDC ti ya won ti enhyehye ye party no hunya den ye reorganization nyame cha de be wie ni nya ye wia ya ba ye parliamentary primary so ye nyam panifom so work constituency so so yom adwuma. 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
1: no ye Belgium fifth
0: hey obi
1: in Belgium for say in 2025 countries are cocaine everywhere omo che wo Antwerp no aha
0: obi enwe ho country ba kupe hey, yo mo ranking hwe wo de hwe you know Brussels Antwerp money we say nyina no yeah one place na ese won kwa no yeah we are six countries nyina no na ese Africa yen ye di kan o anana country for boom
1: top 5 na da bi na
0: 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You see, I've listened to a lot of experts, a lot, and near almost say Ghana now is not just a transit point. Oh, who said depot and kasawa?
1: Yeah, but that comment now here in the press conference, for evidence.
0: Obi evidence, babe.
1: Because you made the point, say there is a factory or so.
0: Obi, that's what I'm trying to say. Depo. Yes, sir. I didn't know what because my man can't control. Who was now with which cocaine free hire call France? No.
1: Yes.
0: And he said 80 bags of kg cement. 80. Now say them now first and I get home cocaine and getting yeah chichi ni bino say near the 80 yet me the board dance with me the flow dance 80 bags of 50 kg misao.
1: Yeah, but say the fact say sa cocaine na free hack one say factory of cocaine.
0: Oh, na ana me kasi yan yan depo wa si ya fa ya ya be born at nasia wa na yesha wa because all the experts are saying say look if you have such a huge amount na no here near chin wo Pedui, and those are close to about say 2.1 ton or so. Kakraka. And worth near about 300 million. You're changing twice ours, our enclave. No? Kakraka. So that is why I've listened to some aspect on Momo a multimedia network. I said, no, Ghana, was here, you need break because near for Hanan, yeah, and Kuma and Kuma. And he said, Obi, Antwerp, I am ranking, I am number five. No, we are number five. It's not just normal transiting, getting kitty out of a hole. Near China, say, you're born at Nasia.
1: Yeah, but you also know, sir, ABR for most of those cookings, no, na country of origin and a source, nanya Ghana, ABR transited through Ghana, no, just say, yeah.
0: And I'm a cast expert, and you transit, maybe you don't know. And you transit, because
1: sir, minority leader said that comment near metaphorical, India, and you say, ABR, in reality, no more factory, be our Ghana.
0: I've maintained your kind, but what I'm trying to say is that the experts.
1: Yes.
0: I've listened to people from here.
1: Yes.
0: Aha. Ah, Momo can say, look, in such matters, no, when you're getting, and I'll be can say, oh, yeah, they're film keke. Yeah, they best to pay us some few days in a film keke. But say, we are seeing, you know, Antwerp, Mwamu, hey, ranking us here, number five, dangerous near Chenese, you be born at Nasia Waha. Say, yet midday, a new bunny equivalent. Of 80 bags of cement, a fa a ye in Sushenzo, ship mu, a cocopier, France, and sign ye detective ho. Ye intimian detective ho. And sign ye detective ho numa. That is the danger. The danger is that now, and yet just normal, sir, ye de fa hakeku. Ye Chinese say ye bona transiwa, and ye shisha wahasi. And that is what the experts are saying in security. That is why I'm saying, sir, you also who hear you say you be too nasty. Now, a dimbonina ye nyano. Because Australia forces a nubonia far honomunia be sada. Then you have Antwerp saying, say, yeah, number five. E nubone hon all ranking. Then you have France, say, ya cheap cocaine worth over 230 million pounds. 230 million pounds. Me, the approach from President Mahama is worrying. Worrying. Who's our friend? Omo ye heads ni ya di adina. Ana okatrom so mungu yinfi muna omunfa. Anu yi
2: Asimba FM.
0: Ah, Obi. For me, this is a weak approach.
1: Also, Emma, a report in 2 weeks on how to deal with what's happening.
0: A weak approach.
1: In the Angonya day.
0: Either so be mumuni na step aside.
1: Okay.
0: Now I pay an independent committee. No money if you mukanya. 80 bags of cement equivalent of cocaine. It me fire pot undetected. Undetected. It me form ukoko Pierre France and Sanya Chino. A serious. So Australia for Timika say nuboni ababe pure muhon ebin sida. $200 million worth dollars. Ebin sida. Men, you know, don't pamper it. Don't just say some kofa report on how to deal with it. No. All of them, you know, they're my young car, say,
1: okay.
0: But once, sir, hey, you see, the Jawa near the Asuma. We leader, or Honasa, we have a banana, or send your pomo. In fact, omo mo ben ho po sen kapo mo nyina. Are we saying sent to port in national security for ho? Eti gapo ha for no mo ye de ho, ana GPH no mo ye de ho. No mo ye de ho. Obi ye we are pampering it. I'm telling you. The approach is mere pampering.
1: But I also should not allow the opposition to be hyperbolic in how you speak.
0: Oh, what are you talking about, Obi?
1: Say, as a more can you makura in
0: it.
1: Somebody sent a message, say, Obi, please, I listened to Nanabi during the press conference, and he was very categorical and emphatic that there is a cooking lab in Ghana.
0: Ah, Obi, what I'm saying is, me say our intelligence.
1: Sure, we can't.
0: Yes, me say our intelligence. Yes, see how the idea, no? Yes, such a move, and that is what the security people are saying, that the quantity na air for no, and yet me eh, people should not be playing with it. These are dangerous. This is a serious matter. So what I was saying is, our intelligence, at the end, is see, no, yes, such a move, ya be born at na see how, and na ye the air for seko. Obi, now are the facts not too clear?
2: Asepa FM.
0: A 2 feet say 80 bags of cement. Ah, cocaine. Equivalent with Ken, who is there? And one so be the firm, okay. And you'll be a serious, a very, very serious matter. A ya dear was a diagro cry. Ya dear was a diagro. Hey, now an aunt of Fakwe ranking Ghana to so 5. What? Open a year, Ferry.
1: Very well. Nana Emreno, a quire, say a name. Salome Awiti Bafo lawyer Idi Nkomo ene omosan ko court of appeal me say court of appeal circuit court san komo ko say so menya bail amana be court no remanding in police custody for 2 weeks no not return date no eye ene in the ene omoko court but they were told say it was say Abayo Anasan ko trim till Monday because judges and magistrate conference be air koso in tine was Salome yes I call back in police custody ne lawyer ewa ha he will join us near no Eddie Hon and Komo yen and a baby CCR ain't he nana your wrapping up comment in 2 minutes the obekacha will delegate minim se ya can send baby na messages be brie nanso na ba me dear men sorry in free hanko and a man for I express a lot of confidence in you. We say Obi Nanabi understand the structures of our party. His experience is needed in the new administration. Let's give him the chance to be the National Affairs Vice Chair. Big Mo, a Canada branch organizer. And on the way, but Obi, kindly tell Nanabi that I wish him well. Delegates will remember his many years of hard work, commitment, and dedication to the party. He would be our first Vice Chair. Abdul Ganiyu, or say Deputy Secretary at Denton Constituency for the NPP. We say Obi Nanabi is a done deal. National First Vice Chairman Bakope on also the Nedia Abba for experience and proactivity. Vote Nanabi as First Vice Chair. Kwesi K. Frimi Nedia and Ono. Loads and loads of messages. Ain't he? Ma Yenti wo wrapping up comment. Na afei yemfa enkomo no emra ewiye we say Obi the truth must be told. Before early this year I was one of those who were against Nanabi's bid for National Affairs Vice Chairman, but I changed my mind when he met the Ahafo delegates in Ahafo region at Gosu and Duaya Nkwanta respectively. He is the only aspirant who invited communicators in his party campaign tour. That alone shows he's ready to work for the betterment of the party. Mad Lion Ahafo Shidim Ena Onodiwe Abreyen. Obi, please. One thing I admire about Nanabi is how accessible he is. Many people become difficult to reach once they take up busy positions, and I believe that contributed to our loss. Nanabi is different. He makes himself available, accepts criticism, and does not hold grudges. He connects with people across social groups, from the youth to the middle class and to the grassroots. Let's rally behind him and vote massively for Nana Buache and boldly for Nanabi. Mami Efia Akuto and Onodiwe Abreyen. Waste Obi. It's very unfortunate that Nanabi is still defending his irresponsible statement about the cocaine lab. As an incoming first vice chair, he must be responsible with his public statement. Paul De Souza, USA, Massachusetts, and Onodwaye acting NDC branch chair, Massachusetts branch. Nana, wrapping up comments.
0: Mr. Paul De Souza, on Penocrat.

0: point 12. 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
1: Yes.
0: Sendi messages, mami, nyami shao. 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
1: Sure.
0: Yes.
1: We say Obi, when Nanabi first contested as NYO, I did not support him. Since that period, he's since seen me as a junior brother. He is tough and experienced. I pray delegates vote for him on Saturday. Aaron Essie do entry, baby friend of Alampine.
0: Alampine.
1: On the way of praying. Ain't he? My main for winch and Paul the Suso de Abbasa. Obi, I'm no more acting chairman. I'm now the substantive chairman. Wow. We had our elections 3 weeks ago. Ain't he? You call Massachusetts. Ewo NDC, a branch chairman. Paul de Suso. Ewo Massachusetts.
0: Paul de Suso, yeah. Massachusetts airport. You're more ranking. Go kin a foul. You're an FABRE. Hey, I'm Guazio. I know.
1: Me and I say, I was a mene lawyer Afuakwa, etimi edi enkomo, onone lawyer edema Salome Awiti Bafo, wabekan sawaha, ene omoko court, edeni siye, mebusano, na yedi jumedien abeye, after this short break, ini chime and found sanke wafidieno, ye basisia.

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2: Contestants ningi na daya sonye bako. 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
1: Se a quantum wisdom, ye can do nim, na one could be a na yos artism, and oma be brain, Nagana dishen nemu won't conform mounts, the old tear when you betch, and it your rubber who.
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1: Any tea, Tia Bruchenko, Aqua Manqua, Akuntejo, Eddie Bro Wasempa, 94.7 FM. So,
3: you dream in that I say, you know, woman on it. You almost see a cracker. You almost see a hunu. Yes, you are here. You know, it's a cabum.
4: Memory Debia, a bonusia, a permusia. A question of what you change your home, our approach, said the Akuhu, any diabetrufi, the Yahu, near her, the Ye, near the Abba, the Anyano, and you can say,
3: yeah, say. Abrochin come on a dim tintim pa.
1: Yabere no ma hudwa. 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I'm gonna fan it to my pefra. 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
5: Cost of what for Abrochin, Omo Waman and Emum, Omo Asaman and Odeano Mutipi, Omukura, and also program, Mumato project, Mumma, and Mama.
1: Shannon, say a minute de bia. 6 p.m. And Boganier Abrochin Company.
7: She said, "Yeah, yeah, to be out here. It's a she knew shop.
8: Me report no way.
7: Minya, so many people soon, yeah. It's a she knew, but as I'm for business with you, be one. I mean, why, yes, I guess I'm a book. No, the Biani are for Frau, and so I'm on to be any. Also, be a dean say, and yes, some drain when you. Hey, yes, Cassam. 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
9: Obutan Simnuno. 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

0: Ekosisei Asempa 94.7 Asunine Tie 94.7 Asempa FM. So in here, we are just about wrapping up on the show. Yeah, well, the next 10-12 minutes. Say yeah, they wrap it up. Lawyer Afuakwa Ewaha or a lawyer Edema Salome Awiti Bafo. Any Omoko court. Lawyer Kwabe to saying
1: Yeah, I don't boko obi.
0: Bibi a kuye.
1: Yeah, I can kakra. Or the man de pachi ye idea.
0: Good.
1: Yeah, the nasi mano.
0: Name him say is it the Adenta Circuit Court na muko in no?
1: Yes, Adenta Circuit Court.
0: Court ne remanding in police custody. Na retende ne la ben ende.
1: Ne ende.
0: Ne ende. In the nene was some sign co court.
1: Sure.
0: Muko ye deni see.
1: Obi. They see and they say you call a court in entrance and the clerk of the court in information of the mind and they say because of the conference, ongoing conference of the Association of Judges and Magistrates, you know, my lady enter say just say the following week from Monday and until the only short available data in between I take here Monday, you know. Even with the Monday in Ukraine, you know, a bit skeptical,
0: yes.
1: But that was the only available data you bet me pick here. Yeah, pick here on the 5th of October,
0: okay.
1: 2026. So Nyamia Dominus or TV Maya. 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state they interested in the welfare of these minor children no because omu papa eni omanyo eno ti maame a waye akoko ba tan ya obutu ne mba so e na ne yate ne free ne mba ho no nji kwala ne yedie mu 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That is the essence of the Ministry of Gender, Children and Social Protection.
0: Okay.
1: And unti anamon for the past 3 weeks are yen nyan ntiebia officially says states ne to anamobia ewon kwala. Yes.
2: FM.
1: States ne were the right. So your investigation into any conduct or deeming it to be criminal.
0: Yes.
1: At the end of the day, Article 19.2c said an accused person is presumed innocent until proven guilty. Or until so, no one can say pleading guilty.
0: Yes.
1: But that is circumstances, you know, we're pleading not guilty to the one count of offense of abetment of crime to wit publication of false news, a misdemeanor. It is she's presumed innocent. Once our no, as an adult, a person of majority, you're infringing on the fundamental human rights, you know. Or acquaintance or no so to me echo court, echo pay a hope messy break, and no endanche. Now, I'm calling it to an omoye minor, no. Omu ye di ni say net yet. And only are they also state, you know, very interested. Say state, you know, anya interested in kwalana. Na can say I just say omayo no sebio sebita frache. Ye ni eni die bia ma ye ho. Ye ni tima bia ma ye ho. Ena ye nsi say de guo no musi ye di bu omayo no sebio no. Ye ka rule of law na rule of law no na etwesini. Now you're via into the arena of Karl Marx.
0: Mm-hmm.
1: Marx's theory of rule of law, no, said the rule of law is there to satisfy the interests of the powerful in society. Now you're no correct, because in kwala we mono, if some interests are statutes, emra bohmo ba yeno hobi. Say your money here is on mine. Now say the here yeno, aye sebio on mine is usu yese. Ebi awo mame no, I am from Subi. Aye no, ensi ye. Because a court of competent jurisdiction and pronounce exactly.
0: But that principle no should hold for all other kids.
1: All other
0: mamefua.
1: Absolutely.
0: A war incarceration.
1: Incarceration. And that is the essence of social protection.
0: Yes.
1: And it is our ministry into an amobia there, then there's no need for us to have that continue to have that ministry. Ewo yen governance structure architecture name. Because the essence of it is to have social protection. Okay. And the essence of social protection say you be nyan kwala omo ya responsible. You be grooming young people are omo be ya be penyimpa. Now omo ti be di omo anim e di omo na kom pempem so papa ye pe.
0: Okay.
1: Enunti say na ya te ma mene fri yon hon. Nene kwa lan nan bache bache, ye nimi di omo ye. Ene counseling, se sin kres ye de man kwa lan, minim hawa, ye counsel kwa lan for kwa lan to apprise themselves, mm-hmm. to understand the circumstances of ma ame wo.
0: Okay.
1: 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Mm-hmm. 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E nye arrest ni mkwa,
0: arrest
1: next you dey be see no we need to measure
0: police for the client by court na
1: o ma find am my court. I don't know say no
0: me aware
1: that
0: no me aware say court na
1: say I don't know say no me aware we were not aware and it here could do court ah yam fa Salome yam court
0: the hope say Monday no judge bet na say
1: Sure.
0: With a repeat application
1: for bail pending trial.
0: Pending trial, no. Okay. It is about say mwe nya the emotion share on Monday a mobile day.
1: Oh, as you know, say ya call High Court.
0: Yes.
1: And my High Court ni refuse here because of say ongoing investigations.
0: Yes.
1: And I believe say at the last agenda data at Delta Circuit Court One, Anna Justice Angela Angela Atachi,
0: yes.
1: Remande Salome, you know, or say by before say or more expedite investigations or more action in their investigation.
0: Okay.
1: Now ye na yenko process ne so. It wants one more extra 2 weeks because extra 2 weeks, some fan kwemo investigation, you know. And basically, investigation, you know, centers on what we call the electronic evidence.
0: Yes.
1: You go almost say, we're distributing BB on social media, you should have completed your investigation by now.
0: Mm-hmm.
1: Ah, and no, it will lead you to the point that you are ready to file your disclosures and begin trial.
0: Yeah.
1: Any idea? And this is a misdemeanor.
0: Okay.
1: And when she say investigation, and the team yama, I want to see and keep you know, and mama say or interfere with investigation. Then your investigation should be concluded.
0: Okay.
1: Yeah, Osher, there has been several cases on due delay. A court in a first original, so Ediama, Edia granted accused persons, you know, a bill in some circumstances near there. In she, you won't pay us in Yanko Ponce, Dana Bessona, you won't quantify one holding. Now, judge in court and never quite sitting, said the bear, yeah, this idea you want to say, they better to court.
0: Cumulatively, no client are in custody for how long?
1: More than 3 weeks now.
0: More than 3 weeks?
1: Yes. She's been in custody for more than 3 weeks.
0: Wow. Very well. You see, a Monday, no, na yin na ye train, na ye hudi ya niyomba kwa kwa kusi.
1: Sure.
0: Of course, the impenifo bibrina na akasa afa na seminar. And they've made the point, what is happening, no, nye, a normal publication of falsehood. Some have said, "Say what your client is alleged to have done, no, a quite serious. I mean, the offense are stated on the charge sheet, no, a misdemeanor there. But what she's supposed to have done, they very, very, very serious. Meaning, when you acquire conference with your client, you say, wa share videos, wa jiska, atche, penifubi, discama no more, the so-called Ghana Jollof, any ade. What do you make of all of that in Komoa, Ayakosum?
1: Obi, the, because asemini tiri mu ponye na, ane se, yajini kuji na koti.
0: Yes.
1: Ni yajini kwe dubo. Ni kwe dubo, ni se, wabu abetment, ya assisting somebody.
0: Sure.
1: Se, ni panebe publish false news. And yes, ono na ye.
0: Yes.
1: Yeah, say wabua, wa assist you will be abetment.
0: Yeah.
1: Either say or cancel nipano, either say or solicit my nipani the acquaint be of us or the boy nipani biano. And until the burden lies on the prosecution
0: on
1: to,
0: the state,
1: to prove the allegations on what they are turning, so the acquaint of us or boy. And the encharge and say why ye why distribute is kebiama will be. And the encharge and say why ye conveyor belt or jisika diama ediama will be an answer or jisika bima will be.
0: Charge near one pay.
1: Say why abetment of crime to wait publication of false news.
0: Yes.
1: So what issue near false are? Yes, what boy will be amana publishes are false news.
0: Mm-hmm.
1: So we are our interest should be on the said alleged false news, no?
0: Yes.
1: And what constitutes false news should be defined.
0: Mm-hmm.
1: Clearly emeto ye name ayehu false news crop.
0: Yes.
1: Clearly emeto ye name ayehu nipa kra ye say wa abetin no. Yabudi bi say ocha charges so one babra santua kudia. I say na hotel di Ghana Jollof. Because mm-hmm. last time I did to just say, my case being so in 2025, yeah, they are better. Okra being so, I also know who taking the Ghana jollof. The same facts, okay. Social media, TikTok, and same, yeah. I don't know, is it the same person? No, I'm referring to another different person. Yes. Any idea, you know? So yes. The identity of the said Ghana jollof in Okra is currently
0: on another issue.
1: Okay, we are with, say, or maybe we are more investigation, almost more filing or more disclosures if they are minded to proceed, or make your investigation almost someone to ask you. But if they are minded to proceed now, some more filing or more disclosures, then we will know the exact things are more. Because as far as I am concerned, as a lawyer for Salomiya Wutiba Afono, every year taking the caution statement, but quite apart from taking the caution statement, you know, I have not been involved in any other thing.
0: Okay.
1: And I am not aware, say, any other thing akoso in respect of the investigation. Okay. And you know, me watching him a meshe. Me watching him a meshe. Nyame adomo a na ye koko dru insurance no a ye betwa su no
0: betwa e ba se se onya ni bail na eventually man ti bibia from the state bioa mo be dey
1: oi e ho na mi ya no they say when we get to the river we will cross the river the ema ewura no na brabo ayemare ho kese. And I say SDA 4 a water chairman and me kasa o mu di ni ho adanse pa so ya sorry church church for o san so to jom e wa sorry ni mu
0: okay
1: 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And you see, yet the year chain say by before Moya Mushi Moon, maybe on my Mushi Modruno, say, or more the bedine court on the so Moya Mushi Moon, now more the more dance here now, one person with a munina swan never to quarter. Yan so as a lawyer for a bit of so the Sumian, so the Nia Shim be, Nadia Hobia, and Yan so ya, Yan so ya bobo home. Now you drew and Quantana swa. Edia ebe mane.
0: Okay. Minim sir, usini ya one ni ye case we ni ye lawyer na neje bafu iwa. Yenim di see the last time I'm call court. And then they had to say the high court had granted Yoko warrant for his arrest. What is our seminar?
1: I am speculative.
0: Okay.
1: Me hun se nenam abe fontin time fidi so yeah social media you so say high court no a granted warrant. Na once I mean cite. Min site order no or warrant no enhwe ye no minim the high court no e kan ye whether say and ye see disinformation and misinformation no it could be any other thing.
0: Sure.
1: Once I mean yen hu say lawyer ni no I can state as a statement of fact enyina so nka se say. Well, the security services, you know, agencies, you know, have the right to apply to the court for an order for the grant of a warrant of arrest. So many be you mujuma. And when you know, so almost court, you know, ekutusa na mona, they are fair within the remit of the law. So maybe tusa na mona.
0: Okay.
1: Secondly, Osha Article 117 of our constitution. So I check when first wa ubi emrasi be genia now per se ode criminal law civil sermons at the manner of fasuna de. And you know, Ebia, this is the first step I be on my take. Ebia on me take the second step by going through the appropriate channel. Article 117 I prescribe yama omo and the standing orders of parliament.
0: Now for you know,
1: now omo timia go through and satisfy themselves and apprise themselves with this procedure.
0: Okay.
1: Now be mad there and amo mpeso omo tuno. Now yaka say ye lawful.
0: Lawful.
1: Say de be ya. If said the agent name said na a jiba for a wire lawyer ni na on soon chem ran on rum rasono. Say omo fa quite ten and so a bejidi ye say on also be availing itself to the law enforcement agency. You confirm it.
0: Among frail.
1: You confirm it.
0: Investigations into DC and no, because Yoko in their statement, they can say, Omuhu, an assault on a more officer or bar, say, or barbeche, nana, bafo,
1: there were a lot of people there.
0: Okay.
1: Many a bomb in Yachi.
0: Okay.
1: And once our statement, and I name you, be well, it is fair within their right to also look through whatever happened over there.
0: Okay.
1: And as law enforcement agencies, no. I know, sir. They will apprise themselves properly before coming out in that manner.
0: Okay.
1: And until you know, you're 40 or more. You say, "Omo yomo juma."
0: But would you be surprised? Omo frail, sir. Omo investigative for assault on a public officer.
1: Oh, oh, frame me. I'll come and answer.
0: Okay.
1: Me assault you will be. I was assaulted. Me obstructing arrests. I was assaulted. And the said person, you know, Oba and so no, why identify no who say Ufri Asoyebia to say, and as innocent bystander, I a bomb in each, you know, if the institution is not interested in my welfare, I have also taken appropriate steps in law.
0: Okay.
1: I know so bad ready so me rights. And you know, well, once we are disputing parties, you know, in an event, you know, certainly Obia or how we can answer. And you know, when the appropriate time calls are. We are all there.
0: Very well.
1: But Ansana Obi Ode will cast a even call you, you know. I'm saying, Yami Adba Memenda, Yakokumasi.
0: Sure.
1: Na Yako Kotuaba.
0: Do that in 1 minute, man.
1: I decided about Kwame Debeto, Minya, and my party for him, say, Yeria Justin Frimpon, could be our general secretary.
0: Yes.
1: Omudu Kumasi or Monkayano. Na party ni here and the service.
0: Almost
1: I'm maintaining, you know. And Henry Nanabuache,
0: yeah,
1: no. So no incoming National Affairs Vice Chairman. Or Monkaino, why ye Juma was soon. Ah, Mijidi ye say, see a man a queen yanni biwa. Now be departing as first vice chairman. On also na hockey canin and she won't win your party ni mono. Ebeboa, this true. Because of, and na more many or more too. In opposition, in the rebuilding exercise, you know, meeting me a drum who dance here, Pefi, actually Gan and Nibia, actually party, Masse, Senyamia Domna, see a Sam or Makwenya, so Monson, as General Secretary, as National Affairs Vice Chairman, a bit ever boa party, no, a man, I'm on 2 years to you, and sweating me a demon, I can't kind of boy.
0: Very well. Meda Sepa, Yamin Shaw, your best answer in Comobio,
1: Meda
0: Sia Kumas,
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0: Meda Sepa, Ecosi, saying, so you had the Jumedian AC, a Sempayetia. Etwa Moso. Have a good evening.

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4: It should not be influenced by the fact that today we seem to have a better president, so to speak, generally. But oh, yeah, BBC, more during that was said, they be having a good president. And it's a good president, that's what called a premier new, and that means they say the ordinary citizen will be in some kind of servitude for 10 solid years. And that in itself, you know, is potential destabilization with respect to the fact
2: that
4: people have no option that to wait for that period to come to a close. And you'll be an abenyasar up to you. If the extension of 4 to 5, you know, is because President Mahama is performing, and that is the more reason why ABSCRC, after listening to some Ghanaians proposing such an extension, I think it is neither here nor there. Besides, it is not as if the sitting president, that is Mr. Mahama, His Excellency, will have that opportunity if Ghanaians even agree to that. Say, share America, we have been modeling our democracy after, and they have not. They have practiced it almost, is it 300 years now or so, and they've not seen the need to have such tension. I think it will be inconsequential if we look for 1 year after it.
0: Enti Dr. Jonathan Asantewa Chire wabini ewa mwanyo semu na nudisem ena atiye yemfiri ehwai na yankwa ensemfufurumu. 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
3: The theme of this conference, Balance Beyond the Bench, Harmonizing Duty, Justice and Life, would not have come at a more appropriate time. The theme speaks directly to a challenge confronting many members of the judiciary: how to maintain a healthy balance between the demands of judicial duty and the realities of personal life. Is it possible to reconcile the demands of judicial duty, the administration of justice and family life without addressing the conditions in which judges discharge their responsibilities? In my view, achieving this balance requires supportive working conditions, adequate resources, and respect for judges' personal and family lives.
0: Enti, mami ya tini nkeni eye epenimpa wano ena enye Association of Magistrates and Judges of Ghana ewado mano her lordship Justice Olivia Owusu nanu disem ena wuti ye yemfiri swai na yankwansen 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
5: But we even want to go a step further, and we've already organized resources, and we are supporting the regional broadcasting FM stations and insisting that all assembly meetings must be aired live on the local FM station. What's the best way of ensuring transparency and accountability? Every assembly meeting, and I keep repeating that I've spoken to the dean of the MMDC, you were there at the meeting, that every assembly meeting
2: coming out
5: and directives that say that every assembly meeting must be aired live on the local FM stations, because assemblies are local legislative bodies. Their proceedings must be as transparent and open to the localities, the same way that the proceedings of the National Assembly, which is the national parliament, is.
0: Enti yewura mahama yarga wano eye swafo a eye enkronkuma ye die ahensam ena fe osomfeku ahodo wo hweso wo manmu anu disem na te ani wo kirem se sese no ene assembly ne ekoba se meeting na mo beya 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
9: 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court bill, on the police station, politician bill, they move on Panafe, on the Pacquina whistle under the new road traffic regulation 2026, LI 2519, Catafire Tosso 242 are SA, automated road traffic offenses. On the Pacquina whistle, normally at TSA, Ebusem, Nase, and Yaku BS, first. November 2023
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10: And you better agree. 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
10: The next phase of my leadership would focus on prosperity for our members. Well, you. 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Yeah, one day. You see, Yabokodo,
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10: Movie answer. but some severe is the Bia. We'll be untrue now, but come on. Untrue number one, unknown number boy hand, but 2028, that's an area seat. 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
0: Enti pengina ya tini nkai eye yera Vincent eye Kumsen 108 titinani edema NDC amanyoku ne nkrabata wo abura sebu kwaman kese ena wotini nkano na pani menuka sei wasa converting ami agiatumu a ewasa 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
10: Party project in the IFS one. You both flow do your diary or say good way and Ochina electrical works, what real pipes now do with Eagle Solna, Bromby West. You win the map, you both flow by a week's time or next week, you both flow BBR.
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10: They will call you the first phase before the end of the year. I want to go to this year, a meeting. National and regional power way, I want to have a meeting. Nah, this is the first phase. If you're structured now, you win. After the elections, we will continue the next phase of our leadership. We will focus on the second phase of the party office. Because in the MP, one of them, maybe training for who is my winner is a new winner. I want to have a call. Don't know. You
0: 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About 2 months, yeah. I was here, yeah, the West, and yeah, Okum. 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
1: What happens when Ghana's brightest young minds go head-to-head? When knowledge meets pressure, when every question could change the game and one decision could set you apart. From schools across Ghana, young minds are stepping up, thinking faster, analyzing deeper, competing harder. Because this is more than a quiz. This is strategy. This is confidence. This is the challenge of knowing when to think, when to act, and when to make the right call. The future belongs to those who are ready for it. And the next generation of investors is already making its move. National Investment Quiz. 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
0: Anity, Tiabuchenkomo, Aqua Manqua, Akuntejo, Eddie Bro was Sempa, 94.7 FM. So,
2: it drew me down as the Indian woman on it. You almost see a cacra, you almost will hunu, yes, yatia, in your etnasia, yakabum.
3: Memory debia, a bonusia, a pemusia, a question of what you change your home, our approach, said the Akuhu, any diabedrufi, the Yahu, near her, the Ye, near the Abba, the Anyano, and you can say,
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7: E siatika. 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
7: Ente mukura. 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

0: about that all day, and honestly, he is. If you are under 40, this advice might save your future. It's in my mefa course, Nika Kra. 030221 very early.
1: No, I don't. Hello.
0: Yeah, good evening.
1: Good evening.
0: Yeah, who am I speaking with?
1: So, this is Madeline from Malik.
0: Oh, okay. How are you? This is somebody has contracted you to sleep very early.
1: No, I don't.
0: You don't?
1: I listen to you all the time, but just that I decided to just stay awake more so that you miss me.
0: Oh, okay, okay. So that's why I'm missing you. That's why I'm missing you. Yeah, I'm missing your sweet voice.
1: Yeah.
0: Okay, come here.
1: Well, I just got to say hi because it's been a while.
0: It's true. It's true. Thank you very much.
1: We're gonna make sure.
0: Okay. Thank you very much for your time. I really appreciate it.
1: You're welcome. Yeah.
0: Okay. See, Madeline,
1: greetings to Gumwa too.
0: Yeah, Gumwa is here. Gumwa is nodding.
1: Yeah, Gumwa is my adorable Gumwa.
0: Yeah, Gumwa. After Gumwa, he's married with some.
1: Oh, don't worry. I'm just saying hi.
0: Yeah, Gumwa is married.
1: Yeah, no stranger at all.
0: Oh, I know, but I want to just notify you that Gumwa is married, so...
1: Okay, so you are not married, right?
0: Yeah, so you can greet me at any time.
1: Okay.
0: Mateka, sir. Yeah, hello, good evening.
2: Good evening, sir.
0: Yeah, who am I speaking with?
2: Pardon me, please.
0: Who am I speaking with?
2: Ajam. Speaking from Gumwa.
0: Oh, okay. What's your name?
2: My name is Francis.
0: Okay, Francis, can we hear you?
2: Let's come to our local dialect.
0: You want to come to our local dialect?
2: Yes, please.
0: Francis, we have qualified for the World Cup and we are going to United States of America, Canada, and Mexico. So we
2: I did not play the matches, sir.
0: Okay.
2: I have not qualified. I have qualified to call as Empire FM.
0: Oh, okay. So you not go to the World Cup, eh?
2: No, please. I don't have a visa.
0: You don't ever wish to go to the World Cup?
2: Even Kutuka International Airport, I've never been there before.
0: Oh, okay. Oh, so where do you stay?
2: Nungwa here now.
0: Oh, okay. Nungwa, when you want to paint your room, you have to inform your landlord, eh?
2: I don't want to work.
0: Francis, can we hear you?
2: Wale.
0: Yes, sir.
2: Wale, I'm here.
0: Okay. Thank you very much. Let's Hello.
3: Hello, Wale.
0: Yeah, good evening.
3: Good evening.
0: Yeah, who am I speaking with?
3: Please, this is Mami.
0: Mami from
3: Malek.
0: Oh, okay, Mami, can we hear you?
3: I want to share with you on the black coin. You know, sometimes when we hear this disheartening stories about the queens, how they're being taken care of with their money issues, and even to the extent that they are boycotting their train. We have a match to play tomorrow. It's very difficult. Sometimes I don't know why they treat them like that, but please, you guys can say something about it for us. So we are using you as the platform. Let the FA know that they are also doing their work. So whatever they are due, they should give it to them. They should have been crying and coming on air and things that are not supposed to even come on air. As a woman,
0: okay.
3: All those things should not be done. Please help them and let them know.
0: Hello.
4: Wale.
0: Yes, sir. Remember, you're frozen. If you want them better, we go give to you better. Oh, yeah.
4: Emana. Emana. Wale.
0: Hey, you.
4: Wale, they come from America.
0: Listen, sir, you know my own boss, tell you more. So,
4: I'm a master.
0: I never had to.
5: I'm going to go to the house.
6: I'm going to go to the house. I'm going to go to the house. I'm going to go to the house. I'm going to go to the house. I'm going to go to the house. I'm going to go to the house. I'm going to go to the house. I'm going to go to the house. I'm going to go to the house. I'm going to go to the house. I'm going to go to the house. I'm going to go to the house. I'm going to go to the house. I'm going to go to the house. I'm going to go to the house. I'm going to go to the house. I'm going to go to the house. I'm going to go to the house. I'm going to go to the house. I'm going to go to the house. I'm going to go to the house. I'm going to go to the house. I'm going to go to the house. I'm going to go to the house. I'm going to go to the house. I'm going to go to the house. I'm going to go to the house. I'm going to go to the house. I'm going to go to the house. I'm going to go to the house. I'm going to go to the house. I'm going to go to the house. I'm going to go to the house. I'm going to go to the house. I'm going to go to the house. I'm going to go to the house. I'

0: Welcome to once again another great and exciting edition of Sports Night. I still ASEMPA Asempa 94.7 FM. So I'm Rasungu Sautino. Within the Prof. E.K. Wallace, a good day catch back up here. The only nomenclature the professor's degree in sports, the original Wallace, the nation's presenter, and the Messing Kunya Econo Quantum Crowding Small and Saka. And then you need to be all Ghana good day 18 say Jow. My catch all that said, Master Sink Kunya be Metro, Quanqua Ghana, S. 8 minutes and Fast Nebua, and my good day 8 minutes and 2 points, and yet only football. But other sports. Disciplines in now so crown western Mexico, so I'm and you but government are not ordinary chance actually football catcher. Well, share several bits and mom support who here is as a Ghana for donor and so HSM manage football home. And then my bone come out now for my cancer, you're more a year Ghana for a season from paying for woman. I see to say pay in your mocrano, you're drinking quite a bit and faso. Now, yet me a ma Ghana a goodie as I'm finding time a perfra. Say you may day a sample 94.7 FM sports night. You're running show from 9 to 8:30. And now, did you meet in 18 April? Let me hear any friends say introduction. And now, we call that September 30th, 2026. Nelson and so air da papa, air the mind, which media, and also everything is a piano. Now, said Dazzy Beba, now or the air Amanoni took room, and so 18 Saba, now feeling soon come out to 18 PP, a besibese home, now air freight, now so do I drink a crack, and so 18 Saba come. Judge my day, oh, when the life, our Sempa FM life, subscribe, like it, now share, now for a comment, and it's to me, Pemino, Majibri, now 18 Saba can come also. No, Etienne said Dubumu. Shannon Subio, say a amount for your ton dear, defense commercials, no LPM live presenter mentions, and so making kind Eddie Amawa discussions never to us will come. Now you may dear Nadano, Philippo 2, AK-47, the gunshot man, or no unrequiting commander Gunkata, so they be giant. Now for Alexander Kobistun, Bernard Paddy Buchi, Patrick Osajman, countryman Sungu, the fireman, Oguso America, what you didn't know, Yamia Druma, or Beto Fire and Eddie Abba, Eric S. Dubuadi, and Afikoko BMS to Andy, Dennis Asamoa, Abednego. King Kanija, the freshest host of the ultimate sports money show. Now, for Mavis Amano and so America Montenso. Now, for Udifo and Ironman Womunya. And the producers in Penifua, Womo Ete Chabua, Emma Edison Shelson, Creating St. Jao, and then social media Benghazi, and Afi Jewel, Omoha, Womo So Eshen himself, Ombitiabua, Atutuniama, Amabibia, Akuyi, Asempa FM Live, a YouTube line, now for Twitter, I Asempa 94.7_FM, and also Ombitiama, I get interactive, Ewo, your Twitter line, and so now Afi, also Udumkomo, Abija Elhon. AdomOnline.com. Now, if you tell us where you are listening to us or you're watching us from via Facebook and I say all the social media platforms are working kind of awesome. Now, if you say, Twitter at Prof. E.K. Wallace on Sabi Tiakamo, Enoch, my first name, E-N-O-C-H. Every day I speak to myself now and forever to be a boy, only to realize that I'm the boy child. Children are prevented from the right. Hazy as I am, I always think twice. Wallace, A-W-A-L-L-A-C-E. Wallanyo, the creator is good. W-O-R-L-A-N-Y-O. Now, also, don't come. Etienne Samba at Prof. E.K. Wallace and I say Enoch dot Asempa Online.com. In our Shemachi Quire, also everything is not come also. You adhere to some meaningful and very descriptive content to it from now and copy him say 8:30 Bebo Samuel Quality Rinchi, a director Edma a year programs or Asempa FM. Philip Almarshan, so a director Edma programs in your sports on programs, a director of programs. And if Philip Osebunsu and so a manager Edma programs or Asempa 94.7 FM. So Ube Pimha, a multimedia, there. Or the Adrum brands, na said the can cluster no and ewaha. Now Ube Pima Nature said Ura Abdullah Audu Abu Nashna and then a manane or no any general manager. A human cast the Katie question and an idea. And upon a Hindi no kakra, a diama Ura can answer says you or Mosha Yuma so Yanye Nankasika by a chene pen now so be any bigisimbi. Ni nemuni a mine, a too much in Tigusu ha, ye boa a magana could ye so at 10 cents tumpon. Mas Fuga, Agbeve, and your bonny mane or no any sales in the market in that winning. Nafi, Ukuma, Ness events ni promotion, Ness a chasna, Moso ha, Womo airboy Jumapa, your client service department, Toma, Quajinamo, and so ha, more air prechibua, Emaniama, Etioque, Jumano, and so Infrumano, Ekita Engineering, and also Cras Sammy Boatin, and Nafi Mohammed Moso ha, Womo airboy Juma, security guys are Omo Nimo, Omina, so Anuin Fiano Pa, Ebepmen Enri, Womo so airboy Jumapa, Nafi front desk executives are Womo so Eti Enima, Awoba, Omojomo Felso, Womo Enina, Etia Sabua, Emaniama, Etioque. This is not a waste of time. Introduction is to make a part of a home a land and I say in-house no a part of this program and also to appreciate the good work that they are doing. Ebusia, yentwa sunye fan kumon 18 senja dia, nese countdown no 2026 Summer Youth Olympics no e koso ewa daka. Yabon kumodi bia 31 days ana aka until se yibitian starti jumedi no 2026 Summer Youth Olympic Games Sdaka Senegal ana ebasum. Nani abani the Olympic champions no e prepare so mbiti mi a connect with a young athletes in Senegal one more air draw on more than 2 decades at the highest level of international sports so mbiti abwa na e making them the most of their youth Olympic Games experience and Kenya 4 will also serve as a mentor to the refugee Olympic team also Eban which will compete at the Youth Olympic Games for the very first time at Dakar 2026 nti global stage. You know, say I was really happy. It made my day to be a global ambassador for the game. I've been in the sport for 24 years. It's time to give air back to the next generation, and the youth in Dakar are exactly the next generation I want to work with. The long air distance legend and honor catch Olympic.com for into Dakar 2026 will hold a particular significance for a keep. Choge, Ono Anna Watcher and Bobber Osage Medinum with the Youth Olympic Games becoming the first Olympic sporting event be staged on the African continent. Dakar 2026 is a huge event on a young athlete, one L continent, something we've long waited for. The year is winning command more boho. Now, being the first, it will stay vivid in the minds of young people and the general public for a very long time. Until we our brand here, the didn't any chip chonge or no Dakar 2026 will ultimately be an opportunity to celebrate sports with a new generation on his home continent. The Youth Olympics are reasons enough for me to be there to meet people, talk to them, and then celebrate with athletes from different countries. We and in Koma Chipchonge one also Eddie Abba Eddie Ama Dakar 2026 Youth Olympic Games are a taking place from the 31st of October to 13th of November 2026. I bring it together around 2,700 young athletes are one age and up to 17 across three hot zones into Dakar, their Miandu, Omo, and Afin Sosali, and I ombit me Edison Shasson, Etienne Sapim, Situay, and Koma, and also Etienne Sapim, Ediafa Youth Olympic Games. Now, Yanko Court of Arbitration for Sports, only Trinity Affairs, a cast, Oma announced, say, hearing for the appeal by Senegalese Air Football Federation on the ruling of African Cup of Nations will take place next month into Niabanon. Then another, and come on, it's PM African Cup of Nations. Now, see, I'm a little PM Court of Arbitration for Sports. No, the Abeni into the FSF. No, I'm appealing to a CAS for after the decision by the Confederation of African Football CAF to strip them of the AFCON title in favor of Morocco. Into Senegal, a winning 1-0 in the final AKC of Air Papi Guayi. Extra time and a goal in 8 minutes by, but the occasion was married by chaos. 16 at the end of the normal airtime when many Senegal players walked off the pitch in protest at the decision to award Morocco a penalty with the match still goalless. Nearby, you know, until in March 2026, CAF overturning air results, no, awarding Morocco a 3-0 victory and then the title. Nearby, you know, CAF, and the Uncle Quasasa and CAF and the Omotis Football Associations, no. Yeah, say omo over 10 air results no and omo award Morocco 3-0 victory and the title. And the assembly copy more cast. CAS has now communicated to the hearing for the case will now happen in Switzerland on October 8th. And as I can, this is an operational note for media regarding the hearing for the appeal by the Senegalese Football Air Federation. In French, against the Federation of African Football, CAF, and the Royal Air Morocco Football Air Federation. Also, the hearing is scheduled on Thursday, 8 October 2026. That statement, and I said this statement, you know, a statement, the Nibiri Pa Aba Football. The hearing will be in person as CAS headquarters in Lausanne, in Switzerland, and on the Air Quinty. We, yeah, you know, internet, soon you'll be a Ubejinaho, whether it's in the Federation, Snake Captain, Snake Footballers, no, Ewebi Kokujina, Air CAS for him. The hearing date, no, was fixed after consultation with the parties, any Air Phenomenon in Asankasai, and Sana Omodi Days, in 18th century, who did not request that it be made air public. This means it will take place behind closed doors, in terms of, yeah, I'm for agency almost so a bomb everything as a quenkukum without Air Media Air Presence. This hearing is scheduled to begin at 9:30 a.m. and expected to end in the afternoon. After the hearing, the panel will start omo enche sheno na afi omo deliberations no. At this stage, CAS cannot state when a final decision will be rendered, but it will not be on the day of the hearing. In tinese CAF omtimi nchre said that smesia na so benti no betwi asade hearing netia saba no meko kwa dwendwe ho kakra representatives from the CAF for ai Morocco for kache and office nega for kache no will be attending in person in Lausanne. Inti CAF will be represented by their attorney. Inti CAF for kono omso matoni beko kujinem and afi CAS air court of arbitration for sports omso constituting the panel as follows. And also Professor A. Gerard Simon, or no President Edema France, or Kakujinumbi. Now Professor A. Luigi A. Fumagalli, or no Sufi Italy, or no so Ekakujinum Room, Tivatica, and Tioqua, and so Kitapopono, and so and Washington Studio de Qua, or Kokano Kurudu. Now Professor Doctor A. Uriach A. Haas, or no so Efi Germany, or more and a Kakujinum, now on my boss and Kumintino. Court of Arbitrations for Sports. Omun Komo ne Abe PM no ene se Morocco ene Senegal CAF case case it means to ya nanoda CAS from pain for CAS yemfa 3-0 victory yemfa ma Morocco for no anom se da bi asem no mo ntiasie anom dia ko PM o Court of Arbitration for Sports ene omun de honkomo kakra 18 samba sankomo yina no ontin ba bi agi se sports 9 so pe ana edomasuko na ebon komo e ma hosana ne ma AC course high still asempa 94.7 FM so a life or YouTube so until subscribe wa o like ya na wa share na me bo nkomo mo wa nti nyabote efema me wa mantem so abeba na me ko 2027 African Cup of Nations qualifiers Ghana Football Association Executive Council members no na esafu duro mu omo apologize to the supporters following the Blasters a disappointing defeat to the Gambia in the 2027 African Cup of Nations se nua ye na enim ye si e okrum ha na o hwese na Messi ko so na enye nika ene na no duro safu se omo de chop park ese pa eja Ghana fo na has suffered a painful 4-2 loss to Air the Gambia at the Accra Sports Stadium after throwing away a 2-goal lead in a match that left many Ghanaian fans frustrated. Reacting to the results, no do Safo appealed to Ghanaian supporters, particularly City Trooper, no, but those who had placed air bets, omo mato bets, yeah, agomu dinipa ho adwene ho agro. Eno akeka. Those who have placed bets, particularly those who have placed bets. Charlie Ghana Football Association on the national air team to forgive the team for this disappointment. Now, no, those have to say Ghanaians shouldn't be surprised by the Blasters' performance against Air Gambia. We don't have a team in Team Kuma or the Ajani.
1: Love it, love it. And the surprise, one bit cry. Yes. Yeah, I was a year 1-1.
2: Asepa FM.
1: Ghana, Echo, Cote d'Ivoire, for instance. He went there to the intention to beat the Ivoirians. Unfortunately, no, almost share. And so this will buy a woman, one also buy a house, a bus or barber show. So it's a successful way.
2: A simple FM.
1: Ghana, you really matches our way, baby. And to say, no, we'll be able to really match for Ghana. We shouldn't be that much surprised, especially when when we are rebuilding our national team. Because we don't have a standing national team. Your mouth opportunity say, your selection, over selection, say wager. See, and we are putting the boys together at that age level. After World Cup, we are maintaining the core of the team. And you know, in the process, you may have a lot of fallbacks anywhere there, but you need to fight on it. You soldier on to get it correct.
0: Enti Nana Odro Safo executive council member and our tenant council didn't come or age fast and Nema ACO. Na Ghana Fodro now say Debi Sena Nema is a question. No Safo no so be reply Sankumwe. What I say, the FA president, only a leader, only a penny of dear Nima, San Command for and no crown coffee safely. What I say, oh, call you as a bodyguard, and you say, and yes, I'm getting to a cry. So, we are papa, what I say, open Nantia for crowd, Makufi say, come on, say a more soon, session, not so soon, some pa. Oh, ukufia, we need problem. And as a wedding in Ukraine, so we need problem. Crown here body gas crab. But then, near my caution, no, Ebine and Yenika. And Tinano Dose have said that be this time, no, crisis moment is not the solution. Nana Udusa Funkuma or the Abaddon.
1: Nobody is fighting. A performance. So if your performance is not good, you know, and you need to work on it, you know, does it call for normalization? Now, man for bebree, so I think we need a lot of education. Man for bebree, and you say GFA was not an act of parliament. So why does government go to ban GFA when GFA have not done anything? GFA nko Ghana mran omo nko sai no. GFA nko ye bibi. Government omma. Government got a chance because of what I told you, and that's the fact. You apply. You give reasons why they should
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1: For normalization, and you obey FIFA today. And you give FIFA reason. We are not yet there. And you know, like I said, movie. We should build. That's what I always say. We will build it. Yes.
0: Zinanodro Safu, Executive Council Member, Nkoma Odija, Ediafa, Eye Ghana Football Association, Inu Esi, Enu, Nti Uba, Uo, YouTube, Nusua, Udi Obe Hun, Wanda, Se Supporters, Nenua, Emna, FA Presents, Ene, Eye, Nabedi, Chefo, Ene Minister, Nomu, Kwe, Nano, Na, Supporters, Nibu, Afu, Chese, Nga, Zem, Kito, Gama, Afi, Abojo, Se, Abojo, Se, Debi, Debi, Debi, Sene, Mesi, Kosuma, Minko, Chene, Tai, Wanda, Se, Che, Kata, Ofu, Eti, Chichi, Wap, Chese, Wadju, I am, Mem, Oh, eh, one man, nice and yenny cacra. But Nina said, we are you, my private minister. So, eh, sure, so jacket beer. I'm so, eh, radiusu. Oh, radiusu. Oh, and my cow feared that, so on countless number of occasions, this offense administrators, ye, oh, my way. Kase, oh, my way. What I say, especially with the appointment of offense and coaches. Won't buy happen, I'm so sick, I conno, on ye, in free. So I said, I'm if you all the coaches are more as a tone sounded from after CK. I couldn't need anything. I was sending a message because, especially in appointments, here. So if we might have my young family because I'm my own Utia. I was sending a message. So let me give you a little bit of the clue. My monk, Waka, and I'm part of his new monkey kind. Oh, and it says, I'm going to be able to be in the chess. Oh my, I say, young pump, every present. Oh, near that, then my main church, you muye kakra. So I say, you know, you ain't me, empam, but I buy all responsibility still. It's a mafubisa. Can the government sack the GFA president? Oh, the legal path, and I make a channel. Everyone is angry after Ghana 2-4 Air Gambia game. No, people want Air Keto Kriku sacked, but here is the law. Oh. Niamran e kan kaseni GFA is not a government department. Ya ubia ya kasa yemfeni GFA is not a government department. The Ghana Football Association is a private limited liability company registered under the Companies Act, and an association under FIFA status is not a state agency like Ghana Health Service. There be any sample pen here. The law that governs it no a FIFA air status Article 14.1. I no say. And then Article 19, member associations must be independent and avoid any third-party interference. Each member association shall manage its affairs independently and without undue influence from third party. Now, Yesaba Mubiwa, GFA status 2019, Article 4 and 33, no, say the GFA president can only be elected and removed by the GFA Congress. Into Congress pair and a bit in a few. The 124 delegates, no, not by the sports air minister, not by the president of Ghana, not by parliament. In the make true against who say, I've always said, Obusu and Libia team. When I say Obusu and Libia association, when I say, What I say, yeah, because we are by any more, but individual, somebody on one gym, also near Sky Crano, El Crumano. When I say, one family chief football. I say Ghana for yeah, anything come on you. When you ask, come from a chef football because ne, okay, my collegium, now contumely for cry, eh, hima, only you be a tongue contumely. Well, I say, tomatoes for a pehima, only you be a tongue tomatoes. In Tiena, you will check a cane fire shave and farm what a monument in Queen Tiena, you better be now crying football moon, name a proper administration. But one team football, one fan uncle, but a football be unfunny, talking a crabby crank, come on, I'm ma, near my tears and queen, near the abyss and pepper. So in Tiena, you're not pushing for, you're not Ghana for, you're not can be else in my ACA costume. Ghana Sports Act 2016, Act 934, no, Session 2 and 3, or say the National Air Sports Authority, National Sports Authority. NSE among the regulated sports associations, but Section 15 explicitly respects the autonomy of football under a FIFA rules. No, in the I just say, Bia, who don't call you football man as a sports dream, dear Bima NASA a Ghana Sports Act 2016 and 934 year amendments, or 3 and 2 and 3 Nima National Sports Authority, one and the regulated association, Jatum, but Section 15 explicitly respects the autonomy of football under. AFIFA no, and no, I say it to me, amendment answer. na ma ban wo kwan mo wetin send room but we nu ye nyaa ye wachiri na ye hwe wala se yemfa sika nko hye mu ye blasters lusua ana obi aba ana obesu wo sana hye ne sikorim enti we die me ye a very objective and a very ye educative eye presentation e de ama Ghana fo na na yetin asa te story na se properly say yen ye kan obi e na ye kan obi ana abedu sam pempem so ye. What this means, if the government by letter or press air conference sacks the GFA president, FIFA will immediately ban Ghana, just like they banned Ghana in 2018 after the number 12 expose when government dissolved a GFA. In say Bia say fence number 12 the expose no well, it's an idea question to say, yeah, you say, be a sample, sir, continue, say, a coin, so be a na, FIFA called it a government interference, and we were suspended until normalization air committee, and so it turns by. Unam Kuma, so how can a GFA president be removed legally? A coin band soon, a bit in a faso, not GFA president, yeah, you know, FUO, Elmra, coin so. There are only three legal ways, I bet you, GFA president, a dear fuel. There are only three legal ways. Is a GFA president FUO. A first one, a true GFA Congress, and no Article 33 of the GFA status. GFA Congress, any bit in FUO, and no Article 33 of the GFA status. 2/3 of the Congress can pass a vote of no confidence and remove him. Congress is made up of a Premier League clubs in TT, my own Premier League clubs, no, Division 1. NFA, a women's air league, referees, coaches, any of my account. What I say, woman, not air fans, not government. Yeah, you wait till I say, you come a two, oh, a bottle, you ain't any dear rain, and you can't be. I buy and soon can't be. Oh, send them my ACL Coso. B, the second way between saying EGFA president through GFA Ethics Committee. What I say, through GFA Ethics Committee and as a court, if found guilty of corruption. What I say, ha, if found guilty of corruption, so when we say, oh, it means that sebi, no, if any can in now, sebi, will be a discabi, oh, be a yes, kebi, will be, oh, skabi, video being sema, send a messy question, if found corrupt offense, if found guilty of corruption, mismanagement, oh, will be on to tune your maybe ye, it means that dance, and ye can in ye, then FIFA can sanction, and see, but must be due a process. I say it's me far air coin tenenus one as a coin crew genus and son of FIFA 4 a bit me the Sanchez on Creator and Saba. A busina Sanchez Chimia Medema Union Babia. What I say, ha, a G Sebignado. Let us say, yeah, your packing kinda, your name son as Genesis in your dear goodness, your ITR channel, and a bit me the Sanchez Chimui Etienne Saint Jao. There another way be a bit in Saba, see no, eh, through election. Say a two about. Until his term ends in 2027, members can vote him out. But today, are the members at the Ghana Football Association ready to vote him out? Let's say this is the democratic way under FIFA law. I bet me in a frame, but members never know when I say wrestling the Mexico. So I refa chairman, the dad of Freemasonry and in Tiomoka, and I refa chairman, the Tiomosmia Ketbano, or Tiomosmia Ketia. When I say Tiomosumi, and was some will be a car, when I say brand new car, almost a senior fuel, coupons, a Sunday edding, Eddie Goom. In this RFA chairman, we who call regions outdoors, they say 16 regions. Now, oh, but football, you saw old regions. 10 regions, ha. The foot 10. RFA 4 to a bank 1, 10. Oh, the whole of Ghana. Sango for you, be brina, shedding young coffee kit out football. What I say, executive council members, be brina, be batabata football, or the executive council, team run a certificate. What I say, yeah, men call Congress, Emma, Misha, Yen, fence, na not to be afraid, oh, Congress that. That's a men call Congress, and go to another man, oh, Congress that. Men call Congress, and go to Kurua, oh, Congress that. But the same of your football, Omujama Guru boys, no Makwa Kotwa, but in say 5 votes to so, near the Atwaba, Eddie FA president, Eukrumadia, members can vote him out. This is the democratic way, FIFA 4, 8 Sanji, FIFA law, no, Sanetre, you see, and Yadi Binya, Guru boys in so rest in the Mexico, so boys, see, but I say, Omukui, I say, and in the fence, then Pabo Twain, he into Okui, a fence, a Ponica Kamana, what I saw Beji, no, so the Akotwaba. Yes, and they wrestling, Baba J. Yakotwaba, club owners, maybe be now, so the football, not be a football account. What I say, I know they're running business. In T players, Nakasa Kromu, young, your son's story, Krumo. What I say, in T. Boon, say, what funny agent, be of your brutally, where I send an Mexico agent, no, Crano, or Passi, and you may be ancient than Yenica, and more connections, syndicates, only business move, and near football and Cassanti footballers, they may soon pass the same, my former master to me, come on, so say, make me a boamo. near because you bought a foreign code base coaches here from my bone voices were almost a punty. But I say, on tears, I send all kind of punty. There no can or beating a catch the player. I'm not saying, Emma, wait me a deliver the amount. But I say, we deliver the amount. So what can government do then? You may say, amount for be said, you know, government is not powerless, but it cannot sack. Government, what I say, and yes, only to me, oh, to me, now so into me, Pam, every president. What I say, the government, everything, use the power of the purse. I buy an HS Kenya, government fund the blasters, travel bonuses, Act 934, Section 10, say NSC can set air conditions for accountability when public money is used. NSC, National Air Sports Authority, Section Act 934, no, Section 10, no, say NSC, bet me, as set a condition for accountability when public money is used. Government can demand air audit of blasters air budget. In this idea, we, when I say NSC, I bet me, Metro Musa, Banya, Nasonia, you bet me, petition NSC, National Sports Authority, any parliament, the sports ministry can refer AGFA to Parliamentary Committee on Youth and Sports for inquiry, but inquiry is not dismissal. When I say inquiry, no, it means dismissal. Engage Congress members into CPR and they see it me and right between Sabua. Now say, Omuko, a conference in Parliament, a committee anymore. Now say, Bibito Chima, I see it me, a timmy, a pebbia, sanctions, I see it me, but I'm running chessa. And see, engage air Congress members. I see engage Congress members. Government can talk to air club owners who are voters in GFA Air Congress to push for reform. As I buy shas SF Sabri Connect Club owners, Ibekasa, RFA chairman for a bin team in Kita Club, Omania Share, Tiomoka, Mosumi Bianuia, San Abaji Wasanya, air pickup as Antemo, Women Nine Kofa, what I say, one more air tied to the FA president's upon strings in Tenyadia, Ombepin de Biada. It says strengthen juvenile and then coast air football. Government controls NSA parks, no? Any coast, no? If GFA fails, NSA can invite air directly in grassroots, which will pressure air GFA. But then the National Sport Authority now, I'm both anchored down and no cry the same. So I say, oh, cross them on, oh, and I can say by now because, oh, no, GFA, a filia, National Sport Authority, no, and I invest air directly in grassroots, which, between any grassroots for Nakasa, Nanka, Motian, Bibina, Bomb, and Emetian, and Quebec, but any sino, oh, cry, on some come or cry different thing. And right, Metiso, woman, Bako, air can say, washrooms, no one says you, say football, no one in the year. Your washrooms, no one says you. Because here never could be a bear jump over, walk over, throw over. When I say bond over, oh, run over, need never cost one am over this car. It's a washrooms, keke crowd, FS, National Sport Authority, for the custodians of the stadium, washroom crack, keke crowd, to me, see you. I say, it's a bad day, and we're to me, I call grassroots, no. I say, no, Ninko Fakasa, I'm a AF in the pressure, I'm a any near my tier, Sakui. In the honest air submission to tell the people, we are still, well, we all feel the pain. Ghana lost at home 2-4 to Gambia, a country of 2.7 million, while we have 34 million. Our anger is justified. But we miss AFCON 2025. We are also bottom of A Group C, with 0 points after losing to Cote d'Ivoire and Gambia. But if the president of the Ghana sacks the GFA president today, FIFA will ban Air Ghana tomorrow. Then there will be no Air Blasters, no Black Queens, no Under 20, no Ghana Premier League in Africa. We have seen this before in 2018. The law says football belongs to its members. Sana Mranikon, football, it belongs to its members. It's the 124 air delegates. No, if we want a change, pressure the clubs, pressure the delegates, demand a financial audit and vote in 2027. Say a person between Saba. Yes, say the manity football clubs, no. I say delegates, no. When I say only demand a financial audit, tell you more now. What I say, huh? And then vote in 2027. Don't ask government to do what will get us airband. Ask a government to demand accountability for public money spent on the blasters. Public money, sky aspect of blasters, are buying and asking for accountability. The bottom line here, government can regulate and then fund and audit. Government cannot appoint or sack. That's FIFA law and AFA Ghana. Yes, signing up to it. What I say, FIFA law no, Ghana yes, sign up to it, any G2 Sabreno. What I say, ni bit yen sakuni. Now, mom phobisa, who handles the money? Why they handle AC canal? Oh, she how do I hear come see me? The GFA itself told Air Parliament in February 2025, say after Mohammed's Air State of the Nation's address, all budgeting and expenditure related to blasters sits with the ministry. Payments made in relation to the blasters are exclusively handled by the minister. The GFA only provides draft air budget. GFA do not touch the money. Into obi bisa say is government regulating. Ni aban ade ba kwa government betia ya obetin dia giga na fi san kwa sum we mu ni say obe regulating. Enti meka hwese ni mesika beka say pasha. Sports Air Minister Kofi Adams in 2025 will review the Blasters budget no and cut in $2 million US dollars to $1.3 million US dollars for Chad Mali World Cup qualifiers. Chad any Mali World Cup qualifiers in Kwanu. He said reviewing saved Ghana $700,000 review, you know, $700,000 across 2 games, you know. Also review budget, you know, not budget, you know, well, I want a name, but to review, you know, Ghana is save $700,000. President Mahama, I want you sooner, February 2025, you know, or die, there will be no secrecy in how much air money the government puts into national team. The budget must be made air public because it's taxpayers' money. That was done. Budget were published for the very first time. In Tubema, government auditing. This is where government is failing. Maybe abain air. And why Parliament is angry now. And just 12 days ago, September 17th and 18th, 2026, you know, the minority in Parliament led by Vincent Eko Asifua demanded full accounting of the 58 million Ghana cedis allocated to a Ghana Football Association 2026 World Cup friends participation. These are the fundings. Players got 100,000 US of $8 each appearance. The appearance fee, which is 2.6 million in total. Technical team and staff got a $4,670,339 US. Technical staff in Kwano. Technical staff and technical team, no, and the staff, no, is coming here, no. But 3,000 Air World Cup tickets purchased, and those who come out, almost 1.26 million US of $8, cannot be reconciled. 3,000 World Cup tickets purchased, no. Well, okay, can you know, 1.26 million, it cannot be reconciled. Basically, it cannot be reconciled. How many used in Timinche? How many sold in Timinche? How many resold in Timinche? Not clear answers. Basis Abri. Ubisa Minister, not the top of Paso. Private donations. Ukoma, a $2 million US dollars from Ibrahim Hama. Yase, your 100K US dollars from Air Shatawali. Your 101K from Stone Boy. Anna, I know your NCA dollars. And your 500 million each from Air Ghana Gas and Afi GCB. And Afi, you owe 3 million Air Ghana cedis from Air Cobank. You owe 2 million US dollars from Goldfields. And Nina, no reconciliation where the money went. This is Abri. There is no reconciliation. Baby, as you can call it. So the minister appeared before the Youth and Sports Air Committee on September 17th, gave explanations, but the significant question remained over operational spending. Honest submission for NNMA Edema Ono. Government fund air blasters 100%. GFA does not air spend, but government air does not audit properly. Government does not audit properly. They publish air budgets before games to look air transparent, but they don't publish audits after games. They don't. If we spend 58 million air Ghana cedis on World Cup, we must see air ticket by ticket, CD by CD accounts. Parliament is now demanding it. until National Sports Authority, any auditor general, one do a forensic audit of GFE, any ministry, no, calling for a sack is emotions. Me say, TNA, until NSE, any auditor general, one a forensic audit of GFE, a ministry, no, calling for a sack is emotional. It's just emotions, any share. We need accountability for public money, not FIFA banned. We need accountability for public money, not FIFA banned. In Tiaho, and you bet me, I just saw properly. But Nina, eh, nebu and yeguso. Oh, yebu and yeguso. Yebu and yeguso. In the first of all, we again, any, maybe a phone license in the amount. Nasa, oh, and where you come, yeah. Oh, and some of people, I'm ketwa. When I say, but I said, no, crap, I'm a catcher woman any, I buy into me, yes, but we will be a show more patch, you know. Oh, as a car, you do rumor at us, PS, yes, you can. When I say, oh, more book, one tiny ye. And see, here forensic audit. Yes, I dear. Yeah, yeah, I say, emotions, KK. So I say, we need a forensic audit. Until say NSC, National Sports Authority, no one can say problem. And my buyer palm air board no so. When I say business, I be moving your board for it. And then the auditor general, I saw your forensic audit of GFA and the ministry calling for sack alone. It's emotions. We need accountability for public money, not a FIFA band. We hear accountability. Yes, sir. Yes, I need a job, sir. No, sir. When I say, aye, because I know I'm say, boys, we were full stadium, or me, I saw more call. No, I say, omo ya so mo ko no na aye yi ohun na ya ga security gas ho. What I say, aye, what I say, omo ya so mo ko no na gas ho na to say security gas ho don't mean ko buom oh ebro scrum timin ko buom and they say omo se fie manum ti peche. Oma di peche. So I say, until we are listening, my essay goes. So the relevant thing, no one says about a government audit. FIFA money is never audited by government. I never go amen kan wase muniyo. FIFA money is not a friend saying audited by a government. Until but GFA also receive FIFA forward air money, which is $1.25 million every year. For football now, be soccer count, amputee football count, but me just say a omunyanya says canon. What I say, and see, Uhuma, there's a $500,000 plus for a women's football. Now, if AFCON prize money, that money is not given to a government. It goes straight to a GFA account. And see, a day, what I say, it goes straight to GFA account. No, a day, I buy also a PPS, almost a canon, they're normally a. Ghana government has no legal power to audit FIFA money. Tina ya no mumu no money, no mumu be on yabi. When I say only FIFA audits them. Na ni ma who are they saying anti FIFA so African countries na omu paying for this canon, anti FIFA din say oh say oh at the end of the day no, ni FIFA ye na for development. Development no terminal report and I say o tell term exams no, ni o join answer about AFCON. No abe chere say ampa o develop o development be bia dunie. O beba e FIFA World Cup, no say development be bia dunie. When I say oba wa, one for one use sika ni ya, oba ha ba bere. When I say ombe di unsun kunim, te omde u dis kana anyo masem. When I say omo nka wasem kese, inti agi say e pe kwan bi so e ma na be yemra. So when people say government must audit GFA, government can only audit Air Blasters travel, not how FIFA money is used for projects, course, referees. No, that is why air fence and projects, no, I still. That's a Sports Act 2016 Act 934 no gives NSA power, but NSA is weak. Yam Bofankra, on our NSA National Sport Authority, or in Sports Act, and I'm sell to me, no, as a 9A3A4, no, and mom sell to me, saying, come over to me, only TFN, but a week. Section 15 of the Act, no, so SR by the Ministers Apple, no. When I say 934 no, says NSA must ensure accountability of all sports associations that receive public funds. NSA, that's why you make it sure. But Yambo Franka, wait, you make it sure. Oh, you make it sure. Yambo Franka, basis I believe, still an NSA boss. Ogusuye, FNC, acting. That's Ogusuye acting. Because every government FNC appointee, almost ever FNC, you will see him. Maybe I say what means Andrew, I say what means masters. Only be. So I say, and to me, ah, that's why he's acting because the deputy, I want a master's and a other certificate. That's why I'm basis every I can go. That's it. Ah, so then, no, someone you need. The board of directors, I say, you know, if you say, you know, if you say, it's not someone you need. Obeying what I say, Act Section 15 of the Act 934, no, say National Sports Authority, almost ensure accountability of all sports associations that receive public funds. And I'm using Grophobic class, I chose a swag. What I say, get Okreku a swag member or a media guy into a swag member. Prosper is not dominant swag members. In the Kanipa or to me, Kakra or Kruma Pano, a bear swag president, and I say, I'll catch and go for a mugu and massy. But over here, Munu, there's a uncle for no sooner on a day, a qua punt to work as ye. Only on a qua punt to work as ye. What I say, yeah, because your Kruma, Emma, a fence and swag president, sir, or support a club, Mujitum, a okay. Into my bias on other fence, and how do we determine a neutrality, no, any objectivity, na a person, a show, a fence, and you do my dear demo. Into National Sports Authority itself depends on GFE. National Sports Authority, and right, yeah, before a fence, and give me by, and can't go for choir. Ah, at ready. They depend themselves, they depend on GFE. Yes, the National Sports Authority owns a class post stadium, but GFA controls who plays there. GFA no echre. Ti GFA no, it's ka obi okom kwam so, omon pempen so no, omo to tunema ya, ka ba na omo ya mo structures ama National Sports Authority stadium no kran ka obi anko bobo so won sisi wi ya. Ai se wo facilities bi e bru adwene ni ntase so no obi be ko. But GFA no so enye. But GFA in a control who plays there. What I say, NSA no, cannot air sanction GFE. It has no offense investigative department, NSA. And guess what by now, NSA, you're appointing me as investigative department head. What I say, I know what you're making over there, say, oh, what I'm coming to say. What I say,

Secretary General support a flag, it flagged AGFE TA for a $5.3 million outstanding debt for GFE from 2019 to 2022 that was not accounted. TA Nkomo no, in 2022, Auditor General report, it flagged GFE or say 5.38 million Ghana cedis outstanding debt to GFE from 2019 to 2020 that was not accounted. No proper inventory for equipment donated by FIFA. No proper inventory. No proper inventory for the equipment donated by FIFA. Boss, any JC, any cameras, no proper inventory. Until but say finish or chair ball. You two are you. I won't go into a book. I'm quite fast to real chrome and say no be antiminka. When I say, Obian Timinche, into no proper inventory for equipment donated by FIFA. Boss, no, jerseys, any cameras, any yama, FIFA, FIFA, no proper inventory. That report was never debated in parliament. No one followed up. The real issue, government fund Black Stars, but does not fund coups. Government gives 95% of air sports money to Black Stars, 5% to all other air 40 plus air sports, including athletics, boxing, any cools. So GFA president is forced to use air FIFA money for everything else. Yakuba no, in terms of Sika FIFA Scanaba, Om the ABBA, no Mutum for Kaibia, no Konyaba, in Tiaba, so rest of the Messi goes. But as I know, yes, I never have any. Oh, so Tia, I might just that you charge GFA workers on your back. Oh, now I'm at 8 minutes. So, see, Uyoma, GFA is forced to use FIFA money for everything else, and that is where air mismanagement happens. Juvenile football is dead because government does not regulate funding for it. You can find CKB and fund to one farmer juvenile football. Nemoka Kosko, see, I'm okay, Chemunpunu. NSA has no budget for course. NSA and Kasaku, here budget, Unibi. NS Naga so we have budget because we have equipment if I'm for this CC stadium NS in another near the I saw neighbor femo by a sponsor and profound crowd be a wobbly or say no no in the US and Mexico sir brothers the relevant thing is not set in this government audits only air blasters air flights and hotels not GFA air FIFA money so when air blasters fail government can talk. But when Coast Air Football fails, government has no record because they never funded it. If you want true air regulation, Parliament must amend at 934. Yep, a true regulation, I'm saying, Parliament, my name for, my name for, your lawyers, you be bringing out soon, this post, I say, you for money near to you, I say, ah, football lawyer for Kakrabi, it's not a question of the TV champion. Kakrabi. Yes, so if government wants to regulate, Parliament must amend at 934 no, to create Independent Sports Audit Authority. Independent Sports Audit Authority that can audit both government's money and then FIFA forward money without FIFA calling it interference. Kenya did it in 2023. Asma making Kenya in 2023, Kenya for ASR. TBO, if you want through regulations, Parliament must amend at 934. To create Independent Sports Audit Authority that can audit both government money and then FIFA forward no money without a FIFA calling it interference. Kenya did it. Sasima make Kenya 4 years no, in 2023. Until then, we are shouting sack him but leaving the tap open. You see, empam, but tap no. You be the ato no ma. And Vasubia Emma intiti moon eso. Intiabusi ya bia ubia no. This is Nkoma Medija Sports Night. So say be a ubuhu niaba ni ye na wait me santi asie. Until then, we are shouting sack him, but leaving the tap open. Papa, ye bia ye bia ni sa akwa. Nuka besa malai water bill na sa ya mokura. So asie. Until ni ye catch abai enene se. Sebesie regulating him, Parliament must amend the Act 934 ni amende to create Independent Sports Audit Authority. Independent Sports Audit Authority. The first year will be no more friend. First, oh, Philip Moore, Tianum. Public accounts, public interest committee, PIC. Ah, LFU, or not be the Pelimu, a womb. What I say, Alicious than Cabin, no womb. Every year, Yana, committee, and say, Adminational. Any EBR. In the CPC, year, Padia. Parliament must amend at 934, no, near creating independent

0: independent sports audit authority that can audit both government money. And then FIFA Air Forward. Money without FIFA calling it interference. And yes, sir, Kenya ASID in 2023. Until then, we are shouting sack him but leaving air the tap open. Midwest here on my presentation about Yempam Ayakets, Yempam FA President. My church, you come up. You sure say we'll be at us again and be at us here. But then the professor Yiki Walasa, good day, catch back up. Me semi dadje, a king kind. From Sebe, a bit in a day, a civilization, be a day, a bread, a year mindful, a war good you. And on a mayenne cassier. Now, me found ya, my neighbor, but no crano, ne can air back up. And I can't cry. When I say, me we won't fear me, young bodyguards, some day could feed. When I say, because my can't cry. Was a group be time, group being super master, won't be come on me. So I say, I dance a book, me we are bore. So in patching, no cry. And the air platform, me air car. Now, me may not so for so cram, GD pass it, but that you be pointing me back. I can't so papa, no can't cry, papa. So I say, an inti we. What I say, oh papa, no cano credo no Christian, and so beating us a cana boa, and my name etchens and quidiaman. In tea, me do be see ya, na, Harrison and Yama, Ace Coso, and Ra, Huma, Nancy Popular Stand, 50 Ghana City, Center Stand, 100 Ghana City, VIP, 250, VIP, Upper, 500, VIP, 700. Hey, na my fool goes to delay, no more equity, and so washrooms in Ipoto, in Tim Kumano.
1: 50 Ghana, add you 250 cities. You're to be from proper toilet. So, I want to be new, so I'm to make any Akaya toilet in your Joshua. I say, yem. Yes, Ramusikana Mojiji Wahano, Kakana Muyan, come to change a little honey toilet. Most of them to me, why am I more that? 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
0: Into near Amavo Canoe, is a rap, popular stand. Nay, 50 Ghana, 50 Ghana, yes, and get all. As a 50 gun and yes, and get to cry, 50 gun to fetch there, who call a top taser. But I say, shh, when my opportunity, I've a center line, 800 gunner, VIP, 250 gunner, and a VIP upper, 500 gunner. Hey, and Romuji's car, and a VIP, no, so 700, and runner, and can never cry in a sanker. What I say, so be in his right sense, no, our managing my proper, and can run, can say free gates, then the part of the number. And now 4 o'clock, gain name second Ghana had by 5 no be up point. 4 o'clock now, so oh, bo match. If I bet they are going to send Kofu and Kofa, they are determined, say, what I say, no Munyaka cra. Go over 50, 100, 250, 500, and 700, and no Munyaka cra. It's washroom, and yet. And I say, washroom, and yet. Young Pofan Krabekasa, so Chashan upon Abekasa. Washroom, and yet. Ghana Premier League, outstanding AFN, say Premier League, you know. My and then media ma etch a positive channel 1-0. The human is in the messy course. There's no sooner anything. Arahu. Tiemra Aye FNC, Ghana Paralympic Committee, GPC, President Samson Dean, or Jin National Air Amputee Football Team, no, the Black Challenge. Some remaining discipline as I'm prepared for the 2026 FIFA Amputee Aye Football World Cup, no. I'm putting for my yard, dear. My yard, dear, but I said, oh, I'm okay, come in, scumbina. But I say, I'm okay, and confide the demo. I'm okay, scumbina. Individuals, negus, up, something, or prepare, and more jeremina. But I say, oh, confide them for El Korea, meet me the bass, crass, and bread, bass, and some crabby, sabri, bass, no, I can be seeing can't. Who be some minister, see who bass, and some more becker. So I say, it is something.
2: Discipline, no, there's a player that's on the field of play. Someone on the field of play, put him on time for the baller, put the minister on time for the baller. I'm not be aware of your recognition. By the time we're not aware of this, we're planning. That time I'm not coming for this in the other back. Not a good thing, no man, the writer. You're probably a one who made your training for gym, the time, PBR. You are making sure set, but Tayentia Ghana for the group of Greer, and we are faces with disability. Opportunity now, who we are, the one who are only pressing your friend in the amputee football. And the group is around it. Southern Greater, your programs, that's your scouting. Here, Ramo, Ama, your starting educational program, send your talent, Ama, but we must start here. I'm with me identify one or two, three players and normal come with them. South group is Ghana, almost support from the man, can identify with the 100. We can play the league effectively next year. Era. league which will be effectively next year, we will need many sponsors, corporate Ghana, to come and support GoFace Ghana Limited. It's more fashion with you, sir. A man when disappointed, cram, Papa B, united. The camp condition, I agree. Best someone will make sure some of it. They make a much of it. Never be disappointed. Never at a time. I'm not critical. I think yes, but the experience, you know it better than you. Only is our experience. And your experience is the best teacher. Now, I'm going to play with me. I'm share repeatedly with clips. Other clips. I was going to share. So, repeatedly. I'm
0: oh, and see, something very determined, so about one putty for no. So, something in this chef, you're the uncle. Well, very determined. Oh, my, did them. You understand? And go for it, I must say. So my tell my say we regal I'm saying the situation is in Mexico them di for amukradi o mo regal I'm saying so one be support to eye GFE na fe say amputee for a mo bo football mo ma di dem mo bo football na go feel for the kakaba a mo dey support to him na atimi abo yi sane ma ina dey for my intervention say any na sports e betimi eye killer e dey amani nyina and Samsidi has done very well. What I say, what you say, then you break a coin be also. You might minister opportunities on Becca San and Semana no more can who could be in Kumus a Kunifa. What I say, but Samson D, National Paralympic Committee of Ghana, a boy, a madam D4, near my tier to 2 years, dear mom. And Oman, I'm so, and your go first Ghana Limited Umsika. And so FIFA forward, no, they banu. Football be a can one, but football can. What I say, we're beach volley, we're beach football, a can. And so, basis abri, we ain't mean chill baby as I scan. If I was in Mexico, so I'm putting for my qualify for World Cup. Only the end, they say, I buy you your dinner, dear mom. As the end, they say, I buy your dinner, Emma, if corporate entity said your moka cry, eh, by anti B. Hey, I say, moo, T. Arrow, Yami Adoma, Philip, Yami Adomochina, Minya Kukudra, Messiah, Blasters Management Committee. Yeah, from management committee, no matter no. Ah, some magic, you know. Yeah, some people have been giving government AFN positions, but in Unia Koso, and they go for soon. Can't go for an assembly blasters, and this is a problem. I don't know. You understand? Mediama Sporting Club, Eco Africa, or some befee. Oh, no, manager blasters. Ah, what do you management? I say, it's management, I say. My phone line is now for my phone for my drink check a camera 0244-340426. What I say, Mati Era and Stompton, lawyer, I'm running for my own flyer, be made to platform. No, so what I say, I'll can say management committee members. You guys, I'm say selection. Yeah, I look at you guys, I'm money. I'm going to be in shampoo. What I say, I alleged my own flyer. No, oh, 0244-340426. 0244-340-426. Hey, my first copy book there. Why share with that? Oh, what's late of you? 0244-340-426. In the area. Hello? Okay. It is 0244-340-426. 0244-340-426. Area. Say, Abba. Am I? Okay. Am I there? And major asset. And say, telephone. Aye. You should send a money correct now. Okay. Set into proper chair na yanko.
3: 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Too much is Kevin and Timmy Winibi and Tinesa Pressa and so Abeto Kevin the Force of Power Group Rwanda Mali Kevin Afe or my Aye Liberia no and they Kevin about 2 months no when you point back Kubia and Africa to again in so 6 9 Nigeria Ewa 3 Madagascar will be and so Ewa 1 Tianya Menoka say Ghana UPM Padia African Communities no Aye Group Manis Nidia will be Abo 2 and so Ewa Nesene and Ensem no and so Enunantipo Masa Yike Wallace, Watarma, no watching about Pemu, my main phone see nothing so twas one as Sempa 94.7 FM.
0: And you know, still on me as a phone line, Snibbit, and said, be a 0244-340-426. 0244-340-426. Now, also do I drink check a criterion cyber tetchy. I catch all that. Said you may be power specialist about hospital on the tetchy. Open hospital near medicine, so 0244-544-422. 0244-544-422. Power specialist about hospital. Hepatitis, nothing, so sciatica, arthritis, gonorrhea, syphilis, broken bones, nothing, or sanihinia, kidney problems. Now, one more extra 8 minutes at the mount. Venus sports water and swimwear day. But more than that, some submitting a sack be now. Emmanuel Aquidia, my open venue be a 0249 717 777. Venus sports water and a eating one dance at the amount. Hello,
4: hello,
0: yeah, but join you.
4: Freeman free, free, free, Doria.
0: Okay, Freeman, young way.
4: Wallace,
0: yes, sir.
4: Ale, uti e friend e friend a obi ampiki. Yere kwazi. Mi ene ne mi first day na mi fe o.
0: Oh, vacha mi why? Vacha mi bacho ba why?
4: Hey, Wallace.
0: Yes, I
4: trust you.
0: Miss Matrosu, my Miss Matrosu, Brita, the way I think I can be a chairman, Matrosu.
4: I come with a crisis and Benny. I come here, come with you.
0: Whenever I chime, why? I'm in crisis and fetch me, why?
4: Oh, but all of them are oh, well, ah, you see, ah, minimum there. Gobiadam, that in near Tipao. Yes, first minister. David K. Impato, Tim. Was it not in the Kofiadam in near Tipao?
0: Yes, a moon.
4: Ah, and now Kofiadam Pa, what Dana?
0: I said, and you
4: can't tell Cassandra wants to mean Cassandra wants to meet the rest of the world to mean your way. Gobiadam, and I want to quote.
0: And you come, and you come. Okay. See, 0244 340 426. 0244-340-426 na wabana also the kakrabe kao electoral and phone paying for some decisions on question saba we have factory price and a yeah, the amount they now pay but more than that's all before electoral and four 050-315-9739 050-315-9739 na on electoral and factory price and of the aba when it's gone is gone in the terms and conditions being applied. But more than that, say TV now per refrigerator, now say washing machine and now per air conditioners, gas cookers, now for microwave, any home theaters, no electroland, everything abwa, emaniama akwede. Wapi kiwi ti uti abba. Afi club beer chale, club beer phone pay for say unya club beer na chale pa mister utuni tina and washe air count cock no retono ubuze wedi a free Jesse El Honum. Na we club beer phone pay for the distance on creating. Say ye na be few conconias now quot turning out for the question, ma'am. So, and send me we are see a club beer and a bit of boa, Emmania, my etching to it. Follow club beer social media pages for more details and updates. Now, fans own my Fajinica Craton. When you move from a chair, my name a club beer. Not recommended for pregnant women. FDA phone paying for to check Eddie Ama ASA a in Cratuia may air to Eddie Afa club beer. Storm energy drink. Say, whilst others rest, you are pushing. No pause, myself open sa papa ba kwe biti ya boa. Just so be do limwa. Storm energy drink. Wohose be energizo. Be keep you moving. Be more stay focused. Na fe make you, ma abuwa mawe make you mark. 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And also biti ya boa. But excessive drinking can be detrimental to your health. Into no ma, na dia drink a kra, tuni mufi ngo tre, fa unyim. Afi lactating mothers, enyadi biti ya boa. Wafa yifunu swa emwa. Manfun so sensitive to caffeine so no. This advert no, FDA approved. Intiana, washa no so, edia mami. MTN Momo Hour. Do you miss the Momo Hour on Tuesday morning? We may see now. No worries. Momo Hour just got bigger and better on then Thursday, 1st October 2026. Yeah, between the hours of 12:00 p.m. to 1:00 p.m. No, make a deposit of at least 50 Ghana cedis into your savings. 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Oh, transactional. We have 50, 100. We have 101, 200. We have 201, 300. We have 301, 400. We have 401, or any above. And I'll be to you saying, so, cash award, 20 Ghana cedis, 25 Ghana cedis, 30 Ghana cedis, 40 Ghana cedis, 50 Ghana cedis. Remember, date no, Thursday, 1st October. Now, if you time, no, 12:00 p.m. till 1 p.m. And I said, we didn't ever so. 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I feel so Big Chef a Genius Season 5. Yamia Duma, a Good Meals by Kate and Kolane and no 4 p.m. Oh, Joy Prime Sono, Jumedian, so 18 to Fem Kama Pantiana, Odo, who et me as a gym. I feel Adum TV Bible quiz and Superbasso, and to Mr. Oye, best 8 to 14 years, sir. Obey me the one gym, Bible knowledge, speed accuracy, now face scripture challenges, and a biblical reasoning, teamwork, any competitions, I would on an Ebasso, Mr. Obeso Dumujima, 0240-202-6220 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Continue educating us. Freeman, top in town pharmacy and a Freeman. And so then Kumono Kakrano at me Abekanwa. It's a fantastic evening to you, Papa Wallace. I'm Nimanche, aka Apia Machu, from Achim Kukwentumi. Positive tested our first air loose and then know we will bounce back to our winning ways. God bless you, Papa Wallace. Thank you. And then on also Eddie Abeja. Olivier, Eddie Abasa, God bless you, please. I need video prof. And then come on, MC Olivier. And so Eddie Abba. Mr. Mike Bones, baby, I will be here. Fantastic evening. And come on, Mr. Mike Bones. Benedict Ochebua, also fantastic evening. And come on. And I feel a mosquito, Eddie Abeja, mosquito, Eddie Man. Happy birthday to Reverend S. Samuel Ofe Tegu of Glory House Assemblies of God in Italy, from Ama Abuajewa and all the members. Stay blessed and enjoy your day, Papa. And then in Kuma Mosquito, Eddie Ebijamoa. Coach Robert Saki, a fantastic evening. And also, maybe I will be with TB. And after Kwame Kusi, and so ATTT brothers, Ura Isaac Tete, and also ATH Medi, and Afin Sokrano, OBP, KK Fusu, huh? Also, let's fight for this young air players, KK Fusu, musician. KK Fusu too much, and also at the message be Brina and Abba, Wahanoma, a Biwa meeting a kind. And I feel Nuru Bremen, so Ken Step, Ken Step Microfinance, Nick Ken Step, Omina Tachi, I follow to Omu Tachi, Omu Tia, then the power case no wire, Omu Eti, and T Ken Step, and then the wife, a chamo, a Bia Mubia, Muti, Senegimit, in Ezia Kosubia, Edamase, Ser Mo Eguso, Eti Sports Night. 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
8: 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Oh my God.
9: 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You took the line, eh? Now they say you when they use cook the rice and then they go put on photo.
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10: Are you crazy? Forget everybody. Yeah.
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10: Put your papa in the jar, put some respect on the goat.
11: On the goat, the only goat I know lives in Tema.
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5: So who is the goat? Though we may disagree on who the goat is in football, music and jollof, Alumobitis always brings us together. Alumobitis, authentically African. 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
0: Any tea, Tia Bruchenko, Aqua Manqua, Akuntejo, Eddie Bro was Sempa, 94.7 FM. So,
2: it remained that I see you and Mumma on it. 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

Busafo, yama mwina zode yama mwakwaba, Emma Asampa 94.7 FM. And also, about the other room, I did not such a beautiful day, and I could pound Edia Dumo and Miss Hambray. William Dada, Saunia Bama, what in a shake? I would bung up one some Pioto, Harga Wigawaga, Situci Baba, Chasin Teku, DJ Viper. 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Now, or sin when the time is due, sir, or so to what Simon will ready. Na embreno soa when the time is due, sir, embreno soa on your ready or ye be a fefe edemau. Intent to embo, ne enchere ready and coupon in him. Namiso baby, you have been in sec. I would bunga once up your to Harga Gawaga situsi baba, Chasun Tekoku, DJ Viper, and na a Wednesday, and a kukwada. Would you queer and not quick? Today is a Sunday. Happy Sunday to you. And if so, celebrate two brothers today. I bet the servant I'm going say belated in advance. Present the Tibiano. Happy birthday to you. And about the other woman, are the one sunny as a Pifia. And to Remo on Facebook, Asampa 94.7 FM on Facebook. And at the Abania. Aboa bi a wo be ka no ene wansane be sunusun di amao. 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Na me ka ya tase. 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Join the show is say ha. 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

0: 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Yababedin, come on, one sunny, Ewa, one sunny, Bibia Bokoria.
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0: 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Now, one sunny, Ewofia. One sunny, Ewofia. And to be so, baby, be a wobiano, and you will feed you no and fear. Yes, and the Kaiser confession. Oh, Senator Sumain. You do room traffic. Traffic, you know, it's the same. Producer monitor, you know. Traffic, you know. Not a woman, our free airport. 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Asampa 94.7. What about to me? I join you show this to see at the Amai. One sunny, Ewaha. One sunny, Ewaha. One sunny. One sunny. Me bow dear. No one mamma signa. One mamma dear debonsa. One sunny dino. No one bow till. Sir, me bow di one sunny, and so my etio for now with a dabby.
1: Emia,
0: I am one sunny and a bano. What I say,
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0: etio make up one sunny.
2: Emia, Emia, boy, sign a bano, Emia, a bano. One man you have a bano, animal's kingdom.
0: Yeah, animal's
2: 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A maro shako, no, no.
0: A maro shako.
2: Oh, eyes on me.
0: Oh, eyes on you. One sunny, one sunny, one sunny, one sunny. Amaro Sako, all eyes on you.
2: Yeah, me and
0: my boy. Wo di one sunny no abuano wo soon to me, but one sunny and not the sooner to me, dear mammy. One sunny. One sunny. One sunny. All right, one sunny no. And I'm so sir, oh, on Facebook, you know, so the other man, I'm say, oh, can't a boy be so and then I'm a person, me have one sunny. Who and I me follow and see type in mommy, I'm what may and I'll be so tinny soon. Near Bow Dean, near Bob Wally Dean, no one sunny, I hear at the amount. Quick, I say, yes, me a boy, ako. A court brofo. I'm a friend, a court brofo, and I'm painful. When my boyfriend, Ako. No sooner, I say, maintain, was it? Ako no. Abua Ako. Okay. What's on it? One sunny. One sunny.
1: DJ Viper.
0: Prince, yeah, yeah, man, listen, so soon come up, work a crab, bear 5 minutes here, because listen, and I, because listen, they say, your mom will cry, a bean ni Facebook. I say, a bean ni, listen, sleep in ni Facebook. And to me, friend, 0244340246. 0244340426. 0244340426. Yeah, you have a good TikTok. Now, for you, more, Mosumono. Ye tie mumozo so utie summary o ye listener na utie abua ben na beso utinisu na wansane emfama fully inactivated Obisi opepreko George Kojo Benson. I say opepreko pig. 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
1: DJ Vipa.
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1: Aba to abua be tini tini die. A kwore.
0: Den.
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0: Ani abua be.
1: Ah,
0: you will not ma. All the by power will be your mommy. Ah, and you saw him to me. And one in Nasu
1: on Waba, or Besotia Body. Oh, this is my father, my man, Upper Tupre, Upper Tupre,
0: Upper Tupre.
1: Oh, yeah, oh, yeah, no, ma, only Yammy was that.
0: Okay, okay, okay, okay. What's the name of Upper Tupre? That's an chemist system. 0244340426. Following the active, hello, good evening. Okay, Obasua, Abu Abaso Timusunu. Now I can. Now one sunny, I'm a sunu. Yet the amount is here. 0244340426. Hello, good evening. Okay, Proko di Anodio. One sunny, one sunny, one sunny, one sunny, one sunny.

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No, what tears with you? Of a sort, it's the person who's near them. Okay. Number new is 0244-340-426. And I have a super to Uram of Facebook. More on Facebook, no type here, and no man, a boy be a dear. 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
0: A fiaco cono, and Tiaco fiaco cono. None in your ben, I just so. 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What do you know, Safin?
3: From Derek, from Safin, man, in town.
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3: What do
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3: Tamale, New Town.
0: Bibia. Abua Bay, and Obasa, Tim Soon, now one son in Sumo Zia.
3: Obisama Kutu.
0: The Abusuma Kutre. Abusuma Kutre. Onza Abuano. Yeah, that's it. 0244-340-426. Hello, good evening.
4: Good evening.
0: Yeah, what do you know, Sophie?
4: I'm in the family because I feel like a chim swedro.
0: Yes, you. Bibia.
4: Bibia.
0: I'm what man? I'll be so with you soon. I will Bibia so.
4: If I want to.
0: Abuabain. Anoma fena bonto.
4: Yeah.
0: Ne bluff ni eden.
4: Me ni se den ne bluff di bae. De bin ma na bonto.
0: Abonto. Wansani.
4: Anchem.
0: Chim police.
4: Yeah.
0: Anchem police. Bye late. Okay. Okay, 0244-340-426. One sunny and a wofia. 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

0: 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I see a boar dentem, you soon get ding. 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I want to be soon a pana. A boar ben a boarding.
1: A shoe one way said here, no, mobbly.
0: Wow. It's a boar ben a boar ben panel, umsoon is a pa.
1: Anchim, anyway, Asroa.
0: Asroa, what's the same? Okay. Na, abo we kwa fele sempo yi. Abo ya, zebra. Okay, we have a solo, good evening.
2: Good
0: evening, sir. But so, do you
2: but I'm a fit my friend on the
0: okay, you too. Bibia.
2: But me better once and it's Ben James, mommy.
0: Bibia, one you so on to me to soon, my Bibia.
2: But I didn't say
0: Bibia. Okay, once on it, also a Ben James soon, young boy. okay. Yeah, I'm for last caller, but producer say maybe I'm for last caller. And to what about me a farm 0244340426. Quick one, hello, good evening. Hello, good evening.
3: Hello.
0: Yeah, Bibia. Bibia Bokode.
3: Question
0: number 3. Nyamia Dom. Okay. Infano Kasafi.
3: Adenta.
0: Okay. Abua main and obese one sunny is soon at the mouth.
3: Ostrich.
0: Ostrich. Any abua main? About some woman, ostrich in the abua main. I want to know what you but the chili is there. Chowali. Sorry. What's that one, Boko? Oh, Carbobo for that. What a profound one day.
3: One sunny.
0: Hey, one on at ye. I want some up one on at the other person. I want sunny. You want sunny nipa, and you want sunny a boy. But we want sunny nipa. So I want to swim, mommy, one sunny. Okay, back to back. You got one sunny, or be swap a butterfly. Hey, Master Tubu Tubu Ati. Obisi open once na. 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I had the above Bona Osu. 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
1: Beba chomo. 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
0: I want one on the beast. Okay, yente. Okay, me about to open so top on the screen. Top on the stupid to my general Facebook, Asampa 94.7 FM. Asampa, mampam. Prince Kangaroo Afiyoko Goat Wazane Okay, so the other ones now. So any of you know, if you have some 94.7, Yagusua, you're betting come on. You have the move by Rasusum. It's more Mujan live, you know, so TikTok, Facebook, Nabacho, Munja, so and Fa and mine. Now, one Sunday, Sabbath, Munja, so there we are, you bet you'll be the editing, Eddie Mano. One Sunday, but I say, then okay, I check fans and uncle.
1: Me da dia voasi. Me bosu awuli.
0: Awuli.
1: Shata spot.
0: Yeah, okay.
1: Omunyina omutim.
0: Awuli ye checha muni na.
1: Awuli bosu ba kofa.
0: Yeah, awuli big shout to you. 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Okay, one said kwatwen na sofuma. 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Ye wea ye the confession at the bro. 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

0: so we live no so and idi kwa so follow page no FMI follow page no ye be share prophetess wa na anyuma na boy prophetess Francisca Osai the nation's oracle of truth ba se anyum no aye asemi edika na prophetess awa ha ye de sunsun ansem and ebro and ti o live no so na wo jina so e de amae wo live no so jina so fama ne ba be din komo prophetess me mo kwa ba bibia mo ko de
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1: sir
0: yes anyum e say special interview
1: sir
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1: Yeah.
0: Honestly, your bomb, your bunny.
1: Yes.
0: Honestly, bunny meeting.
1: There be a so we invoking any baby any idea be an obo for her
0: okay.
1: Into the service, me fan say, oh, come on, Penny, who I want to meet Fitty Precope and Conning Chain, or the Befan Crofos, Sandy Yamia. And to when those Ubompa, a friend Yamia, you are wasting your time. As our friend Saint Raphael, now Obemu Mount, is our quack or Dano, Conco to Genua. Saint Raphael the Archangel, Mr. Protection, Mr. Bambo, Mr. Humoboro, soon soon be your baby, Menchani, me abeda, soon soon be your baby, Menchani, Mama, to Chimmy Bema, soon soon be your desire, Shanaba Tomaso, Mr. Bambo, and Casamiso. So, who follows our invocations away for 14 days? Ube who be? Or your protector? Or no, so just a son, your money, yen, so also. So, who cause one who swings and I invoking and I will invoking as mood or something, Mamma who be.
0: Okay.
1: Because I'm not a boss na yet Saint Raphael no. Yeah. And you know, say you who sign your way and chess idea and who come and actually say you have to accept it. And I want to be a me catching any pan says circumstances neighbor. Don't accept it. Oh yeah, nyamio.
0: But prophetess,
1: yeah.
0: The obisu can say a ban lesbian and the gay seminar. You will be why they wuno and you will be influence and a man of course him. And also your genus saying.
1: Yeah, fang will be a Yemfa or but ye will be why you won't a girlish crow any more.
0: Yeah.
1: What yes your yeah bema. And ye won't baby Mimi say previously I was always dressing like a boy. But na me nims anya mano. I was just na many swash keke. So what yes ye won't ni power to sa. And I ye won't nipa ya wuna a man at teno. And tin any custom to saw ba. But obien why I wanna say we ya bear menti ma unko bear man fan hung kosh. And ye soon soon bon and sha ye kasa sexual sense as mudos ni biggest hold no no. Ni biggest hook. And yes, LGBTQ. And when they most demonic among masturbation, among masturbation, and all those, most demonic. And yes, lesbianism, ni gayism. And they are strictly sunsu. And you are strictly humble.
0: Yes, I found. Because no, Obika say, sir, you will now automatically, we are bar now your host of Bema. And the majority, 99.9%, you know, ohunu nyonku ba. Ohunu nyonku ba. Say, be a bem, or ba, why are Bema? Ohun ni nyonku ba ohun ni say ne other side and the positive side sana
1: like ni negative side ohun ni say this is my opponent
0: your opponent yes but say ohun bema say an opponent ohun bema na say only the same gender
1: like I said earlier enya no correct the only thing is o baby o ya no what say baby and any adin che ya me masam ni ni so
0: okay
1: what you say aha because I have been there before. Eya na me masemun ye dey enni ne ni so but agye dia sunsum na foro no e no last after ne nyonko ba because of Elisa me man that is what the spirit is into
0: enti obi o ye gay bia na obi o lesbian bia no e sunsum
1: na e strictly 100% spiritual e ye sunsum yanfa anwo bia
0: ene ye won ko fobu so asikasem ohia bibi okopa bibi ni adada na na sebi o ye de mia no
1: vibe spiritual. Because who to wear out to wear we did that way. Some which there will be also.
0: Yeah.
1: And she said, no, come back to me when I say quick, we name coming quays you open it.
0: Dabby.
1: Yes. That is a one or crown or two, no year, Jumama. Obia, there was a quabby of amateur. Miss any tune you now say. Mama, me quiet and I'm soon ya, then she said, what about who soon rent to crown to me, Joss, Mama, she said, Grammy Yard, me bop pampers, me tune you now say, me rent Grammy to me. So what made you do it? Me said there was lady be oba me nche invite me so hu aba you and tone na nto a o so hu ne colleague no on na eko school teach me so onye hu girl na na of feel some sort of onya affection because then tell na me cassette ya LGBTQ pa and you be say how can she stop na me be say no say ba ne say no be we no say ni nua no no like na danfo no no ni reverse enti na danfo ne ba ne nche say obe pa accommodation but hu na na onya some sort of feelings be man. And on any class, I may pass me notes, none by you and a penis. So, as at that time, they were all staying in the same room. Ain't you well back? I said, aye, problem. Aye, aye, last, aye, so soon in air control. So, what you say, ain't you with LGBTQ, dear, and yes, I will be out to aye, spiritual, and you have to tackle okay. It like that. Yeah.
0: So, it's you, Ufa, sir, how we are came. Would that na be man or better? Ain't you obi or a gear, why you say? So, oh, no, no, na a bomb pay a fair. Saint Ak Raphael.
1: Yeah.
0: Angel Raphael.
1: Yes, Saint Raphael.
0: So I'm not buona. A bit me.
1: Yes, obebim. Obebim. Because when you say yes soon soon. And I saw soon soon when and what then a chain. And nipana with me overtaking on a swatch as ain't no or sran or beba.
0: Nay, sir, and you how nini nan is the cause of all.
1: Tabby, and you how nini nan is all by me ho. And you how nini nan, just say, I need to direct you. So for me, I saw the precautions in the tour. I'll do this, do that, do that. And you're not going
0: to answer. And you're not going to answer. You're not going to answer. You're not going to answer. You're not going to answer. You're not going to answer. You're not going to answer. You're not going
1: to answer. Viper, the work of the archangels are for you to command them, show them what to do. and to be our son buff will be our name the right. Yan soma buff war. And yes, I yes, she said, and to the media can cast a whole common penny who won't mean fitting Codinane officers
0: are.
1: What about funny ministers, Nibiso? And it's out on our vampire, Radia, Radia, who are you calling? Ah, buff war, Honoma, we are them pie before us.
0: There's a prophetess.
1: Yes,
0: Sametia say ye pa. And to Nipankasano, I see a whoop. Problem be a bian bofwa.
1: Yes.
0: Oh,
1: yeah. Obefreno. That is invocations. And sometimes you yeah, believe in candle incense near the bofobia. One sounds where you can ask them Laviathan, Laviathan, Laviathan. Who's a very powerful spirit.
0: Yeah.
1: But there's just one angel called Rab. Some bofwa way now with KG Laviathan because Nyakupon said the limit ni at this part of the dark sea. No, I haven't on man in cross on Baba.
0: Yes, Laviathan or your bon some angel.
1: Or your demonic angel, yes.
0: Demonic.
1: Yes. And in Yankupam and the boundary to buff for dating and Yankupon cost up, but he created an angel. Send a boundary, you may money feed darkness, moon by light, or
0: as a person, day minister's name. Yeah.
1: And the problem be a was, yeah, Mompire and Freura, the Yabompire, the Soma buff was a Omonia Womwana
0: and
1: Wurado.
0: And yeah, I am from Swatu.
1: Of course. Oh, Mompire now, Freura, you are not doing anything. So these are my Mompire check. Yeah, Mompire, sir.
0: All right.
1: Yeah.
0: Yeah, but confession. So, see, but so. Yebabu amana tum ye call confession number no ye 0244340426 Bonibay and Awaye Bonibay and Awaye Bonibay and Awaye na what for be re when you been in the bada what do you be ko consume na wa yegu o your ba what do you be kuru echi mani pa na wa yegu o your ba what do you be echi amani pa no kra be ma bi Oya be ma wa support your ba me kunu kunana e mo din ene be bi okasa free ene ade aye wo wi 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Free. Never had you so long. Good evening. Good evening.
2: Good evening.
0: Bibia, Bibia.
2: AB.
0: Maybe so, you confession.
2: Oh, I'm a common profession. May a confession, so no. My means of one may be sana say. Yeah. Oh, I worry problem. My angel Ben of a bonny ding.
0: Okay, and only other yeah, step by step. What I say, hey. Yeah, too.
2: The Amaya American, yeah. Version, I depend. But a woman, so occasionally. And then I mean, what for? Over to me, I want to have her on my boat and home by Anna. They told me, no, I know your confession, and Cassa. I said, Miss, Missia, sister, Bina. Yes, I'm not on the permanent, but I don't know. I tell myself on the manager. In the after, say, if you be any moon or better, so I can say, so with Tom Winshada, India, in Taman, and say, no, Premier, may find a call to Daname.
0: That's all for me,
2: sir.
0: All right. Yet, number between general for prophetess, no need in common, no a boy, what so, point before so, I'll be your fan with you, cause S and a no me, and that's one. And if it's on Yama, we be in war, a be at the amount 0244340426 confession time 0244340426. And come away, yammy day. And it's an old debia prophet as baby, as I say, bedding come over from you know. Your baby son, the problem be an angel or back at that issue and a problem. No, they said you'll be kind of worry on some. No, said you can't a band say gay some no and a. Obi wo dana bema no beda ba no beda opfo bone ne papa ɔmɛtumi aboa ni nyina no sɛ bia sikasɛm nkɔyi a osika to nsɛm no ahye a bofo bɛn ɛne kontro bonsam bofo ɛne nyame bofo yɛbɛdi saa nkɔmmɔ ni nyina. Hello, good evening. 0244340426 confession time. Confession time. Interview. 26. Hello, good evening. 0244340426 0244340426 What about this?
1: Wiper. Yeah.
0: Anwa nessa ema man for fa man for yere muna na.
1: Anwa anything that has to do with last. Akono bonin edwaman bo aware say yes anya man nyina. Lesbianism, gayism, so obi ni aponche ada, obi ni he's the one that is behind all that.
0: Eye Asmodus no.
1: Yes, Asmodus the onu n'edwuma no no too. 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
0: Okay, 0244340426 0244340426 0244340426 Ɛno ɛne line sɛ bɛfrɛ na waba dwumadie no ɛso. Okay. Hello, good evening. Good evening.
3: Hello.
0: Good evening.
3: Good evening.
0: It's your confession.
3: Pacho, before I made my confession, person came with me back
0: here. It's your quick one.
3: Woman, prophet is not a champion. It's your back here, and I say, Uze, no, cancer, archangel, Raphael, who has him, you know. Not my two of the because when the same is on one or angel of healing, I really went the Nana, the same you. And I think so, like my conversion, they say, mini lady bit nine, but at an amu school. And I mean, you know, I'm about to a abortion, a mommy. And when I'm a conversion, back on me, I wear back with the North Moose on progress tracing to one country.
0: A tuni obiriada.
3: Debi minu no credit ok minu bi ada pain minu bi ada pain
0: ena the outcome last no say anu ya the outcome last
3: na me was school ena mini ban bi no so ya boss nda ba kona me ya we ba ko die wan kan ju ye wi answer doctor che say no boss of the cash na me ya ma se se me ana because na me financially stable in ji wan mama na no ko ye ba ko die me ya we mini like meaning in an indecision say we na here.
0: Okay. You never be to Jan offer na when the prophet said in come. Why? Okay. 0244340426 Na when the prophet 0244340426 any number be fair na waba Jumadi so asampa 94.7 FM and our sugu salty summary. Uba remember fao na oso de o confession at the abba 0244340426

0: 0244-340-426. Hello, good evening.
1: Hello.
0: Good evening.
1: Yeah, good evening.
0: Bibia, Bibia.
1: Bibia, B.
0: Confession time.
1: My deep bonny baby.
0: Yeah,
1: you see, so was it in my early 20s? Let me date a girl, Bina. Ubi Bajeno. Or worry, maybe.
0: It's you.
1: And if it's you, I say, maybe not a time be my. A mile be my worry. And if it's woman, a month for a year in Canada, and if I bear 5 o'clock.
0: Maybe I said, we'll see a similar to be mommy.
1: Say, me see, so in my early 20s.
0: Mm-hmm.
1: Now, me name girl been there. Now, we'll be our worry, but Jane.
0: Okay.
1: And if it's one, me, so me, a time be said, and you can be mamma worry, a month for a year in a form.
0: And see. Obi be fa ba na wona ne te na ni pa na ware.
1: Wa ware.
0: E na ma wunya tan e ma e memo ma ware.
1: Serious.
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0: Etu ni amam fo yire mo se na da.
1: Make me Canada e ke ka ko be 5 and 6.
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1: oh the first born be wo be 17 18 years.
0: And I won't answer 5 years.
1: 5 years.
0: On an engine, same pain.
1: I need to be 2 times from my age.
0: Obiere.
1: My yah, I must put my boy home pie as he meets me.
0: They say, I won't bear me. So, my now for no one, now you're making up a funnel.
1: If I say me, Jai. Then, me, my try, I made my home. It's me, Cassie, in Jai, still now, the choir, and I sing about back.
0: And two, how many years is here?
1: Make a couple 40.
0: Uniba,
1: you worry.
0: Why, when you watch your so bad now, why, but man for you, a buffoon, a so munti,
1: a shame munti. It's me, Clancy, soon, sir, I said, you will be semi chai. And sister, now, my yah.
0: Ben may be our protuda, so let me get a champ another.
1: Debbie.
0: Who play with cast ye?
1: A big fancy, that's it. Oh, be a man, the warning, and that's why I'm framing me the need that into me.
0: All right,
1: my yah, me, I'm try semi jaya, but a yah, no machine.
0: Okay, yeah, the number better. Ja, no friend, you didn't come, prophet is why. Near boar, yeah, but boar, my way, jay.
1: What?
0: Nami, sir. Oh my God. Jesus Christ. 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
0: De on sa se se ho na ho ba.
1: If I try.
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0: Mo yisu bibia fa nya won sa na.
1: 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E o ma
0: Hello?
1: Like me nye biyo. E woman swa na asaya ba mi mu se mi nye na masaya ye.
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1: Ne pacho mi ubi.
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1: O tumi, but I don't know. 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
0: Oh, how many years is here?
1: Actually,
0: 27 years. 27 years. One gasa, one masturbate, because and also masturbation, me wa. One gasa, why yam on one ba? For how many years? And why is hardin?
1: Actually, starting in a me, Akola.
0: And why ya be do 27 years?
1: Actually.
0: When was the last time I will be?
1: Last month.
0: We be. Ye biem to see a day bang. Too bad. Yet the number better to Jan Wafre. Na, you know, I'm bomb pioneer more country. No, I am. Hello, good evening.
2: Yes, my name is King Ajiman.
0: Yeah, Bibia Bibia.
2: I'm researching a program with my.
0: No, no, Bibia Bibia, you respond Bibia before you do your confession. Right? So, Bibia Bibia.
2: I don't hear three, so if you can explain it in English.
0: Okay, no, baby. Okay, you, let's go. You talk.
2: I'm having a problem with masturbation.
0: Masturbation?
2: So I want to ask. Yes. Mm-hmm. So I want to ask, how will I avoid that?
0: Okay, you keep listening to the show, eh? We will mention some numbers. You take the number and talk to Prophet, okay? Prophetess.
2: Okay, thank you very much.
0: So for how long? Have you masturbated for how long?
2: Almost 16 years now.
0: 16 years?
2: Yes.
0: When was the last time you masturbated? When was the last time?
2: Oh, this month I have practiced it.
0: When?
2: This month.
0: This month?
2: Yes.
0: Okay. So you keep listening.
2: Okay.
0: All right.
3: Abbas.
0: All right. You're doing for collab, Yabu. You're doing Komo. What is
4: this?
0: Bye, Pa. Some who? Me see the bia me kase emema en kanokre. Ba emma you viki.
4: Ehu. Emma, ehu.
0: Emema en kanokru. Mema eya dada eye e cross eye b eye c cross eye d embema nka no kre ba emma ye wicked
3: ya we sine bo so obeye no
0: ha
3: we ni ba so no dia we ready
0: so be ya me gani me se me niema mo hu ye sa me me kasa me asem bia me me Made the men who come on.
3: Banya money and be a very good.
0: Yes, and your money now, but majority carries the vote.
3: That is a treat. Baby, a very good.
0: Brothers, a man, minimum one me a month for you, my month for
3: four. I would have hoped.
0: And yes, so be see you, me viper, me
3: say. Penny be your go your way. I keep saying this. And I wouldn't, my dear, ya re home. The moment of an best artist on the bema for fraud and who bema no notes and on value be more. Oh, who said why ha? Who said Bema ko chiti a still oba of alune yere?
0: Yeah.
3: Then maybe oh chiti kro catch us say hey, don't play with my wife.
0: Yeah.
3: But yeah man, or statist or yepe who kunu no what and why I said baller mano. Unya statist who attitude of disrespect or no kase anyhow on value on tia was and pajeta.
0: Abani nu kun at the dam or by su Benghazi. Abani su. Abani ya broke yard by nu kun at the man.
3: Boyfriend.
0: Emma,
3: hey, a movie. Wow,
0: Samson.
3: Mm-hmm.
0: Oh, no, Samson, Conan and Coupon, someone who swore. Oh, to me, did it dine. Shall you about the yano?
3: Yet, you're any shaggy.
0: Eh? No, Benghazi, I would also.
3: And Emma, baby, Emma, shall Roman father's crown will call into a ye. Mimi, say, me cousin be, oh, my papa, resigning, you're my worry. Only now will bear three, not papa, that's a Saturday. So the power of a woman who said they be a meka say nyanko pon the leadership emma mema ba to me kitama.
0: Yes.
3: Except you don't know your world.
0: Yeah, to me kitama.
3: Women are very powerful.
0: To me e wo ma.
3: Yes.
0: Na oba benya kwan ehia no kunu box mu. Ne pant mu. Se ne kunu kwan ne oba bia koda. Oba oye smart.
3: Obe hu.
0: Be hu se be man ne oba fofra koda. Na wo be ma wo time ko wi oba josu.
3: Mhm.
0: Be ma wo time. I will come here about those room.
3: By Ashim of our money, Chitty, I didn't say Ashim was out.
0: About the end of Chitty. So, mommy,
3: yeah, Ashim, oh,
0: me also be craft for beer. Now, I want your craft for me, Sebby. I'm being honest.
3: Preferably, woman,
0: and near Mammy Huno, and near Mammy Dimini Huno. Anna Metua. Viper and coming for me worry. Me worry you, but I make kind of say. So for me, wouldn't be a mekoni baby, I'm in
3: an I know.
0: And in your mammy. And in summer goodness about be a summon your mass. Meme to so or before you cry your mass, a member country. Meco 2 years will be a member country and your mass. Bemako to Benku, Papa be a no war was a or being in a year called that. I'm a picture say leaky. I'm a picture sent to a new gun, I mean.
3: Or their child.
0: And a papa you buy it. And a month for the pictures, see my papa. And it's channel. Papa, you buy it. What be funny? I have a picture, so no. Why would you be a fool to be any abet you?
3: So, trust a maka. Also, papa, who are they on a photo? Who are they on a
0: photo? Say, and they come in co heaven. Prophetess.
3: What was our now cast and Mr. Broken Heart to chill?
0: Let me say. First panning chromophoma, a disobose the crimony bar.
3: Society ever,
0: I am
3: Melissa.
0: And you see how the mind of fugunity. No, I said,
3: I buy Rabbi Bam, a horn of my warrior on Inukuna won't call out tua, or say bear my fufra bejuma baby autumn. And my guy, and then I be dating, as I say, guy, now money broken hearts. And I'm saying, you'll be married for how many years? Or say 3 years, and I'm saying, she says, oh, but it's a mentor boyfriend, and go and confess to your husband and come back. Broken heart at channel. And you couldn't let the man know.
0: Maza, our lady and case will be about the August. Oh, I don't know about you.
3: What would you know? What's the first one? I'll
0: go. Well, you cook your big kiss when you crop and water. Hey, yeah. So, but this is a couple of 1 year. Uncle for MC. Why the cook? Why a pie?
3: And we'll make half of you.
0: Not your real to me. I catch up saying, I'm. Where starter? There is starter man. And some women did buffet. Now the abana buffet. Never be a one more comma. Wakonum, wakonfa dragon spray. 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Abu put ginger. And the bitch no banana so.
3: I found him crow.
0: Go on for me.
3: Sorry. 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Nti, just be clean.
0: Bema, who are you wondering? It's a so fake to my party clinic. Near you would draw. A man be brenana, nigh any woman nigh ye. Coffee to my party clinic, I mean, too much, na Santa Maria Buya Johnson. We are Bema Utimiko, we are Bautimiko, near Bua, no Sissimunia de me. You can't kill the vibe. Some of you to me from me, Kawano about from it, and that's all you're paying for. Cause hamper and I'm the most hamper package. So, I mean, for the one to Janet
3: 0502 330 0502 330 0502 330 0507 167 167 I am Munshiakro Cronin and I am Pimwagro. 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Damn, I would do stay, you've been as a woman, those who are romantically feeling automatically because all your school fees.
0: Bengazi, it's not Bengazi for Jimmy Agrono. Or Ponon Ginger, or Ponon Ginger.
3: Opposite Bengazi, that was
0: Y2K jam. Do have a Y2K jam. I do my friend Y2K jam. Beba Cho Musa Super and from Miami at Tuma. Second Friday. Friday, the enemy air 2nd October. Yenere Nichomo, our Lapam Dom, our Lapam Royal Beach Hotel. I want a Juma de Cassini Abaso. I do my friend. Y2K jam 8 p.m. sharp. Na show ni na asasie. In a so anyone from ticket is single. 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Bomani so beto ticket. Grab your ticket. Ni ni enko chile ye take you back way back back in the time ye ko nyame aduma chira ye no beshia na edi nkoma sa na Friday ye de aduma FM Y2K jam no e de ba La Palm Dome La Palm Royal Beach Hotel mini and shake awu bonga WhatsApp ye to harga briga baga shitu shi baba chotu te kweku DJ Viper Bengazi big shout to you Bengazi big shout to you Nyame on show, Nyame on show, Pay Johnson. And a producer showing in

Francisca Osanyum any day signing out or say yes asemi edika on the lot to the high real party boy big shout to you more share TikTok na nyami shamo ya kwa nene wan sani kodin koma stay tuned don't touch your dial skidos etwasu edi amao nyami shamo na

0: Hallelujah.
1: Amen.
0: Praise the Lord.
1: Hallelujah.
0: We give praise to God for yet an opportunity to be together again. Last week, we discussed God's plan for salvation.
2: And
0: new righteousness found in Christ to be received by faith. And we discussed and came to a conclusion that this new way that God has laid down for our salvation must be told. Heaven awaits a preacher. Heaven awaits the one who is going to tell this redemption story to mankind. Heaven is still crying out, whom shall I send? And who will go for us? Without this redemption story, one is not saved. Without a preacher, how can they believe? And if one is not sent, how can they go and preach? But we have established that we have been sent. So let us go and deliver the redemption story to those who do not know him.
1: Brothers
0: and sisters, a soul saved is not to populate a church, but to redeem and deliver such a soul from eternal damnation.
1: Okra wajin and kwano enyenia obekan safonuhuakeke.

0: mum say wagye no afi daa amane hunu ana o say you.
1: Let's go into the world.
0: Me enko wiase e
1: with this understanding.
0: Na yemfa santi ase enko.
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1: Let's pray together.
0: Awbrasiem si uti ase bro na yemmo emompae.
1: Pray that God give me a deeper understanding of the gospel. Grant me the burden to preach the gospel. Help me to respond to this heavenly call. That I'll be the one you send, Lord. Grant me understanding of the gospel message. Teach me to present it properly. Make me a factor of change in your hands, Lord. Use me to save many. In the name of Jesus. Amen.
0: Amen.
1: So we am looking at presenting the gospel. Presenting the gospel. As chapter 18, I read from 7 to 11. Then Paul left the synagogue and went next door to the house of Titius Justus, a worshipper of God.
0: Ena Paul ofri ko ekọ obi anidindi Tito Justo oferi onyankopon a nifie ebata siadan no hu.
1: Crispus, the synagogue leader, and his entire household believed in the Lord, and many of the Corinthians who heard Paul believed and were baptized.
0: Asiadan mu peni Crispo a na nifie fu onyina je ewurade di na Corinto fu num mu bebre a wote anon so je di ma wo bo won asu.
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1: To this is a reminder because we just tagged this a test not long ago. One night the Lord spoke to Paul in a vision. Do not be afraid, keep on speaking, do not be silent.
0: Na ewurade ka kire Paulo eniso ade hunu mu anadwo se nsuro kasa mwa no.
1: For I am with you, and no one is going to attack and harm you, because I have many people in this city.
0: If we say me kan wo ho na obiara re kan wo e me ya ohwe na me wo nkrofo pi kro yi mu.
1: Now do not be afraid.
0: Bensuro,
1: keep on speaking.
0: Koso akasa,
1: do not be silent.
0: Emua wa no.
1: But what do you say?
0: Nanso den na o kasa obeka.
1: Keep on speaking.
0: Koso akasa.
1: What do you say?
0: Na obeka.
1: And how do you present the gospel message?
0: Akwan ben so na obefa di asempa no ama.
1: How do you keep on speaking?
0: Den kwan ben so na obefa so akoso akasa.
1: How will it be effective for people to respond?
0: Den asempa na woka no ayetuma na foforo agye so abesa.
1: Brothers and sisters.
0: Okay, adofunum.
1: Preaching the gospel is to lift Jesus up as Moses lifted the serpent in the wilderness.
0: Asempano kanu ene se wo ma Yesu so se ne Moses ma kobre wo no so sere no soro.
1: How do we lift him up? All right.
0: Kwain ben ye betumi amane so ye.
1: Preaching the gospel.
0: Asempano kanu.
1: According to Acts chapter 26, 17 and 18.
0: Wo hwa smartphone nyuma tie dio nunsia enyumudun so ni dun wotwe no a.
1: Is to open the eyes of the unsaved and turn them from darkness to light, and from the power of Satan to God.
0: And it's a wubuenia onyini ano eni na waye ne afi sumu abahim eyi ne fi obonsam tumi ase e de no aba onyankopon tumi
1: so that they may receive forgiveness of sins and a place among those who are sanctified by faith in Christ.
0: That's what I'm saying. Send your bear. Will be to me any unqua. No way to me. I'll be car and what till for. And I said, Wanga, what till one honor at home.
1: Now let me state that again.
0: Mammy, see where to be.
1: According to Acts chapter 26, 17 and 18.
0: Oh, yes, my phone, you might hear your nuncia. If you would do so, because you do watch
1: the preaching of the gospel.
0: As empano cano
1: is to open the eyes of the unsaved.
0: ɛne sɛ wobɛbue wɔn a wɔnyi nniɛ anaa wɔnya nkwa no ani
1: and turn them from darkness to light
0: na wɔadane wɔn afiri sum mu ɛde wɔn aba han mu
1: from the power of Satan to God
0: na wɔayi wɔn afiri ɔbonsam tumi ase ɛde wɔn aba onyankopɔn nkyɛn ɛne ɛbɛyɛ a
1: they may receive forgiveness of sins
0: na wɔanya bɔnefakyɛ
1: And a place among those who are sanctified in Christ Jesus.
0: So you
1: see, brothers and sisters,
0: that
1: the preaching of the gospel involves confronting the power of
0: Satan. That is
1: why the gospel must be backed by the power of the Holy Spirit. For effectiveness. That is why the gospel message must be properly packaged and effectively delivered. Because it is up to do something. It must be packaged well and effectively delivered. Now, what is the gospel message? I discussed that with you last week. But I'll touch it again from other angles. And how much is involved in delivering the gospel? What is the gospel message? And how much is involved in delivering the gospel? Now, this question is rarely asked in evangelical circles today. We assume too readily that all know the answer. But it needs raising. At least two factors in our situation compels us to raise this question. Now, factor number one. The minimizing approach to the task of preaching the gospel truth.
0: Now, the minimizing
1: approach to the task of preaching the truth of the gospel. Factor number two. The reason why we must raise this question is the uncertainty about the evangelistic implication of the doctrine of election. The evangelistic implication of the doctrine of
0: election.
1: The doctrine of election are saying that there are certain people who have been set apart for salvation. So these two factors. Should cause us to ask this question. What is the gospel message? And how much is involved in delivering the gospel? So I'll touch factor one and factor two. So factor number one. The minimizing approach to the task of preaching the truth of the gospel. The minimizing approach to the preaching of the truth of the
0: gospel.
1: See, the modern minister, when he finds that some aspects of biblical truth arouses no immediate interest or approval in his congregation, his instinct is to jettison or abandon it.
0: Yes.
1: That's for instance.
0: No, or the twin
1: for instance. Some preachers think that it is a waste of time preaching to modern hearers about the law and sin.
0: And you saw a bit to me, I and say, nay, one walk and pano, why be in a say, see a cans and pano, a
2: cassafa
0: no cre and I am raho, bonnet,
1: and the law and sin.
0: Bonnet, any embran, bonnet, any embrano, Davy.
1: For such things mean nothing to the modern here.
0: One family, San Romano and Nema four Christopher, and said, and Thomas, papa.
1: Instead, they say we should just appeal to the needs which they feel already and present Christ to them simply as one who gives peace, power, and purpose to the frustrated.
0: One dear one family say, Yam Momodia Cansem Pano Niemma Christo and your obia or Timmy Boa the Bonyani and then the ba and quadiemwa ebia obia wa bre ana wa tobaha brabomuno obebuana ma when ya sumje when ya tumi nefe wonu na brabo eniso.
1: This excellently illustrates the danger of the minimizing approach.
0: Now say, yeah, Bob Brandy say, I was sent back any more. Not just a choir. I see it to me first. So can't send panono cremuno. I say a brethren. I say
1: it is true that you need to relate to someone to present the gospel, but the gospel is not just relating with someone.
0: A womb,
1: so that the person follows you to church because not the person has become your friend. That is not gospel.
0: A womb, a yet, sir, only be a chas and panwa, umbet me and ya, yonko febby, a woman tem senebea, o anya be anipan beduetti, aqua sorry, and also, and no yas and panumua, Debbie.
1: People are looking for so many methods to get people into church, but the issue is not getting people into church, the issue is making sure that they pass through the gates, which is Jesus Christ.
0: Nipa pe akwan bebre so afa edin krofo aba sori dem nanso enyasem no se nipa no be ba sori nemu masem no se nipa no obetumi afa Kristo a oye prunu mu ade akonkwa jiem.
1: Now if we do not preach about sin and God's judgment on it, we cannot present Christ as savior from sin and the wrath of God.
0: No kwasem se yentumi anka Kristo ho asem na enumu no yanka bone ho asem anka onyankopon temwo wo e wo bone ho ankyere nipa ene ye ntumi nka se Kristo ye ne otumi di nipa efiri bone mu ene onyankopon abufuo.
1: Perfect. And if we are silent about these things and preach a Christ who saves only from self and the sorrow of this world, we are not presenting the Christ of the Bible.
0: Now say yen to me and can we answer nipa ni yamma Christo and yamma nipa who say Christo to me jin nipa a free bonim nemum ni oyane say or jin nipa a free wonam any weasi yao yumwa and ye na yan ye jumamu.
1: Such preaching may suit some people.
0: Sa sempa kane o kanisa ebe buebinum ebe tu ebinumasum,
1: but it helps nobody.
0: Nanswe mwobia.
1: For a Christ who is not seen and sought as a savior from sin will not be found to save from self and from anything.
0: If you say, Christo, I want to mean who no say, or to me jin nipa, every bonnet, any viasi anamunemuno, and then I am to me who no say, or your Christo, to me jin nipa, every bribiemo.
1: Are we together?
0: Did you say, Timothy?
1: Pay close attention to what God is telling us.
0: Mr. Tiedio Nyankupon Katre, ye pa.
1: A half truth presented as the whole truth is a complete untruth.
0: No cry, you can't find any fire. Young can't Ukrainian in an answer. Your young Saki said, No, Kremuno, and your young crack.
1: Yeah, it's a complete untruth.
0: And you're not a young trokra.
1: Does the minimizing approach threatens to falsify the gospel by emptying its
2: internal
1: elements that are essential to it?
0: Yaka sempano na ye brebre ne pe wo mu ase e betumi agye nipa no emwa emma sempano nume wo mu e betumi agye nkwa no enko nipa no.
1: The sinner must be confronted with the fact of sin.
0: Esese odibonyeni no ye bo moden e wai boni anim e ka kire no.
1: See, our redemption from sin is why Jesus came to this earth.
0: No kwasem se ogia obegien afi boni mu no enu nti na Christo ba asase yi so.
1: Now pay attention to these.
0: Afetie we num ye.
1: Romans chapter 5.
0: Yen yen tem hwe Romans 4 woman tinum
1: verse 12.
0: Enyimu tumie no.
1: Romans 5:12. Now I want you to lift your head, and if you have written, lift your head and let's read together. Therefore, just as sin entered the world. Now it's okay. Just as sin did what? Entered the world.
0: And he said, "Nam." Said, "Boni ewura eba wiase."
1: Now, so this is implying that sin was not part of the world.
0: Which just said, "Boni na eni wiase."
1: Sin entered the world.
0: Boni eba ewura wiase
1: through one man.
0: Na enam nipa ba akoso.
1: And death through sin. What that means is that when sin entered the world, death followed sin.
0: And now, so enam boni so bae na che se boni ebe wiase no ene owo edi echire.
1: And in this way, death came to all people because all sinned.
0: Na sa na ye ena owo tre ba nipa nyina so efiri se won nyina ye boni.
1: Now, pay attention to the fact that sin entered the world.
0: Afeti ha hwe
1: John says that for this purpose what the Son of Man manifested,
2: as Semper
1: that he will destroy the works of the enemy.
0: Yohane ose wenti and oni panoban be wiase se obe sei obunsam nyuma.
1: How did he also do it?
0: Ono so kwan be no fa so ye kwan be na Yesu fa so ye.
1: Now John 16:28.
0: Ye Yohane asempa no tidun sia yimu adu no wotwe.
1: John 16:28. I want you to pay attention wherever you are. Please make sure that your eyes are glued to the screen and pay attention to this reading.
0: I came from the
1: Father
0: and
1: entered the world.
0: And I'm a barrier.
1: If sin has entered the world,
0: he must
1: also enter the
0: world.
1: What is he coming to do?
0: Again,
1: so the gospel message without the fact of sin is no gospel at all.
0: So
1: sin entered the world. Jesus also entered the world to take away the sins of the world. How do I know this? John chapter 1 verse 29. The next day, John saw Jesus coming towards him and said, "Look, the Lamb of God who takes away the sin," not the sins, not the habits, but that sin that entered the world, that one sin, that enemy, that separation from God. He came to take away that sin of the world. And instead of separating ourselves from God, to reconcile us back to God.
0: Please,
1: brothers. Nothing moves me in this world but the gospel. For me, if we take the gospel out of the church, I know we will make the church weak.
0: We will
1: make the church weak. The church will lose everything, including money.
0: Yes,
1: because God will always back any evangelistic church with resources. Because that is why Christ came.
0: And
1: that is why the church exists on earth. That is why Jesus said, "My prayer is not that you take them out of the world." Because if you want to chasten, you must enter the world.
0: And na Yesu bo mpae se mpae bo no nyese obeyi won afi wiase. Wo pese wo ta bone a, ese wo wura wiase.
1: The position of the church is in the world.
0: Asore no ni jina biankasa no, ese se wo wiase.
1: That is where sin is.
0: Eho na bone wo.
1: Romans 3 verse 22 to 25.
0: Roman 4 man timi ensan yimadionu mienu ni adionu
1: The righteousness, this righteousness is given through faith in Jesus Christ to all who believe. There is no difference between Jew and Gentile.
0: Roman form matimi ensa nyimu adionu mienu no se na eye onyankopon trene a enam Kristo so jidie so hyene won a wogidie nyina mu na eba won nyina so na ensuno ye na obi biara mu helenio
1: the new kind of righteousness is given to all of us
0: trene fofro na wode aban wode amu bia
1: as we believe in Jesus Christ
0: say ye Christo Jesu
1: now
0: dear.
1: Verse 23 says that for all have sinned and fall short of the glory of God. It happened because sin entered the world. 24 says that and all are justified freely by the grace through the redemption that Christ that came by Christ Jesus. So when he also entered the world, he also provided redemption. God presented Christ as a sacrifice of atonement through the shedding of his blood to be received by faith. He did this to demonstrate his own righteousness because in his forbearance, he had left the sins committed beforehand unpunished.
0: Brothers and sisters,
1: this right standing with God is available to all who believe. No one, according to verse 23, can stake a claim to this righteousness based on their own obedience. No.
0: Obibiare ni obetu miyakase onamonu ankasa ni sutiye so ene benya saatri ni yoshe inyumwe diyo numi ensanwa.
1: For all have sinned.
0: If it's obibiare ye boni yo.
1: And fall short of what God demands of us.
0: Na nyonyame shye every one chen no abowo nyina.
1: Therefore all are justified only by God's grace through the redemptive work of Christ Jesus.
0: If it's what?
1: Now Jesus' blood propitiated or satisfied God's wrath so that his holiness is not compromised in forgiving sinners.
0: And no, and a patama yen born is any bay on ya mini tin, eh? A bet to me a brassy. Na amma or the boy, you know, a triabin on yankopo.
1: Consequently,
0: now a ninja,
1: Romans 5:18-19.
0: If you're Roman for Martinum, you would do what you any don't crono.
1: Oh, I like Romans.
0: Ah, Roman for my emmy de ye.
1: Consequently, just as one trespass resulted in condemnation to all people, so also one righteous act resulted in justification and life to all for all people.
0: Enti afi said ye afobuo nam obakofo amfom so so ba nipa nyina so no senso nkwa bimbuo nam obakofo tene so ba nipa nyina so no ene no.
1: And then he restated it.
0: For
1: just as through the disobedience of the one man, the many were made sinner. So also, through the obedience of one man, the many were made righteous. Remember that he didn't say the many were made sinners. No. The many were made sinners. Not sinners as in some habits, but you were made sin. Many were made sin. We have been made sinner. So that also through the obedience of one man, many will be made righteous.
0: Don't chrono sign chira at the chrono muse. Na said ye nipa bebre no nam o nipa ba koso aswa denso be ye ni bwanye fono. Senso bebre no nam o ba kofoso obako fo no sutie so beye atrene fo no ene no.
1: Brothers and sisters,
0: adofo no,
1: whoever comes to the Lord,
0: bibiara oba ewurade nche,
1: must come through the gates.
0: Ese se ofa epunu nimu na eba o,
1: the Lord Jesus Christ.
0: Owura Yesu Kristo.
1: The cross must be lifted.
0: Ese se da o peja se nwi ano,
1: and the sinner must look to the Holy One on the cross to be saved.
0: Now, it says, "Oh, the boy, you need to show three, need to say, and send you another son, and send you when you
1: are." The cross must be lifted.
0: It's what must send you another son,
1: and the sinner must be caused to look at the Holy One hanging on the tree for salvation.
0: Now, the boy, you know, it's what boy, no short, kunkun, you say, and send you another son, and send you when you are young.
1: John chapter 10.
0: You have your sempano tidu.
1: Verse 9 and 10. I am the gate. Whoever enters through me will be saved. They will come in and go out and find pasture. The thief comes only to steal, to kill and destroy.
0: I have come that
1: they may have life and have it to the full.
0: Me bye. No when yan kwa when yan.
1: I pray that God will help us.
0: Me bompa is when yan kupombe boyen.
1: That we will understand the gospel and present it properly.
0: And you bet to me at asempana say na ye dia mafu fro ye.
1: Let's not minimize his doctrine.
0: Mun she ye na asempa ya wodi ama ye ni chechere no yambrebe na
1: say. To please yourself or to please anyone.
0: Ni anyese ne be ya yankasa ye nkuma beto ye yam anase afufro nti.
1: The gospel must be properly presented.
0: Kwa sem say say asempa no wodi ma ye ana wo kan ye.
1: The gospel must be shown the right door.
0: Ese nipa wo chere won say e pono tini no e kwan apono papa no
1: ye. Must be confronted with the fact of sin.
0: The sinner should
1: be able to lift up his hands and say, like the Apostle Paul, I thank Christ Jesus, my Lord, who has counted me worthy and calling me into this ministry. For when we are talking about sinners, I'm the worst of them.
0: So the boy need to me man and so send us my Paul kind say me the urade asia we bu me bi so wa frame e dia basa osuma dwuma mu and so the boy need hu ne bone no danya me asia so nam Christ Jesus so age no.
1: Next week, if God grant us the grace,
0: now what you are be say urade e de chen a,
1: we'll continue with factor 2.
0: You bet to aso ahwe ne to so mienu no,
1: but I think it is enough for us to just dwell on the factor 1.
0: Now so me did say yeah say a bit to me a jina near it can also a bobra.
1: Maybe you don't know Jesus as Lord.
0: Because I'm say be a yeah can say wouldn't him Christ was a wura,
1: but you have entered into a church.
0: Now so what be wura sorry beam
1: churches have doors.
0: Yeah, and sorry a wa apono awodo,
1: but heaven have only one gate.
0: Now so Australia man the pro bako penedano
1: has only one door.
0: A puno no a bako
1: says that anyone that enters through me will be saved.
0: No, say, Asempa
1: FM. Don't say all roads leads to God. No.
0: Men kase akwan biara tumi ko Onyankopon
1: chen. The Savior says, I am the way, the truth and the life.
0: Ajenkwa no ose mene okwan no. Nokware no enkwa
1: no. No one comes to the Father but through me.
0: Obi emma eja ni chen jise oname so.
1: If you acknowledge that you are a sinner,
0: say ujitum sa wey deboyeni,
1: and that you need a savior.
0: Na wohia ojefoa.
1: Wherever you are listening to me,
0: bebia owa otimi ni bia.
1: I want you to repent of your sin.
0: Say we search the way you free born in
1: hope. Accept Jesus Christ as your Lord and Savior.
0: Na fa Jesus say wura ene wo kra agenkwa,
1: and you will be saved.
0: Na ubenya nkwa.
1: If you want to do this,
0: so be so to say jina
1: ya. Wherever you are,
0: bebia wo bia.
1: Want to encourage you.
0: Me show nkurai.
1: Anyone who confesses Jesus as Lord, the Bible says, will be saved. You may want to rise wherever you are if you can. If you want to accept Jesus as Lord, repeat this prayer. Dear Lord, today, acknowledge that I am a sinner. And for my sins, you came to die. I repent of my sins.
0: I
1: accept you as my Lord and Savior. So help me, Lord, to walk faithfully with you for the rest of my life. Amen.
0: Amen.
1: If you have prayed this prayer, you are born again. Join any Bible believing church, and your life will not never be the same. Just lift up our hands and begin to bless the name of the Lord together. Wherever you are, let's pray.
3: 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Kama yenesu

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1: People of God, tonight our Father has presented to us how to present the gospel.
2: But
1: over the weeds, what is a burden on him is heaven await the preacher.
2: Because
1: the gospel must be carried. Tonight I wanted to join our hearts together. We are praying that there should be a burden on the heart of every believer to carry this gospel. And also the understanding of this gospel and to present it properly. That every believer have the opportunity to hear this gospel.
2: The unbeliever.
1: We are lifting our voice that let there be the burden of the gospel upon every heart, every believer in the name of Jesus. I will lift our voice in the name of Jesus. Father, tonight we pray to make our lives deep down. That there will be this burden, there will be this holy hand in us for the Lord's soul and to present that gospel. Tonight we come before your throne, any passiveness, any kind of inactiveness. Tonight let there be a revival and an awakening in the life of everyone. In the name of Jesus, Bata Rababuya La Papaya, Shalabaya Hanta La Papaya, Laikai Kapaya, Halababuya La Papaya, Halaikapaya Hanta La Papaya, Iyantirebe Lupaya, Mai Manta Papai Talapaya. 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

0: Let it be the burden on the heart of every believer, O God. We cry unto you, O God. Let this burden, Jeremiah said, if I refuse to speak about you, your word is like a fire in my bones. Father, O God, let this word be the fire in the bone of every believer that it cannot contain any longer, but rather to explode with it. O God, Makabubaya, Abin, Nandu, Mali, Abaya, Kalabaya, in the name of Jesus, we thank you, God. People of God, our Father indicated that preaching this gospel is confronting the powers of the devil and evil ones.
1: Adofrom ni yagamaya ti asia sei sei ya ka sempa no ene sei ye ne obonifo ni tumi asia ni
0: the reason why this gospel must be backed by the power of the Holy Ghost
1: and nunti na wo se de bia no yankopon tumi atai ya sempa kanachi
0: and preaching it with all boldness
1: na fe ya de akukuduro apai muka.
0: So we are asking the Holy Ghost to back this gospel that we are preaching.
1: And until yesterday, I mentioned some concourse what didn't to me about tie a sampire can watch
0: the power of the Holy Spirit will not be minimized.
1: Now, concourse to me no embrace
0: the power of the gospel will not be minimized.
1: A sampire can to me no embrace
0: shall we lift our voice and

0: in every dark world,
1: by us apart from to me,
0: and of chains, setting all people free in the name of Jesus, setting them from addiction, setting them free from all kind of bondage in the name of Jesus. We cry unto you now, let the gospel be backed in the power of the Holy Ghost. Oh God, by Shakataya, lay on the
2: The fact our Father dwelt tonight is the minimizing approach to the task of preaching the gospel.
1: A
2: lot of preachers are cheapening the power that is in the gospel.
1: And they are
2: not approaching sin as they expected. Tonight we are praying that let there be a revival. A revival in the heart of every man and every believer.
1: In Kenya, but daddy, we're Gidifo, you know, come on.
2: That will not minimize the approach of preaching this gospel.
1: Now, my umbra, a studio, what the Amayan say, Yanka, a sample of
2: the gospel will carry the power to convict sinners and set them free from the power of darkness. Now, we lift our voices.
1: Yes, some bacanus were crowed to me at the boy of one time or one body.
2: In the name of Jesus,
1: Father,
2: tonight, that we thank you for your throne of

La Bashia Talabaya, La Iba Talabaya, La Kaburia Labaya, the Antelopaya, Ale Papayan Talabaya, La Baburia Labaya, Alaima Talababuria Labaya, Abai Kapaya, Alabayan Talababaya, the Antelopan Talababaya, 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was present to heal. One of the testaments of the gospel is healing. Tonight we are praying that even as this gospel is being mandated from this platform, anyone connected via enemies, any sick in any part of the body, yes, any kind of sicknesses, yes, and infirmity, yes, we are declaring healing over the person, yes, from the crown of the head, yes, to

0: strength into every soul, every body, and cause healing in their body. Tonight we declare healing over anyone that is sick
1: in the name of Jesus
0: from the crown of your

0: hepatitis, yes. Any kind of disease, oh, any Shaddai. Organ of your that is failing,
1: Jesus.
0: Tonight by the power of the gospel,
1: in the name of
0: we
1: Jesus.
0: Declare healing.
1: Be healed
0: receive
1: now.
0: Your healing.
1: Be healed
0: in
1: now.
0: The name of Jesus.
1: Yes,
0: we
1: Lord.
0: Cancel every cancerous disease.
1: In Jesus'
0: and we
1: name.
0: Declare that let this power of the gospel yes. heal you now.
1: In Jesus'
0: emotional
1: name.
0: Disease,
1: yes,
0: any
1: Lord.
0: Kind of depression,
1: yes,
0: any kind of oppression.
1: Yes, Lord.
0: May you receive your deliverance.
1: Be healed now.
0: In the name of Jesus.
1: Yes, Lord.
0: Father, we bless you tonight for your
1: bless
0: word.
1: You tonight,
0: for
1: Lord.
0: The entrance of your word, give us light. Let there be light into every dark places and cause our heart to be gladdened. We will not cheapen this gospel because it is the only means to salvation. We bless you for your servant, O God. May you empower him more that as we meet next week, the second factor will open our eyes into mystery that we have never known before. Unto you be the glory, unto you be the honor for the deliverance and the healing that has been shared about tonight. In your name alone we pray.

0: baby. 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But now I'm cross also Eba. And Yebekasa, and Yebeshe Bible, no. 1 Samuel 18:5. A one and Yerbe Jumane. Amen.
1: Amen.
0: Upon Bacho and Comame.
1: You can come for so I want my daddy kind of. 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
0: Yanko.
1: I say, now David free Eddie. 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
0: O see na David fear di echo baby a so sumani se onko no e hona David call ye. 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

0: on the Okoa, thousand pedo to me come. 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Well, Kokum Nipa, 10,000, 10,000, 10,000. 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
2: 0240 84 84 83 0240 84 83 57 57 and I'll bet you have phone number 0556 17 87 92 0556 17 87 92 yewo kutuba bi down owo ufi insawon na ba usi alajo janshi
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0: Say David, I'm the 10,000 my David there. Now me I'm the 1,000 my me there. 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No more transfers of kitu obi abetira abeka ho. And then I can say so pain and only to me. 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And yet Obian of a bow. Obeca say why you are over Jatum. Bibu omukese wa ya de pa menyentom because uji to more time beba uso di pa bebre omakum wo sa de no obi ho adwuma mo koye adwuma no ni madwuma nti afa adwuma ye fo no bo gye ni so e wodi e wuni 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
0: Show a brother ye. 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

0: brother. 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Because David Nanka or time biala yeah day on his saw problem ni one term. But a man on a man problem yeah day eba one term. Says Saul a kumu 10,000 David a kumu 10,000 and I saw a kumu 1,000 and if you your time by ye. Na or time biala any so tremo. Now so I some omuka yenti and the you see and the home bonny a be says so tremo. I'm a ready man who born in the so three mu kese. Cause now you fear by the three mu. Papa, to ask me.
1: I say, if free sa da no koro.
0: Mhm.
1: So to nani si sa. So to nani.
0: Si David so.
1: Na di achi yano.
0: Mhm.
1: Na unko pa mu born in no si so so.
0: Enti wa wo obi wo juma ma wo no so. Why you are so more born a basson to so better and who say Yamidia home bonny be free so? I bet too so because who ni more a pam or bini a radio. Samina Devina a radio a pam. It am not source. Ajijin and his opposite come Devi Penny and Radia home bonny free so and would be seen so. Sadevia can was a money Devi Bicaco. Sadevina somewhere cost running more. Sadevi. And I'm not Gorat, but I'm cum Israel for you now. David went or solely any Gorat in Jina yet. I'll go all cum Gorat or Trinity. Now, no more born a basoka crea we are. Ebi, I can also one now call Saul Kunan Kaubeu. But walk on Kwawa or Wamawa call Kunan Kowu. Waba Abeji or Kun Akwamo, I'm wording Kunem. Now, some more born a basoka, a ya we are.
2: I'm ready
0: for the baby still so. We are so for me catcher. We are doing up a in a mechatro. So, what time you'll be anti Saut time? I'll run your home body bedding. A best still so. Who put one shall run it be chowed to watch it because I drink fuel to the more. Show a blabber ye. Main time you'll be on the Juma or your home. Once I saw time David in it, a lady at home body fissure but tone or so. Amen.
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0: Papa to us, mommy.
1: I say, No, or confie. 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
1: asempa FM
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2: I say, now so slow, David.
0: Now so be slow, David. Pa.
2: If
0: you say,
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0: did David achieve to a shaman and canoe? 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
2: now so dear.
0: Mm-hmm.
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0: Yako,
2: we're starting.
0: Yako,
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0: Mm-hmm.
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0: 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Who will be piano be show ye? Amen.
2: Amen.
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0: Amen.
1: And then Yami or Tenyami Sumani Boa for me, Boa.
0: Amen.
1: Ubada when your school na on to me, Conor. Or Scadibio area, Muha. On this, I will say, Mammy. 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But I didn't know to me, because also my first year, Kanu Kratzeno,
0: yes,
1: Papa. But when your school, Nelson Minisica, Katreno,
0: Katreno,
1: or Betuama Mosca, Emma did not
0: come. Amen.
1: And I make Selbo. And then we say, yes, Christo Demo. Mene wokasa.
0: Yes.
1: Sa ubana wa yes kuna otu mikono. Obe kowa yes o demo.
2: Amen.
0: Amen.
1: Yebo mpaye. 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

0: as Yami Yami, the Holy Spirit, was from above from 10,000. So, Mumba, dear, ya boy,
1: amen.
0: Oh, Mumba, you may be sad,
1: yes, Lord.
0: Amen.
1: Amen.
0: Cause one by ye. Share. And you won't permit my four. Because we bang your school never, you mind, ya will send out the banaco. We bang your school. Never, you mind yet. Between the Western Ado Banaco, you have a bomb by empires of my singing mothers, and a singing fathers, and yet home come and say, singing mothers and singing fathers, Obiwa or your Bema, or no, no, or Shady Bassa, the Banya School, you bought for Babuano. Obu saw your bottle wash and the Bassa, or you bought for Bedding, or Babuano. Your bombire. So be Biara. I want the Banya School. 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
0: Amen.
3: And a name on Koye, and I said, I'm here to come up, come on, and I'm here to make them out here and then come up on Fireman.
0: Yo, Papa
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0: 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Nobody same no man.
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0: 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Yami Shrao. 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
0: 84.
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0: 57.
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0: Good evening. Bato yeti o.
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0: 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Soli.
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0: Hmm.
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0: A person that you must have been called so for an espacho bompire man, Snedjum Kola for Nijuma Seven Koye.
2: Hong Kong Kome bompire Eddie Oba Eshawinsa.
0: Jesus.
2: What some say when someone shran and my winipa Eddie or the four.
0: Yes.
2: Now Obrejuma, the one

0: Amen.
1: Ewe Yesu Kristo dinimu. Amen.
0: Amen.
2: Madam Master Thomas.
0: Okay. Choka se fehe.
2: Mo sto.
0: Okay.
2: Mo sto yema nkwe.
0: Oh. So for you, I saw the Pastor Thomas. Pacho, I saw the Pastor Thomas. No man ko ye bompa ye mano. Pacho, ye po asra fehe wa ye ntam na kake tuebi.
3: Hallelujah.
0: Amen.
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0: Jesus.
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4: Jesus.
3: Jesus Christ din. Amen.
0: Amen.
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0: Pastor Thomas be ko ye wa ye urade be be mu wa ye.
2: Amen.
0: Hello.
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0: evening, Papa. 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Okay, papa, I say no man ko ye mano. Pastor Sofo and his patch of bonfire man.
1: Oh, conquer me bonfire, yellow by a show and sa.
0: Amen.
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0: Yes.
1: 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Amen.
0: Amen.
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0: 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Oshaye ina papa.
2: Hello.
0: Hello mommy. Good evening, Pacho. Just saying. Go first and I can say free him. Okay. Yo.
2: We are going to first
0: way. Oh.
2: Same
0: yo, Pacho. Yama miss you near home can. Ne baso yare. So for Ernest Bompa ye manu ame.
1: Hong Kong from a bomb pire at the Yamami Eshawansa and Aji.
0: Amen.
1: Baba me bomb pire at G. Ayaresha if you were sorrow at the Tunisho.
0: Yes.

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1: Amen.
2: Amen.
1: What's saying, mommy? Hello.
2: Pacho,
1: mommy, me you so. Pacho, first and I can say for him.
2: Pacho, your friend, Auntie B.
1: Auntie B.
2: Pacho, Dodoa.
1: Yo, Dodoa.
2: Pacho, me yari and me to master.
1: Hmm.
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3: Papa, ye jaya maame de ni no
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1: In your pump with my friend, no, my we are 0240-84-8357. Yeah, pump with my friend, no, my we are. 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Hello?
5: Hello, good evening.
1: Good evening, Papa. 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
5: Just be Pantan TNT.
1: Pantan, okay, Pacho, it's your kakra. 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
0: Uncle Chrome Pompire Edwakua,
1: Jesus.
0: Ne Juma Semo, Uncle Chrome Pompire, the one who are denny and Utino, a Boremo. 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
1: Jesus.
0: Papa Restoni Bio,
1: yes.
0: Juman Pedja and Yan,
1: amen.
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1: Amen.
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0: 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Ewe Yesu Christ.
1: Jesus.
0: Ebre sa wansa ya eta utri su eye Yesu Christ.
1: Jesus.
0: Bebi biya Yesu Christ edro no fa hudie eno wajie ene.
1: Yes.
0: Enti anadwi se Yesu abura sa wode amwadia eni anadwi ne nsa eye da ukututu.
1: Yes.
0: Enfa fa hudie eno wajie mre.
1: Amen.
0: Tim sisi biya mesele wo Yesu tim se mpye.
1: Amen.
0: Tumi bia etaye chile midi Yesu moja no edomeno.
1: Amen.
0: Ewe Yesu dinimu.
1: Amen. Amen. Yen tam na ye tam, misi tam na gen siye. Ye pon an, ye pon an, ye pon an, ye pon an, ye pon an, friend. 0240-84-83-57. 0240-84-83-57. Pacho mi emo mpa yama ye tie 4.